The current time is 8:02 p.m. Eastern Daylight Time. High rip current risk now in effect through this evening. What? Dangerous rip currents. Where? Walton, Bay, Gulf, and Franklin County beaches. When? Through this evening. Impacts. Rip currents can sweep even the best swimmers away from shore into deeper water. Swim near a lifeguard. If caught in a rip current, relax and float. Don't swim against the current. If able, swim in a direction following the shoreline. If unable to escape, trace the shore and call or wave for help. These are the 7 p.m. Eastern Daylight Time conditions. At the Tallahassee Airport, it was partly sunny. The temperature was 86 degrees. The wind was south at 9 miles an hour. At Florida State University, the temperature was 86 degrees. The wind was south at 10 miles an hour. At Apalachicola, it was partly sunny. The temperature was 81 degrees. The wind was south at 8 miles an hour. At Panama City Northwest, it was partly sunny. The temperature was 81 degrees. The wind was south at 10 miles an hour. At Dothan, it was partly sunny. The temperature was 85 degrees. The wind was south at 7 miles an hour. At Albany, it was mostly sunny. The temperature was 88 degrees. The wind was southwest at 6 miles an hour. At Valdosta, it was sunny. The temperature was 90 degrees. The wind was calm. Over the marine area, at the buoy south of Apalachicola, winds were east at 4 knots and seas were 2 feet. At the buoy south of Panama City, winds were southeast at 10 knots and seas were 2 feet. At the buoy south of Pensacola, winds were south at 10 knots and seas were 3 feet. The Tropical Weather Outlook. For the North Atlantic, Caribbean Sea, and the Gulf of America, tropical cyclone formation is not expected during the next 7 days. The Surf Zone forecasts general outlook, moderate southeasterly to southerly winds of 5 to 15 miles an hour are expected today. Wave heights are forecast to be closer to 2 feet today. Have elected to keep a high risk of rip currents for all of our area beaches through the afternoon, although conditions are forecast to gradually improve throughout the day. High pressure over the area Monday and Tuesday will lead to a moderate risk at our area beaches before onshore winds and wave heights increase again Wednesday and Thursday. Based on communication with area beach officials, the following flags are flying at area beaches: Walton, Red Bay, Red State Park Gulf Beaches, Red West Facing Gulf Beaches, Red South Facing Gulf Beaches, Red Franklin, Red. Tide information for Sunday, June 7, 2026. St. Marks River Entrance. Low 1:18 a.m., high 8:01 a.m., low 1:36 p.m., high 7:13 p.m. Apalachicola. Low 3:14 a.m., high 10:36 a.m., low 4:08 p.m., high 8:48 p.m. St. Andrews Bay at Panama City. High 2:09 p.m., low 11:45 p.m. Note that the times of high and low tide are 3 minutes earlier at Channel Point than at the St. Marks River entrance. The average water temperature at Apalachicola was 78.8 degrees. Sunrise and sunset in Tallahassee. June 7, 2026, sunrise 6:35 a.m. Eastern Daylight Time, sunset 8:38 p.m. Eastern Daylight Time. 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This broadcast originates from your National Weather Service office in Tallahassee, Florida. The latest weather and forecast information can also be accessed by calling our automated forecast line at 850-942-8851. The current time is 8:06 p.m. Eastern Daylight Time. High rip current risk now in effect through this evening. What? Dangerous rip currents. Where? Walton, Bay, Gulf, and Franklin County beaches. When? Through this evening. Impacts. Rip currents can sweep even the best swimmers away from shore into deeper water. Swim near a lifeguard. If caught in a rip current, relax and float. Don't swim against the current. If able, swim in a direction following the shoreline. If unable to escape, trace the shore and call or wave for help. These are the 8 p.m. Eastern Daylight Time conditions. At the Tallahassee Airport, it was mostly cloudy. The temperature was 85 degrees. The wind was southwest at 9 miles an hour. The report from Florida State University was not available. At Apalachicola, it was mostly cloudy. The temperature was 80 degrees.
The wind was south at 7 miles an hour. At Panama City Northwest, it was mostly cloudy. The temperature was 80 degrees. The wind was south at 7 miles an hour. At Dothan, it was mostly cloudy. The temperature was 83 degrees. The wind was southwest at 5 miles an hour. At Albany, it was partly cloudy. The temperature was 85 degrees. The wind was west at 3 miles an hour. At Valdosta, it was clear. The temperature was 84 degrees. The wind was calm. Over the marine area, at the buoy south of Apalachicola, winds were northeast at 2 knots. At the buoy south of Panama City, winds were southeast at 8 knots. At the buoy south of Pensacola, winds were south at 8 knots. The forecast for the local area. Tonight, mostly cloudy. Lows in the lower 70s. Southwest winds around 5 miles per hour this evening, becoming light and variable. Monday, partly sunny. Highs in the lower 90s. Light and variable winds, becoming southeast around 5 miles per hour in the afternoon. Monday night, mostly cloudy. A slight chance of showers and thunderstorms in the evening. Lows in the mid-70s. East winds around 5 miles per hour. Chance of rain 20%. Tuesday, mostly cloudy with a slight chance of showers. A slight chance of thunderstorms in the afternoon. Highs around 90. East winds around 5 miles per hour. Chance of rain 20%. Tuesday night, mostly cloudy with a slight chance of showers and thunderstorms in the evening, then partly cloudy after midnight. Lows in the lower 70s. East winds around 5 miles per hour. Chance of rain 20%. Wednesday and Wednesday night, mostly clear. A slight chance of showers and thunderstorms. Highs in the lower 90s. Lows in the lower 70s. Chance of rain 20%. Thursday and Thursday night, partly cloudy. A chance of showers and thunderstorms. Highs in the lower 90s. Lows in the lower 70s. Chance of rain 40%. Friday and Friday night, partly cloudy. A chance of showers and thunderstorms. Highs in the mid-90s. Lows in the lower 70s. Chance of rain 50%. Saturday and Saturday night, partly cloudy. Showers and thunderstorms likely. Highs in the lower 90s. Lows in the mid-70s. Chance of rain 60%. Sunday, mostly sunny. A chance of showers and thunderstorms in the morning, then showers and thunderstorms likely in the afternoon. Highs in the lower 90s. Chance of rain 70%. The coastal waters forecast for the following: waters from Suwannee River to Apalachicola, Florida, extending from 20 to 60 nautical miles. Coastal waters from Okaloosa, Walton County line to Mexico Beach out to 20 nautical miles. Coastal waters from Mexico Beach to Apalachicola out to 20 nautical miles. Waters from Okaloosa, Walton County line to Mexico Beach 20 to 60 nautical miles. And waters from Mexico Beach to Apalachicola 20 to 60 nautical miles. Tonight, south winds 5 to 10 knots, becoming southwest late this evening, then becoming northwest around 5 knots after midnight, becoming east late. Seas around 2 feet. Wave detail, south 2 feet at 5 seconds. Protected waters a light chop. Monday, southeast winds 5 to 10 knots. Seas around 2 feet. Wave detail, south 1 foot at 5 seconds. Protected waters a light chop. Monday night, west winds around 5 knots, becoming northeast after midnight. Seas around 2 feet in the evening, then 1 foot or less. Wave detail, southeast 1 foot at 3 seconds and south 1 foot at 6 seconds, becoming south 1 foot at 6 seconds. Protected waters a light chop. Tuesday, east winds 5 to 10 knots. Seas around 2 feet. Wave detail, southeast 2 feet at 3 seconds and south 1 foot at 6 seconds. Protected waters a light chop. Tuesday night, east winds 5 to 10 knots. Seas around 2 feet. Wave detail, southeast 2 feet at 5 seconds. Protected waters a light chop. Wednesday, southeast winds 5 to 10 knots. Seas around 2 feet. Wave detail, southeast 1 foot at 5 seconds. Protected waters a light chop. Wednesday night, south winds 5 to 10 knots. Seas around 2 feet. Protected waters a light chop. Thursday, southeast winds 5 to 10 knots. Seas around 2 feet. Protected waters a light chop. A slight chance of showers and thunder.

storms. Thursday night, southwest winds 5 to 10 knots. Seas around 2 feet. Protected waters, a light chop. A slight chance of showers and thunderstorms. Friday, northwest winds around 5 knots, becoming southwest in the afternoon. Seas around 2 feet. Protected waters, a light chop. A slight chance of showers and thunderstorms. Friday night, southwest winds 5 to 10 knots. Seas 3 to 5 feet, occasionally to 6 feet. Protected waters, a light chop. A slight chance of showers and thunderstorms. Winds and waves higher in and near thunderstorms. The coastal waters forecast for the following St. Andrews Bay waterways. Tonight, south winds 5 to 10 knots, becoming southwest late this evening, then becoming light and variable after midnight. Protected waters, a light chop. Monday, east winds around 5 knots, becoming south in the afternoon. Protected waters, a light chop. Monday night, southwest winds 5 to 10 knots, becoming north after midnight. Protected waters, a light chop. Tuesday, northeast winds around 5 knots, becoming southeast in the afternoon. Protected waters, a light chop. A slight chance of showers and thunderstorms in the afternoon. Tuesday night, southeast winds around 5 knots. Protected waters, smooth. Wednesday, east winds around 5 knots, becoming south in the afternoon. Protected waters, a light chop. Wednesday night, south winds 5 to 10 knots, diminishing to around 5 knots after midnight. Protected waters, a light chop. Thursday, east winds around 5 knots, becoming south in the afternoon. Protected waters, a light chop. A slight chance of showers and thunderstorms in the afternoon. Thursday night, southwest winds 5 to 10 knots, becoming west after midnight. Protected waters, a light chop. A slight chance of showers and thunderstorms in the evening. Friday, west winds around 5 knots, becoming southwest in the afternoon. Protected waters, a light chop. A slight chance of showers and thunderstorms in the morning, then a chance of showers and thunderstorms in the afternoon. Friday night, southwest winds 5 to 10 knots, becoming west after midnight. Protected waters, a light chop. A chance of showers and thunderstorms, mainly in the evening. Winds and waves higher in and near thunderstorms. The Tropical Weather Outlook. For the North Atlantic, Caribbean Sea, and the Gulf of America, tropical cyclone formation is not expected during the next 7 days. The Surf Zone Forecast General Outlook, moderate southeasterly to southerly winds of 5 to 15 miles an hour are expected today. Wave heights are forecast to be closer to 2 feet today. Have elected to keep a high risk of rip currents for all of our area beaches through the afternoon, although conditions are forecast to gradually improve throughout the day. High pressure over the area Monday and Tuesday will lead to a moderate risk at our area beaches before onshore winds and wave heights increase again Wednesday and Thursday. Based on communication with area beach officials, the following flags are flying at area beaches: Walton, Red Bay, Red State Park Gulf Beaches, Red West Facing Gulf Beaches, Red South Facing Gulf Beaches, Red Franklin, Red. Tide information for Monday, June 8, 2026. St. Marks River entrance. Low 2:08 a.m., high 8:48 a.m., low 2:55 p.m., high 8:46 p.m. Apalachicola. Low 3:57 a.m., high 10:54 a.m., low 5:26 p.m., high 10:37 p.m. St. Andrews Bay at Panama City. High 2:36 p.m., low 11 p.m. Note that the times of high and low tide are 3 minutes earlier at Shell Point than at the St. Marks River entrance. The average water temperature at Apalachicola was 78.8 degrees. Sunrise and sunset in Tallahassee. June 8, 2026, sunrise 6:35 a.m. Eastern Daylight Time, sunset 8:38 p.m. Eastern Daylight Time. 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This broadcast originates from your National Weather Service office in Tallahassee, Florida. The latest weather and forecast information can also be accessed by calling our automated forecast line at 850-942-8851. The current time is 8:17 p.m. Eastern Daylight Time. High rip current risk now in effect through this evening. What? Dangerous rip currents. Where? Walton, Bay, Gulf, and Franklin County beaches. When? Through this evening. Impacts, rip currents can sweep even the best swimmers away from shore into deeper

water. Swim near a lifeguard. If caught in a rip current, relax and float. Don't swim against the current. If able, swim in a direction following the shoreline. If unable to escape, trace the shore and call or wave for help. These are the 8 p.m. Eastern Daylight Time conditions. At the Tallahassee Airport, it was mostly cloudy. The temperature was 85 degrees. The wind was southwest at 9 miles an hour. At Florida State University, the temperature was 84 degrees. The wind was south at 8 miles an hour. At Apalachicola, it was mostly cloudy. The temperature was 80 degrees. The wind was south at 7 miles an hour. At Panama City Northwest, it was mostly cloudy. The temperature was 80 degrees. The wind was south at 7 miles an hour. At Dothan, it was mostly cloudy. The temperature was 83 degrees. The wind was southwest at 5 miles an hour. At Albany, it was mostly cloudy. The temperature was 85 degrees. The wind was west at 3 miles an hour. At Valdosta, it was partly cloudy. The temperature was 84 degrees. The wind was calm. Over the marine area, at the buoy south of Apalachicola, winds were northeast at 2 knots and seas were 2 feet. At the buoy south of Panama City, winds were southeast at 8 knots and seas were 2 feet. At the buoy south of Pensacola, winds were south at 8 knots and seas were 3 feet. The forecast for the local area. Tonight, mostly cloudy. Lows in the lower 70s. Southwest winds around 5 miles per hour this evening, becoming light and variable. Monday, partly sunny. Highs in the lower 90s. Light and variable winds, becoming southeast around 5 miles per hour in the afternoon. Monday night, mostly cloudy. A slight chance of showers and thunderstorms in the evening. Lows in the mid-70s. East winds around 5 miles per hour. Chance of rain 20%. Tuesday, mostly cloudy with a slight chance of showers. A slight chance of thunderstorms in the afternoon. Highs around 90. East winds around 5 miles per hour. Chance of rain 20%. Tuesday night, mostly cloudy with a slight chance of showers and thunderstorms in the evening, then partly cloudy after midnight. Lows in the lower 70s. East winds around 5 miles per hour. Chance of rain 20%. Wednesday and Wednesday night, mostly clear. A slight chance of showers and thunderstorms. Highs in the lower 90s. Lows in the lower 70s. Chance of rain 20%. Thursday and Thursday night, partly cloudy. A chance of showers and thunderstorms. Highs in the lower 90s. Lows in the lower 70s. Chance of rain 40%. Friday and Friday night, partly cloudy. A chance of showers and thunderstorms. Highs in the mid-90s. Lows in the lower 70s. Chance of rain 50%. Saturday and Saturday night, partly cloudy. Showers and thunderstorms likely. Highs in the lower 90s. Lows in the mid-70s. Chance of rain 60%. Sunday, mostly sunny. A chance of showers and thunderstorms in the morning, then showers and thunderstorms likely in the afternoon. Highs in the lower 90s. Chance of rain 70%. The coastal waters forecast for the following: waters from Suwannee River to Apalachicola, Florida, extending from 20 to 60 nautical miles. Coastal waters from Okaloosa, Walton County line to Mexico Beach out to 20 nautical miles. Coastal waters from Mexico Beach to Apalachicola out to 20 nautical miles. Waters from Okaloosa, Walton County line to Mexico Beach 20 to 60 nautical miles. And waters from Mexico Beach to Apalachicola 20 to 60 nautical miles. Tonight, south winds 5 to 10 knots, becoming southwest late this evening, then becoming northwest around 5 knots after midnight, becoming east late. Seas around 2 feet. Wave detail, south 2 feet at 5 seconds. Protected waters a light chop. Monday, southeast winds 5 to 10 knots. Seas around 2 feet. Wave detail, south 1 foot at 5 seconds. Protected waters a light chop. Monday night, west winds around 5 knots, becoming northeast after midnight. Seas around 2 feet in the evening, then 1 foot or less. Wave detail, southeast 1 foot at 3 seconds and south 1 foot at 6 seconds, becoming south 1 foot at 6 seconds. Protected waters a light chop. Tuesday, east winds 5 to 10 knots. Seas around 2 feet. Wave detail, southeast 2 feet at 3 seconds and south 1 foot at 6 seconds.

Protected water is a light chop. A slight chance of showers and thunderstorms. Friday night, southwest winds 5 to 10 knots. Seas 3 to 5 feet, occasionally to 6 feet. Protected water is a light chop. A slight chance of showers and thunderstorms. Winds and waves higher and near thunderstorms. The coastal waters forecast for the following St. Andrews Bay waterways. Tonight, south winds 5 to 10 knots, becoming southwest late this evening, then becoming light and variable after midnight. Protected waters a light chop. Monday, east winds around 5 knots, becoming south in the afternoon. Protected waters a light chop. Monday night, southwest winds 5 to 10 knots, becoming north after midnight. Protected waters a light chop. Tuesday, northeast winds around 5 knots, becoming southeast in the afternoon. Protected waters a light chop. A slight chance of showers and thunderstorms in the afternoon. Tuesday night, southeast winds around 5 knots. Protected waters smooth. Wednesday, east winds around 5 knots, becoming south in the afternoon. Protected waters a light chop. Wednesday night, south winds 5 to 10 knots, diminishing to around 5 knots after midnight. Protected waters a light chop. Thursday, east winds around 5 knots, becoming south in the afternoon. Protected waters a light chop. A slight chance of showers and thunderstorms in the afternoon. Thursday night, southwest winds 5 to 10 knots, becoming west after midnight. Protected waters a light chop. A slight chance of showers and thunderstorms in the evening. Friday, west winds around 5 knots, becoming southwest in the afternoon. Protected waters a light chop. A slight chance of showers and thunderstorms in the morning, then a chance of showers and thunderstorms in the afternoon. Friday night, southwest winds 5 to 10 knots, becoming west after midnight. Protected waters a light chop. A chance of showers and thunderstorms, mainly in the evening. Winds and waves higher and near thunderstorms. The Tropical Weather Outlook. For the North Atlantic, Caribbean Sea, and the Gulf of America, tropical cyclone formation is not expected during the next 7 days. The Surf Zone Forecast General Outlook, moderate southeasterly to southerly winds of 5 to 15 miles an hour are expected today. Wave heights are forecast to be closer to 2 feet today. Have elected to keep a high risk of rip currents for all of our area beaches through the afternoon, although conditions are forecast to gradually improve throughout the day. High pressure over the area Monday and Tuesday will lead to a moderate risk at our area beaches before onshore winds and wave heights increase again Wednesday and Thursday. Based on communication with area beach officials, the following flags are flying at area beaches: Walton, Red Bay, Red State Park Gulf Beaches, Red West Facing Gulf Beaches, Red South Facing Gulf Beaches, Red Franklin, Red. Tide information for Monday, June 8, 2026. St. Marks River entrance. Low 2:08 a.m., high 8:48 a.m., low 2:55 p.m., high 8:46 p.m. Apalachicola. Low 3:57 a.m., high 10:54 a.m., low 5:26 p.m., high 10:37 p.m. St. Andrews Bay at Panama City. High 2:36 p.m., low 11 p.m. Note that the times of high and low tide are 3 minutes earlier at Shell Point than at the St. Marks River entrance. The average water temperature at Apalachicola was 78.8 degrees. Sunrise and sunset in Tallahassee. June 8, 2026, sunrise 6:35 a.m. Eastern Daylight Time, sunset 8:38 p.m. Eastern Daylight Time. 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This broadcast originates from your National Weather Service office in Tallahassee, Florida. The latest weather and forecast information can also be accessed by calling our automated forecast line at 850-942-8851. The current time is 8:28 p.m. Eastern Daylight Time. High rip current risk now in effect through this evening. What? Dangerous rip currents. Where? Walton, Bay, Gulf, and Franklin County beaches. When? Through this evening. Impacts. Rip currents can sweep even the best swimmers away from shore into deeper water. Swim near a lifeguard. If caught in a rip current, relax and float. Don't swim against the current. If able, swim in a direction following the shoreline. If unable to escape, face the shore and call or wave for help. These are the 8 p.m. Eastern Daylight Time conditions.

At the Tallahassee airport, it was mostly cloudy. The temperature was 85 degrees. The wind was southwest at 9 miles an hour. At Florida State University, the temperature was 84 degrees. The wind was south at 8 miles an hour. At Apalachicola, it was mostly cloudy. The temperature was 80 degrees. The wind was south at 7 miles an hour. At Panama City Northwest, it was mostly cloudy. The temperature was 80 degrees. The wind was south at 7 miles an hour. At Dothan, it was mostly cloudy. The temperature was 83 degrees. The wind was southwest at 5 miles an hour. At Albany, it was mostly cloudy. The temperature was 85 degrees. The wind was west at 3 miles an hour. At Valdosta, it was partly cloudy. The temperature was 84 degrees. The wind was calm. Over the marine area, at the buoy south of Apalachicola, winds were northeast at 2 knots and seas were 2 feet. At the buoy south of Panama City, winds were southeast at 8 knots and seas were 2 feet. At the buoy south of Pensacola, winds were south at 8 knots and seas were 3 feet. The Tallahassee climate summary for this evening, as of 5 p.m., June 7, 2026. Today's high temperature of 92 degrees occurred at 3:48 p.m. This high was 2 degrees above the normal high of 90. Today's low temperature of 66 degrees occurred at 5:58 a.m. This low was 4 degrees below the normal low of 70. No precipitation fell today, which leaves the monthly total at 0.02 inches. This is 1.60 inches below the normal amount of 1.62 inches for June. The total precipitation for the year still stands at 12.21 inches, which is 10.23 inches below normal. The normal high temperature for tomorrow is 90 degrees, and the normal low is 70. The record high for tomorrow is 99, which occurred in 1948, and the record low is 55, which occurred in 1977. Sunset tonight is at 8:38 p.m. Sunrise tomorrow is at 6:35 a.m. The forecast for the local area. Tonight, mostly cloudy. Lows in the lower 70s. Southwest winds around 5 miles per hour this evening, becoming light and variable. Monday, partly sunny. Highs in the lower 90s. Light and variable winds, becoming southeast around 5 miles per hour in the afternoon. Monday night, mostly cloudy. A slight chance of showers and thunderstorms in the evening. Lows in the mid-70s. East winds around 5 miles per hour. Chance of rain 20%. Tuesday, mostly cloudy with a slight chance of showers. A slight chance of thunderstorms in the afternoon. Highs around 90. East winds around 5 miles per hour. Chance of rain 20%. Tuesday night, mostly cloudy with a slight chance of showers and thunderstorms in the evening, then partly cloudy after midnight. Lows in the lower 70s. East winds around 5 miles per hour. Chance of rain 20%. Wednesday and Wednesday night, mostly clear. A slight chance of showers and thunderstorms. Highs in the lower 90s. Lows in the lower 70s. Chance of rain 20%. Thursday and Thursday night, partly cloudy. A chance of showers and thunderstorms. Highs in the lower 90s. Lows in the lower 70s. Chance of rain 40%. Friday and Friday night, partly cloudy. A chance of showers and thunderstorms. Highs in the mid-90s. Lows in the lower 70s. Chance of rain 50%. Saturday and Saturday night, partly cloudy. Showers and thunderstorms likely. Highs in the lower 90s. Lows in the mid-70s. Chance of rain 60%. Sunday, mostly sunny. A chance of showers and thunderstorms in the morning, then showers and thunderstorms likely in the afternoon. Highs in the lower 90s. Chance of rain 70%. The coastal waters forecast for the following waters from Suwannee River to Apalachicola. Highs in the lower 90s. Chance of rain 70%. The coastal waters forecast for the following waters from Suwannee River to Apalachicola, Florida, extending from 20 to 60 nautical miles. Coastal waters from Okaloosa-Walton County line to Mexico Beach out to 20 nautical miles. Coastal waters from Mexico Beach to Apalachicola out to 20 nautical miles. Waters from Okaloosa-Walton County line to Mexico Beach 20 to 60 nautical miles. And waters from Mexico Beach to Apalachicola 20 to 60 nautical miles. Tonight, south winds 5 to 10 knots, becoming southwest late this

evening, then becoming northwest around 5 knots after midnight, becoming east late. Seas around 2 feet. Wave detail, south 2 feet at 5 seconds. Protected waters a light chop. Monday, southeast winds 5 to 10 knots. Seas around 2 feet. Wave detail, south 1 foot at 5 seconds. Protected waters a light chop. Monday night, west winds around 5 knots, becoming northeast after midnight. Seas around 2 feet in the evening, then 1 foot or less. Wave detail, southeast 1 foot at 3 seconds and south 1 foot at 6 seconds, becoming south 1 foot at 6 seconds. Protected waters a light chop. Tuesday, east winds 5 to 10 knots. Seas around 2 feet. Wave detail, southeast 2 feet at 3 seconds and south 1 foot at 6 seconds. Protected waters a light chop. Tuesday night, east winds 5 to 10 knots. Seas around 2 feet. Wave detail, southeast 2 feet at 5 seconds. Protected waters a light chop. Wednesday, southeast winds 5 to 10 knots. Seas around 2 feet. Wave detail, southeast 1 foot at 5 seconds. Protected waters a light chop. Wednesday night, south winds 5 to 10 knots. Seas around 2 feet. Protected waters a light chop. Thursday, southeast winds 5 to 10 knots. Seas around 2 feet. Protected waters a light chop. A slight chance of showers and thunderstorms. Thursday night, southwest winds 5 to 10 knots. Seas around 2 feet. Protected waters a light chop. A slight chance of showers and thunderstorms. Friday, northwest winds around 5 knots, becoming southwest in the afternoon. Seas around 2 feet. Protected waters a light chop. A slight chance of showers and thunderstorms. Friday night, southwest winds 5 to 10 knots. Seas 3 to 5 feet, occasionally to 6 feet. Protected waters a light chop. A slight chance of showers and thunderstorms. Winds and waves higher and near thunderstorms. The coastal waters forecast for the following St. Andrews Bay waterways. Tonight, south winds 5 to 10 knots, becoming southwest late this evening, then becoming light and variable after midnight. Protected waters a light chop. Monday, east winds around 5 knots, becoming south in the afternoon. Protected waters a light chop. Monday night, southwest winds 5 to 10 knots, becoming north after midnight. Protected waters a light chop. Tuesday, northeast winds around 5 knots, becoming southeast in the afternoon. Protected waters a light chop. A slight chance of showers and thunderstorms in the afternoon. Tuesday night, southeast winds around 5 knots. Protected waters smooth. Wednesday, east winds around 5 knots, becoming south in the afternoon. Protected waters a light chop. Wednesday night, south winds 5 to 10 knots, diminishing to around 5 knots after midnight. Protected waters a light chop. Thursday, east winds around 5 knots, becoming south in the afternoon. Protected waters a light chop. A slight chance of showers and thunderstorms in the afternoon. Thursday night, southwest winds 5 to 10 knots, becoming west after midnight. Protected waters a light chop. A slight chance of showers and thunderstorms in the evening. Friday, west winds around 5 knots, becoming southwest in the afternoon. Protected waters a light chop. A slight chance of showers and thunderstorms in the morning, then a chance of showers and thunderstorms in the afternoon. Friday night, southwest winds 5 to 10 knots, becoming west after midnight. Protected waters a light chop. A chance of showers and thunderstorms, mainly in the evening. Winds and waves higher and near thunderstorms. The Tropical Weather Outlook. For the North Atlantic, Caribbean Sea, and the Gulf of America, tropical cyclone formation is not expected during the next 7 days. The Surf Zone forecasts general outlook, moderate southeasterly to southerly winds of 5 to 15 miles an hour are expected today. Wave heights are forecast to be closer to 2 feet today. Have elected to keep a high risk of rip currents for all of our area beaches through the afternoon, although conditions are forecast to gradually improve throughout the day. High pressure over the area Monday and Tuesday will lead to a moderate risk at our area beaches before onshore winds and wave heights increase again Wednesday and Thursday. Based on communication with area beach officials,
The following flags are flying at area beaches: Walton, Red Bay, Red State Park Golf Beaches, Red West Facing Golf Beaches, Red South Facing Golf Beaches, Red Franklin, Red.

tide. Information for Monday, June 8th, 2026. St. Mark's River entrance. Low 208 a.m., high 848 a.m., low 255 p.m., high 846 p.m. Apalachicola. Low 357 a.m., high 1054 a.m., low 526 p.m., high 1037 p.m. St. Andrews Bay of Panama City. High 236 p.m., low 11 p.m. Note that the times of high and low tide are 3 minutes earlier at Channel Point than at the St. Mark's River entrance. The average water temperature at Apalachicola was 78.8 degrees. Sunrise and sunset in Tallahassee. June 8, 2026, sunrise 6:35 a.m. Eastern Daylight Time, sunset 8:38 p.m. Eastern Daylight Time. 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This broadcast originates from your National Weather Service office in Tallahassee, Florida. The latest weather and forecast information can also be accessed by calling our automated forecast line at 850-942-8851. The current time is 8:39 p.m. Eastern Daylight Time. High rip current risk now in effect through this evening. What? Dangerous rip currents. Where? Walton, Bay, Gulf, and Franklin County beaches. When? Through this evening. Impacts. Rip currents can sweep even the best swimmers away from shore into deeper water. Swim near a lifeguard. If caught in a rip current, relax and float. Don't swim against the current. If able, swim in a direction following the shoreline. If unable to escape, trace the shore and call or wave for help. These are the 8 p.m. Eastern Daylight Time conditions. At the Tallahassee Airport, it was mostly cloudy. The temperature was 85 degrees. The wind was southwest at 9 miles an hour. At Florida State University, the temperature was 84 degrees. The wind was south at 8 miles an hour. At Apalachicola, it was mostly cloudy. The temperature was 80 degrees. The wind was south at 7 miles an hour. At Panama City Northwest, it was mostly cloudy. The temperature was 80 degrees. The wind was south at 7 miles an hour. At Dothan, it was mostly cloudy. The temperature was 83 degrees. The wind was southwest at 5 miles an hour. At Albany, it was mostly cloudy. The temperature was 85 degrees. The wind was west at 3 miles an hour. At Valdosta, it was partly cloudy. The temperature was 84 degrees. The wind was calm. Over the marine area, at the buoys south of Apalachicola, winds were northeast at 2 knots and seas were 2 feet. At the buoys south of Panama City, winds were southeast at 8 knots and seas were 2 feet. At the buoys south of Pensacola, winds were south at 8 knots and seas were 3 feet. The forecast for the local area. Tonight, mostly cloudy. Lows in the lower 70s. Southwest winds around 5 miles per hour this evening, becoming light and variable. Monday, partly sunny. Highs in the lower 90s. Light and variable winds, becoming southeast around 5 miles per hour in the afternoon. Monday night, mostly cloudy. A slight chance of showers and thunderstorms in the evening. Lows in the mid-70s. East winds around 5 miles per hour. Chance of rain 20%. Tuesday, mostly cloudy with a slight chance of showers. A slight chance of thunderstorms in the afternoon. Highs around 90. East winds around 5 miles per hour. Chance of rain 20%. Tuesday night, mostly cloudy with a slight chance of showers and thunderstorms in the evening, then partly cloudy after midnight. Lows in the lower 70s. East winds around 5 miles per hour. Chance of rain 20%. Wednesday and Wednesday night, mostly clear. A slight chance of showers and thunderstorms. Highs in the lower 90s. Lows in the lower 70s. Chance of rain 20%. Thursday and Thursday night, partly cloudy. A chance of showers and thunderstorms. Highs in the lower 90s. Lows in the lower 70s. Chance of rain 40%. Friday and Friday night, partly cloudy. A chance of showers and thunderstorms. Highs in the mid-90s. Lows in the lower 70s. Chance of rain 50%. Saturday and Saturday night, partly cloudy. Showers and thunderstorms likely. Highs in the lower 90s. Lows in the mid-70s. Chance of rain 60%.

Sunday, mostly sunny. A chance of showers and thunderstorms in the morning, then showers and thunderstorms likely in the afternoon. Highs in the lower 90s. Chance of rain 70%. The coastal waters forecast for the following: waters from Suwannee River to Apalachicola, Florida, extending from 20 to 60 nautical miles. Coastal waters from Okaloosa, Walton County line to Mexico Beach out to 20 nautical miles. Coastal waters from Mexico Beach to Apalachicola out to 20 nautical miles. Waters from Okaloosa, Walton County line to Mexico Beach 20 to 60 nautical miles. And waters from Mexico Beach to Apalachicola 20 to 60 nautical miles. Tonight, south winds 5 to 10 knots, becoming southwest late this evening, then becoming northwest around 5 knots after midnight, becoming east late. Seas around 2 feet. Wave detail, south 2 feet at 5 seconds. Protected waters a light chop. Monday, southeast winds 5 to 10 knots. Seas around 2 feet. Wave detail, south 1 foot at 5 seconds. Protected waters a light chop. Monday night, west winds around 5 knots, becoming northeast after midnight. Seas around 2 feet in the evening, then 1 foot or less. Wave detail, southeast 1 foot at 3 seconds and south 1 foot at 6 seconds, becoming south 1 foot at 6 seconds. Protected waters a light chop. Tuesday, east winds 5 to 10 knots. Seas around 2 feet. Wave detail, southeast 2 feet at 3 seconds and south 1 foot at 6 seconds. Protected waters a light chop. Tuesday night, east winds 5 to 10 knots. Seas around 2 feet. Wave detail, southeast 2 feet at 5 seconds. Protected waters a light chop. Wednesday, southeast winds 5 to 10 knots. Seas around 2 feet. Wave detail, southeast 1 foot at 5 seconds. Protected waters a light chop. Wednesday night, south winds 5 to 10 knots. Seas around 2 feet. Protected waters a light chop. Thursday, southeast winds 5 to 10 knots. Seas around 2 feet. Protected waters a light chop. A slight chance of showers and thunderstorms. Thursday night, southwest winds 5 to 10 knots. Seas around 2 feet. Protected waters a light chop. A slight chance of showers and thunderstorms. Friday, northwest winds around 5 knots, becoming southwest in the afternoon. Seas around 2 feet. Protected waters a light chop. A slight chance of showers and thunderstorms. Friday night, southwest winds 5 to 10 knots. Seas 3 to 5 feet, occasionally to 6 feet. Protected waters a light chop. A slight chance of showers and thunderstorms. Winds and waves higher in and near thunderstorms. The coastal waters forecast for the following St. Andrews Bay waterways. Tonight, south winds 5 to 10 knots, becoming southwest late this evening, then becoming light and variable after midnight. Protected waters a light chop. Monday, east winds around 5 knots, becoming south in the afternoon. Protected waters a light chop. Monday night, southwest winds 5 to 10 knots, becoming north after midnight. Protected waters a light chop. Tuesday, northeast winds around 5 knots, becoming southeast in the afternoon. Protected waters a light chop. A slight chance of showers and thunderstorms in the afternoon. Tuesday night, southeast winds around 5 knots. Protected waters smooth. Wednesday, east winds around 5 knots, becoming south in the afternoon. Protected waters a light chop. Wednesday night, south winds 5 to 10 knots, diminishing to around 5 knots after midnight. Protected waters a light chop. Thursday, east winds around 5 knots, becoming south in the afternoon. Protected waters a light chop. A slight chance of showers and thunderstorms in the afternoon. Thursday night, southwest winds 5 to 10 knots, becoming west after midnight. Protected waters a light chop. A slight chance of showers and thunderstorms in the evening. Friday, west winds around 5 knots, becoming southwest in the afternoon. Protected waters a light chop. A slight chance of showers and thunderstorms in the morning, then a chance of showers and thunderstorms in the afternoon. Friday night, southwest winds 5 to 10 knots, becoming west after midnight. Protected waters a light chop. A chance of showers and thunderstorms, mainly in the evening. Winds and waves higher in and near thunderstorms. The Tropical Weather Outlook. For the North Atlantic, Caribbean Sea, and the Gulf of America, tropical cyclone formation is not expected during the next 7 days.

The surf zone forecast general outlook. Moderate southeasterly to southerly winds of 5 to 15 miles an hour are expected today. Wave heights are forecast to be closer to 2 feet today. Have elected to keep a high risk of rip currents for all of our area beaches through the afternoon, although conditions are forecast to gradually improve throughout the day. High pressure over the area Monday and Tuesday will lead to a moderate risk at our area beaches before onshore winds and wave heights increase again Wednesday and Thursday. Based on communication with area beach officials, the following flags are flying at area beaches: Walton, Red Bay, Red State Park Gulf Beaches, Red West Facing Gulf Beaches, Red South Facing Gulf Beaches, Red Franklin, Red. Tide information for Monday, June 8, 2026. St. Marks River entrance. Low 208 a.m., high 848 a.m., low 255 p.m., high 846 p.m. Apalachicola. Low 3:57 a.m., high 10:54 a.m., low 5:26 p.m., high 10:37 p.m. St. Andrews Bay at Panama City. High 2:36 p.m., low 11 p.m. Note that the times of high and low tide are 3 minutes earlier at Shell Point than at the St. Marks River entrance. The average water temperature at Apalachicola was 78.8 degrees. Sunrise and sunset in Tallahassee. June 8, 2026. Sunrise 6:35 a.m. Eastern Daylight Time, sunset 8:38 p.m. Eastern Daylight Time. 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This broadcast originates from your National Weather Service office in Tallahassee, Florida. The latest weather and forecast information can also be accessed by calling our automated forecast line at 850-942-8851. The current time is 8:50 p.m. Eastern Daylight Time. High rip current risk now in effect through this evening. What? Dangerous rip currents. Where? Walton, Bay, Gulf, and Franklin County beaches. When? Through this evening. Impacts. Rip currents can sweep even the best swimmers away from shore into deeper water. Swim near a lifeguard. If caught in a rip current, relax and float. Don't swim against the current. If able, swim in a direction following the shoreline. If unable to escape, face the shore and call or wave for help. These are the 8 p.m. Eastern Daylight Time conditions. At the Tallahassee Airport, it was mostly cloudy. The temperature was 85 degrees. The wind was southwest at 9 miles an hour. At Florida State University, the temperature was 84 degrees. The wind was south at 8 miles an hour. At Apalachicola, it was mostly cloudy. The temperature was 80 degrees. The wind was south at 7 miles an hour. At Panama City Northwest, it was mostly cloudy. The temperature was 80 degrees. The wind was south at 7 miles an hour. At Dothan, it was mostly cloudy. The temperature was 83 degrees. The wind was southwest at 5 miles an hour. At Albany, it was mostly cloudy. The temperature was 85 degrees. The wind was west at 3 miles an hour. At Valdosta, it was partly cloudy. The temperature was 84 degrees. The wind was calm. Over the marine area, at the buoy south of Apalachicola, winds were northeast at 2 knots and seas were 2 feet. At the buoy south of Panama City, winds were southeast at 8 knots and seas were 2 feet. At the buoy south of Pensacola, winds were south at 8 knots and seas were 3 feet. The forecast for the local area. Tonight, mostly cloudy. Lows in the lower 70s. Southwest winds around 5 miles per hour this evening, becoming light and variable. Monday, partly sunny. Highs in the lower 90s. Light and variable winds, becoming southeast around 5 miles per hour in the afternoon. Monday night, mostly cloudy. A slight chance of showers and thunderstorms in the evening. Lows in the mid-70s. East winds around 5 miles per hour. Chance of rain 20%. Tuesday, mostly cloudy with a slight chance of showers. A slight chance of thunderstorms in the afternoon. Highs around 90. East winds around 5 miles per hour. Chance of rain 20%. Tuesday night, mostly cloudy with a slight chance of showers and thunderstorms in the evening, then partly cloudy after midnight. Lows in the lower 70s. East winds around 5 miles per hour. Chance of rain 20%. Wednesday and Wednesday night, mostly clear. A slight chance of showers and thunderstorms.

winter storms. Highs in the lower 90s. Lows in the lower 70s. Chance of rain 20%. Thursday and Thursday night, partly cloudy. A chance of showers and thunderstorms. Highs in the lower 90s. Lows in the lower 70s. Chance of rain 40%. Friday and Friday night, partly cloudy. A chance of showers and thunderstorms. Highs in the mid-90s. Lows in the lower 70s. Chance of rain 50%. Saturday and Saturday night, partly cloudy. Showers and thunderstorms likely. Highs in the lower 90s. Lows in the mid-70s. Chance of rain 60%. Sunday, mostly sunny. A chance of showers and thunderstorms in the morning, then showers and thunderstorms likely in the afternoon. Highs in the lower 90s. Chance of rain 70%. The coastal waters forecast for the following waters from Suwannee River to Apalachicola, Florida, extending from 20 to 60 nautical miles. Coastal waters from Okaloosa, Walton County line to Mexico Beach out to 20 nautical miles. Coastal waters from Mexico Beach to Apalachicola out to 20 nautical miles. Waters from Okaloosa, Walton County line to Mexico Beach 20 to 60 nautical miles. And waters from Mexico Beach to Apalachicola 20 to 60 nautical miles. Tonight, south winds 5 to 10 knots, becoming southwest late this evening, then becoming northwest around 5 knots after midnight, becoming east late. Seas around 2 feet. Wave detail, south 2 feet at 5 seconds. Protected waters a light chop. Monday, southeast winds 5 to 10 knots. Seas around 2 feet. Wave detail, south 1 foot at 5 seconds. Protected waters a light chop. Monday night, west winds around 5 knots, becoming northeast after midnight. Seas around 2 feet in the evening, then 1 foot or less. Wave detail, southeast 1 foot at 3 seconds and south 1 foot at 6 seconds, becoming south 1 foot at 6 seconds. Protected waters a light chop. Tuesday, east winds 5 to 10 knots. Seas around 2 feet. Wave detail, southeast 2 feet at 3 seconds and south 1 foot at 6 seconds. Protected waters a light chop. Tuesday night, east winds 5 to 10 knots. Seas around 2 feet. Wave detail, southeast 2 feet at 5 seconds. Protected waters a light chop. Wednesday, southeast winds 5 to 10 knots. Seas around 2 feet. Wave detail, southeast 1 foot at 5 seconds. Protected waters a light chop. Wednesday night, south winds 5 to 10 knots. Seas around 2 feet. Protected waters a light chop. Thursday, southeast winds 5 to 10 knots. Seas around 2 feet. Protected waters a light chop. A slight chance of showers and thunderstorms. Thursday night, southwest winds 5 to 10 knots. Seas around 2 feet. Protected waters a light chop. A slight chance of showers and thunderstorms. Friday, northwest winds around 5 knots, becoming southwest in the afternoon. Seas around 2 feet. Protected waters a light chop. A slight chance of showers and thunderstorms. Friday night, southwest winds 5 to 10 knots. Seas 3 to 5 feet, occasionally to 6 feet. Protected waters a light chop. A slight chance of showers and thunderstorms. Winds and waves higher in and near thunderstorms. The coastal waters forecast for the following St. Andrews Bay waterways. Tonight, south winds 5 to 10 knots, becoming southwest late this evening, then becoming light and variable after midnight. Protected waters a light chop. Monday, east winds around 5 knots, becoming south in the afternoon. Protected waters a light chop. Monday night, southwest winds 5 to 10 knots, becoming north after midnight. Protected waters a light chop. Tuesday, northeast winds around 5 knots, becoming southeast in the afternoon. Protected waters a light chop. A slight chance of showers and thunderstorms in the afternoon. Tuesday night, southeast winds around 5 knots. Protected waters smooth. Wednesday, east winds around 5 knots, becoming south in the afternoon. Protected waters a light chop. Wednesday night, south winds 5 to 10 knots, diminishing to around 5 knots after midnight. Protected waters a light chop. Thursday, east winds around 5 knots, becoming south in the afternoon. Protected waters a light chop. A slight chance of showers and thunderstorms in the afternoon. Thursday night, southwest winds 5 to 10 knots, becoming west after midnight.
Protected waters, a light chop. A slight chance of showers and thunderstorms in the evening. Friday, west winds around 5 knots, becoming southwest in the afternoon. Protected waters, a light chop. A slight chance of showers and thunderstorms in the morning, then a chance of showers and thunderstorms in the afternoon. Friday night, southwest winds 5 to 10 knots, becoming west after midnight. Protected waters, a light chop. A chance of showers and thunderstorms, mainly in the evening. Winds and waves higher and near thunderstorms. The coastal waters forecast for the following: waters from Suwannee River to Apalachicola, Florida, extending from 20 to 60 nautical miles. Coastal waters from Okaloosa, Walton County line to Mexico Beach out to 20 nautical miles. Coastal waters from Mexico Beach to Apalachicola out to 20 nautical miles. Waters from Okaloosa, Walton County line to Mexico Beach 20 to 60 nautical miles. And waters from Mexico Beach to Apalachicola 20 to 60 nautical miles. Tonight, south winds 5 to 10 knots, becoming southwest late this evening, then becoming northwest around 5 knots after midnight, becoming east late. Seas around 2 feet. Wave detail, south 2 feet at 5 seconds. Protected waters, a light chop. Monday, southeast winds 5 to 10 knots. Seas around 2 feet. Wave detail, south 1 foot at 5 seconds. Protected waters, a light chop. Monday night, west winds around 5 knots, becoming northeast after midnight. Seas around 2 feet in the evening, then 1 foot or less. Wave detail, southeast 1 foot at 3 seconds and south 1 foot at 6 seconds, becoming south 1 foot at 6 seconds. Protected waters, a light chop. Tuesday, east winds 5 to 10 knots. Seas around 2 feet. Wave detail, southeast 2 feet at 3 seconds and south 1 foot at 6 seconds. Protected waters, a light chop. Tuesday night, east winds 5 to 10 knots. Seas around 2 feet. Wave detail, southeast 2 feet at 5 seconds. Protected waters, a light chop. Wednesday, southeast winds 5 to 10 knots. Seas around 2 feet. Wave detail, southeast 1 foot at 5 seconds. Protected waters, a light chop. Wednesday night, south winds 5 to 10 knots. Seas around 2 feet. Protected waters, a light chop. Thursday, southeast winds 5 to 10 knots. Seas around 2 feet. Protected waters, a light chop. A slight chance of showers and thunderstorms. Thursday night, southwest winds 5 to 10 knots. Seas around 2 feet. Protected waters, a light chop. A slight chance of showers and thunderstorms. Friday, northwest winds around 5 knots, becoming southwest in the afternoon. Seas around 2 feet. Protected waters, a light chop. A slight chance of showers and thunderstorms. Friday night, southwest winds 5 to 10 knots. Seas 3 to 5 feet, occasionally to 6 feet. Protected waters, a light chop. A slight chance of showers and thunderstorms. Winds and waves higher and near thunderstorms. The Tallahassee climate summary for this evening, as of 5 p.m., June 7, 2026. Today's high temperature of 92 degrees occurred at 3:48 p.m. This high was 2 degrees above the normal high of 90. Today's low temperature of 66 degrees occurred at 5:58 a.m. This low was 4 degrees below the normal low of 70. No precipitation fell today, which leaves the monthly total at 0.02 inches. This is 1.60 inches below the normal amount of 1.62 inches for June. The total precipitation for the year still stands at 12.21 inches, which is 10.23 inches below normal. The normal high temperature for tomorrow is 90 degrees, and the normal low is 70. The record high for tomorrow is 99, which occurred in 1948, and the record low is 55, which occurred in 1977. Sunset tonight is at 8:38 p.m. Sunrise tomorrow is at 6:35 a.m. The coastal waters forecast for the following: St. Andrews Bay waterways. Tonight, south winds 5 to 10 knots, becoming southwest late this evening, then becoming light and variable after midnight. Protected waters, a light chop. Monday, east winds around 5 knots, becoming south in the afternoon. Protected waters, a light chop. Monday night, southwest winds 5 to 10 knots, becoming north after midnight. Protected waters, a light chop. Tuesday, northeast winds around 5 knots, becoming southeast in the afternoon. Protected waters, a light chop.
a slight chance of showers and thunderstorms.

Storms in the afternoon. Tuesday night, southeast winds around 5 knots. Protected waters smooth. Wednesday, east winds around 5 knots, becoming south in the afternoon. Protected waters a light chop. Wednesday night, south winds 5 to 10 knots, diminishing to around 5 knots after midnight. Protected waters a light chop. Thursday, east winds around 5 knots, becoming south in the afternoon. Protected waters a light chop. A slight chance of showers and thunderstorms in the afternoon. Thursday night, southwest winds 5 to 10 knots, becoming west after midnight. Protected waters a light chop. A slight chance of showers and thunderstorms in the evening. Friday, west winds around 5 knots, becoming southwest in the afternoon. Protected waters a light chop. A slight chance of showers and thunderstorms in the morning, then a chance of showers and thunderstorms in the afternoon. Friday night, southwest winds 5 to 10 knots, becoming west after midnight. Protected waters a light chop. A chance of showers and thunderstorms, mainly in the evening. Winds and waves higher in and near thunderstorms. The Tropical Weather Outlook. For the North Atlantic, Caribbean Sea, and the Gulf of America, tropical cyclone formation is not expected during the next 7 days. The Surf Zone Forecast General Outlook, moderate southeasterly to southerly winds of 5 to 15 miles an hour are expected today. Wave heights are forecast to be closer to 2 feet today. Have elected to keep a high risk of rip currents for all of our area beaches through the afternoon, although conditions are forecast to gradually improve throughout the day. High pressure over the area Monday and Tuesday will lead to a moderate risk at our area beaches before onshore winds and wave heights increase again Wednesday and Thursday. Based on communication with area beach officials, the following flags are flying at area beaches: Walton, Red Bay, Red State Park Gulf Beaches, Red West Facing Gulf Beaches, Red South Facing Gulf Beaches, Red Franklin, Red. Tide information for Monday, June 8, 2026. St. Mark's River entrance. Low 208 a.m., high 848 a.m., low 255 p.m., high 846 p.m. Apalachicola. Low 3:57 a.m., high 10:54 a.m., low 5:26 p.m., high 10:37 p.m. St. Andrews Bay at Panama City. High 2:36 p.m., low 11 p.m. Note that the times of high and low tide are 3 minutes earlier at Shell Point than at the St. Marks River entrance. The average water temperature at Apalachicola was 78.8 degrees. Sunrise and sunset in Tallahassee. June 8, 2026. Sunrise 6:35 a.m. Eastern Daylight Time, sunset 8:38 p.m. Eastern Daylight Time. 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This broadcast originates from your National Weather Service office in Tallahassee, Florida. The latest weather and forecast information can also be accessed by calling our automated forecast line at 850-942-8851. The current time is 9:06 p.m. Eastern Daylight Time. These are the 9 p.m. Eastern Daylight Time conditions. At the Tallahassee Airport, it was mostly cloudy. The temperature was 82 degrees. The wind was southwest at 5 miles an hour. The report from Florida State University was not available. At Apalachicola, it was mostly cloudy. The temperature was 79 degrees. The wind was southwest at 3 miles an hour. At Panama City Northwest, it was mostly cloudy. The temperature was 79 degrees. The wind was variable at 6 miles an hour. At Dothan, it was mostly cloudy. The temperature was 82 degrees. The wind was west at 6 miles an hour. At Albany, it was mostly cloudy. The temperature was 82 degrees. The wind was northwest at 3 miles an hour. At Valdosta, it was partly cloudy. The temperature was 83 degrees. The wind was east at 5 miles an hour. Over the marine area, at the buoy south of Apalachicola, winds were northeast at 2 knots. At the buoy south of Panama City, winds were southeast at 8 knots. At the buoy south of Pensacola, winds were south at 6 knots. The forecast for the local area. Tonight, mostly cloudy. Lows in the lower 70s. Southwest winds around 5 miles per hour this evening, becoming light and variable. Monday, partly sunny. Highs in the lower 90s. Light and variable winds, becoming southeast around 5 miles per hour in the afternoon.

Monday night, mostly cloudy. A slight chance of showers and thunderstorms in the evening. Lows in the mid-70s. East winds around 5 miles per hour. Chance of rain 20%. Tuesday, mostly cloudy with a slight chance of showers. A slight chance of thunderstorms in the afternoon. Highs around 90. East winds around 5 miles per hour. Chance of rain 20%. Tuesday night, mostly cloudy with a slight chance of showers and thunderstorms in the evening, then partly cloudy after midnight. Lows in the lower 70s. East winds around 5 miles per hour. Chance of rain 20%. Wednesday and Wednesday night, mostly clear. A slight chance of showers and thunderstorms. Highs in the lower 90s. Lows in the lower 70s. Chance of rain 20%. Thursday and Thursday night, partly cloudy. A chance of showers and thunderstorms. Highs in the lower 90s. Lows in the lower 70s. Chance of rain 40%. Friday and Friday night, partly cloudy. A chance of showers and thunderstorms. Highs in the mid-90s. Lows in the lower 70s. Chance of rain 50%. Saturday and Saturday night, partly cloudy. Showers and thunderstorms likely. Highs in the lower 90s. Lows in the mid-70s. Chance of rain 60%. Sunday, mostly sunny. A chance of showers and thunderstorms in the morning, then showers and thunderstorms likely in the afternoon. Highs in the lower 90s. Chance of rain 70%. The coastal waters forecast for the following waters from Suwannee River to Apalachicola, Florida, extending from 20 to 60 nautical miles. Coastal waters from Okaloosa, Walton County line to Mexico Beach out to 20 nautical miles. Coastal waters from Mexico Beach to Apalachicola out to 20 nautical miles. Waters from Okaloosa, Walton County line to Mexico Beach 20 to 60 nautical miles. And waters from Mexico Beach to Apalachicola 20 to 60 nautical miles. Tonight, south winds 5 to 10 knots, becoming southwest late this evening, then becoming northwest around 5 knots after midnight, becoming east late. Seas around 2 feet. Wave detail, south 2 feet at 5 seconds. Protected waters a light chop. Monday, southeast winds 5 to 10 knots. Seas around 2 feet. Wave detail, south 1 foot at 5 seconds. Protected waters a light chop. Monday night, west winds around 5 knots, becoming northeast after midnight. Seas around 2 feet in the evening, then 1 foot or less. Wave detail, southeast 1 foot at 3 seconds and south 1 foot at 6 seconds, becoming south 1 foot at 6 seconds. Protected waters a light chop. Tuesday, east winds 5 to 10 knots. Seas around 2 feet. Wave detail, southeast 2 feet at 3 seconds and south 1 foot at 6 seconds. Protected waters a light chop. Tuesday night, east winds 5 to 10 knots. Seas around 2 feet. Wave detail, southeast 2 feet at 5 seconds. Protected waters a light chop. Wednesday, southeast winds 5 to 10 knots. Seas around 2 feet. Wave detail, southeast 1 foot at 5 seconds. Protected waters a light chop. Wednesday night, south winds 5 to 10 knots. Seas around 2 feet. Protected waters a light chop. Thursday, southeast winds 5 to 10 knots. Seas around 2 feet. Protected waters a light chop. A slight chance of showers and thunderstorms. Thursday night, southwest winds 5 to 10 knots. Seas around 2 feet. Protected waters a light chop. A slight chance of showers and thunderstorms. Friday, northwest winds around 5 knots, becoming southwest in the afternoon. Seas around 2 feet. Protected waters a light chop. A slight chance of showers and thunderstorms. Friday night, southwest winds 5 to 10 knots. Seas 3 to 5 feet, occasionally to 6 feet. Protected waters a light chop. A slight chance of showers and thunderstorms. Winds and waves higher in and near thunderstorms. The coastal waters forecast for the following St. Andrews Bay waterways. Tonight, south winds 5 to 10 knots, becoming southwest late this evening, then becoming light and variable after midnight. Protected waters a light chop. Monday, east winds around 5 knots, becoming south in the afternoon. Protected waters a light chop. Monday night, southwest winds 5 to 10 knots, becoming north after midnight. Protected waters a light chop.
Tuesday, northeast winds around 5 knots, becoming southeast in the afternoon. Protected waters a light chop. A slight chance of showers and thunderstorms in the afternoon. Tuesday night, southeast winds around 5 knots. Protected waters move. Wednesday, east winds around 5 knots, becoming south in the afternoon. Protected waters a light chop. Wednesday night, south winds 5 to 10 knots, diminishing to around 5 knots after midnight. Protected waters a light chop. Thursday, east winds around 5 knots, becoming south in the afternoon. Protected waters a light chop. A slight chance of showers and thunderstorms in the afternoon. Thursday night, southwest winds 5 to 10 knots, becoming west after midnight. Protected waters a light chop. A slight chance of showers and thunderstorms in the evening. Friday, west winds around 5 knots, becoming southwest in the afternoon. Protected waters a light chop. A slight chance of showers and thunderstorms in the morning, then a chance of showers and thunderstorms in the afternoon. Friday night, southwest winds 5 to 10 knots, becoming west after midnight. Protected waters a light chop. A chance of showers and thunderstorms, mainly in the evening. Winds and waves higher in and near thunderstorms. The Tropical Weather Outlook. For the North Atlantic, Caribbean Sea and the Gulf of America, tropical cyclone formation is not expected during the next 7 days. The Surf Zone Forecast General Outlook, moderate southeasterly to southerly winds of 5 to 15 miles an hour are expected today. Wave heights are forecast to be closer to 2 feet today. Have elected to keep a high risk of rip currents for all of our area beaches through the afternoon, although conditions are forecast to gradually improve throughout the day. High pressure over the area Monday and Tuesday will lead to a moderate risk at our area beaches before onshore winds and wave heights increase again Wednesday and Thursday. Based on communication with area beach officials, the following flags are flying at area beaches: Walton, Red Bay, Red State Park Gulf Beaches, Red West Facing Gulf Beaches, Red South Facing Gulf Beaches, Red Franklin, Red. Tide information for Monday, June 8, 2026. St. Mark's River entrance. Low 2:08 a.m., high 8:48 a.m., low 2:55 p.m., high 8:46 p.m. Apalachicola. Low 3:57 a.m., high 10:54 a.m., low 5:26 p.m., high 10:37 p.m. St. Andrews Bay at Panama City. High 2:36 p.m., low 11 p.m. Note that the times of high and low tide are 3 minutes earlier at Shell Point than at the St. Marks River entrance. The average water temperature at Apalachicola was 78.8 degrees. Sunrise and sunset in Tallahassee. June 8, 2026, sunrise 6:35 a.m. Eastern Daylight Time, sunset 8:38 p.m. Eastern Daylight Time. 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The latest weather and forecast information can also be accessed by calling our automated forecast line at 850-942-8851. The current time is 9:17 p.m. Eastern Daylight Time. These are the 9 p.m. Eastern Daylight Time conditions. At the Tallahassee Airport, it was cloudy. The temperature was 82 degrees. The wind was southwest at 5 miles an hour. At Florida State University, the temperature was 82 degrees. The wind was west at 6 miles an hour. At Apalachicola, it was mostly cloudy. The temperature was 79 degrees. The wind was southwest at 3 miles an hour. At Panama City Northwest, it was partly cloudy. The temperature was 79 degrees. The wind was variable at 6 miles an hour. At Dothan, it was cloudy. The temperature was 82 degrees. The wind was west at 6 miles an hour. At Albany, it was cloudy. The temperature was 82 degrees. The wind was northwest at 3 miles an hour. At Valdosta, it was partly cloudy. The temperature was 83 degrees. The wind was east at 5 miles an hour. Over the marine area, at the buoy south of Apalachicola, winds were north at 2 knots. At the buoy south of Panama City, winds were southeast at 6 knots. At the buoy south of Pensacola, winds were south at 6 knots. The forecast for the local area. Tonight, mostly cloudy. Lows in the lower 70s. Southwest winds around 5 miles per hour this evening,
becoming light and variable. Monday.

partly sunny. Highs in the lower 90s. Light and variable winds, becoming southeast around 5 miles per hour in the afternoon. Monday night, mostly cloudy. A slight chance of showers and thunderstorms in the evening. Lows in the mid-70s. East winds around 5 miles per hour. Chance of rain 20%. Tuesday, mostly cloudy with a slight chance of showers. A slight chance of thunderstorms in the afternoon. Highs around 90. East winds around 5 miles per hour. Chance of rain 20%. Tuesday night, mostly cloudy with a slight chance of showers and thunderstorms in the evening, then partly cloudy after midnight. Lows in the lower 70s. East winds around 5 miles per hour. Chance of rain 20%. Wednesday and Wednesday night, mostly clear. A slight chance of showers and thunderstorms. Highs in the lower 90s. Lows in the lower 70s. Chance of rain 20%. Thursday and Thursday night, partly cloudy. A chance of showers and thunderstorms. Highs in the lower 90s. Lows in the lower 70s. Chance of rain 40%. Friday and Friday night, partly cloudy. A chance of showers and thunderstorms. Highs in the mid-90s. Lows in the lower 70s. Chance of rain 50%. Saturday and Saturday night, partly cloudy. Showers and thunderstorms likely. Highs in the lower 90s. Lows in the mid-70s. Chance of rain 60%. Sunday, mostly sunny. A chance of showers and thunderstorms in the morning, then showers and thunderstorms likely in the afternoon. Highs in the lower 90s. Chance of rain 70%. The coastal waters forecast for the following waters from Suwannee River to Apalachicola, Florida, extending from 20 to 60 nautical miles, coastal waters from Okaloosa-Walton County line to Mexico Beach out to 20 nautical miles, coastal waters from Mexico Beach to Apalachicola out to 20 nautical miles, waters from Okaloosa-Walton County line to Mexico Beach 20 to 60 nautical miles, and waters from Mexico Beach to Apalachicola 20 to 60 nautical miles. Tonight, south winds 5 to 10 knots, becoming southwest late this evening, then becoming northwest around 5 knots after midnight, becoming east late. Seas around 2 feet. Wave detail, south 2 feet at 5 seconds. Protected waters a light chop. Monday, southeast winds 5 to 10 knots. Seas around 2 feet. Wave detail, south 1 foot at 5 seconds. Protected waters a light chop. Monday night, west winds around 5 knots, becoming northeast after midnight. Seas around 2 feet in the evening, then 1 foot or less. Wave detail, southeast 1 foot at 3 seconds and south 1 foot at 6 seconds, becoming south 1 foot at 6 seconds. Protected waters a light chop. Tuesday, east winds 5 to 10 knots. Seas around 2 feet. Wave detail, southeast 2 feet at 3 seconds and south 1 foot at 6 seconds. Protected waters a light chop. Tuesday night, east winds 5 to 10 knots. Seas around 2 feet. Wave detail, southeast 2 feet at 5 seconds. Protected waters a light chop. Wednesday, southeast winds 5 to 10 knots. Seas around 2 feet. Wave detail, southeast 1 foot at 5 seconds. Protected waters a light chop. Wednesday night, south winds 5 to 10 knots. Seas around 2 feet. Protected waters a light chop. Thursday, southeast winds 5 to 10 knots. Seas around 2 feet. Protected waters a light chop. A slight chance of showers and thunderstorms. Thursday night, southwest winds 5 to 10 knots. Seas around 2 feet. Protected waters a light chop. A slight chance of showers and thunderstorms. Friday, northwest winds around 5 knots, becoming southwest in the afternoon. Seas around 2 feet. Protected waters a light chop. A slight chance of showers and thunderstorms. Friday night, southwest winds 5 to 10 knots. Seas 3 to 5 feet, occasionally to 6 feet. Protected waters a light chop. A slight chance of showers and thunderstorms. Winds and waves higher in and near thunderstorms. The coastal waters forecast for the following St. Andrews Bay waterways. Tonight, south winds 5 to 10 knots, becoming southwest late this evening, then becoming light and variable after midnight. Protected waters a light chop. Monday, east winds around 5 knots, becoming south in the afternoon. Protected waters a light chop. Monday night,

a slight chance of showers and thunderstorms in the evening. Friday, west winds around 5 knots, becoming southwest in the afternoon. Protected waters, a light chop. A slight chance of showers and thunderstorms in the morning, then a chance of showers and thunderstorms in the afternoon. Friday night, southwest winds 5 to 10 knots, becoming west after midnight. Protected waters, a light chop. A chance of showers and thunderstorms, mainly in the evening. Winds and waves higher in and near thunderstorms. The Tropical Weather Outlook. For the North Atlantic, Caribbean Sea, and the Gulf of America, tropical cyclone formation is not expected during the next 7 days. The Surf Zone Forecast. General outlook, moderate southeasterly to southerly winds of 5 to 15 miles an hour are expected today. Wave heights are forecast to be closer to 2 feet today. Have elected to keep a high risk of rip currents for all of our area beaches through the afternoon, although conditions are forecast to gradually improve throughout the day. High pressure over the area Monday and Tuesday will lead to a moderate risk at our area beaches before onshore winds and wave heights increase again Wednesday and Thursday. Based on communication with area beach officials, the following flags are flying at area beaches: Walton, Red Bay, Red State Park Gulf Beaches, Red West Facing Gulf Beaches, Red South Facing Gulf Beaches, Red Franklin, Red. Tide information for Monday, June 8, 2026. St. Mark's River entrance. Low 2:08 a.m., high 8:48 a.m., low 2:55 p.m., high 8:46 p.m. Apalachicola. Low 3:57 a.m., high 10:54 a.m., low 5:26 p.m., high 10:37 p.m. St. Andrews Bay at Panama City. High 2:36 p.m., low 11 p.m. Note that the times of high and low tide are 3 minutes earlier at Shell Point than at the St. Mark's River entrance. The average water temperature at Apalachicola was 78.8 degrees. Sunrise and sunset in Tallahassee. June 8, 2026, sunrise 6:35 a.m. Eastern Daylight Time, sunset 8:38 p.m. Eastern Daylight Time. 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The latest weather and forecast information can also be accessed by calling our automated forecast line at 850-942-8851. The current time is 9:27 p.m. Eastern Daylight Time. These are the 9 p.m. Eastern Daylight Time conditions. At the Tallahassee Airport, it was cloudy. The temperature was 82 degrees. The wind was southwest at 5 miles an hour. At Florida State University, the temperature was 82 degrees. The wind was west at 6 miles an hour. At Apalachicola, it was mostly cloudy. The temperature was 79 degrees. The wind was southwest at 3 miles an hour. At Panama City Northwest, it was partly cloudy. The temperature was 79 degrees. The wind was variable at 6 miles an hour. At Dothan, it was cloudy. The temperature was 82 degrees. The wind was west at 6 miles an hour. At Albany, it was cloudy. The temperature was 82 degrees. The wind was northwest at 3 miles an hour. At Valdosta, it was partly cloudy. The temperature was 83 degrees. The wind was east at 5 miles an hour. Over the marine area, at the buoy south of Apalachicola, winds were north at 2 knots. At the buoy south of Panama City, winds were southeast at 6 knots. At the buoy south of Pensacola, winds were south at 6 knots. The forecast for the local area. Tonight, mostly cloudy. Lows in the lower 70s. Southwest winds around 5 miles per hour this evening, becoming light and variable. Monday, partly sunny. Highs in the lower 90s. Light and variable winds, becoming southeast around 5 miles per hour in the afternoon. Monday night, mostly cloudy. A slight chance of showers and thunderstorms in the evening. Lows in the mid-70s. East winds around 5 miles per hour. Chance of rain 20%. Tuesday, mostly cloudy with a slight chance of showers. A slight chance of thunderstorms in the afternoon. Highs around 90. East winds around 5 miles per hour. Chance of rain 20%. Tuesday night, mostly cloudy with a slight chance of showers and thunderstorms in the evening, then partly cloudy after midnight. Lows in the lower 70s. East winds around 5 miles per hour.

chance of rain 20%. Wednesday and Wednesday night, mostly clear. A slight chance of showers and thunderstorms. Highs in the lower 90s. Lows in the lower 70s. Chance of rain 20%. Thursday and Thursday night, partly cloudy. A chance of showers and thunderstorms. Highs in the lower 90s. Lows in the lower 70s. Chance of rain 40%. Friday and Friday night, partly cloudy. A chance of showers and thunderstorms. Highs in the mid-90s. Lows in the lower 70s. Chance of rain 50%. Saturday and Saturday night, partly cloudy. Showers and thunderstorms likely. Highs in the lower 90s. Lows in the mid-70s. Chance of rain 60%. Sunday, mostly sunny. A chance of showers and thunderstorms in the morning, then showers and thunderstorms likely in the afternoon. Highs in the lower 90s. Chance of rain 70%. The Tallahassee Climate Summary for this evening, as of 5 p.m., June 7, 2026. Today's high temperature of 92 degrees occurred at 3:48 p.m. This high was 2 degrees above the normal high of 90. Today's low temperature of 66 degrees occurred at 5:58 a.m. This low was 4 degrees below the normal low of 70. No precipitation fell today, which leaves the monthly total at 0.02 inches. This is 1.60 inches below the normal amount of 1.62 inches for June. The total precipitation for the year still stands at 12.21 inches, which is 10.23 inches below normal. The normal high temperature for tomorrow is 90 degrees, and the normal low is 70. The record high for tomorrow is 99, which occurred in 1948, and the record low is 55, which occurred in 1977. Sunset tonight is at 8:38 p.m. Sunrise tomorrow is at 6:35 a.m. The coastal waters forecast for the following: waters from Suwannee River to Apalachicola, Florida, extending from 20 to 60 nautical miles, coastal waters from Okaloosa-Walton County line to Mexico Beach out to 20 nautical miles, coastal waters from Mexico Beach to Apalachicola out to 20 nautical miles, waters from Okaloosa-Walton County line to Mexico Beach 20 to 60 nautical miles, and waters from Mexico Beach to Apalachicola 20 to 60 nautical miles. Tonight, south winds 5 to 10 knots, becoming southwest late this evening, then becoming northwest around 5 knots after midnight, becoming east late. Seas around 2 feet. Wave detail, south 2 feet at 5 seconds. Protected waters a light chop. Monday, southeast winds 5 to 10 knots. Seas around 2 feet. Wave detail, south 1 foot at 5 seconds. Protected waters a light chop. Monday night, west winds around 5 knots, becoming northeast after midnight. Seas around 2 feet in the evening, then 1 foot or less. Wave detail, southeast 1 foot at 3 seconds and south 1 foot at 6 seconds, becoming south 1 foot at 6 seconds. Protected waters a light chop. Tuesday, east winds 5 to 10 knots. Seas around 2 feet. Wave detail, southeast 2 feet at 3 seconds and south 1 foot at 6 seconds. Protected waters a light chop. Tuesday night, east winds 5 to 10 knots. Seas around 2 feet. Wave detail, southeast 2 feet at 5 seconds. Protected waters a light chop. Tuesday night, east winds 5 to 10 knots. Seas around 2 feet. Wave detail, southeast 2 feet at 5 seconds. Protected waters a light chop. Wednesday, southeast winds 5 to 10 knots. Seas around 2 feet. Wave detail, southeast 1 foot at 5 seconds. Protected waters a light chop. Wednesday night, south winds 5 to 10 knots. Seas around 2 feet. Protected waters a light chop. Thursday, southeast winds 5 to 10 knots. Seas around 2 feet. Protected waters a light chop. A slight chance of showers and thunderstorms. Thursday night, southwest winds 5 to 10 knots. Seas around 2 feet. Protected waters a light chop. A slight chance of showers and thunderstorms. Friday, northwest winds around 5 knots, becoming southwest in the afternoon. Seas around 2 feet. Protected waters a light chop. A slight chance of showers and thunderstorms. Friday night, southwest winds 5 to 10 knots. Seas 3 to 5 feet, occasionally to 6 feet. Protected waters a light chop. A slight chance of showers and thunderstorms. Winds and waves higher and

thunderstorms. The coastal waters forecast for the following St. Andrews Bay waterways. Tonight, south winds 5 to 10 knots, becoming southwest late this evening, then becoming light and variable after midnight. Protected waters a light chop. Monday, east winds around 5 knots, becoming south in the afternoon. Protected waters a light chop. Monday night, southwest winds 5 to 10 knots, becoming north after midnight. Protected waters a light chop. Tuesday, northeast winds around 5 knots, becoming southeast in the afternoon. Protected waters a light chop. A slight chance of showers and thunderstorms in the afternoon. Tuesday night, southeast winds around 5 knots. Protected waters smooth. Wednesday, east winds around 5 knots, becoming south in the afternoon. Protected waters a light chop. Wednesday night, south winds 5 to 10 knots, diminishing to around 5 knots after midnight. Protected waters a light chop. Thursday, east winds around 5 knots, becoming south in the afternoon. Protected waters a light chop. A slight chance of showers and thunderstorms in the afternoon. Thursday night, southwest winds 5 to 10 knots, becoming west after midnight. Protected waters a light chop. A slight chance of showers and thunderstorms in the evening. Friday, west winds around 5 knots, becoming southwest in the afternoon. Protected waters a light chop. A slight chance of showers and thunderstorms in the morning, then a chance of showers and thunderstorms in the afternoon. Friday night, southwest winds 5 to 10 knots, becoming west after midnight. Protected waters a light chop. A chance of showers and thunderstorms, mainly in the evening. Winds and waves higher in and near thunderstorms. The Tropical Weather Outlook. For the North Atlantic, Caribbean Sea, and the Gulf of America, tropical cyclone formation is not expected during the next 7 days. The Surf Zone forecasts general outlook, moderate southeasterly to southerly winds of 5 to 15 miles an hour are expected today. Wave heights are forecast to be closer to 2 feet today. Have elected to keep a high risk of rip currents for all of our area beaches through the afternoon, although conditions are forecast to gradually improve throughout the day. High pressure over the area Monday and Tuesday will lead to a moderate risk at our area beaches before onshore winds and wave heights increase again Wednesday and Thursday. Based on communication with area beach officials, the following flags are flying at area beaches: Walton, Red Bay, Red State Park Gulf Beaches, Red West Facing Gulf Beaches, Red South Facing Gulf Beaches, Red Franklin, Red. Tide information for Monday, June 8, 2026. St. Marks River entrance. Low 208 a.m., high 848 a.m., low 255 p.m., high 846 p.m. Apalachicola. Low 357 a.m., high 1054 a.m., low 526 p.m., high 1037 p.m. St. Andrews Bay at Panama City. High 236 p.m., low 11 p.m. Note that the times of high and low tide are 3 minutes earlier at Shell Point than at the St. Marks River entrance. The average water temperature at Apalachicola was 78.8 degrees. Sunrise and sunset in Tallahassee. June 8, 2026, sunrise 6:35 a.m. Eastern Daylight Time, sunset 8:38 p.m. Eastern Daylight Time. 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This broadcast originates from your National Weather Service office in Tallahassee, Florida. The latest weather and forecast information can also be accessed by calling our automated forecast line at 850-942-8851. The current time is 9:38 p.m. Eastern Daylight Time. These are the 9 p.m. Eastern Daylight Time conditions. At the Tallahassee Airport, it was cloudy. The temperature was 82 degrees. The wind was southwest at 5 miles an hour. At Florida State University, the temperature was 82 degrees. The wind was west at 6 miles an hour. At Apalachicola, it was mostly cloudy. The temperature was 79 degrees. The wind was southwest at 3 miles an hour. At Panama City Northwest, it was partly cloudy. The temperature was 79 degrees. The wind was variable at 6 miles an hour. At Dothan, it was cloudy. The temperature was 82 degrees. The wind was west at 6 miles an hour. At Albany, it was cloudy. The temperature was 82 degrees. The wind was northwest at 3 miles an hour. At Valdosta, it was partly cloudy.

temperature was 83 degrees. The wind was east at 5 miles an hour. Over the marine area, at the buoy south of Apalachicola, winds were north at 2 knots. At the buoy south of Panama City, winds were southeast at 6 knots. At the buoy south of Pensacola, winds were south at 6 knots. The forecast for the local area. Tonight, mostly cloudy. Lows in the lower 70s. Southwest winds around 5 miles per hour this evening, becoming light and variable. Monday, partly sunny. Highs in the lower 90s. Light and variable winds, becoming southeast around 5 miles per hour in the afternoon. Monday night, mostly cloudy. A slight chance of showers and thunderstorms in the evening. Lows in the mid-70s. East winds around 5 miles per hour. Chance of rain 20%. Tuesday, mostly cloudy with a slight chance of showers. A slight chance of thunderstorms in the afternoon. Highs around 90. East winds around 5 miles per hour. Chance of rain 20%. Tuesday night, mostly cloudy with a slight chance of showers and thunderstorms in the evening, then partly cloudy after midnight. Lows in the lower 70s. East winds around 5 miles per hour. Chance of rain 20%. Wednesday and Wednesday night, mostly clear. A slight chance of showers and thunderstorms. Highs in the lower 90s. Lows in the lower 70s. Chance of rain 20%. Thursday and Thursday night, partly cloudy. A chance of showers and thunderstorms. Highs in the lower 90s. Lows in the lower 70s. Chance of rain 40%. Friday and Friday night, partly cloudy. A chance of showers and thunderstorms. Highs in the mid-90s. Lows in the lower 70s. Chance of rain 50%. Saturday and Saturday night, partly cloudy. Showers and thunderstorms likely. Highs in the lower 90s. Lows in the mid-70s. Chance of rain 60%. Sunday, mostly sunny. A chance of showers and thunderstorms in the morning, then showers and thunderstorms likely in the afternoon. Highs in the lower 90s. Chance of rain 70%. The coastal waters forecast for the following: waters from Suwannee River to Apalachicola, Florida, extending from 20 to 60 nautical miles, coastal waters from Okaloosa, Walton County line to Mexico Beach out to 20 nautical miles, coastal waters from Mexico Beach to Apalachicola out to 20 nautical miles, waters from Okaloosa, Walton County line to Mexico Beach 20 to 60 nautical miles, and waters from Mexico Beach to Apalachicola 20 to 60 nautical miles. Tonight, south winds 5 to 10 knots, becoming southwest late this evening, then becoming northwest around 5 knots after midnight, becoming east late. Seas around 2 feet. Wave detail, south 2 feet at 5 seconds. Protected waters a light chop. Monday, southeast winds 5 to 10 knots. Seas around 2 feet. Wave detail, south 1 foot at 5 seconds. Protected waters a light chop. Monday night, west winds around 5 knots, becoming northeast after midnight. Seas around 2 feet in the evening, then 1 foot or less. Wave detail, southeast 1 foot at 3 seconds and south 1 foot at 6 seconds, becoming south 1 foot at 6 seconds. Protected waters a light chop. Tuesday, east winds 5 to 10 knots. Seas around 2 feet. Wave detail, southeast 2 feet at 3 seconds and south 1 foot at 6 seconds. Protected waters a light chop. Tuesday night, east winds 5 to 10 knots. Seas around 2 feet. Wave detail, southeast 2 feet at 5 seconds. Protected waters a light chop. Wednesday, southeast winds 5 to 10 knots. Seas around 2 feet. Wave detail, southeast 1 foot at 5 seconds. Protected waters a light chop. Wednesday night, south winds 5 to 10 knots. Seas around 2 feet. Protected waters a light chop. Thursday, southeast winds 5 to 10 knots. Seas around 2 feet. Protected waters a light chop. A slight chance of showers and thunderstorms. Thursday night, southwest winds 5 to 10 knots. Seas around 2 feet. Protected waters a light chop. A slight chance of showers and thunderstorms. Friday, northwest winds around 5 knots, becoming southwest in the afternoon. Seas around 2 feet. Protected waters a light chop. A slight chance of showers and thunderstorms. Friday night, southwest winds 5 to 10 knots. Seas 3 to 5 feet,

occasionally to 6 feet. Protected waters, a light chop. A slight chance of showers and thunderstorms. Winds and waves higher and near thunderstorms. The coastal waters forecast for the following St. Andrews Bay waterways. Tonight, south winds 5 to 10 knots, becoming southwest late this evening, then becoming light and variable after midnight. Protected waters, a light chop. Monday, east winds around 5 knots, becoming south in the afternoon. Protected waters, a light chop. Monday night, southwest winds 5 to 10 knots, becoming north after midnight. Protected waters, a light chop. Tuesday, northeast winds around 5 knots, becoming southeast in the afternoon. Protected waters, a light chop. A slight chance of showers and thunderstorms in the afternoon. Tuesday night, southeast winds around 5 knots. Protected waters, smooth. Wednesday, east winds around 5 knots, becoming south in the afternoon. Protected waters, a light chop. Wednesday night, south winds 5 to 10 knots, diminishing to around 5 knots after midnight. Protected waters, a light chop. Thursday, east winds around 5 knots, becoming south in the afternoon. Protected waters, a light chop. A slight chance of showers and thunderstorms in the afternoon. Thursday night, southwest winds 5 to 10 knots, becoming west after midnight. Protected waters, a light chop. A slight chance of showers and thunderstorms in the evening. Friday, west winds around 5 knots, becoming southwest in the afternoon. Protected waters, a light chop. A slight chance of showers and thunderstorms in the morning, then a chance of showers and thunderstorms in the afternoon. Friday night, southwest winds 5 to 10 knots, becoming west after midnight. Protected waters, a light chop. A chance of showers and thunderstorms, mainly in the evening. Winds and waves higher and near thunderstorms. The Tropical Weather Outlook. For the North Atlantic, Caribbean Sea, and the Gulf of America, tropical cyclone formation is not expected during the next 7 days. The Surf Zone Forecast General Outlook, moderate southeasterly to southerly winds of 5 to 15 miles an hour are expected today. Wave heights are forecast to be closer to 2 feet today. Have elected to keep a high risk of rip currents for all of our area beaches through the afternoon, although conditions are forecast to gradually improve throughout the day. High pressure over the area Monday and Tuesday will lead to a moderate risk at our area beaches before onshore winds and wave heights increase again Wednesday and Thursday. Based on communication with area beach officials, the following flags are flying at area beaches: Walton, Red Bay, Red State Park Gulf Beaches, Red West Facing Gulf Beaches, Red South Facing Gulf Beaches, Red Franklin, Red. Tide information for Monday, June 8, 2026. St. Marks River entrance. Low 2:08 a.m., high 8:48 a.m., low 2:55 p.m., high 8:46 p.m. Apalachicola. Low 3:57 a.m., high 10:54 a.m., low 5:26 p.m., high 10:37 p.m. St. Andrews Bay at Panama City. High 2:36 p.m., low 11 p.m. Note that the times of high and low tide are 3 minutes earlier at Shell Point than at the St. Marks River entrance. The average water temperature at Apalachicola was 78.8 degrees. Sunrise and sunset in Tallahassee. June 8, 2026, sunrise 6:35 a.m. Eastern Daylight Time, sunset 8:38 p.m. Eastern Daylight Time. 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This broadcast originates from your National Weather Service office in Tallahassee, Florida. The latest weather and forecast information can also be accessed by calling our automated forecast line at 850-942-8851. The current time is 9:48 p.m. Eastern Daylight Time. These are the 9 p.m. Eastern Daylight Time conditions. At the Tallahassee Airport, it was cloudy. The temperature was 82 degrees. The wind was southwest at 5 miles an hour. At Florida State University, the temperature was 82 degrees. The wind was west at 6 miles an hour. At Apalachicola, it was mostly cloudy. The temperature was 79 degrees. The wind was southwest at 3 miles an hour. At Panama City Northwest, it was partly cloudy. The temperature was 79 degrees. The wind was variable at 6 miles an hour. At Dothan, it was cloudy. The temperature was 82 degrees. The wind was west at 6 miles an hour. At Albany, it was cloudy.

The temperature was 82 degrees. The wind was northwest at 3 miles an hour. At Valdosta, it was partly cloudy. The temperature was 83 degrees. The wind was east at 5 miles an hour. Over the marine area, at the buoy south of Apalachicola, winds were north at 2 knots. At the buoy south of Panama City, winds were southeast at 6 knots. At the buoy south of Pensacola, winds were south at 6 knots. The forecast for the local area. Tonight, mostly cloudy. Lows in the lower 70s. Southwest winds around 5 miles per hour this evening, becoming light and variable. Monday, partly sunny. Highs in the lower 90s. Light and variable winds, becoming southeast around 5 miles per hour in the afternoon. Monday night, mostly cloudy. A slight chance of showers and thunderstorms in the evening. Lows in the mid-70s. East winds around 5 miles per hour. Chance of rain 20%. Tuesday, mostly cloudy with a slight chance of showers. A slight chance of thunderstorms in the afternoon. Highs around 90. East winds around 5 miles per hour. Chance of rain 20%. Tuesday night, mostly cloudy with a slight chance of showers and thunderstorms in the evening, then partly cloudy after midnight. Lows in the lower 70s. East winds around 5 miles per hour. Chance of rain 20%. Wednesday and Wednesday night, mostly clear. A slight chance of showers and thunderstorms. Highs in the lower 90s. Lows in the lower 70s. Chance of rain 20%. Thursday and Thursday night, partly cloudy. A chance of showers and thunderstorms. Highs in the lower 90s. Lows in the lower 70s. Chance of rain 40%. Friday and Friday night, partly cloudy. A chance of showers and thunderstorms. Highs in the mid-90s. Lows in the lower 70s. Chance of rain 50%. Saturday and Saturday night, partly cloudy. Showers and thunderstorms likely. Highs in the lower 90s. Lows in the mid-70s. Chance of rain 60%. Sunday, mostly sunny. A chance of showers and thunderstorms in the morning, then showers and thunderstorms likely in the afternoon. Highs in the lower 90s. Chance of rain 70%. The coastal waters forecast for the following: waters from Suwannee River to Apalachicola, Florida, extending from 20 to 60 nautical miles. Coastal waters from Okaloosa, Walton County line to Mexico Beach out to 20 nautical miles. Coastal waters from Mexico Beach to Apalachicola out to 20 nautical miles. Waters from Okaloosa, Walton County line to Mexico Beach 20 to 60 nautical miles. And waters from Mexico Beach to Apalachicola 20 to 60 nautical miles. Tonight, south winds 5 to 10 knots, becoming southwest late this evening, then becoming northwest around 5 knots after midnight, becoming east late. Seas around 2 feet. Wave detail, south 2 feet at 5 seconds. Protected waters a light chop. Monday, southeast winds 5 to 10 knots. Seas around 2 feet. Wave detail, south 1 foot at 5 seconds. Protected waters a light chop. Monday night, west winds around 5 knots, becoming northeast after midnight. Seas around 2 feet in the evening, then 1 foot or less. Wave detail, southeast 1 foot at 3 seconds and south 1 foot at 6 seconds, becoming south 1 foot at 6 seconds. Protected waters a light chop. Tuesday, east winds 5 to 10 knots. Seas around 2 feet. Wave detail, southeast 2 feet at 3 seconds and south 1 foot at 6 seconds. Protected waters a light chop. Tuesday night, east winds 5 to 10 knots. Seas around 2 feet. Wave detail, southeast 2 feet at 5 seconds. Protected waters a light chop. Wednesday, southeast winds 5 to 10 knots. Seas around 2 feet. Wave detail, southeast 1 foot at 5 seconds. Protected waters a light chop. Wednesday night, south winds 5 to 10 knots. Seas around 2 feet. Protected waters a light chop. Thursday, southeast winds 5 to 10 knots. Seas around 2 feet. Protected waters a light chop. A slight chance of showers and thunderstorms. Thursday night, southwest winds 5 to 10 knots. Seas around 2 feet. Protected waters a light chop. A slight chance of showers and thunderstorms. Friday, northwest winds around 5 knots, becoming southwest in the afternoon. Seas around 2 feet. Protected waters a light chop.

a slight chance of showers and thunderstorms. Friday night, southwest winds 5 to 10 knots. Seas 3 to 5 feet, occasionally to 6 feet. Protected waters, a light chop. A slight chance of showers and thunderstorms. Winds and waves higher in and near thunderstorms. The coastal waters forecast for the following St. Andrews Bay waterways. Tonight, south winds 5 to 10 knots, becoming southwest late this evening, then becoming light and variable after midnight. Protected waters, a light chop. Monday, east winds around 5 knots, becoming south in the afternoon. Protected waters, a light chop. Monday night, southwest winds 5 to 10 knots, becoming north after midnight. Protected waters, a light chop. Tuesday, northeast winds around 5 knots, becoming southeast in the afternoon. Protected waters, a light chop. A slight chance of showers and thunderstorms in the afternoon. Tuesday night, southeast winds around 5 knots. Protected waters, smooth. Wednesday, east winds around 5 knots, becoming south in the afternoon. Protected waters, a light chop. Wednesday night, south winds 5 to 10 knots, diminishing to around 5 knots after midnight. Protected waters, a light chop. Thursday, east winds around 5 knots, becoming south in the afternoon. Protected waters, a light chop. A slight chance of showers and thunderstorms in the afternoon. Thursday night, southwest winds 5 to 10 knots, becoming west after midnight. Protected waters, a light chop. A slight chance of showers and thunderstorms in the evening. Friday, west winds around 5 knots, becoming southwest in the afternoon. Protected waters, a light chop. A slight chance of showers and thunderstorms in the morning, then a chance of showers and thunderstorms in the afternoon. Friday night, southwest winds 5 to 10 knots, becoming west after midnight. Protected waters, a light chop. A chance of showers and thunderstorms, mainly in the evening. Winds and waves higher in and near thunderstorms. The Tropical Weather Outlook. For the North Atlantic, Caribbean Sea, and the Gulf of America, tropical cyclone formation is not expected during the next 7 days. The Surf Zone forecast general outlook, moderate southeasterly to southerly winds of 5 to 15 miles an hour are expected today. Wave heights are forecast to be closer to 2 feet today. Have elected to keep a high risk of rip currents for all of our area beaches through the afternoon, although conditions are forecast to gradually improve throughout the day. High pressure over the area Monday and Tuesday will lead to a moderate risk at our area beaches before onshore winds and wave heights increase again Wednesday and Thursday. Based on communication with area beach officials, the following flags are flying at area beaches: Walton, Red Bay, Red State Park Gulf Beaches, Red West Facing Gulf Beaches, Red South Facing Gulf Beaches, Red Franklin, Red. Tide information for Monday, June 8, 2026. St. Marks River entrance. Low 2:08 a.m., high 8:48 a.m., low 2:55 p.m., high 8:46 p.m. Apalachicola. Low 3:57 a.m., high 10:54 a.m., low 5:26 p.m., high 10:37 p.m. St. Andrews Bay at Panama City. High 2:36 p.m., low 11 p.m. Note that the times of high and low tide are 3 minutes earlier at Shell Point than at the St. Marks River entrance. The average water temperature at Apalachicola was 78.8 degrees. Sunrise and sunset in Tallahassee. June 8, 2026, sunrise 6:35 a.m. Eastern Daylight Time, sunset 8:38 p.m. Eastern Daylight Time. 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The latest weather and forecast information can also be accessed by calling our automated forecast line at 850-942-8851. The current time is 9:58 p.m. Eastern Daylight Time. These are the 9 p.m. Eastern Daylight Time conditions. At the Tallahassee Airport, it was cloudy. The temperature was 82 degrees. The wind was southwest at 5 miles an hour. At Florida State University, the temperature was 82 degrees. The wind was west at 6 miles an hour. At Apalachicola, it was mostly cloudy. The temperature was 79 degrees. The wind was southwest at 3 miles an hour. At Panama City Northwest, it was partly cloudy. The temperature was 79 degrees. The wind was variable at 6 miles an hour. At Dothan,

It was cloudy. The temperature was 82 degrees. The wind was west at 6 miles an hour. At Albany, it was cloudy. The temperature was 82 degrees. The wind was northwest at 3 miles an hour. At Valdosta, it was partly cloudy. The temperature was 83 degrees. The wind was east at 5 miles an hour. Over the marine area, at the buoy south of Apalachicola, winds were north at 2 knots. At the buoy south of Panama City, winds were southeast at 6 knots. At the buoy south of Pensacola, winds were south at 6 knots. The forecast for the local area. Tonight, mostly cloudy. Lows in the lower 70s. Southwest winds around 5 miles per hour this evening, becoming light and variable. Monday, partly sunny. Highs in the lower 90s. Light and variable winds, becoming southeast around 5 miles per hour in the afternoon. Monday night, mostly cloudy. A slight chance of showers and thunderstorms in the evening. Lows in the mid-70s. East winds around 5 miles per hour. Chance of rain 20%. Tuesday, mostly cloudy with a slight chance of showers. A slight chance of thunderstorms in the afternoon. Highs around 90. East winds around 5 miles per hour. Chance of rain 20%. Tuesday night, mostly cloudy with a slight chance of showers and thunderstorms in the evening, then partly cloudy after midnight. Lows in the lower 70s. East winds around 5 miles per hour. Chance of rain 20%. Wednesday and Wednesday night, mostly clear. A slight chance of showers and thunderstorms. Highs in the lower 90s. Lows in the lower 70s. Chance of rain 20%. Thursday and Thursday night, partly cloudy. A chance of showers and thunderstorms. Highs in the lower 90s. Lows in the lower 70s. Chance of rain 40%. Friday and Friday night, partly cloudy. A chance of showers and thunderstorms. Highs in the mid-90s. Lows in the lower 70s. Chance of rain 50%. Saturday and Saturday night, partly cloudy. Showers and thunderstorms likely. Highs in the lower 90s. Lows in the mid-70s. Chance of rain 60%. Sunday, mostly sunny. A chance of showers and thunderstorms in the morning, then showers and thunderstorms likely in the afternoon. Highs in the lower 90s. Chance of rain 70%. The Tallahassee Climate Summary for this evening, as of 5 p.m., June 7, 2026. Today's high temperature of 92 degrees occurred at 3:48 p.m. This high was 2 degrees above the normal high of 90. Today's low temperature of 66 degrees occurred at 5:58 a.m. This low was 4 degrees below the normal low of 70. No precipitation fell today, which leaves the monthly total at 0.02 inches. This is 1.60 inches below the normal amount of 1.62 inches for June. The total precipitation for the year still stands at 12.21 inches, which is 10.23 inches below normal. The normal high temperature for tomorrow is 90 degrees, and the normal low is 70. The record high for tomorrow is 99, which occurred in 1948, and the record low is 55, which occurred in 1977. Sunset tonight is at 8:38 p.m. Sunrise tomorrow is at 6:35 a.m. The coastal waters forecast for the following: waters from Suwannee River to Apalachicola, Florida, extending from 20 to 60 nautical miles, coastal waters from Okaloosa-Walton County line to Mexico Beach out to 20 nautical miles, coastal waters from Mexico Beach to Apalachicola out to 20 nautical miles, waters from Okaloosa-Walton County line to Mexico Beach 20 to 60 nautical miles, and waters from Mexico Beach to Apalachicola 20 to 60 nautical miles. Tonight, south winds 5 to 10 knots, becoming southwest late this evening, then becoming northwest around 5 knots after midnight, becoming east late. Seas around 2 feet. Wave detail, south 2 feet at 5 seconds. Protected waters a light chop. Monday, southeast winds 5 to 10 knots. Seas around 2 feet. Wave detail, south 1 foot at 5 seconds. Protected waters a light chop. Monday night, west winds around 5 knots, becoming northeast after midnight. Seas around 2 feet in the evening, then 1 foot or less. Wave detail, southeast 1 foot at 3 seconds and south 1 foot at 6 seconds, becoming south 1 foot at 6 seconds. Protected waters a light chop. Tuesday, east winds 5 to 10 knots. Seas around 2 feet.

Wave detail, southeast 2 feet at 3 seconds and south 1 foot at 6 seconds. Protected waters, a light chop. Tuesday night, east winds 5 to 10 knots. Seas around 2 feet. Wave detail, southeast 2 feet at 5 seconds. Protected waters, a light chop. Wednesday, southeast winds 5 to 10 knots. Seas around 2 feet. Wave detail, southeast 1 foot at 5 seconds. Protected waters, a light chop. Wednesday night, south winds 5 to 10 knots. Seas around 2 feet. Protected waters, a light chop. Thursday, southeast winds 5 to 10 knots. Seas around 2 feet. Protected waters, a light chop. A slight chance of showers and thunderstorms. Thursday night, southwest winds 5 to 10 knots. Seas around 2 feet. Protected waters, a light chop. A slight chance of showers and thunderstorms. Friday, northwest winds around 5 knots, becoming southwest in the afternoon. Seas around 2 feet. Protected waters, a light chop. A slight chance of showers and thunderstorms. Friday night, southwest winds 5 to 10 knots. Seas 3 to 5 feet, occasionally to 6 feet. Protected waters, a light chop. A slight chance of showers and thunderstorms. Winds and waves higher in and near thunderstorms. The Tropical Weather Outlook. For the North Atlantic, Caribbean Sea, and the Gulf of America, tropical cyclone formation is not expected during the next 7 days. The Surf Zone Forecast. General outlook, moderate southeasterly to southerly winds of 5 to 15 miles an hour are expected today. Wave heights are forecast to be closer to 2 feet today. Have elected to keep a high risk of rip currents for all of our area beaches through the afternoon, although conditions are forecast to gradually improve throughout the day. High pressure over the area Monday and Tuesday will lead to a moderate risk at our area beaches before onshore winds and wave heights increase again Wednesday and Thursday. Based on communication with area beach officials, the following flags are flying at area beaches: Walton, Red Bay, Red State Park Gulf Beaches, Red West Facing Gulf Beaches, Red South Facing Gulf Beaches, Red Franklin, Red. Tide information for Monday, June 8, 2026. St. Marks River entrance. Low 2:08 a.m., high 8:48 a.m., low 2:55 p.m., high 8:46 p.m. Apalachicola. Low 3:57 a.m., high 10:54 a.m., low 5:26 p.m., high 10:37 p.m. St. Andrews Bay at Panama City. High 2:36 p.m., low 11 p.m. Note that the times of high and low tide are 3 minutes earlier at Shell Point than at the St. Marks River entrance. The average water temperature at Apalachicola was 78.8 degrees. Sunrise and sunset in Tallahassee. June 8, 2026, sunrise 6:35 a.m. Eastern Daylight Time, sunset 8:38 p.m. Eastern Daylight Time. 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This broadcast originates from your National Weather Service office in Tallahassee, Florida. The latest weather and forecast information can also be accessed by calling our automated forecast line at 850-942-8851. The current time is 10:07 p.m. Eastern Daylight Time. These are the 10 p.m. Eastern Daylight Time conditions. At the Tallahassee Airport, it was cloudy. The temperature was 80 degrees. The wind was west at 5 miles an hour. The report from Florida State University was not available. At Apalachicola, it was mostly cloudy. The temperature was 76 degrees. The wind was northwest at 3 miles an hour. At Panama City Northwest, it was partly cloudy. The temperature was 77 degrees. The wind was calm. At Dothan, it was cloudy. The temperature was 80 degrees. The wind was southwest at 8 miles an hour. At Albany, it was cloudy. The temperature was 81 degrees. The wind was calm. At Valdosta, it was mostly cloudy. The temperature was 80 degrees. The wind was calm. Over the marine area, at the buoy south of Apalachicola, winds were north at 2 knots. At the buoy south of Panama City, winds were southeast at 4 knots. At the buoy south of Pensacola, winds were south at 8 knots. The forecast for the local area. Tonight, mostly cloudy. Lows in the lower 70s. Southwest winds around 5 miles per hour this evening, becoming light and variable.

Monday, partly sunny. Highs in the lower 90s. Light and variable winds becoming southeast around 5 miles per hour in the afternoon. Monday night, mostly cloudy. A slight chance of showers and thunderstorms in the evening. Lows in the mid-70s. East winds around 5 miles per hour. Chance of rain 20%. Tuesday, mostly cloudy with a slight chance of showers. A slight chance of thunderstorms in the afternoon. Highs around 90. East winds around 5 miles per hour. Chance of rain 20%. Tuesday night, mostly cloudy with a slight chance of showers and thunderstorms in the evening, then partly cloudy after midnight. Lows in the lower 70s. East winds around 5 miles per hour. Chance of rain 20%. Wednesday and Wednesday night, mostly clear. A slight chance of showers and thunderstorms. Highs in the lower 90s. Lows in the lower 70s. Chance of rain 20%. Thursday and Thursday night, partly cloudy. A chance of showers and thunderstorms. Highs in the lower 90s. Lows in the lower 70s. Chance of rain 40%. Friday and Friday night, partly cloudy. A chance of showers and thunderstorms. Highs in the mid-90s. Lows in the lower 70s. Chance of rain 50%. Saturday and Saturday night, partly cloudy. Showers and thunderstorms likely. Highs in the lower 90s. Lows in the mid-70s. Chance of rain 60%. Sunday, mostly sunny. A chance of showers and thunderstorms in the morning, then showers and thunderstorms likely in the afternoon. Highs in the lower 90s. Chance of rain 70%. The coastal waters forecast for the following waters from Suwannee River to Apalachicola, Florida, extending from 20 to 60 nautical miles. Coastal waters from Okaloosa-Walton County line to Mexico Beach out to 20 nautical miles. Coastal waters from Mexico Beach to Apalachicola out to 20 nautical miles. Waters from Okaloosa-Walton County line to Mexico Beach 20 to 60 nautical miles. And waters from Mexico Beach to Apalachicola 20 to 60 nautical miles. Tonight, south winds 5 to 10 knots, becoming southwest late this evening, then becoming northwest around 5 knots after midnight, becoming east late. Seas around 2 feet. Wave detail, south 2 feet at 5 seconds. Protected waters a light chop. Monday, southeast winds 5 to 10 knots. Seas around 2 feet. Wave detail, south 1 foot at 5 seconds. Protected waters a light chop. Monday night, west winds around 5 knots, becoming northeast after midnight. Seas around 2 feet in the evening, then 1 foot or less. Wave detail, southeast 1 foot at 3 seconds and south 1 foot at 6 seconds, becoming south 1 foot at 6 seconds. Protected waters a light chop. Tuesday, east winds 5 to 10 knots. Seas around 2 feet. Wave detail, southeast 2 feet at 3 seconds and south 1 foot at 6 seconds. Protected waters a light chop. Tuesday night, east winds 5 to 10 knots. Seas around 2 feet. Wave detail, southeast 2 feet at 5 seconds. Protected waters a light chop. Wednesday, southeast winds 5 to 10 knots. Seas around 2 feet. Wave detail, southeast 1 foot at 5 seconds. Protected waters a light chop. Wednesday night, south winds 5 to 10 knots. Seas around 2 feet. Protected waters a light chop. Thursday, southeast winds 5 to 10 knots. Seas around 2 feet. Protected waters a light chop. A slight chance of showers and thunderstorms. Thursday night, southwest winds 5 to 10 knots. Seas around 2 feet. Protected waters a light chop. A slight chance of showers and thunderstorms. Friday, northwest winds around 5 knots, becoming southwest in the afternoon. Seas around 2 feet. Protected waters a light chop. A slight chance of showers and thunderstorms. Friday night, southwest winds 5 to 10 knots. Seas 3 to 5 feet, occasionally to 6 feet. Protected waters a light chop. A slight chance of showers and thunderstorms. Winds and waves higher in and near thunderstorms. The coastal waters forecast for the following St. Andrews Bay waterways. Tonight, south winds 5 to 10 knots, becoming southwest late this evening, then becoming light and variable after midnight. Protected waters a light chop. Monday, east winds around 5 knots, becoming south in the afternoon. Protected waters a light chop.
Monday night, southwest winds 5 to 10 knots, becoming north after midnight. Protected waters, a light chop. Tuesday, northeast winds around 5 knots, becoming southeast in the afternoon. Protected waters, a light chop. A slight chance of showers and thunderstorms in the afternoon. Tuesday night, southeast winds around 5 knots. Protected waters, move. Wednesday, east winds around 5 knots, becoming south in the afternoon. Protected waters, a light chop. Wednesday night, south winds 5 to 10 knots, diminishing to around 5 knots after midnight. Protected waters, a light chop. Thursday, east winds around 5 knots, becoming south in the afternoon. Protected waters, a light chop. A slight chance of showers and thunderstorms in the afternoon. Thursday night, southwest winds 5 to 10 knots, becoming west after midnight. Protected waters, a light chop. A slight chance of showers and thunderstorms in the evening. Friday, west winds around 5 knots, becoming southwest in the afternoon. Protected waters, a light chop. A slight chance of showers and thunderstorms in the morning, then a chance of showers and thunderstorms in the afternoon. Friday night, southwest winds 5 to 10 knots, becoming west after midnight. Protected waters, a light chop. A chance of showers and thunderstorms, mainly in the evening. Winds and waves higher in and near thunderstorms. The Tropical Weather Outlook. For the North Atlantic, Caribbean Sea, and the Gulf of America, tropical cyclone formation is not expected during the next 7 days. The Surf Zone Forecast General Outlook, moderate southeasterly to southerly winds of 5 to 15 miles an hour are expected today. Wave heights are forecast to be closer to 2 feet today. Have elected to keep a high risk of rip currents for all of our area beaches through the afternoon, although conditions are forecast to gradually improve throughout the day. High pressure over the area Monday and Tuesday will lead to a moderate risk at our area beaches before onshore winds and wave heights increase again Wednesday and Thursday. Based on communication with area beach officials, the following flags are flying at area beaches: Walton, Red Bay, Red State Park Gulf Beaches, Red West Facing Gulf Beaches, Red South Facing Gulf Beaches, Red Franklin, Red. Tide information for Monday, June 8, 2026. St. Marks River entrance. Low 208 a.m., high 848 a.m., low 255 p.m., high 846 p.m. Apalachicola. Low 3:57 a.m., high 10:54 a.m., low 5:26 p.m., high 10:37 p.m. St. Andrews Bay at Panama City. High 2:36 p.m., low 11 p.m. Note that the times of high and low tide are 3 minutes earlier at Shell Point than at the St. Marks River entrance. The average water temperature at Apalachicola was 78.8 degrees. Sunrise and sunset in Tallahassee. June 8, 2026. Sunrise 6:35 a.m. Eastern Daylight Time, sunset 8:38 p.m. Eastern Daylight Time. 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This broadcast originates from your National Weather Service office in Tallahassee, Florida. The latest weather and forecast information can also be accessed by calling our automated forecast line at 850-942-8851. The current time is 10:17 p.m. Eastern Daylight Time. These are the 10 p.m. Eastern Daylight Time conditions. At the Tallahassee Airport, it was mostly cloudy. The temperature was 80 degrees. The wind was west at 5 miles an hour. At Florida State University, the temperature was 82 degrees. The wind was west at 7 miles an hour. At Apalachicola, it was mostly cloudy. The temperature was 76 degrees. The wind was northwest at 3 miles an hour. At Panama City Northwest, it was mostly cloudy. The temperature was 77 degrees. The wind was calm. At Dothan, it was mostly cloudy. The temperature was 80 degrees. The wind was southwest at 8 miles an hour. At Albany, it was cloudy. The temperature was 81 degrees. The wind was calm. At Valdosta, it was mostly cloudy. The temperature was 80 degrees. The wind was calm. Over the marine area, at the buoy south of Apalachicola, winds were north at 4 knots and seas were 2 feet. At the buoy south of Panama City, winds were southeast at 4 knots and seas were 2 feet. At the buoy south of Pensacola, winds were south at 8 knots and seas were 2 feet. The forecast for the local area,

mostly cloudy. Lows in the lower 70s. Southwest winds around 5 miles per hour this evening, becoming light and variable. Monday, partly sunny. Highs in the lower 90s. Light and variable winds, becoming southeast around 5 miles per hour in the afternoon. Monday night, mostly cloudy. A slight chance of showers and thunderstorms in the evening. Lows in the mid-70s. East winds around 5 miles per hour. Chance of rain 20%. Tuesday, mostly cloudy with a slight chance of showers. A slight chance of thunderstorms in the afternoon. Highs around 90. East winds around 5 miles per hour. Chance of rain 20%. Tuesday night, mostly cloudy with a slight chance of showers and thunderstorms in the evening, then partly cloudy after midnight. Lows in the lower 70s. East winds around 5 miles per hour. Chance of rain 20%. Wednesday and Wednesday night, mostly clear. A slight chance of showers and thunderstorms. Highs in the lower 90s. Lows in the lower 70s. Chance of rain 20%. Thursday and Thursday night, partly cloudy. A chance of showers and thunderstorms. Highs in the lower 90s. Lows in the lower 70s. Chance of rain 40%. Friday and Friday night, partly cloudy. A chance of showers and thunderstorms. Highs in the mid-90s. Lows in the lower 70s. Chance of rain 50%. Saturday and Saturday night, partly cloudy. Showers and thunderstorms likely. Highs in the lower 90s. Lows in the mid-70s. Chance of rain 60%. Sunday, mostly sunny. A chance of showers and thunderstorms in the morning, then showers and thunderstorms likely in the afternoon. Highs in the lower 90s. Chance of rain 70%. The coastal waters forecast for the following waters from Suwannee River to Apalachicola, Florida, extending from 20 to 60 nautical miles. Coastal waters from Okaloosa, Walton County line to Mexico Beach out to 20 nautical miles. Coastal waters from Mexico Beach to Apalachicola out to 20 nautical miles. Waters from Okaloosa, Walton County line to Mexico Beach 20 to 60 nautical miles. And waters from Mexico Beach to Apalachicola 20 to 60 nautical miles. Tonight, south winds 5 to 10 knots, becoming southwest late this evening, then becoming northwest around 5 knots after midnight, becoming east late. Seas around 2 feet. Wave detail, south 2 feet at 5 seconds. Protected waters a light chop. Monday, southeast winds 5 to 10 knots. Seas around 2 feet. Wave detail, south 1 foot at 5 seconds. Protected waters a light chop. Monday night, west winds around 5 knots, becoming northeast after midnight. Seas around 2 feet in the evening, then 1 foot or less. Wave detail, southeast 1 foot at 3 seconds and south 1 foot at 6 seconds, becoming south 1 foot at 6 seconds. Protected waters a light chop. Tuesday, east winds 5 to 10 knots. Seas around 2 feet. Wave detail, southeast 2 feet at 3 seconds and south 1 foot at 6 seconds. Protected waters a light chop. Tuesday night, east winds 5 to 10 knots. Seas around 2 feet. Wave detail, southeast 2 feet at 5 seconds. Protected waters a light chop. Wednesday, southeast winds 5 to 10 knots. Seas around 2 feet. Wave detail, southeast 1 foot at 5 seconds. Protected waters a light chop. Wednesday night, south winds 5 to 10 knots. Seas around 2 feet. Protected waters a light chop. Thursday, southeast winds 5 to 10 knots. Seas around 2 feet. Protected waters a light chop. A slight chance of showers and thunderstorms. Thursday night, southwest winds 5 to 10 knots. Seas around 2 feet. Protected waters a light chop. A slight chance of showers and thunderstorms. Friday, northwest winds around 5 knots, becoming southwest in the afternoon. Seas around 2 feet. Protected waters a light chop. A slight chance of showers and thunderstorms. Friday night, southwest winds 5 to 10 knots. Seas 3 to 5 feet, occasionally to 6 feet. Protected waters a light chop. A slight chance of showers and thunderstorms. Winds and waves higher in and near thunderstorms. The coastal waters forecast for the following St. Andrews Bay waterways. Tonight, south winds 5 to 10 knots, becoming southwest late this evening, then becoming light and variable after midnight,

after midnight. Protected waters, a light shop. A slight chance of showers and thunderstorms in the evening. Friday, west winds around 5 knots, becoming southwest in the afternoon. Protected waters, a light shop. A slight chance of showers and thunderstorms in the morning, then a chance of showers and thunderstorms in the afternoon. Friday night, southwest winds 5 to 10 knots, becoming west after midnight. Protected waters, a light shop. A chance of showers and thunderstorms, mainly in the evening. Winds and waves higher in and near thunderstorms. The Tropical Weather Outlook. For the North Atlantic, Caribbean Sea, and the Gulf of America, tropical cyclone formation is not expected during the next 7 days. The Surf Zone Forecast. General outlook, moderate southeasterly to southerly winds of 5 to 15 miles an hour are expected today. Wave heights are forecast to be closer to 2 feet today. Have elected to keep a high risk of rip currents for all of our area beaches through the afternoon, although conditions are forecast to gradually improve throughout the day. High pressure over the area Monday and Tuesday will lead to a moderate risk at our area beaches before onshore winds and wave heights increase again Wednesday and Thursday. Based on communication with area beach officials, the following flags are flying at area beaches: Walton, Red Bay, Red State Park Gulf Beaches, Red West Facing Gulf Beaches, Red South Facing Gulf Beaches, Red Franklin, Red. Tide information for Monday, June 8, 2026. St. Mark's River entrance. Low 2:08 a.m., high 8:48 a.m., low 2:55 p.m., high 8:46 p.m. Apalachicola. Low 3:57 a.m., high 10:54 a.m., low 5:26 p.m., high 10:37 p.m. St. Andrews Bay at Panama City. High 2:36 p.m., low 11 p.m. Note that the times of high and low tide are 3 minutes earlier at Channel Point than at the St. Mark's River entrance. The average water temperature at Apalachicola was 78.8 degrees. Sunrise and sunset in Tallahassee. June 8, 2026, sunrise 6:35 a.m. Eastern Daylight Time, sunset 8:38 p.m. Eastern Daylight Time. 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This broadcast originates from your National Weather Service office in Tallahassee, Florida. The latest weather and forecast information can also be accessed by calling our automated forecast line at 850-942-8851. The current time is 10:28 p.m. Eastern Daylight Time. These are the 10 p.m. Eastern Daylight Time conditions. At the Tallahassee Airport, it was mostly cloudy. The temperature was 80 degrees. The wind was west at 5 miles an hour. At Florida State University, the temperature was 82 degrees. The wind was west at 7 miles an hour. At Apalachicola, it was mostly cloudy. The temperature was 76 degrees. The wind was northwest at 3 miles an hour. At Panama City Northwest, it was mostly cloudy. The temperature was 77 degrees. The wind was calm. At Dothan, it was mostly cloudy. The temperature was 80 degrees. The wind was southwest at 8 miles an hour. At Albany, it was cloudy. The temperature was 81 degrees. The wind was calm. At Valdosta, it was mostly cloudy. The temperature was 80 degrees. The wind was calm. Over the marine area, at the buoy south of Apalachicola, winds were north at 4 knots and seas were 2 feet. At the buoy south of Panama City, winds were southeast at 4 knots and seas were 2 feet. At the buoy south of Pensacola, winds were south at 8 knots and seas were 2 feet. The forecast for the local area. Tonight, mostly cloudy. Lows in the lower 70s. Southwest winds around 5 miles per hour this evening, becoming light and variable. Monday, partly sunny. Highs in the lower 90s. Light and variable winds, becoming southeast around 5 miles per hour in the afternoon. Monday night, mostly cloudy. A slight chance of showers and thunderstorms in the evening. Lows in the mid-70s. East winds around 5 miles per hour. Chance of rain 20%. Tuesday, mostly cloudy with a slight chance of showers. A slight chance of thunderstorms in the afternoon. Highs around 90. East winds around 5 miles per hour. Chance of rain 20%. Tuesday night, mostly cloudy with a slight chance of showers and thunderstorms in the evening, then partly cloudy after midnight. Lows in the lower 70s.

East winds around 5 miles per hour. Chance of rain 20%. Wednesday and Wednesday night, mostly clear. A slight chance of showers and thunderstorms. Highs in the lower 90s. Lows in the lower 70s. Chance of rain 20%. Thursday and Thursday night, partly cloudy. A chance of showers and thunderstorms. Highs in the lower 90s. Lows in the lower 70s. Chance of rain 40%. Friday and Friday night, partly cloudy. A chance of showers and thunderstorms. Highs in the mid-90s. Lows in the lower 70s. Chance of rain 50%. Saturday and Saturday night, partly cloudy. Showers and thunderstorms likely. Highs in the lower 90s. Lows in the mid-70s. Chance of rain 60%. Sunday, mostly sunny. A chance of showers and thunderstorms in the morning, then showers and thunderstorms likely in the afternoon. Highs in the lower 90s. Chance of rain 70%. The Tallahassee climate summary for this evening, as of 5 p.m., June 7, 2026. Today's high temperature of 92 degrees occurred at 3:48 p.m. This high was 2 degrees above the normal high of 90. Today's low temperature of 66 degrees occurred at 5:58 a.m. This low was 4 degrees below the normal low of 70. No precipitation fell today, which leaves the monthly total at 0.02 inches. This is 1.60 inches below the normal amount of 1.62 inches for June. The total precipitation for the year still stands at 12.21 inches, which is 10.23 inches below normal. The normal high temperature for tomorrow is 90 degrees, and the normal low is 70. The record high for tomorrow is 99, which occurred in 1948, and the record low is 55, which occurred in 1977. Sunset tonight is at 8:38 p.m. Sunrise tomorrow is at 6:35 a.m. The coastal waters forecast for the following: waters from Suwannee River to Apalachicola, Florida, extending from 20 to 60 nautical miles. Coastal waters from Okaloosa, Walton County line to Mexico Beach out to 20 nautical miles. Coastal waters from Mexico Beach to Apalachicola out to 20 nautical miles. Waters from Okaloosa, Walton County line to Mexico Beach 20 to 60 nautical miles. And waters from Mexico Beach to Apalachicola 20 to 60 nautical miles. Tonight, south winds 5 to 10 knots, becoming southwest late this evening, then becoming northwest around 5 knots after midnight, becoming east late. Seas around 2 feet. Wave detail, south 2 feet at 5 seconds. Protected waters a light chop. Monday, west around 5 knots after midnight, becoming east late. Seas around 2 feet. Wave detail, south 2 feet at 5 seconds. Protected waters a light chop. Monday, southeast winds 5 to 10 knots. Seas around 2 feet. Wave detail, south 1 foot at 5 seconds. Protected waters a light chop. Monday night, west winds around 5 knots, becoming northeast after midnight. Seas around 2 feet in the evening, then 1 foot or less. Wave detail, southeast 1 foot at 3 seconds and south 1 foot at 6 seconds, becoming south 1 foot at 6 seconds. Protected waters a light chop. Tuesday, east winds 5 to 10 knots. Seas around 2 feet. Wave detail, southeast 2 feet at 3 seconds and south 1 foot at 6 seconds. Protected waters a light chop. Tuesday night, east winds 5 to 10 knots. Seas around 2 feet. Wave detail, southeast 2 feet at 5 seconds. Protected waters a light chop. Wednesday, southeast winds 5 to 10 knots. Seas around 2 feet. Wave detail, southeast 1 foot at 5 seconds. Protected waters a light chop. Wednesday night, south winds 5 to 10 knots. Seas around 2 feet. Protected waters a light chop. Thursday, southeast winds 5 to 10 knots. Seas around 2 feet. Protected waters a light chop. A slight chance of showers and thunderstorms. Thursday night, southwest winds 5 to 10 knots. Seas around 2 feet. Protected waters a light chop. A slight chance of showers and thunderstorms. Friday, northwest winds around 5 knots, becoming southwest in the afternoon. Seas around 2 feet. Protected waters a light chop. A slight chance of showers and thunderstorms. Friday night, southwest winds 5 to 10 knots. Seas 3 to 5 feet, occasionally to 6 feet. Protected waters a light chop. A slight chance of showers and thunderstorms.

storms. Winds and waves higher and near thunderstorms. The coastal waters forecast for the following St. Andrews Bay waterways. Tonight, south winds 5 to 10 knots, becoming southwest late this evening, then becoming light and variable after midnight. Protected waters a light chop. Monday, east winds around 5 knots, becoming south in the afternoon. Protected waters a light chop. Monday night, southwest winds 5 to 10 knots, becoming north after midnight. Protected waters a light chop. Tuesday, northeast winds around 5 knots, becoming southeast in the afternoon. Protected waters a light chop. A slight chance of showers and thunderstorms in the afternoon. Tuesday night, southeast winds around 5 knots. Protected waters smooth. Wednesday, east winds around 5 knots, becoming south in the afternoon. Protected waters a light chop. Wednesday night, south winds 5 to 10 knots, diminishing to around 5 knots after midnight. Protected waters a light chop. Thursday, east winds around 5 knots, becoming south in the afternoon. Protected waters a light chop. A slight chance of showers and thunderstorms in the afternoon. Thursday night, southwest winds 5 to 10 knots, becoming west after midnight. Protected waters a light chop. A slight chance of showers and thunderstorms in the evening. Friday, west winds around 5 knots, becoming southwest in the afternoon. Protected waters a light chop. A slight chance of showers and thunderstorms in the morning, then a chance of showers and thunderstorms in the afternoon. Friday night, southwest winds 5 to 10 knots, becoming west after midnight. Protected waters a light chop. A chance of showers and thunderstorms, mainly in the evening. Winds and waves higher and near thunderstorms. The Tropical Weather Outlook. For the North Atlantic, Caribbean Sea, and the Gulf of America, tropical cyclone formation is not expected during the next 7 days. The Surf Zone Forecast General Outlook, moderate southeasterly to southerly winds of 5 to 15 miles an hour are expected today. Wave heights are forecast to be closer to 2 feet today. Have elected to keep a high risk of rip currents for all of our area beaches through the afternoon, although conditions are forecast to gradually improve throughout the day. High pressure over the area Monday and Tuesday will lead to a moderate risk at our area beaches before onshore winds and wave heights increase again Wednesday and Thursday. Based on communication with area beach officials, the following flags are flying at area beaches: Walton, Red Bay, Red State Park Gulf Beaches, Red West Facing Gulf Beaches, Red South Facing Gulf Beaches, Red Franklin, Red. Tide information for Monday, June 8, 2026. St. Marks River Entrance. Low 208 a.m., high 848 a.m., low 255 p.m., high 846 p.m. Apalachicola. Low 357 a.m., high 1054 a.m., low 526 p.m., high 1037 p.m. St. Andrews Bay at Panama City. High 236 p.m., low 11 p.m. Note that the times of high and low tide are 3 minutes earlier at Shell Point than at the St. Marks River entrance. The average water temperature at Apalachicola was 78.8 degrees. Sunrise and sunset in Tallahassee. June 8, 2026, sunrise 6:35 a.m. Eastern Daylight Time, sunset 8:38 p.m. Eastern Daylight Time. 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This broadcast originates from your National Weather Service office in Tallahassee, Florida. The latest weather and forecast information can also be accessed by calling our automated forecast line at 850-942-8851. The current time is 10:39 p.m. Eastern Daylight Time. These are the 10 p.m. Eastern Daylight Time conditions. At the Tallahassee Airport, it was mostly cloudy. The temperature was 80 degrees. The wind was west at 5 miles an hour. At Florida State University, the temperature was 82 degrees. The wind was west at 7 miles an hour. At Apalachicola, it was mostly cloudy. The temperature was 76 degrees. The wind was northwest at 3 miles an hour. At Panama City Northwest, it was mostly cloudy. The temperature was 77 degrees. The wind was calm. At Dothan, it was mostly cloudy. The temperature was 80 degrees. The wind was southwest at 8 miles an hour. At Albany, it was cloudy. The temperature was 81 degrees. The wind was calm. At Valdosta, it was

cloudy. The temperature was 80 degrees. The wind was calm. Over the marine area, at the buoy south of Apalachicola, winds were north at 4 knots and seas were 2 feet. At the buoy south of Panama City, winds were southeast at 4 knots and seas were 2 feet. At the buoy south of Pensacola, winds were south at 8 knots and seas were 2 feet. The forecast for the local area. Tonight, mostly cloudy. Lows in the lower 70s. Southwest winds around 5 miles per hour this evening, becoming light and variable. Monday, partly sunny. Highs in the lower 90s. Light and variable winds, becoming southeast around 5 miles per hour in the afternoon. Monday night, mostly cloudy. A slight chance of showers and thunderstorms in the evening. Lows in the mid-70s. East winds around 5 miles per hour. Chance of rain 20%. Tuesday, mostly cloudy with a slight chance of showers. A slight chance of thunderstorms in the afternoon. Highs around 90. East winds around 5 miles per hour. Chance of rain 20%. Tuesday night, mostly cloudy with a slight chance of showers and thunderstorms in the evening, then partly cloudy after midnight. Lows in the lower 70s. East winds around 5 miles per hour. Chance of rain 20%. Wednesday and Wednesday night, mostly clear. A slight chance of showers and thunderstorms. Highs in the lower 90s. Lows in the lower 70s. Chance of rain 20%. Thursday and Thursday night, partly cloudy. A chance of showers and thunderstorms. Highs in the lower 90s. Lows in the lower 70s. Chance of rain 40%. Friday and Friday night, partly cloudy. A chance of showers and thunderstorms. Highs in the mid-90s. Lows in the lower 70s. Chance of rain 50%. Saturday and Saturday night, partly cloudy. Showers and thunderstorms likely. Highs in the lower 90s. Lows in the mid-70s. Chance of rain 60%. Sunday, mostly sunny. A chance of showers and thunderstorms in the morning, then showers and thunderstorms likely in the afternoon. Highs in the lower 90s. Chance of rain 70%. The coastal waters forecast for the following: waters from Suwannee River to Apalachicola, Florida, extending from 20 to 60 nautical miles. Coastal waters from Okaloosa, Walton County line to Mexico Beach out to 20 nautical miles. Coastal waters from Mexico Beach to Apalachicola out to 20 nautical miles. Waters from Okaloosa, Walton County line to Mexico Beach 20 to 60 nautical miles. And waters from Mexico Beach to Apalachicola 20 to 60 nautical miles. Tonight, south winds 5 to 10 knots, becoming southwest late this evening, then becoming northwest around 5 knots after midnight, becoming east late. Seas around 2 feet. Wave detail, south 2 feet at 5 seconds. Protected waters a light chop. Monday, southeast winds 5 to 10 knots. Seas around 2 feet. Wave detail, south 1 foot at 5 seconds. Protected waters a light chop. Monday night, west winds around 5 knots, becoming northeast after midnight. Seas around 2 feet in the evening, then 1 foot or less. Wave detail, southeast 1 foot at 3 seconds and south 1 foot at 6 seconds, becoming south 1 foot at 6 seconds. Protected waters a light chop. Tuesday, east winds 5 to 10 knots. Seas around 2 feet. Wave detail, southeast 2 feet at 3 seconds and south 1 foot at 6 seconds. Protected waters a light chop. Tuesday night, east winds 5 to 10 knots. Seas around 2 feet. Wave detail, southeast 2 feet at 5 seconds. Protected waters a light chop. Wednesday, southeast winds 5 to 10 knots. Seas around 2 feet. Wave detail, southeast 1 foot at 5 seconds. Protected waters a light chop. Wednesday night, south winds 5 to 10 knots. Seas around 2 feet. Protected waters a light chop. Thursday, southeast winds 5 to 10 knots. Seas around 2 feet. Protected waters a light chop. A slight chance of showers and thunderstorms. Thursday night, southwest winds 5 to 10 knots. Seas around 2 feet. Protected waters a light chop. A slight chance of showers and thunderstorms. Friday, northwest winds around 5 knots, becoming southwest in the afternoon. Seas around 2 feet. Protected waters a light chop. A slight chance of showers and thunderstorms. Friday night, southwest winds 5 to 10 knots.

sees 3 to 5 feet, occasionally to 6 feet. Protected waters, a light chop. A slight chance of showers and thunderstorms. Winds and waves higher in and near thunderstorms. The coastal waters forecast for the following St. Andrews Bay waterways. Tonight, south winds 5 to 10 knots, becoming southwest late this evening, then becoming light and variable after midnight. Protected waters, a light chop. Monday, east winds around 5 knots, becoming south in the afternoon. Protected waters, a light chop. Monday night, southwest winds 5 to 10 knots, becoming north after midnight. Protected waters, a light chop. Tuesday, northeast winds around 5 knots, becoming southeast in the afternoon. Protected waters, a light chop. A slight chance of showers and thunderstorms in the afternoon. Tuesday night, southeast winds around 5 knots. Protected waters, smooth. Wednesday, east winds around 5 knots, becoming south in the afternoon. Protected waters, a light chop. Wednesday night, south winds 5 to 10 knots, diminishing to around 5 knots after midnight. Protected waters, a light chop. Thursday, east winds around 5 knots, becoming south in the afternoon. Protected waters, a light chop. A slight chance of showers and thunderstorms in the afternoon. Thursday night, southwest winds 5 to 10 knots, becoming west after midnight. Protected waters, a light chop. A slight chance of showers and thunderstorms in the evening. Friday, west winds around 5 knots, becoming southwest in the afternoon. Protected waters, a light chop. A slight chance of showers and thunderstorms in the morning, then a chance of showers and thunderstorms in the afternoon. Friday night, southwest winds 5 to 10 knots, becoming west after midnight. Protected waters, a light chop. A chance of showers and thunderstorms, mainly in the evening. Winds and waves higher in and near thunderstorms. The Tropical Weather Outlook. For the North Atlantic, Caribbean Sea, and the Gulf of America, tropical cyclone formation is not expected during the next 7 days. The Surf Zone Forecast General Outlook, moderate southeasterly to southerly winds of 5 to 15 miles an hour are expected today. Wave heights are forecast to be closer to 2 feet today. Have elected to keep a high risk of rip currents for all of our area beaches through the afternoon, although conditions are forecast to gradually improve throughout the day. High pressure over the area Monday and Tuesday will lead to a moderate risk at our area beaches before onshore winds and wave heights increase again Wednesday and Thursday. Based on communication with area beach officials, the following flags are flying at area beaches: Walton, Red Bay, Red State Park Gulf Beaches, Red West Facing Gulf Beaches, Red South Facing Gulf Beaches, Red Franklin, Red. Tide information for Monday, June 8, 2026. St. Marks River entrance. Low 2:08 a.m., high 8:48 a.m., low 2:55 p.m., high 8:46 p.m. Apalachicola. Low 3:57 a.m., high 10:54 a.m., low 5:26 p.m., high 10:37 p.m. St. Andrews Bay at Panama City. High 2:36 p.m., low 11 p.m. Note that the times of high and low tide are 3 minutes earlier at Shell Point than at the St. Marks River entrance. The average water temperature at Apalachicola was 78.8 degrees. Sunrise and sunset in Tallahassee. June 8, 2026, sunrise 6:35 a.m. Eastern Daylight Time, sunset 8:38 p.m. Eastern Daylight Time. 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This broadcast originates from your National Weather Service office in Tallahassee, Florida. The latest weather and forecast information can also be accessed by calling our automated forecast line at 850-942-8851. The current time is 10:49 p.m. Eastern Daylight Time. These are the 10 p.m. Eastern Daylight Time conditions. At the Tallahassee Airport, it was mostly cloudy. The temperature was 80 degrees. The wind was west at 5 miles an hour. At Florida State University, the temperature was 82 degrees. The wind was west at 7 miles an hour. At Apalachicola, it was mostly cloudy. The temperature was 76 degrees. The wind was northwest at 3 miles an hour. At Panama City Northwest, it was mostly cloudy. The temperature was 77 degrees. The wind was calm. At Dothan, it was mostly cloudy. The temperature was 80 degrees. The wind was southwest at 8 miles an hour.

At Albany, it was cloudy. The temperature was 81 degrees. The wind was calm. At Valdosta, it was mostly cloudy. The temperature was 80 degrees. The wind was calm. Over the marine area, at the buoy south of Apalachicola, winds were north at 4 knots and seas were 2 feet. At the buoy south of Panama City, winds were southeast at 4 knots and seas were 2 feet. At the buoy south of Pensacola, winds were south at 8 knots and seas were 2 feet. The forecast for the local area. Tonight, mostly cloudy. Lows in the lower 70s. Southwest winds around 5 miles per hour this evening, becoming light and variable. Monday, partly sunny. Highs in the lower 90s. Light and variable winds, becoming southeast around 5 miles per hour in the afternoon. Monday night, mostly cloudy. A slight chance of showers and thunderstorms in the evening. Lows in the mid-70s. East winds around 5 miles per hour. Chance of rain 20%. Tuesday, mostly cloudy with a slight chance of showers. A slight chance of thunderstorms in the afternoon. Highs around 90. East winds around 5 miles per hour. Chance of rain 20%. Tuesday night, mostly cloudy with a slight chance of showers and thunderstorms in the evening, then partly cloudy after midnight. Lows in the lower 70s. East winds around 5 miles per hour. Chance of rain 20%. Wednesday and Wednesday night, mostly clear. A slight chance of showers and thunderstorms. Highs in the lower 90s. Lows in the lower 70s. Chance of rain 20%. Thursday and Thursday night, partly cloudy. A chance of showers and thunderstorms. Highs in the lower 90s. Lows in the lower 70s. Chance of rain 40%. Friday and Friday night, partly cloudy. A chance of showers and thunderstorms. Highs in the mid-90s. Lows in the lower 70s. Chance of rain 50%. Saturday and Saturday night, partly cloudy. Showers and thunderstorms likely. Highs in the lower 90s. Lows in the mid-70s. Chance of rain 60%. Sunday, mostly sunny. A chance of showers and thunderstorms in the morning, then showers and thunderstorms likely in the afternoon. Highs in the lower 90s. Chance of rain 70%. The coastal waters forecast for the following: waters from Suwannee River to Apalachicola, Florida, extending from 20 to 60 nautical miles. Coastal waters from Okaloosa, Walton County line to Mexico Beach out to 20 nautical miles. Coastal waters from Mexico Beach to Apalachicola out to 20 nautical miles. Waters from Okaloosa, Walton County line to Mexico Beach 20 to 60 nautical miles. And waters from Mexico Beach to Apalachicola 20 to 60 nautical miles. Tonight, south winds 5 to 10 knots, becoming southwest late this evening, then becoming northwest around 5 knots after midnight, becoming east late. Seas around 2 feet. Wave detail, south 2 feet at 5 seconds. Protected waters a light chop. Monday, southeast winds 5 to 10 knots. Seas around 2 feet. Wave detail, south 1 foot at 5 seconds. Protected waters a light chop. Monday night, west winds around 5 knots, becoming northeast after midnight. Seas around 2 feet in the evening, then 1 foot or less. Wave detail, southeast 1 foot at 3 seconds and south 1 foot at 6 seconds, becoming south 1 foot at 6 seconds. Protected waters a light chop. Tuesday, east winds 5 to 10 knots. Seas around 2 feet. Wave detail, southeast 2 feet at 3 seconds and south 1 foot at 6 seconds. Protected waters a light chop. Tuesday night, east winds 5 to 10 knots. Seas around 2 feet. Wave detail, southeast 2 feet at 5 seconds. Protected waters a light chop. Wednesday, southeast winds 5 to 10 knots. Seas around 2 feet. Wave detail, southeast 1 foot at 5 seconds. Protected waters a light chop. Wednesday night, south winds 5 to 10 knots. Seas around 2 feet. Protected waters a light chop. Thursday, southeast winds 5 to 10 knots. Seas around 2 feet. Protected waters a light chop. A slight chance of showers and thunderstorms. Thursday night, southwest winds 5 to 10 knots. Seas around 2 feet. Protected waters a light chop. A slight chance of showers and thunderstorms. Friday, northwest winds around 5 knots, becoming southwest in the afternoon. Seas around 2 feet.

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A slight chance of showers and thunderstorms. Friday night, southwest winds 5 to 10 knots. Seas 3 to 5 feet, occasionally to 6 feet. Protected water is a light shop. A slight chance of showers and thunderstorms. Winds and waves higher and near thunderstorms. The coastal waters forecast for the following St. Andrews Bay waterways. Tonight, south winds 5 to 10 knots, becoming southwest late this evening, then becoming light and variable after midnight. Protected waters a light shop. Monday, east winds around 5 knots, becoming south in the afternoon. Protected waters a light shop. Monday night, southwest winds 5 to 10 knots, becoming north after midnight. Protected waters a light shop. Tuesday, northeast winds around 5 knots, becoming southeast in the afternoon. Protected waters a light shop. A slight chance of showers and thunderstorms in the afternoon. Tuesday night, southeast winds around 5 knots. Protected waters smooth. Wednesday, east winds around 5 knots, becoming south in the afternoon. Protected waters a light shop. Wednesday night, south winds 5 to 10 knots, diminishing to around 5 knots after midnight. Protected waters a light shop. Thursday, east winds around 5 knots, becoming south in the afternoon. Protected waters a light shop. A slight chance of showers and thunderstorms in the afternoon. Thursday night, southwest winds 5 to 10 knots, becoming west after midnight. Protected waters a light shop. A slight chance of showers and thunderstorms in the evening. Friday, west winds around 5 knots, becoming southwest in the afternoon. Protected waters a light shop. A slight chance of showers and thunderstorms in the morning, then a chance of showers and thunderstorms in the afternoon. Friday night, southwest winds 5 to 10 knots, becoming west after midnight. Protected waters a light shop. A chance of showers and thunderstorms, mainly in the evening. Winds and waves higher and near thunderstorms. The Tropical Weather Outlook. For the North Atlantic, Caribbean Sea, and the Gulf of America, tropical cyclone formation is not expected during the next 7 days. The Surf Zone Forecast General Outlook, moderate southeasterly to southerly winds of 5 to 15 miles an hour are expected today. Wave heights are forecast to be closer to 2 feet today. Have elected to keep a high risk of rip currents for all of our area beaches through the afternoon, although conditions are forecast to gradually improve throughout the day. High pressure over the area Monday and Tuesday will lead to a moderate risk at our area beaches before onshore winds and wave heights increase again Wednesday and Thursday. Based on communication with area beach officials, the following flags are flying at area beaches: Walton, Red Bay, Red State Park Gulf Beaches, Red West Facing Gulf Beaches, Red South Facing Gulf Beaches, Red Franklin, Red. Tide information for Monday, June 8, 2026. St. Mark's River Entrance. Low 2:08 a.m., high 8:48 a.m., low 2:55 p.m., high 8:46 p.m. Apalachicola. Low 3:57 a.m., high 10:54 a.m., low 5:26 p.m., high 10:37 p.m. St. Andrews Bay at Panama City. High 2:36 p.m., low 11 p.m. Note that the times of high and low tide are 3 minutes earlier at Shell Point than at the St. Mark's River entrance. The average water temperature at Apalachicola was 78.8 degrees. Sunrise and sunset in Tallahassee. June 8, 2026, sunrise 6:35 a.m. Eastern Daylight Time, sunset 8:38 p.m. Eastern Daylight Time. 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The latest weather and forecast information can also be accessed by calling our automated forecast line at 850-942-8851. The current time is 10:59 p.m. Eastern Daylight Time. These are the 10 p.m. Eastern Daylight Time conditions. At the Tallahassee Airport, it was mostly cloudy. The temperature was 80 degrees. The wind was west at 5 miles an hour. At Florida State University, the temperature was 82 degrees. The wind was west at 7 miles an hour. At Apalachicola, it was mostly cloudy. The temperature was 76 degrees. The wind was northwest at 3 miles an hour. At Panama City Northwest, it was mostly cloudy. The temperature was 77 degrees. The wind was calm.

At Dothan, it was mostly cloudy. The temperature was 80 degrees. The wind was southwest at 8 miles an hour. At Albany, it was cloudy. The temperature was 81 degrees. The wind was calm. At Valdosta, it was mostly cloudy. The temperature was 80 degrees. The wind was calm. Over the marine area, at the buoy south of Apalachicola, winds were north at 4 knots and seas were 2 feet. At the buoy south of Panama City, winds were southeast at 4 knots and seas were 2 feet. At the buoy south of Pensacola, winds were south at 8 knots and seas were 2 feet. The Tallahassee climate summary for this evening, as of 5 p.m., June 7, 2026. Today's high temperature of 92 degrees occurred at 3:48 p.m. This high was 2 degrees above the normal high of 90. Today's low temperature of 66 degrees occurred at 5:58 a.m. This low was 4 degrees below the normal low of 70. No precipitation fell today, which leaves the monthly total at 0.02 inches. This is 1.60 inches below the normal amount of 1.62 inches for June. The total precipitation for the year still stands at 12.21 inches, which is 10.23 inches below normal. The normal high temperature for tomorrow is 90 degrees, and the normal low is 70. The record high for tomorrow is 99, which occurred in 1948, and the record low is 55, which occurred in 1977. Sunset tonight is at 8:38 p.m. Sunrise tomorrow is at 6:35 a.m. The forecast for the local area. Tonight, mostly cloudy. Lows in the lower 70s. Southwest winds around 5 miles per hour this evening, becoming light and variable. Monday, partly sunny. Highs in the lower 90s. Light and variable winds, becoming southeast around 5 miles per hour in the afternoon. Monday night, mostly cloudy. A slight chance of showers and thunderstorms in the evening. Lows in the mid-70s. East winds around 5 miles per hour. Chance of rain 20%. Tuesday, mostly cloudy with a slight chance of showers. A slight chance of thunderstorms in the afternoon. Highs around 90. East winds around 5 miles per hour. Chance of rain 20%. Tuesday night, mostly cloudy with a slight chance of showers and thunderstorms in the evening, then partly cloudy after midnight. Lows in the lower 70s. East winds around 5 miles per hour. Chance of rain 20%. Wednesday and Wednesday night, mostly clear. A slight chance of showers and thunderstorms. Highs in the lower 90s. Lows in the lower 70s. Chance of rain 20%. Thursday and Thursday night, partly cloudy. A chance of showers and thunderstorms. Highs in the lower 90s. Lows in the lower 70s. Chance of rain 40%. Friday and Friday night, partly cloudy. A chance of showers and thunderstorms. Highs in the mid-90s. Lows in the lower 70s. Chance of rain 50%. Saturday and Saturday night, partly cloudy. Showers and thunderstorms likely. Highs in the lower 90s. Lows in the mid-70s. Chance of rain 60%. Sunday, mostly sunny. A chance of showers and thunderstorms in the morning, then showers and thunderstorms likely in the afternoon. Highs in the lower 90s. Chance of rain 70%. The Tropical Weather Outlook. For the North Atlantic, Caribbean Sea, and the Gulf of America, tropical cyclone formation is not expected during the next 7 days. The Surf Zone Forecast. General outlook: moderate southeasterly to southerly winds of 5 to 15 miles an hour are expected today. Wave heights are forecast to be closer to 2 feet today. Have elected to keep a high risk of rip currents for all of our area beaches through the afternoon, although conditions are forecast to gradually improve throughout the day. High pressure over the area Monday and Tuesday will lead to a moderate risk at our area beaches before onshore winds and wave heights increase again Wednesday and Thursday. Based on communication with area beach officials, the following flags are flying at area beaches: Walton, Red Bay, Red State Park Gulf Beaches, Red West Facing Gulf Beaches, Red South Facing Gulf Beaches, Red Franklin, Red. Tide information for Monday, June 8, 2026. St. Marks River entrance. Low 2:08 a.m., high 8:48 a.m., low 2:55 p.m., high 8:46 p.m. Apalachicola. Low 3:57 a.m., high 10:54 a.m., low 5:26 p.m., high 10:37 p.m. St. Andrews Bay at Panama City.

high 2:36 p.m., low 11 p.m. Note that the times of high and low tide are 3 minutes earlier at Shell Point than at the St. Mark's River entrance. The average water temperature at Apalachicola was 78.8 degrees. Sunrise and sunset in Tallahassee. June 8, 2026, sunrise 6:35 a.m. Eastern Daylight Time, sunset 8:38 p.m. Eastern Daylight Time. 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This broadcast originates from your National Weather Service office in Tallahassee, Florida. The latest weather and forecast information can also be accessed by calling our automated forecast line at 850-942-8851. The current time is 11:05 p.m. Eastern Daylight Time. These are the 11 p.m. Eastern Daylight Time conditions. At the Tallahassee Airport, it was mostly cloudy. The temperature was 78 degrees. The wind was calm. The report from Florida State University was not available. At Apalachicola, it was mostly cloudy. The temperature was 75 degrees. The wind was calm. At Panama City Northwest, it was mostly cloudy. The temperature was 75 degrees. The wind was calm. At Dothan, it was mostly cloudy. The temperature was 79 degrees. The wind was west at 6 miles an hour. At Albany, it was cloudy. The temperature was 79 degrees. The wind was south at 3 miles an hour. At Valdosta, it was mostly cloudy. The temperature was 77 degrees. The wind was calm. Over the marine area, at the buoy south of Apalachicola, winds were north at 4 knots. At the buoy south of Panama City, winds were southeast at 2 knots. At the buoy south of Pensacola, winds were south at 6 knots. The forecast for the local area. Tonight, mostly cloudy. Lows in the lower 70s. Southwest winds around 5 miles per hour this evening, becoming light and variable. Monday, partly sunny. Highs in the lower 90s. Light and variable winds, becoming southeast around 5 miles per hour in the afternoon. Monday night, mostly cloudy. A slight chance of showers and thunderstorms in the evening. Lows in the mid-70s. East winds around 5 miles per hour. Chance of rain 20%. Tuesday, mostly cloudy with a slight chance of showers. A slight chance of thunderstorms in the afternoon. Highs around 90. East winds around 5 miles per hour. Chance of rain 20%. Tuesday night, mostly cloudy with a slight chance of showers and thunderstorms in the evening, then partly cloudy after midnight. Lows in the lower 70s. East winds around 5 miles per hour. Chance of rain 20%. Wednesday and Wednesday night, mostly clear. A slight chance of showers and thunderstorms. Highs in the lower 90s. Lows in the lower 70s. Chance of rain 20%. Thursday and Thursday night, partly cloudy. A chance of showers and thunderstorms. Highs in the lower 90s. Lows in the lower 70s. Chance of rain 40%. Friday and Friday night, partly cloudy. A chance of showers and thunderstorms. Highs in the mid-90s. Lows in the lower 70s. Chance of rain 50%. Saturday and Saturday night, partly cloudy. Showers and thunderstorms likely. Highs in the lower 90s. Lows in the mid-70s. Chance of rain 60%. Sunday, mostly sunny. A chance of showers and thunderstorms in the morning, then showers and thunderstorms likely in the afternoon. Highs in the lower 90s. Chance of rain 70%. The coastal waters forecast for the following: waters from Suwannee River to Apalachicola, Florida, extending from 20 to 60 nautical miles. Coastal waters from Okaloosa, Walton County line to Mexico Beach out to 20 nautical miles. Coastal waters from Mexico Beach to Apalachicola out to 20 nautical miles. Waters from Okaloosa, Walton County line to Mexico Beach 20 to 60 nautical miles. And waters from Mexico Beach to Apalachicola 20 to 60 nautical miles. Tonight, south winds 5 to 10 knots, becoming southwest late this evening, then becoming northwest around 5 knots after midnight, becoming east late. Seas around 2 feet. Wave detail, south 2 feet at 5 seconds. Protected waters a light chop. Monday, southeast winds 5 to 10 knots. Seas around 2 feet. Wave detail, south 1 foot at 5 seconds.

Protected waters, a light chop. Monday night, west winds around 5 knots, becoming northeast after midnight. Seas around 2 feet in the evening, then 1 foot or less. Wave detail, southeast 1 foot at 3 seconds and south 1 foot at 6 seconds, becoming south 1 foot at 6 seconds. Protected waters, a light chop. Tuesday, east winds 5 to 10 knots. Seas around 2 feet. Wave detail, southeast 2 feet at 3 seconds and south 1 foot at 6 seconds. Protected waters, a light chop. Tuesday night, east winds 5 to 10 knots. Seas around 2 feet. Wave detail, southeast 2 feet at 5 seconds. Protected waters, a light chop. Wednesday, southeast winds 5 to 10 knots. Seas around 2 feet. Wave detail, southeast 1 foot at 5 seconds. Protected waters, a light chop. Wednesday night, south winds 5 to 10 knots. Seas around 2 feet. Protected waters, a light chop. Thursday, southeast winds 5 to 10 knots. Seas around 2 feet. Protected waters, a light chop. A slight chance of showers and thunderstorms. Thursday night, southwest winds 5 to 10 knots. Seas around 2 feet. Protected waters, a light chop. A slight chance of showers and thunderstorms. Friday, northwest winds around 5 knots, becoming southwest in the afternoon. Seas around 2 feet. Protected waters, a light chop. A slight chance of showers and thunderstorms. Friday night, southwest winds 5 to 10 knots. Seas 3 to 5 feet, occasionally to 6 feet. Protected waters, a light chop. A slight chance of showers and thunderstorms. Winds and waves higher in and near thunderstorms. The coastal waters forecast for the following St. Andrews Bay waterways. Tonight, south winds 5 to 10 knots, becoming southwest late this evening, then becoming light and variable after midnight. Protected waters, a light chop. Monday, east winds around 5 knots, becoming south in the afternoon. Protected waters, a light chop. Monday night, southwest winds 5 to 10 knots, becoming north after midnight. Protected waters, a light chop. Tuesday, northeast winds around 5 knots, becoming southeast in the afternoon. Protected waters, a light chop. A slight chance of showers and thunderstorms in the afternoon. Tuesday night, southeast winds around 5 knots. Protected waters, smooth. Wednesday, east winds around 5 knots, becoming south in the afternoon. Protected waters, a light chop. Wednesday night, south winds 5 to 10 knots, diminishing to around 5 knots after midnight. Protected waters, a light chop. Thursday, east winds around 5 knots, becoming south in the afternoon. Protected waters, a light chop. A slight chance of showers and thunderstorms in the afternoon. Thursday night, southwest winds 5 to 10 knots, becoming west after midnight. Protected waters, a light chop. A slight chance of showers and thunderstorms in the evening. Friday, west winds around 5 knots, becoming southwest in the afternoon. Protected waters, a light chop. A slight chance of showers and thunderstorms in the morning, then a chance of showers and thunderstorms in the afternoon. Friday night, southwest winds 5 to 10 knots, becoming west after midnight. Protected waters, a light chop. A chance of showers and thunderstorms, mainly in the evening. Winds and waves higher in and near thunderstorms. The Tropical Weather Outlook. For the North Atlantic, Caribbean Sea, and the Gulf of America, tropical cyclone formation is not expected during the next 7 days. The Surf Zone forecasts general outlook, moderate southeasterly to southerly winds of 5 to 15 miles an hour are expected today. Wave heights are forecast to be closer to 2 feet today. Have elected to keep a high risk of rip currents for all of our area beaches through the afternoon, although conditions are forecast to gradually improve throughout the day. High pressure over the area Monday and Tuesday will lead to a moderate risk at our area beaches before onshore winds and wave heights increase again Wednesday and Thursday. Based on communication with area beach officials, the following flags are flying at area beaches: Walton, Red Bay, Red State Park Gulf Beaches, Red West Facing Gulf Beaches, Red South Facing Gulf Beaches, Red Franklin, Red. Tide information for Monday, June 8, 2026. St. Marks River entrance. Low 208 a.m., high 848 a.m., low 255 p.m., high 846 p.m. Apalachicola. Low 357 a.m., high 1054 a.m., low 526 p.m., high 1037 p.m.
St. Andrews Bay of Panama City. High 2:36 p.m., low 11 p.m. Note that the times of high and low tide are 3 minutes earlier at Channel Point than at the St. Mark's River entrance. The average water temperature at Apalachicola was 78.8 degrees. Sunrise and sunset in Tallahassee. June 8, 2026, sunrise 6:35 a.m. Eastern Daylight Time, sunset 8:38 p.m. Eastern Daylight Time. 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This broadcast originates from your National Weather Service office in Tallahassee, Florida. The latest weather and forecast information can also be accessed by calling our automated forecast line at 850-942-8851. The current time is 11:16 p.m. Eastern Daylight Time. These are the 11 p.m. Eastern Daylight Time conditions. At the Tallahassee Airport, it was mostly cloudy. The temperature was 78 degrees. The wind was calm. At Florida State University, the temperature was 81 degrees. The wind was west at 7 miles an hour. At Apalachicola, it was mostly cloudy. The temperature was 75 degrees. The wind was calm. At Panama City Northwest, it was mostly cloudy. The temperature was 75 degrees. The wind was calm. At Dothan, it was mostly cloudy. The temperature was 79 degrees. The wind was west at 6 miles an hour. At Albany, it was cloudy. The temperature was 79 degrees. The wind was south at 3 miles an hour. At Valdosta, it was mostly cloudy. The temperature was 77 degrees. The wind was calm. Over the marine area, at the buoy south of Apalachicola, winds were north at 4 knots and seas were 2 feet. At the buoy south of Panama City, winds were southeast at 2 knots and seas were 3 feet. At the buoy south of Pensacola, winds were south at 6 knots and seas were 2 feet. These are the 11 p.m. Eastern Daylight Time conditions. At the Tallahassee Airport, it was mostly cloudy. The temperature was 78 degrees. The wind was calm. At Florida State University, the temperature was 81 degrees. The wind was west at 7 miles an hour. At Apalachicola, it was mostly cloudy. The temperature was 75 degrees. The wind was calm. At Panama City Northwest, it was mostly cloudy. The temperature was 75 degrees. The wind was calm. At Dothan, it was mostly cloudy. The temperature was 79 degrees. The wind was west at 6 miles an hour. At Albany, it was cloudy. The temperature was 79 degrees. The wind was south at 3 miles an hour. At Valdosta, it was mostly cloudy. The temperature was 77 degrees. The wind was calm. Over the marine area, at the buoy south of Apalachicola, winds were north at 4 knots and seas were 2 feet. At the buoy south of Panama City, winds were southeast at 2 knots and seas were 3 feet. At the buoy south of Pensacola, winds were south at 6 knots and seas were 2 feet. The forecast for the local area. Tonight, mostly cloudy. Lows in the lower 70s. Southwest winds around 5 miles per hour this evening, becoming light and variable. Monday, partly sunny. Highs in the lower 90s. Light and variable winds, becoming southeast around 5 miles per hour in the afternoon. Monday night, mostly cloudy. A slight chance of showers and thunderstorms in the evening. Lows in the mid-70s. East winds around 5 miles per hour. Chance of rain 20%. Tuesday, mostly cloudy with a slight chance of showers. A slight chance of thunderstorms in the afternoon. Highs around 90. East winds around 5 miles per hour. Chance of rain 20%. Tuesday night, mostly cloudy with a slight chance of showers and thunderstorms in the evening, then partly cloudy after midnight. Lows in the lower 70s. East winds around 5 miles per hour. Chance of rain 20%. Wednesday and Wednesday night, mostly clear. A slight chance of showers and thunderstorms. Highs in the lower 90s. Lows in the lower 70s. Chance of rain 20%. Thursday and Thursday night, partly cloudy. A chance of showers and thunderstorms. Highs in the lower 90s. Lows in the lower 70s. Chance of rain 40%. Friday and Friday night, partly cloudy. A chance of showers and thunderstorms.

Highs in the mid-90s. Lows in the lower 70s. Chance of rain 50%. Saturday and Saturday night, partly cloudy. Showers and thunderstorms likely. Highs in the lower 90s. Lows in the mid-70s. Chance of rain 60%. Sunday, mostly sunny. A chance of showers and thunderstorms in the morning, then showers and thunderstorms likely in the afternoon. Highs in the lower 90s. Chance of rain 70%. The coastal waters forecast for the following: waters from Suwannee River to Apalachicola, Florida, extending from 20 to 60 nautical miles. Coastal waters from Okaloosa-Walton County line to Mexico Beach out to 20 nautical miles. Coastal waters from Mexico Beach to Apalachicola out to 20 nautical miles. Waters from Okaloosa-Walton County line to Mexico Beach 20 to 60 nautical miles. And waters from Mexico Beach to Apalachicola 20 to 60 nautical miles. Tonight, south winds 5 to 10 knots, becoming southwest late this evening, then becoming northwest around 5 knots after midnight, becoming east late. Seas around 2 feet. Wave detail, south 2 feet at 5 seconds. Protected waters a light chop. Monday, southeast winds 5 to 10 knots. Seas around 2 feet. Wave detail, south 1 foot at 5 seconds. Protected waters a light chop. Monday night, west winds around 5 knots, becoming northeast after midnight. Seas around 2 feet on the evening, then 1 foot or less. Wave detail, southeast 1 foot at 3 seconds and south 1 foot at 6 seconds, becoming south 1 foot at 6 seconds. Protected waters a light chop. Tuesday, east winds 5 to 10 knots. Seas around 2 feet. Wave detail, southeast 2 feet at 3 seconds and south 1 foot at 6 seconds. Protected waters a light chop. Tuesday night, east winds 5 to 10 knots. Seas around 2 feet. Wave detail, southeast 2 feet at 5 seconds. Protected waters a light chop. Wednesday, southeast winds 5 to 10 knots. Seas around 2 feet. Wave detail, southeast 1 foot at 5 seconds. Protected waters a light chop. Wednesday night, south winds 5 to 10 knots. Seas around 2 feet. Protected waters a light chop. Thursday, southeast winds 5 to 10 knots. Seas around 2 feet. Protected waters a light chop. A slight chance of showers and thunderstorms. Thursday night, southwest winds 5 to 10 knots. Seas around 2 feet. Protected waters a light chop. A slight chance of showers and thunderstorms. Friday, northwest winds around 5 knots, becoming southwest in the afternoon. Seas around 2 feet. Protected waters a light chop. A slight chance of showers and thunderstorms. Friday night, southwest winds 5 to 10 knots. Seas 3 to 5 feet, occasionally to 6 feet. Protected waters a light chop. A slight chance of showers and thunderstorms. Winds and waves higher in and near thunderstorms. The coastal waters forecast for the following St. Andrews Bay waterways. Tonight, south winds 5 to 10 knots, becoming southwest late this evening, then becoming light and variable after midnight. Protected waters a light chop. Monday, east winds around 5 knots, becoming south in the afternoon. Protected waters a light chop. Monday night, southwest winds 5 to 10 knots, becoming north after midnight. Protected waters a light chop. Tuesday, northeast winds around 5 knots, becoming southeast in the afternoon. Protected waters a light chop. A slight chance of showers and thunderstorms in the afternoon. Tuesday night, southeast winds around 5 knots. Protected waters smooth. Wednesday, east winds around 5 knots, becoming south in the afternoon. Protected waters a light chop. Wednesday night, south winds 5 to 10 knots, diminishing to around 5 knots after midnight. Protected waters a light chop. Thursday, east winds around 5 knots, becoming south in the afternoon. Protected waters a light chop. A slight chance of showers and thunderstorms in the afternoon. Thursday night, southwest winds 5 to 10 knots, becoming west after midnight. Protected waters a light chop. A slight chance of showers and thunderstorms in the evening. Friday, west winds around 5 knots, becoming southwest in the afternoon. Protected waters a light chop. A slight chance of showers and thunderstorms in the morning, then a chance of showers and thunderstorms in the afternoon. Friday night, southwest winds 5 to 10 knots, becoming west after midnight.

Red South facing Gulf Beaches. Red Franklin. Red. Tide information for Monday, June 8, 2026. St. Mark's River entrance. Low 208 a.m., high 848 a.m., low 255 p.m., high 846 p.m. Apalachicola. Low 357 a.m., high 1054 a.m., low 526 p.m., high 1037 p.m. St. Andrews Bay at Panama City. High 236 p.m., low 11 p.m. Note that the times of high and low tide are 3 minutes earlier at Shell Point than at the St. Mark's River entrance. The average water temperature at Apalachicola was 78.8 degrees. Sunrise and sunset in Tallahassee. June 8, 2026, sunrise 6:35 a.m. Eastern Daylight Time, sunset 8:38 p.m. Eastern Daylight Time. 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This broadcast originates from your National Weather Service office in Tallahassee, Florida. The latest weather and forecast information can also be accessed by calling our automated forecast line at 850-942-8851. The current time is 11:27 p.m. Eastern Daylight Time. These are the 11 p.m. Eastern Daylight Time conditions. At the Tallahassee Airport, it was mostly cloudy. The temperature was 78 degrees. The wind was calm. At Florida State University, the temperature was 81 degrees. The wind was west at 7 miles an hour. At Apalachicola, it was mostly cloudy. The temperature was 75 degrees. The wind was calm. At Panama City Northwest, it was mostly cloudy. The temperature was 75 degrees. The wind was calm. At Dothan, it was mostly cloudy. The temperature was 79 degrees. The wind was west at 6 miles an hour. At Albany, it was cloudy. The temperature was 79 degrees. The wind was south at 3 miles an hour. At Valdosta, it was mostly cloudy. The temperature was 77 degrees. The wind was calm. Over the marine area, at the buoy south of Apalachicola, winds were north at 4 knots and seas were 2 feet. At the buoy south of Panama City, winds were southeast at 2 knots and seas were 3 feet. At the buoy south of Pensacola, winds were south at 6 knots and seas were 2 feet. The forecast for the local area. Tonight, mostly cloudy. Lows in the lower 70s. Southwest winds around 5 miles per hour this evening, becoming light and variable. Monday, partly sunny. Highs in the lower 90s. Light and variable winds, becoming southeast around 5 miles per hour in the afternoon. Monday night, mostly cloudy. A slight chance of showers and thunderstorms in the evening. Lows in the mid-70s. East winds around 5 miles per hour. Chance of rain 20%. Tuesday, mostly cloudy with a slight chance of showers. A slight chance of thunderstorms in the afternoon. Highs around 90. East winds around 5 miles per hour. Chance of rain 20%. Tuesday night, mostly cloudy with a slight chance of showers and thunderstorms in the evening, then partly cloudy after midnight. Lows in the lower 70s. East winds around 5 miles per hour. Chance of rain 20%. Wednesday and Wednesday night, mostly clear. A slight chance of showers and thunderstorms. Highs in the lower 90s. Lows in the lower 70s. Chance of rain 20%. Thursday and Thursday night, partly cloudy. A chance of showers and thunderstorms. Highs in the lower 90s. Lows in the lower 70s. Chance of rain 40%. Friday and Friday night, partly cloudy. A chance of showers and thunderstorms. Highs in the mid-90s. Lows in the lower 70s. Chance of rain 50%. Saturday and Saturday night, partly cloudy. Showers and thunderstorms likely. Highs in the lower 90s. Lows in the mid-70s. Chance of rain 60%. Sunday, mostly sunny. A chance of showers and thunderstorms in the morning, then showers and thunderstorms likely in the afternoon. Highs in the lower 90s. Chance of rain 70%. The Tallahassee climate summary for this evening, as of 5 p.m., June 7, 2026. Today's high temperature of 92 degrees occurred at 3:48 p.m. This high was 2 degrees above the normal high of 90. Today's low temperature of 66 degrees occurred at 5:58 a.m.
this low with

degrees below the normal low of 70. No precipitation fell today, which leaves the monthly total at 0.02 inches. This is 1.60 inches below the normal amount of 1.62 inches for June. The total precipitation for the year still stands at 12.21 inches, which is 10.23 inches below normal. The normal high temperature for tomorrow is 90 degrees, and the normal low is 70. The record high for tomorrow is 99, which occurred in 1948, and the record low is 55, which occurred in 1977. Sunset tonight is at 8:38 p.m. Sunrise tomorrow is at 6:35 a.m. The coastal waters forecast for the following: waters from Suwannee River to Apalachicola, Florida, extending from 20 to 60 nautical miles, coastal waters from Okaloosa-Walton County line to Mexico Beach out to 20 nautical miles, coastal waters from Mexico Beach to Apalachicola out to 20 nautical miles, waters from Okaloosa-Walton County line to Mexico Beach 20 to 60 nautical miles, and waters from Mexico Beach to Apalachicola 20 to 60 nautical miles. Tonight, south winds 5 to 10 knots, becoming southwest late this evening, then becoming northwest around 5 knots after midnight, becoming east late. Seas around 2 feet. Wave detail, south 2 feet at 5 seconds. Protected waters a light chop. Monday, southeast winds 5 to 10 knots. Seas around 2 feet. Wave detail, south 1 foot at 5 seconds. Protected waters a light chop. Monday night, west winds around 5 knots, becoming northeast after midnight. Seas around 2 feet on the evening, then 1 foot or less. Wave detail, southeast 1 foot at 3 seconds and south 1 foot at 6 seconds, becoming south 1 foot at 6 seconds. Protected waters a light chop. Tuesday, east winds 5 to 10 knots. Seas around 2 feet. Wave detail, southeast protected waters a light chop. Tuesday, east winds 5 to 10 knots. Seas around 2 feet. Wave detail, southeast 2 feet at 3 seconds and south 1 foot at 6 seconds. Protected waters a light chop. Tuesday night, east winds 5 to 10 knots. Seas around 2 feet. Wave detail, southeast 2 feet at 5 seconds. Protected waters a light chop. Wednesday, southeast winds 5 to 10 knots. Seas around 2 feet. Wave detail, southeast 1 foot at 5 seconds. Protected waters a light chop. Wednesday night, south winds 5 to 10 knots. Seas around 2 feet. Protected waters a light chop. Thursday, southeast winds 5 to 10 knots. Seas around 2 feet. Protected waters a light chop. A slight chance of showers and thunderstorms. Thursday night, southwest winds 5 to 10 knots. Seas around 2 feet. Protected waters a light chop. A slight chance of showers and thunderstorms. Friday, northwest winds around 5 knots, becoming southwest in the afternoon. Seas around 2 feet. Protected waters a light chop. A slight chance of showers and thunderstorms. Friday night, southwest winds 5 to 10 knots. Seas 3 to 5 feet, occasionally to 6 feet. Protected waters a light chop. A slight chance of showers and thunderstorms. Winds and waves higher and near thunderstorms. The coastal waters forecast for the following St. Andrews Bay waterways. Tonight, south winds 5 to 10 knots, becoming southwest late this evening, then becoming light and variable after midnight. Protected waters a light chop. Monday, east winds around 5 knots, becoming south in the afternoon. Protected waters a light chop. Monday night, southwest winds 5 to 10 knots, becoming north after midnight. Protected waters a light chop. Tuesday, northeast winds around 5 knots, becoming southeast in the afternoon. Protected waters a light chop. A slight chance of showers and thunderstorms in the afternoon. Tuesday night, southeast winds around 5 knots. Protected waters smooth. Wednesday, east winds around 5 knots, becoming south in the afternoon. Protected waters a light chop. Wednesday night, south winds 5 to 10 knots, diminishing to around 5 knots after midnight. Protected waters a light chop. Thursday, east winds around 5 knots, becoming south in the afternoon. Protected waters a light chop. A slight chance of showers and thunderstorms in the afternoon. Thursday night, southwest winds 5 to 10 knots, becoming west after midnight. Protected waters a light chop. A slight chance of showers and thunderstorms in the evening. Friday.

West winds around 5 knots, becoming southwest in the afternoon. Protected waters, a light chop. A slight chance of showers and thunderstorms in the morning, then a chance of showers and thunderstorms in the afternoon. Friday night, southwest winds 5 to 10 knots, becoming west after midnight. Protected waters, a light chop. A chance of showers and thunderstorms, mainly in the evening. Winds and waves higher in and near thunderstorms. The Tropical Weather Outlook. For the North Atlantic, Caribbean Sea, and the Gulf of America, tropical cyclone formation is not expected during the next 7 days. The Surf Zone Forecast General Outlook, moderate southeasterly to southerly winds of 5 to 15 miles an hour are expected today. Wave heights are forecast to be closer to 2 feet today. Have elected to keep a high risk of rip currents for all of our area beaches through the afternoon, although conditions are forecast to gradually improve throughout the day. High pressure over the area Monday and Tuesday will lead to a moderate risk at our area beaches before onshore winds and wave heights increase again Wednesday and Thursday. Based on communication with area beach officials, the following flags are flying at area beaches: Walton, Red Bay, Red State Park Gulf Beaches, Red West Facing Gulf Beaches, Red South Facing Gulf Beaches, Red Franklin, Red. Tide information for Monday, June 8, 2026. St. Marks River entrance. Low 208 a.m., high 848 a.m., low 255 p.m., high 846 p.m. Apalachicola. Low 357 a.m., high 1054 a.m., low 526 p.m., high 1037 p.m. St. Andrews Bay of Panama City. High 236 p.m., low 11 p.m. Note that the times of high and low tide are 3 minutes earlier at Shell Point than at the St. Marks River entrance. The average water temperature at Apalachicola was 78.8 degrees. Sunrise and sunset in Tallahassee. June 8, 2026, sunrise 6:35 a.m. Eastern Daylight Time, sunset 8:38 p.m. Eastern Daylight Time. 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This broadcast originates from your National Weather Service office in Tallahassee, Florida. The latest weather and forecast information can also be accessed by calling our automated forecast line at 850-942-8851. The current time is 11:38 p.m. Eastern Daylight Time. These are the 11 p.m. Eastern Daylight Time conditions. At the Tallahassee Airport, it was mostly cloudy. The temperature was 78 degrees. The wind was calm. At Florida State University, the temperature was 81 degrees. The wind was west at 7 miles an hour. At Apalachicola, it was mostly cloudy. The temperature was 75 degrees. The wind was calm. At Panama City Northwest, it was mostly cloudy. The temperature was 75 degrees. The wind was calm. At Dothan, it was mostly cloudy. The temperature was 79 degrees. The wind was west at 6 miles an hour. At Albany, it was cloudy. The temperature was 79 degrees. The wind was south at 3 miles an hour. At Valdosta, it was mostly cloudy. The temperature was 77 degrees. The wind was calm. Over the marine area, at the buoy south of Apalachicola, winds were north at 4 knots and seas were 2 feet. At the buoy south of Panama City, winds were southeast at 2 knots and seas were 3 feet. At the buoy south of Pensacola, winds were south at 6 knots and seas were 2 feet. The forecast for the local area. Tonight, mostly cloudy. Lows in the lower 70s. Southwest winds around 5 miles per hour this evening, becoming light and variable. Monday, partly sunny. Highs in the lower 90s. Light and variable winds, becoming southeast around 5 miles per hour in the afternoon. Monday night, mostly cloudy. A slight chance of showers and thunderstorms in the evening. Lows in the mid-70s. East winds around 5 miles per hour. Chance of rain 20%. Tuesday, mostly cloudy with a slight chance of showers. A slight chance of thunderstorms in the afternoon. Highs around 90. East winds around 5 miles per hour. Chance of rain 20%. Tuesday night, mostly cloudy with a slight chance of showers and thunderstorms in the evening, then partly cloudy after midnight. Lows in the lower 70s. East winds around 5 miles per hour. Chance of rain 20%. Wednesday and Wednesday night, mostly clear,

A slight chance of showers and thunderstorms. Highs in the lower 90s. Lows in the lower 70s. Chance of rain 20%. Thursday and Thursday night, partly cloudy. A chance of showers and thunderstorms. Highs in the lower 90s. Lows in the lower 70s. Chance of rain 40%. Friday and Friday night, partly cloudy. A chance of showers and thunderstorms. Highs in the mid-90s. Lows in the lower 70s. Chance of rain 50%. Saturday and Saturday night, partly cloudy. Showers and thunderstorms likely. Highs in the lower 90s. Lows in the mid-70s. Chance of rain 60%. Sunday, mostly sunny. A chance of showers and thunderstorms in the morning, then showers and thunderstorms likely in the afternoon. Highs in the lower 90s. Chance of rain 70%. The coastal waters forecast for the following waters from Suwannee River to Apalachicola, Florida, extending from 20 to 60 nautical miles. Coastal waters from Okaloosa, Walton County line to Mexico Beach out to 20 nautical miles. Coastal waters from Mexico Beach to Apalachicola out to 20 nautical miles. Waters from Okaloosa, Walton County line to Mexico Beach 20 to 60 nautical miles. And waters from Mexico Beach to Apalachicola 20 to 60 nautical miles. Tonight, south winds 5 to 10 knots, becoming southwest late this evening, then becoming northwest around 5 knots after midnight, becoming east late. Seas around 2 feet. Wave detail, south 2 feet at 5 seconds. Protected waters a light chop. Monday, southeast winds 5 to 10 knots. Seas around 2 feet. Wave detail, south 1 foot at 5 seconds. Protected waters a light chop. Monday night, west winds around 5 knots, becoming northeast after midnight. Seas around 2 feet in the evening, then 1 foot or less. Wave detail, southeast 1 foot at 3 seconds and south 1 foot at 6 seconds, becoming south 1 foot at 6 seconds. Protected waters a light chop. Tuesday, east winds 5 to 10 knots. Seas around 2 feet. Wave detail, southeast 2 feet at 3 seconds and south 1 foot at 6 seconds. Protected waters a light chop. Tuesday night, east winds 5 to 10 knots. Seas around 2 feet. Wave detail, southeast 2 feet at 5 seconds. Protected waters a light chop. Wednesday, southeast winds 5 to 10 knots. Seas around 2 feet. Wave detail, southeast 1 foot at 5 seconds. Protected waters a light chop. Wednesday night, south winds 5 to 10 knots. Seas around 2 feet. Protected waters a light chop. Thursday, southeast winds 5 to 10 knots. Seas around 2 feet. Protected waters a light chop. A slight chance of showers and thunderstorms. Thursday night, southwest winds 5 to 10 knots. Seas around 2 feet. Protected waters a light chop. A slight chance of showers and thunderstorms. Friday, northwest winds around 5 knots, becoming southwest in the afternoon. Seas around 2 feet. Protected waters a light chop. A slight chance of showers and thunderstorms. Friday night, southwest winds 5 to 10 knots. Seas 3 to 5 feet, occasionally to 6 feet. Protected waters a light chop. A slight chance of showers and thunderstorms. Winds and waves higher in and near thunderstorms. The coastal waters forecast for the following St. Andrews Bay waterways. Tonight, south winds 5 to 10 knots, becoming southwest late this evening, then becoming light and variable after midnight. Protected waters a light chop. Monday, east winds around 5 knots, becoming south in the afternoon. Protected waters a light chop. Monday night, southwest winds 5 to 10 knots, becoming north after midnight. Protected waters a light chop. Tuesday, northeast winds around 5 knots, becoming southeast in the afternoon. Protected waters a light chop. A slight chance of showers and thunderstorms in the afternoon. Tuesday night, southeast winds around 5 knots. Protected waters smooth. Wednesday, east winds around 5 knots, becoming south in the afternoon. Protected waters a light chop. Wednesday night, south winds 5 to 10 knots, diminishing to around 5 knots after midnight. Protected waters a light chop. Thursday, east winds around 5 knots, becoming south in the afternoon. Protected waters a light chop. A slight chance of showers and thunderstorms in the afternoon. Thursday night, southwest winds 5 to 10 knots, becoming west.

after midnight. Protected waters, a light shop. A slight chance of showers and thunderstorms in the evening. Friday, west winds around 5 knots, becoming southwest in the afternoon. Protected waters, a light shop. A slight chance of showers and thunderstorms in the morning, then a chance of showers and thunderstorms in the afternoon. Friday night, southwest winds 5 to 10 knots, becoming west after midnight. Protected waters, a light shop. A chance of showers and thunderstorms, mainly in the evening. Winds and waves higher in and near thunderstorms. The Tropical Weather Outlook. For the North Atlantic, Caribbean Sea, and the Gulf of America, tropical cyclone formation is not expected during the next 7 days. The Surf Zone Forecast. General outlook, moderate southeasterly to southerly winds of 5 to 15 miles an hour are expected today. Wave heights are forecast to be closer to 2 feet today. Have elected to keep a high risk of rip currents for all of our area beaches through the afternoon, although conditions are forecast to gradually improve throughout the day. High pressure over the area Monday and Tuesday will lead to a moderate risk at our area beaches before onshore winds and wave heights increase again Wednesday and Thursday. Based on communication with area beach officials, the following flags are flying at area beaches: Walton, Red Bay, Red State Park Gulf Beaches, Red West Facing Gulf Beaches, Red South Facing Gulf Beaches, Red Franklin, Red. Tide information for Monday, June 8, 2026. St. Mark's River entrance. Low 208 a.m., high 848 a.m., low 255 p.m., high 846 p.m. Apalachicola. Low 357 a.m., high 1054 a.m., low 526 p.m., high 1037 p.m. St. Andrews Bay at Panama City. High 236 p.m., low 11 p.m. Note that the times of high and low tide are 3 minutes earlier at Shell Point than at the St. Marks River entrance. The average water temperature at Apalachicola was 78.8 degrees. Sunrise and sunset in Tallahassee. June 8, 2026, sunrise 6:35 a.m. Eastern Daylight Time, sunset 8:38 p.m. Eastern Daylight Time. 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The latest weather and forecast information can also be accessed by calling our automated forecast line at 850-942-8851. The current time is 11:48 p.m. Eastern Daylight Time. These are the 11 p.m. Eastern Daylight Time conditions. At the Tallahassee Airport, it was mostly cloudy. The temperature was 78 degrees. The wind was calm. At Florida State University, the temperature was 81 degrees. The wind was west at 7 miles an hour. At Apalachicola, it was mostly cloudy. The temperature was 75 degrees. The wind was calm. At Panama City Northwest, it was mostly cloudy. The temperature was 75 degrees. The wind was calm. At Dothan, it was mostly cloudy. The temperature was 79 degrees. The wind was west at 6 miles an hour. At Albany, it was cloudy. The temperature was 79 degrees. The wind was south at 3 miles an hour. At Valdosta, it was mostly cloudy. The temperature was 77 degrees. The wind was calm. Over the marine area, at the buoy south of Apalachicola, winds were north at 4 knots and seas were 2 feet. At the buoy south of Panama City, winds were southeast at 2 knots and seas were 3 feet. At the buoy south of Pensacola, winds were south at 6 knots and seas were 2 feet. The forecast for the local area. Tonight, mostly cloudy. Lows in the lower 70s. Southwest winds around 5 miles per hour this evening, becoming light and variable. Monday, partly sunny. Highs in the lower 90s. Light and variable winds, becoming southeast around 5 miles per hour in the afternoon. Monday night, mostly cloudy. A slight chance of showers and thunderstorms in the evening. Lows in the mid-70s. East winds around 5 miles per hour. Chance of rain 20%. Tuesday, mostly cloudy with a slight chance of showers. A slight chance of thunderstorms in the afternoon. Highs around 90. East winds around 5 miles per hour. Chance of rain 20%. Tuesday night, mostly cloudy with a slight chance of showers and thunderstorms in the evening, then partly cloudy after midnight. Lows in the lower 70s.

East winds around 5 miles per hour. Chance of rain 20%. Wednesday and Wednesday night, mostly clear. A slight chance of showers and thunderstorms. Highs in the lower 90s. Lows in the lower 70s. Chance of rain 20%. Thursday and Thursday night, partly cloudy. A chance of showers and thunderstorms. Highs in the lower 90s. Lows in the lower 70s. Chance of rain 40%. Friday and Friday night, partly cloudy. A chance of showers and thunderstorms. Highs in the mid-90s. Lows in the lower 70s. Chance of rain 50%. Saturday and Saturday night, partly cloudy. Showers and thunderstorms likely. Highs in the lower 90s. Lows in the mid-70s. Chance of rain 60%. Sunday, mostly sunny. A chance of showers and thunderstorms in the morning, then showers and thunderstorms likely in the afternoon. Highs in the lower 90s. Chance of rain 70%. The coastal waters forecast for the following: waters from Suwannee River to Apalachicola, Florida, extending from 20 to 60 nautical miles. Coastal waters from Okaloosa, Walton County line to Mexico Beach out to 20 nautical miles. Coastal waters from Mexico Beach to Apalachicola out to 20 nautical miles. Waters from Okaloosa, Walton County line to Mexico Beach 20 to 60 nautical miles. And waters from Mexico Beach to Apalachicola 20 to 60 nautical miles. Tonight, south winds 5 to 10 knots, becoming southwest late this evening, then becoming northwest around 5 knots after midnight, becoming east late. Seas around 2 feet. Wave detail, south 2 feet at 5 seconds. Protected waters a light chop. Monday, southeast winds 5 to 10 knots. Seas around 2 feet. Wave detail, south 1 foot at 5 seconds. Protected waters a light chop. Monday night, west winds around 5 knots, becoming northeast after midnight. Seas around 2 feet in the evening, then 1 foot or less. Wave detail, southeast 1 foot at 3 seconds and south 1 foot at 6 seconds, becoming south 1 foot at 6 seconds. Protected waters a light chop. Tuesday, east winds 5 to 10 knots. Seas around 2 feet. Wave detail, southeast 2 feet at 3 seconds and south 1 foot at 6 seconds. Protected waters a light chop. Tuesday night, east winds 5 to 10 knots. Seas around 2 feet. Wave detail, southeast 2 feet at 5 seconds. Protected waters a light chop. Wednesday, southeast winds 5 to 10 knots. Seas around 2 feet. Wave detail, southeast 1 foot at 5 seconds. Protected waters a light chop. Wednesday night, south winds 5 to 10 knots. Seas around 2 feet. Protected waters a light chop. Thursday, southeast winds 5 to 10 knots. Seas around 2 feet. Protected waters a light chop. A slight chance of showers and thunderstorms. Thursday night, southwest winds 5 to 10 knots. Seas around 2 feet. Protected waters a light chop. A slight chance of showers and thunderstorms. Friday, northwest winds around 5 knots, becoming southwest in the afternoon. Seas around 2 feet. Protected waters a light chop. A slight chance of showers and thunderstorms. Friday night, southwest winds 5 to 10 knots. Seas 3 to 5 feet, occasionally to 6 feet. Protected waters a light chop. A slight chance of showers and thunderstorms. Winds and waves higher in and near thunderstorms. The coastal waters forecast for the following: St. Andrews Bay waterways. Tonight, south winds 5 to 10 knots, becoming southwest late this evening, then becoming light and variable after midnight. Protected waters a light chop. Monday, east winds around 5 knots, becoming south in the afternoon. Protected waters a light chop. Monday night, southwest winds 5 to 10 knots, becoming north after midnight. Protected waters a light chop. Tuesday, northeast winds around 5 knots, becoming southeast in the afternoon. Protected waters a light chop. A slight chance of showers and thunderstorms in the afternoon. Tuesday night, southeast winds around 5 knots. Protected waters smooth. Wednesday, east winds around 5 knots, becoming south in the afternoon. Protected waters a light chop. Wednesday night, south winds 5 to 10 knots, diminishing to around 5 knots after midnight. Protected waters a light chop. Thursday, east winds around 5 knots, becoming south in the afternoon. Protected waters a light chop.
a slight chance of showers and thunderstorms in the afternoon. Thursday night, southwest winds 5 to 10 knots, becoming west after midnight. Protected waters, a light chop. A slight chance of showers and thunderstorms in the evening. Friday, west winds around 5 knots, becoming southwest in the afternoon. Protected waters, a light chop. A slight chance of showers and thunderstorms in the morning, then a chance of showers and thunderstorms in the afternoon. Friday night, southwest winds 5 to 10 knots, becoming west after midnight. Protected waters, a light chop. A chance of showers and thunderstorms, mainly in the evening. Winds and waves higher in and near thunderstorms. The Tropical Weather Outlook. For the North Atlantic, Caribbean Sea, and the Gulf of America, tropical cyclone formation is not expected during the next 7 days. The Surf Zone Forecast General Outlook, moderate southeasterly to southerly winds of 5 to 15 miles an hour are expected today. Wave heights are forecast to be closer to 2 feet today. Have elected to keep a high risk of rip currents for all of our area beaches through the afternoon, although conditions are forecast to gradually improve throughout the day. High pressure over the area Monday and Tuesday will lead to a moderate risk at our area beaches before onshore winds and wave heights increase again Wednesday and Thursday. Based on communication with area beach officials, the following flags are flying at area beaches: Walton, Red Bay, Red State Park Gulf Beaches, Red West Facing Gulf Beaches, Red South Facing Gulf Beaches, Red Franklin, Red. Tide information for Monday, June 8, 2026. St. Mark's River entrance. Low 2:08 a.m., high 8:48 a.m., low 2:55 p.m., high 8:46 p.m. Apalachicola. Low 3:57 a.m., high 10:54 a.m., low 5:26 p.m., high 10:37 p.m. St. Andrews Bay at Panama City. High 2:36 p.m., low 11 p.m. Note that the times of high and low tide are 3 minutes earlier at Shell Point than at the St. Marks River entrance. The average water temperature at Apalachicola was 78.8 degrees. Sunrise and sunset in Tallahassee. June 8, 2026, sunrise 6:35 a.m. Eastern Daylight Time, sunset 8:38 p.m. Eastern Daylight Time. 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This broadcast originates from your National Weather Service office in Tallahassee, Florida. The latest weather and forecast information can also be accessed by calling our automated forecast line at 850-942-8851. The current time is 11:58 p.m. Eastern Daylight Time. These are the 11 p.m. Eastern Daylight Time conditions. At the Tallahassee Airport, it was mostly cloudy. The temperature was 78 degrees. The wind was calm. At Florida State University, the temperature was 81 degrees. The wind was west at 7 miles an hour. At Apalachicola, it was mostly cloudy. The temperature was 75 degrees. The wind was calm. At Panama City Northwest, it was mostly cloudy. The temperature was 75 degrees. The wind was calm. At Dothan, it was mostly cloudy. The temperature was 79 degrees. The wind was west at 6 miles an hour. At Albany, it was cloudy. The temperature was 79 degrees. The wind was south at 3 miles an hour. At Valdosta, it was mostly cloudy. The temperature was 77 degrees. The wind was calm. Over the marine area, at the buoy south of Apalachicola, winds were north at 4 knots and seas were 2 feet. At the buoy south of Panama City, winds were southeast at 2 knots and seas were 3 feet. At the buoy south of Pensacola, winds were south at 6 knots and seas were 2 feet. The forecast for the local area. Tonight, mostly cloudy. Lows in the lower 70s. Southwest winds around 5 miles per hour this evening, becoming light and variable. Monday, partly sunny. Highs in the lower 90s. Light and variable winds, becoming southeast around 5 miles per hour in the afternoon. Monday night, mostly cloudy. A slight chance of showers and thunderstorms in the evening. Lows in the mid-70s. East winds around 5 miles per hour. Chance of rain 20%. Tuesday, mostly cloudy with a slight chance of showers. A slight chance of thunderstorms in the afternoon. Highs around 90. East winds around 5 miles per hour. Chance of rain 20%. Tuesday night.

Mostly cloudy with a slight chance of showers and thunderstorms in the evening, then partly cloudy after midnight. Lows in the lower 70s. East winds around 5 miles per hour. Chance of rain 20%. Wednesday and Wednesday night, mostly clear. A slight chance of showers and thunderstorms. Highs in the lower 90s. Lows in the lower 70s. Chance of rain 20%. Thursday and Thursday night, partly cloudy. A chance of showers and thunderstorms. Highs in the lower 90s. Lows in the lower 70s. Chance of rain 40%. Friday and Friday night, partly cloudy. A chance of showers and thunderstorms. Highs in the mid-90s. Lows in the lower 70s. Chance of rain 50%. Saturday and Saturday night, partly cloudy. Showers and thunderstorms likely. Highs in the lower 90s. Lows in the mid-70s. Chance of rain 60%. Sunday, mostly sunny. A chance of showers and thunderstorms in the morning, then showers and thunderstorms likely in the afternoon. Highs in the lower 90s. Chance of rain 70%. The coastal waters forecast for the following waters from Suwannee River to Apalachicola, Florida, extending from 20 to 60 nautical miles. Coastal waters from Okaloosa, Walton County line to Mexico Beach out to 20 nautical miles. Coastal waters from Mexico Beach to Apalachicola out to 20 nautical miles. Waters from Okaloosa, Walton County line to Mexico Beach 20 to 60 nautical miles. And waters from Mexico Beach to Apalachicola 20 to 60 nautical miles. Tonight, south winds 5 to 10 knots, becoming southwest late this evening, then becoming northwest around 5 knots after midnight, becoming east late. Seas around 2 feet. Wave detail, south 2 feet at 5 seconds. Protected waters a light chop. Monday, southeast winds 5 to 10 knots. Seas around 2 feet. Wave detail, south 1 foot at 5 seconds. Protected waters a light chop. Monday night, west winds around 5 knots, becoming northeast after midnight. Seas around 2 feet in the evening, then 1 foot or less. Wave detail, southeast 1 foot at 3 seconds and south 1 foot at 6 seconds, becoming south 1 foot at 6 seconds. Protected waters a light chop. Tuesday, east winds 5 to 10 knots. Seas around 2 feet. Wave detail, southeast 2 feet at 3 seconds and south 1 foot at 6 seconds. Protected waters a light chop. Tuesday night, east winds 5 to 10 knots. Seas around 2 feet. Wave detail, southeast 2 feet at 5 seconds. Protected waters a light chop. Wednesday, southeast winds 5 to 10 knots. Seas around 2 feet. Wave detail, southeast 1 foot at 5 seconds. Protected waters a light chop. Wednesday night, south winds 5 to 10 knots. Seas around 2 feet. Protected waters a light chop. Thursday, southeast winds 5 to 10 knots. Seas around 2 feet. Protected waters a light chop. A slight chance of showers and thunderstorms. Thursday night, southwest winds 5 to 10 knots. Seas around 2 feet. Protected waters a light chop. A slight chance of showers and thunderstorms. Friday, northwest winds around 5 knots, becoming southwest in the afternoon. Seas around 2 feet. Protected waters a light chop. A slight chance of showers and thunderstorms. Friday night, southwest winds 5 to 10 knots. Seas 3 to 5 feet, occasionally to 6 feet. Protected waters a light chop. A slight chance of showers and thunderstorms. Winds and waves higher in and near thunderstorms. The coastal waters forecast for the following St. Andrews Bay waterways. Tonight, south winds 5 to 10 knots, becoming southwest late this evening, then becoming light and variable after midnight. Protected waters a light chop. Monday, east winds around 5 knots, becoming south in the afternoon. Protected waters a light chop. Monday night, southwest winds 5 to 10 knots, becoming north after midnight. Protected waters a light chop. Tuesday, northeast winds around 5 knots, becoming southeast in the afternoon. Protected waters a light chop. A slight chance of showers and thunderstorms in the afternoon. Tuesday night, southeast winds around 5 knots. Protected waters smooth. Wednesday, east winds around 5 knots, becoming south in the afternoon. Protected waters a light chop. Wednesday night, south winds 5 to 10 knots, diminishing to around 5 knots after midnight. Protected waters.

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Thursday, east winds around 5 knots, becoming south in the afternoon. Protected waters, a light shop. A slight chance of showers and thunderstorms in the afternoon. Thursday night, southwest winds 5 to 10 knots, becoming west after midnight. Protected waters, a light shop. A slight chance of showers and thunderstorms in the evening. Friday, west winds around 5 knots, becoming southwest in the afternoon. Protected waters, a light shop. A slight chance of showers and thunderstorms in the morning, then a chance of showers and thunderstorms in the afternoon. Friday night, southwest winds 5 to 10 knots, becoming west after midnight. Protected waters, a light shop. A chance of showers and thunderstorms, mainly in the evening. Winds and waves higher in and near thunderstorms. The Tropical Weather Outlook. For the North Atlantic, Caribbean Sea, and the Gulf of America, tropical cyclone formation is not expected during the next 7 days. The Surf Zone Forecast General Outlook, moderate southeasterly to southerly winds of 5 to 15 miles an hour are expected today. Wave heights are forecast to be closer to 2 feet today. Have elected to keep a high risk of rip currents for all of our area beaches through the afternoon, although conditions are forecast to gradually improve throughout the day. High pressure over the area Monday and Tuesday will lead to a moderate risk at our area beaches before onshore winds and wave heights increase again Wednesday and Thursday. Based on communication with area beach officials, the following flags are flying at area beaches: Walton, Red Bay, Red State Park Gulf Beaches, Red West Facing Gulf Beaches, Red South Facing Gulf Beaches, Red Franklin, Red. Tide information for Monday, June 8, 2026. St. Marks River entrance. Low 2:08 a.m., high 8:48 a.m., low 2:55 p.m., high 8:46 p.m. Apalachicola. Low 3:57 a.m., high 10:54 a.m., low 5:26 p.m., high 10:37 p.m. St. Andrews Bay at Panama City. High 2:36 p.m., low 11 p.m. Note that the times of high and low tide are 3 minutes earlier at Shell Point than at the St. Marks River entrance. The average water temperature at Apalachicola was 78.8 degrees. Sunrise and sunset in Tallahassee. June 8, 2026, sunrise 6:35 a.m. Eastern Daylight Time, sunset 8:38 p.m. Eastern Daylight Time. 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This broadcast originates from your National Weather Service office in Tallahassee, Florida. The latest weather and forecast information can also be accessed by calling our automated forecast line at 850-942-8851. The current time is 12:08 a.m. Eastern Daylight Time. These are the midnight Eastern Daylight Time conditions. At the Tallahassee Airport, it was mostly cloudy. The temperature was 77 degrees. The wind was west at 3 miles an hour. The report from Florida State University was not available. At Apalachicola, it was mostly cloudy. The temperature was 74 degrees. The wind was calm. At Panama City Northwest, it was mostly cloudy. The temperature was 74 degrees. The wind was calm. At Dothan, it was mostly cloudy. The temperature was 77 degrees. The wind was calm. At Albany, it was cloudy. The temperature was 78 degrees. The wind was southwest at 6 miles an hour. At Valdosta, it was mostly cloudy. The temperature was 75 degrees. The wind was calm. Over the marine area, at the buoy south of Apalachicola, winds were north at 4 knots. At the buoy south of Panama City, winds were northeast at 2 knots. At the buoy south of Pensacola, winds were south at 6 knots. The forecast for the local area. Tonight, mostly cloudy. Lows in the lower 70s. Southwest winds around 5 miles per hour this evening, becoming light and variable. Monday, partly sunny. Highs in the lower 90s. Light and variable winds, becoming southeast around 5 miles per hour in the afternoon. Monday night, mostly cloudy. A slight chance of showers and thunderstorms in the evening. Lows in the mid-70s. East winds around 5 miles per hour. Chance of rain 20%. Tuesday, mostly cloudy with a slight chance of showers. A slight chance of thunderstorms in the afternoon. Highs around 90. East winds around 5 miles per hour. Chance

Rain 20%. Tuesday night, mostly cloudy with a slight chance of showers and thunderstorms in the evening, then partly cloudy after midnight. Lows in the lower 70s. East winds around 5 miles per hour. Chance of rain 20%. Wednesday and Wednesday night, mostly clear. A slight chance of showers and thunderstorms. Highs in the lower 90s. Lows in the lower 70s. Chance of rain 20%. Thursday and Thursday night, partly cloudy. A chance of showers and thunderstorms. Highs in the lower 90s. Lows in the lower 70s. Chance of rain 40%. Friday and Friday night, partly cloudy. A chance of showers and thunderstorms. Highs in the mid-90s. Lows in the lower 70s. Chance of rain 50%. Saturday and Saturday night, partly cloudy. Showers and thunderstorms likely. Highs in the lower 90s. Lows in the mid-70s. Chance of rain 60%. Sunday, mostly sunny. A chance of showers and thunderstorms in the morning, then showers and thunderstorms likely in the afternoon. Highs in the lower 90s. Chance of rain 70%. The coastal waters forecast for the following: waters from Suwannee River to Apalachicola, Florida, extending from 20 to 60 nautical miles. Coastal waters from Okaloosa-Walton County line to Mexico Beach out to 20 nautical miles. Coastal waters from Mexico Beach to Apalachicola out to 20 nautical miles. Waters from Okaloosa-Walton County line to Mexico Beach 20 to 60 nautical miles. And waters from Mexico Beach to Apalachicola 20 to 60 nautical miles. Tonight, south winds 5 to 10 knots, becoming southwest late this evening, then becoming northwest around 5 knots after midnight, becoming east late. Seas around 2 feet. Wave detail, south 2 feet at 5 seconds. Protected waters a light chop. Monday, southeast winds 5 to 10 knots. Seas around 2 feet. Wave detail, south 1 foot at 5 seconds. Protected waters a light chop. Monday night, west winds around 5 knots, becoming northeast after midnight. Seas around 2 feet in the evening, then 1 foot or less. Wave detail, southeast 1 foot at 3 seconds and south 1 foot at 6 seconds, becoming south 1 foot at 6 seconds. Protected waters a light chop. Tuesday, east winds 5 to 10 knots. Seas around 2 feet. Wave detail, southeast 2 feet at 3 seconds and south 1 foot at 6 seconds. Protected waters a light chop. Tuesday night, east winds 5 to 10 knots. Seas around 2 feet. Wave detail, southeast 2 feet at 5 seconds. Protected waters a light chop. Wednesday, southeast winds 5 to 10 knots. Seas around 2 feet. Wave detail, southeast 1 foot at 5 seconds. Protected waters a light chop. Wednesday night, south winds 5 to 10 knots. Seas around 2 feet. Protected waters a light chop. Thursday, southeast winds 5 to 10 knots. Seas around 2 feet. Protected waters a light chop. A slight chance of showers and thunderstorms. Thursday night, southwest winds 5 to 10 knots. Seas around 2 feet. Protected waters a light chop. A slight chance of showers and thunderstorms. Friday, northwest winds around 5 knots, becoming southwest in the afternoon. Seas around 2 feet. Protected waters a light chop. A slight chance of showers and thunderstorms. Friday night, southwest winds 5 to 10 knots. Seas 3 to 5 feet, occasionally to 6 feet. Protected waters a light chop. A slight chance of showers and thunderstorms. Winds and waves higher in and near thunderstorms. The coastal waters forecast for the following St. Andrews Bay waterways. Tonight, south winds 5 to 10 knots, becoming southwest late this evening, then becoming light and variable after midnight. Protected waters a light chop. Monday, east winds around 5 knots, becoming south in the afternoon. Protected waters a light chop. Monday night, southwest winds 5 to 10 knots, becoming north after midnight. Protected waters a light chop. Tuesday, northeast winds around 5 knots, becoming southeast in the afternoon. Protected waters a light chop. A slight chance of showers and thunderstorms in the afternoon. Tuesday night, southeast winds around 5 knots. Protected waters smooth. Wednesday, east winds around 5 knots, becoming south in the afternoon. Protected waters a light chop. Wednesday night,
south winds 5 to 10 knots, diminishing to around 5 knots after midnight. Protected waters a light chop. Thursday, east winds around 5 knots, becoming south in the afternoon. Protected waters a light chop. A slight chance of showers and thunderstorms in the afternoon. Thursday night, southwest winds 5 to 10 knots, becoming west after midnight. Protected waters a light chop. A slight chance of showers and thunderstorms in the evening. Friday, west winds around 5 knots, becoming southwest in the afternoon. Protected waters a light chop. A slight chance of showers and thunderstorms in the morning, then a chance of showers and thunderstorms in the afternoon. Friday night, southwest winds 5 to 10 knots, becoming west after midnight. Protected waters a light chop. A chance of showers and thunderstorms, mainly in the evening. Winds and waves higher in and near thunderstorms. The Tropical Weather Outlook. For the North Atlantic, Caribbean Sea, and the Gulf of America, tropical cyclone formation is not expected during the next 7 days. The Surf Zone Forecast General Outlook, moderate southeasterly to southerly winds of 5 to 15 miles an hour are expected today. Wave heights are forecast to be closer to 2 feet today. Have elected to keep a high risk of rip currents for all of our area beaches through the afternoon, although conditions are forecast to gradually improve throughout the day. High pressure over the area Monday and Tuesday will lead to a moderate risk at our area beaches before onshore winds and wave heights increase again Wednesday and Thursday. Based on communication with area beach officials, the following flags are flying at area beaches: Walton, Red Bay, Red State Park Gulf Beaches, Red West Facing Gulf Beaches, Red South Facing Gulf Beaches, Red Franklin, Red. Tide information for Monday, June 8, 2026. St. Mark's River entrance. Low 2:08 a.m., high 8:48 a.m., low 2:55 p.m., high 8:46 p.m. Apalachicola. Low 3:57 a.m., high 10:54 a.m., low 5:26 p.m., high 10:37 p.m. St. Andrews Bay at Panama City. High 2:36 p.m., low 11 p.m. Note that the times of high and low tide are 3 minutes earlier at Shell Point than at the St. Marks River entrance. The average water temperature at Apalachicola was 78.8 degrees. Sunrise and sunset in Tallahassee. June 8, 2026, sunrise 6:35 a.m. Eastern Daylight Time, sunset 8:38 p.m. Eastern Daylight Time. 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The latest weather and forecast information can also be accessed by calling our automated forecast line at 850-942-8851. The current time is 12:19 a.m. Eastern Daylight Time. These are the midnight Eastern Daylight Time conditions. At the Tallahassee Airport, it was mostly cloudy. The temperature was 77 degrees. The wind was west at 3 miles an hour. At Florida State University, the temperature was 79 degrees. The wind was west at 5 miles an hour. At Apalachicola, it was mostly cloudy. The temperature was 74 degrees. The wind was calm. At Panama City Northwest, it was mostly cloudy. The temperature was 74 degrees. The wind was calm. At Dothan, it was mostly cloudy. The temperature was 77 degrees. The wind was calm. At Albany, it was mostly cloudy. The temperature was 78 degrees. The wind was southwest at 6 miles an hour. At Valdosta, it was mostly cloudy. The temperature was 75 degrees. The wind was calm. Over the marine area, at the buoys south of Apalachicola, winds were north at 6 knots and seas were 1 foot. At the buoys south of Panama City, winds were north at 2 knots and seas were 2 feet. At the buoys south of Pensacola, winds were south at 6 knots and seas were 2 feet. The forecast for the local area. Tonight, mostly cloudy. Lows in the lower 70s. Southwest winds around 5 miles per hour this evening, becoming light and variable. Monday, partly sunny. Highs in the lower 90s. Light and variable winds, becoming southeast around 5 miles per hour in the afternoon. Monday night, mostly cloudy. A slight chance of showers and thunderstorms in the evening. Lows in the mid-70s. East winds around 5 miles per hour. Chance of rain 20%.
Tuesday, mostly cloudy with a slight chance of showers.

a slight chance of thunderstorms in the afternoon. Highs around 90. East winds around 5 miles per hour. Chance of rain 20%. Tuesday night, mostly cloudy with a slight chance of showers and thunderstorms in the evening, then partly cloudy after midnight. Lows in the lower 70s. East winds around 5 miles per hour. Chance of rain 20%. Wednesday and Wednesday night, mostly clear. A slight chance of showers and thunderstorms. Highs in the lower 90s. Lows in the lower 70s. Chance of rain 20%. Thursday and Thursday night, partly cloudy. A chance of showers and thunderstorms. Highs in the lower 90s. Lows in the lower 70s. Chance of rain 40%. Friday and Friday night, partly cloudy. A chance of showers and thunderstorms. Highs in the mid-90s. Lows in the lower 70s. Chance of rain 50%. Saturday and Saturday night, partly cloudy. Showers and thunderstorms likely. Highs in the lower 90s. Lows in the mid-70s. Chance of rain 60%. Sunday, mostly sunny. A chance of showers and thunderstorms in the morning, then showers and thunderstorms likely in the afternoon. Highs in the lower 90s. Chance of rain 70%. The coastal waters forecast for the following: waters from Suwannee River to Apalachicola, Florida, extending from 20 to 60 nautical miles. Coastal waters from Okaloosa, Walton County line to Mexico Beach out to 20 nautical miles. Coastal waters from Mexico Beach to Apalachicola out to 20 nautical miles. Waters from Okaloosa, Walton County line to Mexico Beach 20 to 60 nautical miles. And waters from Mexico Beach to Apalachicola 20 to 60 nautical miles. Tonight, south winds 5 to 10 knots, becoming southwest late this evening, then becoming northwest around 5 knots after midnight, becoming east late. Seas around 2 feet. Wave detail, south 2 feet at 5 seconds. Protected waters a light chop. Monday, southeast winds 5 to 10 knots. Seas around 2 feet. Wave detail, south 1 foot at 5 seconds. Protected waters a light chop. Monday night, west winds around 5 knots, becoming northeast after midnight. Seas around 2 feet on the evening, then 1 foot or less. Wave detail, southeast 1 foot at 3 seconds and south 1 foot at 6 seconds, becoming south 1 foot at 6 seconds. Protected waters a light chop. Tuesday, east winds 5 to 10 knots. Seas around 2 feet. Wave detail, southeast 2 feet at 3 seconds and south 1 foot at 6 seconds. Protected waters a light chop. Tuesday night, east winds 5 to 10 knots. Seas around 2 feet. Wave detail, southeast 2 feet at 5 seconds. Protected waters a light chop. Wednesday, southeast winds 5 to 10 knots. Seas around 2 feet. Wave detail, southeast 1 foot at 5 seconds. Protected waters a light chop. Wednesday night, south winds 5 to 10 knots. Seas around 2 feet. Protected waters a light chop. Thursday, southeast winds 5 to 10 knots. Seas around 2 feet. Protected waters a light chop. A slight chance of showers and thunderstorms. Thursday night, southwest winds 5 to 10 knots. Seas around 2 feet. Protected waters a light chop. A slight chance of showers and thunderstorms. Friday, northwest winds around 5 knots, becoming southwest in the afternoon. Seas around 2 feet. Protected waters a light chop. A slight chance of showers and thunderstorms. Friday night, southwest winds 5 to 10 knots. Seas 3 to 5 feet, occasionally to 6 feet. Protected waters a light chop. A slight chance of showers and thunderstorms. Winds and waves higher in and near thunderstorms. The coastal waters forecast for the following: St. Andrews Bay waterways. Tonight, south winds 5 to 10 knots, becoming southwest late this evening, then becoming light and variable after midnight. Protected waters a light chop. Monday, east winds around 5 knots, becoming south in the afternoon. Protected waters a light chop. Monday night, southwest winds 5 to 10 knots, becoming north after midnight. Protected waters a light chop. Tuesday, northeast winds around 5 knots, becoming southeast in the afternoon. Protected waters a light chop. A slight chance of showers and thunderstorms in the afternoon. Tuesday night, southeast winds around 5 knots. Protected waters move. Wednesday, east winds around 5 knots.

Midnight. Protected waters, a light shop. A chance of showers and thunderstorms, mainly in the evening. Winds and waves higher and near thunderstorms. The tropical weather outlook. For the North Atlantic, Caribbean Sea, and the Gulf of America, tropical cyclone formation is not expected during the next 7 days. The surf zone forecast. General outlook. Moderate southeasterly to southerly winds of 5 to 15 miles an hour are expected today. Wave heights are forecast to be closer to 2 feet today. Have elected to keep a high risk of rip current for all of our area beaches through the afternoon, although conditions are forecast to gradually improve throughout the day. High pressure over the area Monday and Tuesday will lead to a moderate risk at our area beaches before onshore winds and wave heights increase again Wednesday and Thursday. Based on communication with area beach officials, the following flags are flying at area beaches: Walton, Red Bay, Red State Park Golf Beaches, Red West Facing Golf Beaches, Red South Facing Golf Beaches, Red Franklin, Red. Tide information for Monday, June 8, 2026. St. Mark's River entrance. Low 2:08 a.m., high 8:48 a.m., low 2:55 p.m., high 8:46 p.m. Apalachicola. Low 3:57 a.m., high 10:54 a.m., low 5:26 p.m., high 10:37 p.m. St. Andrews Bay at Panama City. High 2:36 p.m., low 11 p.m. Note that the times of high and low tide are 3 minutes earlier at Channel Point than at the St. Mark's River entrance. The average water temperature at Apalachicola was 78.8 degrees. Sunrise and sunset in Tallahassee. June 8, 2026. Sunrise 6:35 a.m. Eastern Daylight Time, sunset 8:38 p.m. Eastern Daylight Time. 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This broadcast originates from your National Weather Service office in Tallahassee, Florida. The latest weather and forecast information can also be accessed by calling our automated forecast line at 850-942-8851. The current time is 12:29 a.m. Eastern Daylight Time. These are the midnight Eastern Daylight Time conditions. At the Tallahassee Airport, it was mostly cloudy. The temperature was 77 degrees. The wind was west at 3 miles an hour. At Florida State University, the temperature was 79 degrees. The wind was west at 5 miles an hour. At Apalachicola, it was mostly cloudy. The temperature was 74 degrees. The wind was calm. At Panama City Northwest, it was mostly cloudy. The temperature was 74 degrees. The wind was calm. At Dothan, it was mostly cloudy. The temperature was 77 degrees. The wind was calm. At Albany, it was mostly cloudy. The temperature was 78 degrees. The wind was southwest at 6 miles an hour. At Valdosta, it was mostly cloudy. The temperature was 75 degrees. The wind was calm. Over the marine area, at the buoy south of Apalachicola, winds were north at 6 knots and seas were 1 foot. At the buoy south of Panama City, winds were north at 2 knots and seas were 2 feet. At the buoy south of Pensacola, winds were south at 6 knots and seas were 2 feet. The forecast for the local area. Tonight, mostly cloudy. Lows in the lower 70s. Southwest winds around 5 miles per hour this evening, becoming light and variable. Monday, partly sunny. Highs in the lower 90s. Light and variable winds, becoming southeast around 5 miles per hour in the afternoon. Monday night, mostly cloudy. A slight chance of showers and thunderstorms in the evening. Lows in the mid-70s. East winds around 5 miles per hour. Chance of rain 20%. Tuesday, mostly cloudy with a slight chance of showers. A slight chance of thunderstorms in the afternoon. Highs around 90. East winds around 5 miles per hour. Chance of rain 20%. Tuesday night, mostly cloudy with a slight chance of showers and thunderstorms in the evening, then partly cloudy after midnight. Lows in the lower 70s. East winds around 5 miles per hour. Chance of rain 20%. Wednesday and Wednesday night, mostly clear. A slight chance of showers and thunderstorms. Highs in the lower 90s. Lows in the lower 70s. Chance of rain 20%. Thursday and Thursday night, partly cloudy. A chance of showers and thunderstorms. Highs in the lower 90s.

lows in the lower 70s. Chance of rain 40%. Friday and Friday night, partly cloudy. A chance of showers and thunderstorms. Highs in the mid-90s. Lows in the lower 70s. Chance of rain 50%. Saturday and Saturday night, partly cloudy. Showers and thunderstorms likely. Highs in the lower 90s. Lows in the mid-70s. Chance of rain 60%. Sunday, mostly sunny. A chance of showers and thunderstorms in the morning, then showers and thunderstorms likely in the afternoon. Highs in the lower 90s. Chance of rain 70%. The coastal waters forecast for the following waters from Suwannee River to Apalachicola, Florida, extending from 20 to 60 nautical miles. Coastal waters from Okaloosa-Walton County line to Mexico Beach out to 20 nautical miles. Coastal waters from Mexico Beach to Apalachicola out to 20 nautical miles. Waters from Okaloosa-Walton County line to Mexico Beach 20 to 60 nautical miles. And waters from Mexico Beach to Apalachicola 20 to 60 nautical miles. Tonight, south winds 5 to 10 knots, becoming southwest late this evening, then becoming northwest around 5 knots after midnight, becoming east late. Seas around 2 feet. Wave detail, south-south winds 5 to 10 knots, becoming southwest late this evening, then becoming northwest around 5 knots after midnight, becoming east late. Seas around 2 feet. Wave detail, south 2 feet at 5 seconds. Protected waters a light chop. Monday, southeast winds 5 to 10 knots. Seas around 2 feet. Wave detail, south 1 foot at 5 seconds. Protected waters a light chop. Monday night, west winds around 5 knots, becoming northeast after midnight. Seas around 2 feet in the evening, then 1 foot or less. Wave detail, southeast 1 foot at 3 seconds and south 1 foot at 6 seconds, becoming south 1 foot at 6 seconds. Protected waters a light chop. Tuesday, east winds 5 to 10 knots. Seas around 2 feet. Wave detail, southeast 2 feet at 3 seconds and south 1 foot at 6 seconds. Protected waters a light chop. Tuesday night, east winds 5 to 10 knots. Seas around 2 feet. Wave detail, southeast 2 feet at 5 seconds. Protected waters a light chop. Wednesday, southeast winds 5 to 10 knots. Seas around 2 feet. Wave detail, southeast 1 foot at 5 seconds. Protected waters a light chop. Wednesday night, south winds 5 to 10 knots. Seas around 2 feet. Protected waters a light chop. Thursday, southeast winds 5 to 10 knots. Seas around 2 feet. Protected waters a light chop. A slight chance of showers and thunderstorms. Thursday night, southwest winds 5 to 10 knots. Seas around 2 feet. Protected waters a light chop. A slight chance of showers and thunderstorms. Friday, northwest winds around 5 knots, becoming southwest in the afternoon. Seas around 2 feet. Protected waters a light chop. A slight chance of showers and thunderstorms. Friday night, southwest winds 5 to 10 knots. Seas 3 to 5 feet, occasionally to 6 feet. Protected waters a light chop. A slight chance of showers and thunderstorms. Winds and waves higher in and near thunderstorms. The coastal waters forecast for the following St. Andrews Bay waterways. Tonight, south winds 5 to 10 knots, becoming southwest late this evening, then becoming light and variable after midnight. Protected waters a light chop. Monday, east winds around 5 knots, becoming south in the afternoon. Protected waters a light chop. Monday night, southwest winds 5 to 10 knots, becoming north after midnight. Protected waters a light chop. Tuesday, northeast winds around 5 knots, becoming southeast in the afternoon. Protected waters a light chop. A slight chance of showers and thunderstorms in the afternoon. Tuesday night, southeast winds around 5 knots. Protected waters smooth. Wednesday, east winds around 5 knots, becoming south in the afternoon. Protected waters a light chop. Wednesday night, south winds 5 to 10 knots, diminishing to around 5 knots after midnight. Protected waters a light chop. Thursday, east winds around 5 knots, becoming south in the afternoon. Protected waters a light chop. A slight chance of showers and thunderstorms in the afternoon. Thursday night, southwest winds 5 to 10 knots, becoming west after midnight. Protected waters a light chop. A slight chance of showers.

and thunderstorms in the evening. Friday, west winds around 5 knots, becoming southwest in the afternoon. Protected waters, a light chop. A slight chance of showers and thunderstorms in the morning, then a chance of showers and thunderstorms in the afternoon. Friday night, southwest winds 5 to 10 knots, becoming west after midnight. Protected waters, a light chop. A chance of showers and thunderstorms, mainly in the evening. Winds and waves higher in and near thunderstorms. The Tropical Weather Outlook. For the North Atlantic, Caribbean Sea, and the Gulf of America, tropical cyclone formation is not expected during the next 7 days. The Surf Zone Forecast. General outlook, moderate southeasterly to southerly winds of 5 to 15 miles an hour are expected today. Wave heights are forecast to be closer to 2 feet today. Have elected to keep a high risk of rip currents for all of our area beaches through the afternoon, although conditions are forecast to gradually improve throughout the day. High pressure over the area Monday and Tuesday will lead to a moderate risk at our area beaches before onshore winds and wave heights increase again Wednesday and Thursday. Based on communication with area beach officials, the following flags are flying at area beaches: Walton, Red Bay, Red State Park Gulf Beaches, Red West Facing Gulf Beaches, Red South Facing Gulf Beaches, Red Franklin, Red. Tide information for Monday, June 8, 2026. St. Mark's River entrance. Low 2:08 a.m., high 8:48 a.m., low 2:55 p.m., high 8:46 p.m. Apalachicola. Low 3:57 a.m., high 10:54 a.m., low 5:26 p.m., high 10:37 p.m. St. Andrews Bay at Panama City. High 2:36 p.m., low 11 p.m. Note that the times of high and low tide are 3 minutes earlier at Shell Point than at the St. Mark's River entrance. The average water temperature at Apalachicola was 78.8 degrees. Sunrise and sunset in Tallahassee. June 8, 2026, sunrise 6:35 a.m. Eastern Daylight Time, sunset 8:38 p.m. Eastern Daylight Time. 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This broadcast originates from your National Weather Service office in Tallahassee, Florida. The latest weather and forecast information can also be accessed by calling our automated forecast line at 850-942-8851. The current time is 12:39 a.m. Eastern Daylight Time. These are the midnight Eastern Daylight Time conditions. At the Tallahassee Airport, it was mostly cloudy. The temperature was 77 degrees. The wind was west at 3 miles an hour. At Florida State University, the temperature was 79 degrees. The wind was west at 5 miles an hour. At Apalachicola, it was mostly cloudy. The temperature was 74 degrees. The wind was calm. At Panama City Northwest, it was mostly cloudy. The temperature was 74 degrees. The wind was calm. At Dothan, it was mostly cloudy. The temperature was 77 degrees. The wind was calm. At Albany, it was mostly cloudy. The temperature was 78 degrees. The wind was southwest at 6 miles an hour. At Valdosta, it was mostly cloudy. The temperature was 75 degrees. The wind was calm. Over the marine area, at the buoys south of Apalachicola, winds were north at 6 knots and seas were 1 foot. At the buoys south of Panama City, winds were north at 2 knots and seas were 2 feet. At the buoy south of Pensacola, winds were south at 6 knots, and seas were 2 feet. The forecast for the local area. Tonight, mostly cloudy. Lows in the lower 70s. Southwest winds around 5 miles per hour this evening, becoming light and variable. Monday, partly sunny. Highs in the lower 90s. Light and variable winds, becoming southeast around 5 miles per hour in the afternoon. Monday night, mostly cloudy. A slight chance of showers and thunderstorms in the evening. Lows in the mid-70s. East winds around 5 miles per hour. Chance of rain 20%. Tuesday, mostly cloudy with a slight chance of showers. A slight chance of thunderstorms in the afternoon. Highs around 90. East winds around 5 miles per hour. Chance of rain 20%. Tuesday night, mostly cloudy with a slight chance of showers and thunderstorms in the evening, then partly cloudy after midnight. Lows in the lower 70s. East winds around 5 miles per hour. Chance of rain 20%.

Wednesday and Wednesday night, mostly clear. A slight chance of showers and thunderstorms. Highs in the lower 90s. Lows in the lower 70s. Chance of rain 20%. Thursday and Thursday night, partly cloudy. A chance of showers and thunderstorms. Highs in the lower 90s. Lows in the lower 70s. Chance of rain 40%. Friday and Friday night, partly cloudy. A chance of showers and thunderstorms. Highs in the mid-90s. Lows in the lower 70s. Chance of rain 50%. Saturday and Saturday night, partly cloudy. Showers and thunderstorms likely. Highs in the lower 90s. Lows in the mid-70s. Chance of rain 60%. Sunday, mostly sunny. A chance of showers and thunderstorms in the morning, then showers and thunderstorms likely in the afternoon. Highs in the lower 90s. Chance of rain 70%. The coastal waters forecast for the following: waters from Suwannee River to Apalachicola, Florida, extending from 20 to 60 nautical miles. Coastal waters from Okaloosa-Walton County line to Mexico Beach out to 20 nautical miles. Coastal waters from Mexico Beach to Apalachicola out to 20 nautical miles. Waters from Okaloosa-Walton County line to Mexico Beach 20 to 60 nautical miles. And waters from Mexico Beach to Apalachicola 20 to 60 nautical miles. Tonight, south winds 5 to 10 knots, becoming southwest late this evening, then becoming northwest around 5 knots after midnight, becoming east late. Seas around 2 feet. Wave detail, south 2 feet at 5 seconds. Protected waters a light chop. Monday, southeast winds 5 to 10 knots. Seas around 2 feet. Wave detail, south 1 foot at 5 seconds. Protected waters a light chop. Monday night, west winds around 5 knots, becoming northeast after midnight. Seas around 2 feet on the evening, then 1 foot or less. Wave detail, southeast 1 foot at 3 seconds and south 1 foot at 6 seconds, becoming south 1 foot at 6 seconds. Protected waters a light chop. Tuesday, east winds 5 to 10 knots. Seas around 2 feet. Wave detail, southeast 2 feet at 3 seconds and south 1 foot at 6 seconds. Protected waters a light chop. Tuesday night, east winds 5 to 10 knots. Seas around 2 feet. Wave detail, southeast 2 feet at 5 seconds. Protected waters a light chop. Wednesday, southeast winds 5 to 10 knots. Seas around 2 feet. Wave detail, southeast 1 foot at 5 seconds. Protected waters a light chop. Wednesday night, south winds 5 to 10 knots. Seas around 2 feet. Protected waters a light chop. Thursday, southeast winds 5 to 10 knots. Seas around 2 feet. Protected waters a light chop. A slight chance of showers and thunderstorms. Thursday night, southwest winds 5 to 10 knots. Seas around 2 feet. Protected waters a light chop. A slight chance of showers and thunderstorms. Friday, northwest winds around 5 knots, becoming southwest in the afternoon. Seas around 2 feet. Protected waters a light chop. A slight chance of showers and thunderstorms. Friday night, southwest winds 5 to 10 knots. Seas 3 to 5 feet, occasionally to 6 feet. Protected waters a light chop. A slight chance of showers and thunderstorms. Winds and waves higher in and near thunderstorms. The coastal waters forecast for the following St. Andrews Bay waterways. Tonight, south winds 5 to 10 knots, becoming southwest late this evening, then becoming light and variable after midnight. Protected waters a light chop. Monday, east winds around 5 knots, becoming south in the afternoon. Protected waters a light chop. Monday night, southwest winds 5 to 10 knots, becoming north after midnight. Protected waters a light chop. Tuesday, northeast winds around 5 knots, becoming southeast in the afternoon. Protected waters a light chop. A slight chance of showers and thunderstorms in the afternoon. Tuesday night, southeast winds around 5 knots. Protected waters smooth. Wednesday, east winds around 5 knots, becoming south in the afternoon. Protected waters a light chop. Wednesday night, south winds 5 to 10 knots, diminishing to around 5 knots after midnight. Protected waters a light chop. Thursday, east winds around 5 knots, becoming south in the afternoon. Protected waters a light chop. A slight chance of showers and thunderstorms in the afternoon. Thursday night,
southwest winds 5 to 10 knots, becoming west after midnight. Protected waters, a light chop. A slight chance of showers and thunderstorms in the evening. Friday, west winds around 5 knots, becoming southwest in the afternoon. Protected waters, a light chop. A slight chance of showers and thunderstorms in the morning, then a chance of showers and thunderstorms in the afternoon. Friday night, southwest winds 5 to 10 knots, becoming west after midnight. Protected waters, a light chop. A chance of showers and thunderstorms, mainly in the evening. Winds and waves higher in and near thunderstorms. The Tropical Weather Outlook. For the North Atlantic, Caribbean Sea, and the Gulf of America, tropical cyclone formation is not expected during the next 7 days. The Surf Zone Forecast General Outlook, moderate southeasterly to southerly winds of 5 to 15 miles an hour are expected today. Wave heights are forecast to be closer to 2 feet today. Have elected to keep a high risk of rip currents for all of our area beaches through the afternoon, although conditions are forecast to gradually improve throughout the day. High pressure over the area Monday and Tuesday will lead to a moderate risk at our area beaches before onshore winds and wave heights increase again Wednesday and Thursday. Based on communication with area beach officials, the following flags are flying at area beaches: Walton, Red Bay, Red State Park Gulf Beaches, Red West Facing Gulf Beaches, Red South Facing Gulf Beaches, Red Franklin, Red. Tide information for Monday, June 8, 2026. St. Mark's River entrance. Low 2:08 a.m., high 8:48 a.m., low 2:55 p.m., high 8:46 p.m. Apalachicola. Low 3:57 a.m., high 10:54 a.m., low 5:26 p.m., high 10:37 p.m. St. Andrews Bay at Panama City. High 2:36 p.m., low 11 p.m. Note that the times of high and low tide are 3 minutes earlier at Shell Point than at the St. Mark's River entrance. The average water temperature at Apalachicola was 78.8 degrees. Sunrise and sunset in Tallahassee. June 8, 2026, sunrise 6:35 a.m. Eastern Daylight Time, sunset 8:38 p.m. Eastern Daylight Time. 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This broadcast originates from your National Weather Service office in Tallahassee, Florida. The latest weather and forecast information can also be accessed by calling our automated forecast line at 850-942-8851. The current time is 12:49 a.m. Eastern Daylight Time. These are the midnight Eastern Daylight Time conditions. At the Tallahassee Airport, it was mostly cloudy. The temperature was 77 degrees. The wind was west at 3 miles an hour. At Florida State University, the temperature was 79 degrees. The wind was west at 5 miles an hour. At Apalachicola, it was mostly cloudy. The temperature was 74 degrees. The wind was calm. At Panama City Northwest, it was mostly cloudy. The temperature was 74 degrees. The wind was calm. At Dothan, it was mostly cloudy. The temperature was 77 degrees. The wind was calm. At Albany, it was mostly cloudy. The temperature was 78 degrees. The wind was southwest at 6 miles an hour. At Valdosta, it was mostly cloudy. The temperature was 75 degrees. The wind was calm. Over the marine area, at the buoy south of Apalachicola, winds were north at 6 knots and seas were 1 foot. At the buoy south of Panama City, winds were north at 2 knots and seas were 2 feet. At the buoy south of Pensacola, winds were south at 6 knots and seas were 2 feet. The forecast for the local area. Tonight, mostly cloudy. Lows in the lower 70s. Southwest winds around 5 miles per hour this evening, becoming light and variable. Monday, partly sunny. Highs in the lower 90s. Light and variable winds, becoming southeast around 5 miles per hour in the afternoon. Monday night, mostly cloudy. A slight chance of showers and thunderstorms in the evening. Lows in the mid-70s. East winds around 5 miles per hour. Chance of rain 20%. Tuesday, mostly cloudy with a slight chance of showers. A slight chance of thunderstorms in the afternoon. Highs around 90. East winds around 5 miles per hour. Chance of rain 20%. Tuesday night, mostly cloudy with a slight chance of showers and thunderstorms in the evening.

then partly cloudy after midnight. Lows in the lower 70s. East winds around 5 miles per hour. Chance of rain 20%. Wednesday and Wednesday night, mostly clear. A slight chance of showers and thunderstorms. Highs in the lower 90s. Lows in the lower 70s. Chance of rain 20%. Thursday and Thursday night, partly cloudy. A chance of showers and thunderstorms. Highs in the lower 90s. Lows in the lower 70s. Chance of rain 40%. Friday and Friday night, partly cloudy. A chance of showers and thunderstorms. Highs in the mid-90s. Lows in the lower 70s. Chance of rain 50%. Saturday and Saturday night, partly cloudy. Showers and thunderstorms likely. Highs in the lower 90s. Lows in the mid-70s. Chance of rain 60%. Sunday, mostly sunny. A chance of showers and thunderstorms in the morning, then showers and thunderstorms likely in the afternoon. Highs in the lower 90s. Chance of rain 70%. The coastal waters forecast for the following: waters from Suwannee River to Apalachicola, Florida, extending from 20 to 60 nautical miles. Coastal waters from Okaloosa, Walton County line to Mexico Beach out to 20 nautical miles. Coastal waters from Mexico Beach to Apalachicola out to 20 nautical miles. Waters from Okaloosa, Walton County line to Mexico Beach 20 to 60 nautical miles. And waters from Mexico Beach to Apalachicola 20 to 60 nautical miles. Tonight, south winds 5 to 10 knots, becoming southwest late this evening, then becoming northwest around 5 knots after midnight, becoming east late. Seas around 2 feet. Wave detail, south 2 feet at 5 seconds. Protected waters a light chop. Monday, southeast winds 5 to 10 knots. Seas around 2 feet. Wave detail, south 1 foot at 5 seconds. Protected waters a light chop. Monday night, west winds around 5 knots, becoming northeast after midnight. Seas around 2 feet on the evening, then 1 foot or less. Wave detail, southeast 1 foot at 3 seconds and south 1 foot at 6 seconds, becoming south 1 foot at 6 seconds. Protected waters a light chop. Tuesday, east winds 5 to 10 knots. Seas around 2 feet. Wave detail, southeast 2 feet at 3 seconds and south 1 foot at 6 seconds. Protected waters a light chop. Tuesday night, east winds 5 to 10 knots. Seas around 2 feet. Wave detail, southeast 2 feet at 5 seconds. Protected waters a light chop. Wednesday, southeast winds 5 to 10 knots. Seas around 2 feet. Wave detail, southeast 1 foot at 5 seconds. Protected waters a light chop. Wednesday night, south winds 5 to 10 knots. Seas around 2 feet. Protected waters a light chop. Thursday, southeast winds 5 to 10 knots. Seas around 2 feet. Protected waters a light chop. A slight chance of showers and thunderstorms. Thursday night, southwest winds 5 to 10 knots. Seas around 2 feet. Protected waters a light chop. A slight chance of showers and thunderstorms. Friday, northwest winds around 5 knots, becoming southwest in the afternoon. Seas around 2 feet. Protected waters a light chop. A slight chance of showers and thunderstorms. Friday night, southwest winds 5 to 10 knots. Seas 3 to 5 feet, occasionally to 6 feet. Protected waters a light chop. A slight chance of showers and thunderstorms. Winds and waves higher in and near thunderstorms. The coastal waters forecast for the following: St. Andrews Bay waterways. Tonight, south winds 5 to 10 knots, becoming southwest late this evening, then becoming light and variable after midnight. Protected waters a light chop. Monday, east winds around 5 knots, becoming south in the afternoon. Protected waters a light chop. Monday night, southwest winds 5 to 10 knots, becoming north after midnight. Protected waters a light chop. Tuesday, northeast winds around 5 knots, becoming southeast in the afternoon. Protected waters a light chop. A slight chance of showers and thunderstorms in the afternoon. Tuesday night, southeast winds around 5 knots. Protected waters move. Wednesday, east winds around 5 knots, becoming south in the afternoon. Protected waters a light chop. Wednesday night, south winds 5 to 10 knots, diminishing to around 5 knots after midnight. Protected waters a light chop. Thursday,
East winds around 5 knots, becoming south in the afternoon. Protected waters, a light chop. A slight chance of showers and thunderstorms in the afternoon. Thursday night, southwest winds 5 to 10 knots, becoming west after midnight. Protected waters, a light chop. A slight chance of showers and thunderstorms in the evening. Friday, west winds around 5 knots, becoming southwest in the afternoon. Protected waters, a light chop. A slight chance of showers and thunderstorms in the morning, then a chance of showers and thunderstorms in the afternoon. Friday night, southwest winds 5 to 10 knots, becoming west after midnight. Protected waters, a light chop. A chance of showers and thunderstorms, mainly in the evening. Winds and waves higher in and near thunderstorms. The Tropical Weather Outlook. For the North Atlantic, Caribbean Sea, and the Gulf of America, tropical cyclone formation is not expected during the next 7 days. The Surf Zone Forecast General Outlook, moderate southeasterly to southerly winds of 5 to 15 miles an hour are expected today. Wave heights are forecast to be closer to 2 feet today. Have elected to keep a high risk of rip currents for all of our area beaches through the afternoon, although conditions are forecast to gradually improve throughout the day. High pressure over the area Monday and Tuesday will lead to a moderate risk at our area beaches before onshore winds and wave heights increase again Wednesday and Thursday. Based on communication with area beach officials, the following flags are flying at area beaches: Walton, Red Bay, Red State Park Gulf Beaches, Red West Facing Gulf Beaches, Red South Facing Gulf Beaches, Red Franklin, Red. Tide information for Monday, June 8, 2026. St. Marks River entrance. Low 2:08 a.m., high 8:48 a.m., low 2:55 p.m., high 8:46 p.m. Apalachicola. Low 3:57 a.m., high 10:54 a.m., low 5:26 p.m., high 10:37 p.m. St. Andrews Bay at Panama City. High 2:36 p.m., low 11 p.m. Note that the times of high and low tide are 3 minutes earlier at Shell Point than at the St. Marks River entrance. The average water temperature at Apalachicola was 78.8 degrees. Sunrise and sunset in Tallahassee. June 8, 2026, sunrise 6:35 a.m. Eastern Daylight Time, sunset 8:38 p.m. Eastern Daylight Time. 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This broadcast originates from your National Weather Service office in Tallahassee, Florida. The latest weather and forecast information can also be accessed by calling our automated forecast line at 850-942-8851. The current time is 12:59 a.m. Eastern Daylight Time. These are the midnight Eastern Daylight Time conditions. At the Tallahassee Airport, it was mostly cloudy. The temperature was 77 degrees. The wind was west at 3 miles an hour. At Florida State University, the temperature was 79 degrees. The wind was west at 5 miles an hour. At Apalachicola, it was mostly cloudy. The temperature was 74 degrees. The wind was calm. At Panama City Northwest, it was mostly cloudy. The temperature was 74 degrees. The wind was calm. At Dothan, it was mostly cloudy. The temperature was 77 degrees. The wind was calm. At Albany, it was mostly cloudy. The temperature was 78 degrees. The wind was southwest at 6 miles an hour. At Valdosta, it was mostly cloudy. The temperature was 75 degrees. The wind was calm. Over the marine area, at the buoy south of Apalachicola, winds were north at 6 knots and seas were 1 foot. At the buoy south of Panama City, winds were north at 2 knots and seas were 2 feet. At the buoy south of Pensacola, winds were south at 6 knots and seas were 2 feet. The forecast for the local area. Tonight, mostly cloudy. Lows in the lower 70s. Southwest winds around 5 miles per hour this evening, becoming light and variable. Monday, partly sunny. Highs in the lower 90s. Light and variable winds, becoming southeast around 5 miles per hour in the afternoon. Monday night, mostly cloudy. A slight chance of showers and thunderstorms in the evening. Lows in the mid-70s. East winds around 5 miles per hour. Chance of rain 20%. Tuesday, mostly cloudy with a slight chance of showers. A slight chance of thunderstorms in the afternoon. Highs around 90.
East winds around

5 miles per hour. Chance of rain 20%. Tuesday night, mostly cloudy with a slight chance of showers and thunderstorms in the evening, then partly cloudy after midnight. Lows in the lower 70s. East winds around 5 miles per hour. Chance of rain 20%. Wednesday and Wednesday night, mostly clear. A slight chance of showers and thunderstorms. Highs in the lower 90s. Lows in the lower 70s. Chance of rain 20%. Thursday and Thursday night, partly cloudy. A chance of showers and thunderstorms. Highs in the lower 90s. Lows in the lower 70s. Chance of rain 40%. Friday and Friday night, partly cloudy. A chance of showers and thunderstorms. Highs in the mid-90s. Lows in the lower 70s. Chance of rain 50%. Saturday and Saturday night, partly cloudy. Showers and thunderstorms likely. Highs in the lower 90s. Lows in the mid-70s. Chance of rain 60%. Sunday, mostly sunny. A chance of showers and thunderstorms in the morning, then showers and thunderstorms likely in the afternoon. Highs in the lower 90s. Chance of rain 70%. The coastal waters forecast for the following: waters from Swampy River to Apalachicola, Florida, extending from 20 to 60 nautical miles. Coastal waters from Okaloosa, Walton County line to Mexico Beach out to 20 nautical miles. Coastal waters from Mexico Beach to Apalachicola out to 20 nautical miles. Waters from Okaloosa, Walton County line to Mexico Beach 20 to 60 nautical miles. And waters from Mexico Beach to Apalachicola 20 to 60 nautical miles. Tonight, south winds 5 to 10 knots, becoming southwest late this evening, then becoming northwest around 5 knots after midnight, becoming east late. Seas around 2 feet. Wave detail, south 2 feet at 5 seconds. Protected waters a light chop. Monday, southeast winds 5 to 10 knots. Seas around 2 feet. Wave detail, south 1 foot at 5 seconds. Protected waters a light chop. Monday night, west winds around 5 knots, becoming northeast after midnight. Seas around 2 feet on the evening, then 1 foot or less. Wave detail, southeast 1 foot at 3 seconds and south 1 foot at 6 seconds, becoming south 1 foot at 6 seconds. Protected waters a light chop. Tuesday, east winds 5 to 10 knots. Seas around 2 feet. Wave detail, southeast 2 feet at 3 seconds and south 1 foot at 6 seconds. Protected waters a light chop. Tuesday night, east winds 5 to 10 knots. Seas around 2 feet. Wave detail, southeast 2 feet at 5 seconds. Protected waters a light chop. Wednesday, southeast winds 5 to 10 knots. Seas around 2 feet. Wave detail, southeast 1 foot at 5 seconds. Protected waters a light chop. Wednesday night, south winds 5 to 10 knots. Seas around 2 feet. Protected waters a light chop. Thursday, southeast winds 5 to 10 knots. Seas around 2 feet. Protected waters a light chop. A slight chance of showers and thunderstorms. Thursday night, southwest winds 5 to 10 knots. Seas around 2 feet. Protected waters a light chop. A slight chance of showers and thunderstorms. Friday, northwest winds around 5 knots, becoming southwest in the afternoon. Seas around 2 feet. Protected waters a light chop. A slight chance of showers and thunderstorms. Friday night, southwest winds 5 to 10 knots. Seas 3 to 5 feet, occasionally to 6 feet. Protected waters a light chop. A slight chance of showers and thunderstorms. Winds and waves higher in and near thunderstorms. The coastal waters forecast for the following: St. Andrews Bay waterways. Tonight, south winds 5 to 10 knots, becoming southwest late this evening, then becoming light and variable after midnight. Protected waters a light chop. Monday, east winds around 5 knots, becoming south in the afternoon. Protected waters a light chop. Monday night, southwest winds 5 to 10 knots, becoming north after midnight. Protected waters a light chop. Tuesday, northeast winds around 5 knots, becoming southeast in the afternoon. Protected waters a light chop. A slight chance of showers and thunderstorms in the afternoon. Tuesday night, southeast winds around 5 knots. Protected waters move. Wednesday, east winds around 5 knots, becoming south in the afternoon. Protected waters a light chop. Wednesday night, south winds.

5 to 10 knots, diminishing to around 5 knots after midnight. Protected waters a light chop. Thursday, east winds around 5 knots, becoming south in the afternoon. Protected waters a light chop. A slight chance of showers and thunderstorms in the afternoon. Thursday night, southwest winds 5 to 10 knots, becoming west after midnight. Protected waters a light chop. A slight chance of showers and thunderstorms in the evening. Friday, west winds around 5 knots, becoming southwest in the afternoon. Protected waters a light chop. A slight chance of showers and thunderstorms in the morning, then a chance of showers and thunderstorms in the afternoon. Friday night, southwest winds 5 to 10 knots, becoming west after midnight. Protected waters a light chop. A chance of showers and thunderstorms, mainly in the evening. Winds and waves higher and near thunderstorms. The Tropical Weather Outlook. For the North Atlantic, Caribbean Sea, and the Gulf of America, tropical cyclone formation is not expected during the next 7 days. The Surf Zone Forecast General Outlook, moderate southeasterly to southerly winds of 5 to 15 miles an hour are expected today. Wave heights are forecast to be closer to 2 feet today. Have elected to keep a high risk of rip currents for all of our area beaches through the afternoon, although conditions are forecast to gradually improve throughout the day. High pressure over the area Monday and Tuesday will lead to a moderate risk at our area beaches before onshore winds and wave heights increase again Wednesday and Thursday. Based on communication with area beach officials, the following flags are flying at area beaches: Walton, Red Bay, Red State Park Gulf Beaches, Red West Facing Gulf Beaches, Red South Facing Gulf Beaches, Red Franklin, Red. Tide information for Monday, June 8, 2026. St. Mark's River entrance. Low 208 a.m., high 848 a.m., low 255 p.m., high 846 p.m. Apalachicola. Low 3:57 a.m., high 10:54 a.m., low 5:26 p.m., high 10:37 p.m. St. Andrews Bay at Panama City. High 2:36 p.m., low 11 p.m. Note that the times of high and low tide are 3 minutes earlier at Shell Point than at the St. Mark's River entrance. The average water temperature at Apalachicola was 78.8 degrees. Sunrise and sunset in Tallahassee. June 8, 2026, sunrise 6:35 a.m. Eastern Daylight Time, sunset 8:38 p.m. Eastern Daylight Time. 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This broadcast originates from your National Weather Service office in Tallahassee, Florida. The latest weather and forecast information can also be accessed by calling our automated forecast line at 850-942-8851. The current time is 1:09 a.m. Eastern Daylight Time. These are the 1 a.m. Eastern Daylight Time conditions. At the Tallahassee Airport, it was mostly cloudy. The temperature was 77 degrees. The wind was west at 3 miles an hour. The report from Florida State University was not available. At Apalachicola, it was mostly cloudy. The temperature was 74 degrees. The wind was calm. At Panama City Northwest, it was mostly cloudy. The temperature was 72 degrees. The wind was calm. At Dothan, it was mostly cloudy. The temperature was 76 degrees. The wind was southwest at 3 miles an hour. At Albany, it was mostly cloudy. The temperature was 78 degrees. The wind was west at 5 miles an hour. At Valdosta, it was mostly cloudy. The temperature was 76 degrees. The wind was calm. Over the marine area, at the buoy south of Apalachicola, winds were north at 6 knots. At the buoy south of Panama City, winds were north at 2 knots. At the buoy south of Pensacola, winds were southeast at 8 knots. The forecast for the local area. Tonight, mostly cloudy. Lows in the lower 70s. Southwest winds around 5 miles per hour this evening, becoming light and variable. Monday, partly sunny. Highs in the lower 90s. Light and variable winds, becoming southeast around 5 miles per hour in the afternoon. Monday night, mostly cloudy. A slight chance of showers and thunderstorms in the evening. Lows in the mid-70s. East winds around 5 miles per hour. Chance of rain 20%. Tuesday, mostly cloudy with a slight chance of showers. A slight chance of thunderstorms.

afternoon. Highs around 90. East winds around 5 miles per hour. Chance of rain 20%. Tuesday night, mostly cloudy with a slight chance of showers and thunderstorms in the evening, then partly cloudy after midnight. Lows in the lower 70s. East winds around 5 miles per hour. Chance of rain 20%. Wednesday and Wednesday night, mostly clear. A slight chance of showers and thunderstorms. Highs in the lower 90s. Lows in the lower 70s. Chance of rain 20%. Thursday and Thursday night, partly cloudy. A chance of showers and thunderstorms. Highs in the lower 90s. Lows in the lower 70s. Chance of rain 40%. Friday and Friday night, partly cloudy. A chance of showers and thunderstorms. Highs in the mid-90s. Lows in the lower 70s. Chance of rain 50%. Saturday and Saturday night, partly cloudy. Showers and thunderstorms likely. Highs in the lower 90s. Lows in the mid-70s. Chance of rain 60%. Sunday, mostly sunny. A chance of showers and thunderstorms in the morning, then showers and thunderstorms likely in the afternoon. Highs in the lower 90s. Chance of rain 70%. The coastal waters forecast for the following: waters from Swanee River to Apalachicola, Florida, extending from 20 to 60 nautical miles. Coastal waters from Okaloosa, Walton County line to Mexico Beach out to 20 nautical miles. Coastal waters from Mexico Beach to Apalachicola out to 20 nautical miles. Waters from Okaloosa, Walton County line to Mexico Beach 20 to 60 nautical miles. And waters from Mexico Beach to Apalachicola 20 to 60 nautical miles. Tonight, south winds 5 to 10 knots, becoming southwest late this evening, then becoming northwest around 5 knots after midnight, becoming east late. Seas around 2 feet. Wave detail, south 2 feet at 5 seconds. Protected waters a light shot. Monday, southeast winds 5 to 10 knots. Seas around 2 feet. Wave detail, south 1 foot at 5 seconds. Protected waters a light shot. Monday night, west winds around 5 knots, becoming northeast after midnight. Seas around 2 feet on the evening, then 1 foot or less. Wave detail, southeast 1 foot at 3 seconds and south 1 foot at 6 seconds, becoming south 1 foot at 6 seconds. Protected waters a light shot. Tuesday, east winds 5 to 10 knots. Seas around 2 feet. Wave detail, southeast 2 feet at 3 seconds and south 1 foot at 6 seconds. Protected waters a light shot. Tuesday night, east winds 5 to 10 knots. Seas around 2 feet. Wave detail, southeast 2 feet at 5 seconds. Protected waters a light shot. Wednesday, southeast winds 5 to 10 knots. Seas around 2 feet. Wave detail, southeast 1 foot at 5 seconds. Protected waters a light shot. Wednesday night, south winds 5 to 10 knots. Seas around 2 feet. Protected waters a light shot. Thursday, southeast winds 5 to 10 knots. Seas around 2 feet. Protected waters a light shot. A slight chance of showers and thunderstorms. Thursday night, southwest winds 5 to 10 knots. Seas around 2 feet. Protected waters a light shot. A slight chance of showers and thunderstorms. Friday, northwest winds around 5 knots, becoming southwest in the afternoon. Seas around 2 feet. Protected waters a light shot. A slight chance of showers and thunderstorms. Friday night, southwest winds 5 to 10 knots. Seas 3 to 5 feet, occasionally to 6 feet. Protected waters a light shot. A slight chance of showers and thunderstorms. Winds and waves higher and near thunderstorms. The coastal waters forecast for the following St. Andrews Bay waterways. Tonight, south winds 5 to 10 knots, becoming southwest late this evening, then becoming light and variable after midnight. Protected waters a light shot. Monday, east winds around 5 knots, becoming south in the afternoon. Protected waters a light shot. Monday night, southwest winds 5 to 10 knots, becoming north after midnight. Protected waters a light shot. Tuesday, northeast winds around 5 knots, becoming southeast in the afternoon. Protected waters a light shot. A slight chance of showers and thunderstorms in the afternoon. Tuesday night, southeast winds around 5 knots. Protected waters move. Wednesday, east winds around 5 knots, becoming south in the afternoon.

protected waters a light chop. Wednesday night, south winds 5 to 10 knots, diminishing to around 5 knots after midnight. Protected waters a light chop. Thursday, east winds around 5 knots, becoming south in the afternoon. Protected waters a light chop. A slight chance of showers and thunderstorms in the afternoon. Thursday night, southwest winds 5 to 10 knots, becoming west after midnight. Protected waters a light chop. A slight chance of showers and thunderstorms in the evening. Friday, west winds around 5 knots, becoming southwest in the afternoon. Protected waters a light chop. A slight chance of showers and thunderstorms in the morning, then a chance of showers and thunderstorms in the afternoon. Friday night, southwest winds 5 to 10 knots, becoming west after midnight. Protected waters a light chop. A chance of showers and thunderstorms, mainly in the evening. Winds and waves higher and near thunderstorms. The Tropical Weather Outlook. For the North Atlantic, Caribbean Sea, and the Gulf of America, tropical cyclone formation is not expected during the next 7 days. The Surf Zone forecast general outlook, moderate southeasterly to southerly winds of 5 to 15 miles an hour are expected today. Wave heights are forecast to be closer to 2 feet today. Have elected to keep a high risk of rip currents for all of our area beaches through the afternoon, although conditions are forecast to gradually improve throughout the day. High pressure over the area Monday and Tuesday will lead to a moderate risk in our area beaches before onshore winds and wave heights increase again Wednesday and Thursday. Based on communication with area beach officials, the following flags are flying at area beaches: Walton, Red Bay, Red State Park Gulf Beaches, Red West Facing Gulf Beaches, Red South Facing Gulf Beaches, Red Franklin, Red. Tide information for Monday, June 8, 2026. St. Mark's River entrance. Low 208 a.m., high 848 a.m., low 255 p.m., high 846 p.m. Apalachicola. Low 357 a.m., high 1054 a.m., low 526 p.m., high 1037 p.m. St. Andrews Bay at Panama City. High 236 p.m., low 11 p.m. Note that the times of high and low tide are 3 minutes earlier at Channel Point than at the St. Mark's River entrance. The average water temperature at Apalachicola was 78.8 degrees. Sunrise and sunset in Tallahassee. June 8, 2026, sunrise 6:35 a.m. Eastern Daylight Time, sunset 8:38 p.m. Eastern Daylight Time. 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This broadcast originates from your National Weather Service office in Tallahassee, Florida. The latest weather and forecast information can also be accessed by calling our automated forecast line at 850-942-8851. The current time is 1:19 a.m. Eastern Daylight Time. These are the 1 a.m. Eastern Daylight Time conditions. At the Tallahassee Airport, it was cloudy. The temperature was 77 degrees. The wind was west at 3 miles an hour. At Florida State University, the temperature was 79 degrees. The wind was west at 5 miles an hour. At Apalachicola, it was mostly cloudy. The temperature was 74 degrees. The wind was calm. At Panama City Northwest, it was mostly cloudy. The temperature was 72 degrees. The wind was calm. At Dothan, it was mostly cloudy. The temperature was 76 degrees. The wind was southwest at 3 miles an hour. At Albany, it was cloudy. The temperature was 78 degrees. The wind was west at 5 miles an hour. At Valdosta, it was cloudy. The temperature was 76 degrees. The wind was calm. Over the marine area, at the buoy south of Apalachicola, winds were north at 6 knots and seas were 1 foot. At the buoy south of Panama City, winds were north at 4 knots and seas were 2 feet. At the buoy south of Pensacola, winds were southeast at 8 knots and seas were 2 feet. The forecast for the local area. Tonight, mostly cloudy. Lows in the lower 70s. Southwest winds around 5 miles per hour this evening, becoming light and variable. Monday, partly sunny. Highs in the lower 90s. Light and variable winds, becoming southeast around 5 miles per hour in the afternoon. Monday night, mostly cloudy. A slight chance of showers and thunderstorms in the evening. Lows in the mid-70s. East winds around 5 miles per hour.

rain 20%. Tuesday, mostly cloudy with a slight chance of showers. A slight chance of thunderstorms in the afternoon. Highs around 90. East winds around 5 miles per hour. Chance of rain 20%. Tuesday night, mostly cloudy with a slight chance of showers and thunderstorms in the evening, then partly cloudy after midnight. Lows in the lower 70s. East winds around 5 miles per hour. Chance of rain 20%. Wednesday and Wednesday night, mostly clear. A slight chance of showers and thunderstorms. Highs in the lower 90s. Lows in the lower 70s. Chance of rain 20%. Thursday and Thursday night, partly cloudy. A chance of showers and thunderstorms. Highs in the lower 90s. Lows in the lower 70s. Chance of rain 40%. Friday and Friday night, partly cloudy. A chance of showers and thunderstorms. Highs in the mid-90s. Lows in the lower 70s. Chance of rain 50%. Saturday and Saturday night, partly cloudy. Showers and thunderstorms likely. Highs in the lower 90s. Lows in the mid-70s. Chance of rain 60%. Sunday, mostly sunny. A chance of showers and thunderstorms in the morning, then showers and thunderstorms likely in the afternoon. Highs in the lower 90s. Chance of rain 70%. The coastal waters forecast for the following: waters from Swampy River to Apalachicola, Florida, extending from 20 to 60 nautical miles. Coastal waters from Okaloosa, Walton County line to Mexico Beach out to 20 nautical miles. Coastal waters from Mexico Beach to Apalachicola out to 20 nautical miles. Waters from Okaloosa, Walton County line to Mexico Beach 20 to 60 nautical miles. And waters from Mexico Beach to Apalachicola 20 to 60 nautical miles. Tonight, south winds 5 to 10 knots, becoming southwest late this evening, then becoming northwest around 5 knots after midnight, becoming east late. Seas around 2 feet. Wave detail, south 2 feet at 5 seconds. Protected waters, a light shot. Monday, southeast winds 5 to 10 knots. Seas around 2 feet. Wave detail, south 1 foot at 5 seconds. Protected waters, a light shot. Monday night, west winds around 5 knots, becoming northeast after midnight. Seas around 2 feet in the evening, then 1 foot or less. Wave detail, southeast 1 foot at 3 seconds and south 1 foot at 6 seconds, becoming south 1 foot at 6 seconds. Protected waters, a light shot. Tuesday, east winds 5 to 10 knots. Seas around 2 feet. Wave detail, southeast 2 feet at 3 seconds and south 1 foot at 6 seconds. Protected waters, a light shot. Tuesday night, east winds 5 to 10 knots. Seas around 2 feet. Wave detail, southeast 2 feet at 5 seconds. Protected waters, a light shot. Wednesday, southeast winds 5 to 10 knots. Seas around 2 feet. Wave detail, southeast 1 foot at 5 seconds. Protected waters, a light shot. Wednesday night, south winds 5 to 10 knots. Seas around 2 feet. Protected waters, a light shot. Thursday, southeast winds 5 to 10 knots. Seas around 2 feet. Protected waters, a light shot. A slight chance of showers and thunderstorms. Thursday night, southwest winds 5 to 10 knots. Seas around 2 feet. Protected waters, a light shot. A slight chance of showers and thunderstorms. Friday, northwest winds around 5 knots, becoming southwest in the afternoon. Seas around 2 feet. Protected waters, a light shot. A slight chance of showers and thunderstorms. Friday night, southwest winds 5 to 10 knots. Seas 3 to 5 feet, occasionally to 6 feet. Protected waters, a light shot. A slight chance of showers and thunderstorms. Winds and waves higher and near thunderstorms. The coastal waters forecast for the following: St. Andrews Bay waterways. Tonight, south winds 5 to 10 knots, becoming southwest late this evening, then becoming light and variable after midnight. Protected waters, a light shot. Monday, east winds around 5 knots, becoming south in the afternoon. Protected waters, a light shot. Monday night, southwest winds 5 to 10 knots, becoming north after midnight. Protected waters, a light shot. Tuesday, northeast winds around 5 knots, becoming southeast in the afternoon. Protected waters, a light shot. A slight chance of showers and thunderstorms in the afternoon. Tuesday night,

protected water is a light shock. A chance of showers and thunderstorms, mainly in the evening. Winds and waves higher and near thunderstorms. The tropical weather outlook. For the North Atlantic, Caribbean Sea, and the Gulf of America, tropical cyclone formation is not expected during the next 7 days. The surf zone forecast general outlook, moderate southeasterly to southerly winds of 5 to 15 miles an hour are expected today. Wave heights are forecast to be closer to 2 feet today. Have elected to keep a high risk of rip currents for all of our area beaches through the afternoon, although conditions are forecast to gradually improve throughout the day. High pressure over the area Monday and Tuesday will lead to a moderate risk in our area beaches before onshore winds and wave heights increase again Wednesday and Thursday. Based on communication with area beach officials, the following flags are flying at area beaches: Walton, Red Bay, Red State Park Golf Beaches, Red West Facing Golf Beaches, Red South Facing Golf Beaches, Red Franklin, Red. Tide information for Monday, June 8, 2026. St. Mark's River entrance. Low 208 a.m., high 848 a.m., low 255 p.m., high 846 p.m. Apalachicola. Low 357 a.m., high 1054 a.m., low 526 p.m., high 1037 p.m. St. Andrews Bay at Panama City. High 236 p.m., low 11 p.m. Note that the times of high and low tide are 3 minutes earlier at Channel Point than at the St. Mark's River entrance. The average water temperature at Apalachicola was 78.8 degrees. Sunrise and sunset in Tallahassee. June 8, 2026, sunrise 6:35 a.m. Eastern Daylight Time, sunset 8:38 p.m. Eastern Daylight Time. 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This broadcast originates from your National Weather Service office in Tallahassee, Florida. The latest weather and forecast information can also be accessed by calling our automated forecast line at 850-942-8851. The current time is 1:29 a.m. Eastern Daylight Time. These are the 1 a.m. Eastern Daylight Time conditions. At the Tallahassee Airport, it was cloudy. The temperature was 77 degrees. The wind was west at 3 miles an hour. At Florida State University, the temperature was 79 degrees. The wind was west at 5 miles an hour. At Apalachicola, it was mostly cloudy. The temperature was 74 degrees. The wind was calm. At Panama City Northwest, it was mostly cloudy. The temperature was 72 degrees. The wind was calm. At Dothan, it was mostly cloudy. The temperature was 76 degrees. The wind was southwest at 3 miles an hour. At Albany, it was cloudy. The temperature was 78 degrees. The wind was west at 5 miles an hour. At Valdosta, it was cloudy. The temperature was 76 degrees. The wind was calm. Over the marine area, at the buoy south of Apalachicola, winds were north at 6 knots and seas were 1 foot. At the buoy south of Panama City, winds were north at 4 knots and seas were 2 feet. At the buoy south of Pensacola, winds were southeast at 8 knots and seas were 2 feet. The forecast for the local area. Tonight, mostly cloudy. Lows in the lower 70s. Southwest winds around 5 miles per hour this evening, becoming light and variable. Monday, partly sunny. Highs in the lower 90s. Light and variable winds, becoming southeast around 5 miles per hour in the afternoon. Monday night, mostly cloudy. A slight chance of showers and thunderstorms in the evening. Lows in the mid-70s. East winds around 5 miles per hour. Chance of rain 20%. Tuesday, mostly cloudy with a slight chance of showers. A slight chance of thunderstorms in the afternoon. Highs around 90. East winds around 5 miles per hour. Chance of rain 20%. Tuesday night, mostly cloudy with a slight chance of showers and thunderstorms in the evening, then partly cloudy after midnight. Lows in the lower 70s. East winds around 5 miles per hour. Chance of rain 20%. Wednesday and Wednesday night, mostly clear. A slight chance of showers and thunderstorms. Highs in the lower 90s. Lows in the lower 70s. Chance of rain 20%. Thursday and Thursday night, partly cloudy. A chance of showers and thunderstorms. Highs in the lower 90s.

the lower 70s. Chance of rain 40%. Friday and Friday night, partly cloudy. A chance of showers and thunderstorms. Highs in the mid-90s. Lows in the lower 70s. Chance of rain 50%. Saturday and Saturday night, partly cloudy. Showers and thunderstorms likely. Highs in the lower 90s. Lows in the mid-70s. Chance of rain 60%. Sunday, mostly sunny. A chance of showers and highs in the lower 90s. Lows in the mid-70s. Chance of rain 60%. Sunday, mostly sunny. A chance of showers and thunderstorms in the morning, then showers and thunderstorms likely in the afternoon. Highs in the lower 90s. Chance of rain 70%. The coastal waters forecast for the following waters from Swanee River to Apalachicola, Florida, extending from 20 to 60 nautical miles. Coastal waters from Okaloosa, Walton County line to Mexico Beach out to 20 nautical miles. Coastal waters from Mexico Beach to Apalachicola out to 20 nautical miles. Waters from Okaloosa, Walton County line to Mexico Beach 20 to 60 nautical miles. And waters from Mexico Beach to Apalachicola 20 to 60 nautical miles. Tonight, south winds 5 to 10 knots, becoming southwest late this evening, then becoming northwest around 5 knots after midnight, becoming east late. Seas around 2 feet. Wave detail, south 2 feet at 5 seconds. Protected waters a light chop. Monday, southeast winds 5 to 10 knots. Seas around 2 feet. Wave detail, south 1 foot at 5 seconds. Protected waters a light chop. Monday night, west winds around 5 knots, becoming northeast after midnight. Seas around 2 feet in the evening, then 1 foot or less. Wave detail, southeast 1 foot at 3 seconds and south 1 foot at 6 seconds, becoming south 1 foot at 6 seconds. Protected waters a light chop. Tuesday, east winds 5 to 10 knots. Seas around 2 feet. Wave detail, southeast 2 feet at 3 seconds and south 1 foot at 6 seconds. Protected waters a light chop. Tuesday night, east winds 5 to 10 knots. Seas around 2 feet. Wave detail, southeast 2 feet at 5 seconds. Protected waters a light chop. Wednesday, southeast winds 5 to 10 knots. Seas around 2 feet. Wave detail, southeast 1 foot at 5 seconds. Protected waters a light chop. Wednesday night, south winds 5 to 10 knots. Seas around 2 feet. Protected waters a light chop. Thursday, southeast winds 5 to 10 knots. Seas around 2 feet. Protected waters a light chop. A slight chance of showers and thunderstorms. Thursday night, southwest winds 5 to 10 knots. Seas around 2 feet. Protected waters a light chop. A slight chance of showers and thunderstorms. Friday, northwest winds around 5 knots, becoming southwest in the afternoon. Seas around 2 feet. Protected waters a light chop. A slight chance of showers and thunderstorms. Friday night, southwest winds 5 to 10 knots. Seas 3 to 5 feet, occasionally to 6 feet. Protected waters a light chop. A slight chance of showers and thunderstorms. Winds and waves higher and near thunderstorms. The coastal waters forecast for the following St. Andrews Bay waterways. Tonight, south winds 5 to 10 knots, becoming southwest late this evening, then becoming light and variable after midnight. Protected waters a light chop. Monday, east winds around 5 knots, becoming south in the afternoon. Protected waters a light chop. Monday night, southwest winds 5 to 10 knots, becoming north after midnight. Protected waters a light chop. Tuesday, northeast winds around 5 knots, becoming southeast in the afternoon. Protected waters a light chop. A slight chance of showers and thunderstorms in the afternoon. Tuesday night, southeast winds around 5 knots. Protected waters blue. Wednesday, east winds around 5 knots, becoming south in the afternoon. Protected waters a light chop. Wednesday night, south winds 5 to 10 knots, diminishing to around 5 knots after midnight. Protected waters a light chop. Thursday, east winds around 5 knots, becoming south in the afternoon. Protected waters a light chop. A slight chance of showers and thunderstorms in the afternoon. Thursday night, southwest winds 5 to 10 knots, becoming west after midnight. Protected waters a light chop. A slight chance of showers and thunderstorms in the evening.

Friday. West winds around 5 knots, becoming southwest in the afternoon. Protected waters a light chance. A slight chance of showers and thunderstorms in the morning, then a chance of showers and thunderstorms in the afternoon. Friday night, southwest winds 5 to 10 knots, becoming west after midnight. Protected waters a light chance. A chance of showers and thunderstorms, mainly in the evening. Winds and waves higher and near thunderstorms. The Tropical Weather Outlook. For the North Atlantic, Caribbean Sea, and the Gulf of America, tropical cyclone formation is not expected during the next 7 days. The Surf Zone Forecast. General outlook. Moderate southeasterly to southerly winds of 5 to 15 miles an hour are expected today. Wave heights are forecast to be closer to 2 feet today. Has elected to keep a high risk of rip currents for all of our area beaches through the afternoon, although conditions are forecast to gradually improve throughout the day. High pressure over the area Monday and Tuesday will lead to a moderate risk at our area beaches before onshore winds and wave heights increase again Wednesday and Thursday. Based on communication with area beach officials, the following flags are flying at area beaches: Walton, Red Bay, Red State Park Gulf Beaches, Red West Facing Gulf Beaches, Red South Facing Gulf Beaches, Red Franklin, Red. Tide information for Monday, June 8, 2026. St. Mark's River entrance. Low 208 a.m., high 848 a.m., low 255 p.m., high 846 p.m. Apalachicola. Low 357 a.m., high 1054 a.m., low 526 p.m., high 1037 p.m. St. Andrews Bay at Panama City. High 236 p.m., low 11 p.m. Note that the times of high and low tide are 3 minutes earlier at Channel Point than at the St. Mark's River entrance. The average water temperature at Apalachicola was 78.8 degrees. Sunrise and sunset in Tallahassee. June 8, 2026, sunrise 6:35 a.m. Eastern Daylight Time, sunset 8:38 p.m. Eastern Daylight Time. 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This broadcast originates from your National Weather Service office in Tallahassee, Florida. The latest weather and forecast information can also be accessed by calling our automated forecast line at 850-942-8851. The current time is 1:40 a.m. Eastern Daylight Time. These are the 1 a.m. Eastern Daylight Time conditions. At the Tallahassee Airport, it was cloudy. The temperature was 77 degrees. The wind was west at 3 miles an hour. At Florida State University, the temperature was 79 degrees. The wind was west at 5 miles an hour. At Apalachicola, it was mostly cloudy. The temperature was 74 degrees. The wind was calm. At Panama City Northwest, it was mostly cloudy. The temperature was 72 degrees. The wind was calm. At Dothan, it was mostly cloudy. The temperature was 76 degrees. The wind was southwest at 3 miles an hour. At Albany, it was cloudy. The temperature was 78 degrees. The wind was west at 5 miles an hour. At Valdosta, it was cloudy. The temperature was 76 degrees. The wind was calm. Over the marine area, at the buoy south of Apalachicola, winds were north at 6 knots and seas were 1 foot. At the buoy south of Panama City, winds were north at 4 knots, and seas were 2 feet. At the buoy south of Pensacola, winds were southeast at 8 knots, and seas were 2 feet. The forecast for the local area. Tonight, mostly cloudy. Lows in the lower 70s. Southwest winds around 5 miles per hour this evening, becoming light and variable. Monday, partly sunny. Highs in the lower 90s. Light and variable winds, becoming southeast around 5 miles per hour in the afternoon. Monday night, mostly cloudy. A slight chance of showers and thunderstorms in the evening. Lows in the mid-70s. East winds around 5 miles per hour. Chance of rain 20%. Tuesday, mostly cloudy with a slight chance of showers. A slight chance of thunderstorms in the afternoon. Highs around 90. East winds around 5 miles per hour. Chance of rain 20%. Tuesday night, mostly cloudy with a slight chance of showers and thunderstorms in the evening, then partly cloudy after midnight. Lows in the lower 70s. East winds around 5 miles per hour. Chance of rain 20%. Wednesday and Wednesday night.

a slight chance of showers and thunderstorms. Highs in the lower 90s. Lows in the lower 70s. Chance of rain 20%. Thursday and Thursday night, partly cloudy. A chance of showers and thunderstorms. Highs in the lower 90s. Lows in the lower 70s. Chance of rain 40%. Friday and Friday night, partly cloudy. A chance of showers and thunderstorms. Highs in the mid-90s. Lows in the lower 70s. Chance of rain 50%. Saturday and Saturday night, partly cloudy. Showers and thunderstorms likely. Highs in the lower 90s. Lows in the mid-70s. Chance of rain 60%. Sunday, mostly sunny. A chance of showers and thunderstorms in the morning, then showers and thunderstorms likely in the afternoon. Highs in the lower 90s. Chance of rain 70%. The coastal waters forecast for the following: waters from Swanee River to Apalachicola, Florida, extending from 20 to 60 nautical miles. Coastal waters from Okaloosa, Walton County line to Mexico Beach out to 20 nautical miles. Coastal waters from Mexico Beach to Apalachicola out to 20 nautical miles. Waters from Okaloosa, Walton County line to Mexico Beach 20 to 60 nautical miles. And waters from Mexico Beach to Apalachicola 20 to 60 nautical miles. Tonight, south winds 5 to 10 knots, becoming southwest late this evening, then becoming northwest around 5 knots after midnight, becoming east late. Seas around 2 feet. Wave detail, south 2 feet at 5 seconds. Protected waters a light chop. Monday, southeast winds 5 to 10 knots. Seas around 2 feet. Wave detail, south 1 foot at 5 seconds. Protected waters a light chop. Monday night, west winds around 5 knots, becoming northeast after midnight. Seas around 2 feet on the evening, then 1 foot or less. Wave detail, southeast 1 foot at 3 seconds and south 1 foot at 6 seconds, becoming south 1 foot at 6 seconds. Protected waters a light chop. Tuesday, east winds 5 to 10 knots. Seas around 2 feet. Wave detail, southeast 2 feet at 3 seconds and south 1 foot at 6 seconds. Protected waters a light chop. Tuesday night, east winds 5 to 10 knots. Seas around 2 feet. Wave detail, southeast 2 feet at 5 seconds. Protected waters a light chop. Wednesday, southeast winds 5 to 10 knots. Seas around 2 feet. Wave detail, southeast 1 foot at 5 seconds. Protected waters a light chop. Wednesday night, south winds 5 to 10 knots. Seas around 2 feet. Protected waters a light chop. Thursday, southeast winds 5 to 10 knots. Seas around 2 feet. Protected waters a light chop. A slight chance of showers and thunderstorms. Thursday night, southwest winds 5 to 10 knots. Seas around 2 feet. Protected waters a light chop. A slight chance of showers and thunderstorms. Friday, northwest winds around 5 knots, becoming southwest in the afternoon. Seas around 2 feet. Protected waters a light chop. A slight chance of showers and thunderstorms. Friday night, southwest winds 5 to 10 knots. Seas 3 to 5 feet, occasionally to 6 feet. Protected waters a light chop. A slight chance of showers and thunderstorms. Winds can wave higher and near thunderstorms. The coastal waters forecast for the following St. Andrews Bay waterways. Tonight, south winds 5 to 10 knots, becoming southwest late this evening, then becoming light and variable after midnight. Protected waters a light chop. Monday, east winds around 5 knots, becoming south in the afternoon. Protected waters a light chop. Monday night, southwest winds 5 to 10 knots, becoming north after midnight. Protected waters a light chop. Tuesday, northeast winds around 5 knots, becoming southeast in the afternoon. Protected waters a light chop. A slight chance of showers and thunderstorms in the afternoon. Tuesday night, southeast winds around 5 knots. Protected waters low. Wednesday, east winds around 5 knots, becoming south in the afternoon. Protected waters a light chop. Wednesday night, south winds 5 to 10 knots, diminishing to around 5 knots after midnight. Protected waters a light chop. Thursday, east winds around 5 knots, becoming south in the afternoon. Protected waters a light chop. A slight chance of showers and thunderstorms in the afternoon. Thursday night, southwest winds 5 to 10 knots.
not becoming wet after midnight. Protected water is a light shop. A slight chance of showers and thunderstorms in the evening. Friday, west winds around 5 knots, becoming southwest in the afternoon. Protected water is a light shop. A slight chance of showers and thunderstorms in the morning, then a chance of showers and thunderstorms in the afternoon. Friday night, southwest winds 5 to 10 knots, becoming west after midnight. Protected water is a light shop. A chance of showers and thunderstorms, mainly in the evening. Winds and waves higher and near thunderstorms. The tropical weather outlook. For the North Atlantic, Caribbean Sea, and the Gulf of America, tropical cyclone formation is not expected during the next 7 days. The surf zone forecast. General outlook. Moderate southeasterly to southerly winds of 5 to 15 miles an hour are expected today. Wave heights are forecast to be closer to 2 feet today. Have elected to keep a high risk of rip currents for all of our area beaches through the afternoon, although conditions are forecast to gradually improve throughout the day. High pressure over the area Monday and Tuesday will lead to a moderate risk at our area beaches before onshore winds and wave heights increase again Wednesday and Thursday. Based on communication with area beach officials, the following flags are flying at area beaches: Waltham, Red Bay, Red State Park Golf Beaches, Red West Facing Golf Beaches, Red South Facing Golf Beaches, Red Franklin, Red. Tide information for Monday, June 8, 2026. St. Mark's River entrance. Low 208 a.m., high 848 a.m., low 255 p.m., high 846 p.m. Apalachicola. Low 3:57 a.m., high 10:54 a.m., low 5:26 p.m., high 10:37 p.m. St. Andrews Bay at Panama City. High 2:36 p.m., low 11 p.m. Note that the times of high and low tide are 3 minutes earlier at Channel Point than at the St. Mark's River entrance. The average water temperature at Apalachicola was 78.8 degrees. Sunrise and sunset in Tallahassee. June 8, 2026, sunrise 6:35 a.m. Eastern Daylight Time, sunset 8:38 p.m. Eastern Daylight Time. 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This broadcast originates from your National Weather Service office in Tallahassee, Florida. The latest weather and forecast information can also be accessed by calling our automated forecast line at 850-942-8851. The current time is 1:50 a.m. Eastern Daylight Time. These are the 1 a.m. Eastern Daylight Time conditions. At the Tallahassee Airport, it was cloudy. The temperature was 77 degrees. The wind was west at 3 miles an hour. At Florida State University, the temperature was 79 degrees. The wind was west at 5 miles an hour. At Apalachicola, it was mostly cloudy. The temperature was 74 degrees. The wind was calm. At Panama City Northwest, it was mostly cloudy. The temperature was 72 degrees. The wind was calm. At Dothan, it was mostly cloudy. The temperature was 76 degrees. The wind was southwest at 3 miles an hour. At Albany, it was cloudy. The temperature was 78 degrees. The wind was west at 5 miles an hour. At Valdosta, it was cloudy. The temperature was 76 degrees. The wind was calm. Over the marine area, at the buoy south of Apalachicola, winds were north at 6 knots and seas were 1 foot. At the buoy south of Panama City, winds were north at 4 knots, and seas were 2 feet. At the buoy south of Pensacola, winds were southeast at 8 knots, and seas were 2 feet. The forecast for the local area. Tonight, mostly cloudy. Lows in the lower 70s. Southwest winds around 5 miles per hour this evening, becoming light and variable. Monday, partly sunny. Highs in the lower 90s. Light and variable winds, becoming southeast around 5 miles per hour in the afternoon. Monday night, mostly cloudy. A slight chance of showers and thunderstorms in the evening. Lows in the mid-70s. East winds around 5 miles per hour. Chance of rain 20%. Tuesday, mostly cloudy with a slight chance of showers. A slight chance of thunderstorms in the afternoon. Highs around 90. East winds around 5 miles per hour. Chance of rain 20%. Tuesday night, mostly cloudy with a slight chance of showers and thunderstorms in the evening, then partly cloudy after midnight.

the lower 70s. East winds around 5 miles per hour. Chance of rain 20%. Wednesday and Wednesday night, mostly clear. A slight chance of showers and thunderstorms. Highs in the lower 90s. Lows in the lower 70s. Chance of rain 20%. Thursday and Thursday night, partly cloudy. A chance of showers and thunderstorms. Highs in the lower 90s. Lows in the lower 70s. Chance of rain 40%. Friday and Friday night, partly cloudy. A chance of showers and thunderstorms. Highs in the mid-90s. Lows in the lower 70s. Chance of rain 50%. Saturday and Saturday night, partly cloudy. Showers and thunderstorms likely. Highs in the lower 90s. Lows in the mid-70s. Chance of rain 60%. Sunday, mostly sunny. A chance of showers and thunderstorms in the morning, then showers and thunderstorms likely in the afternoon. Highs in the lower 90s. Chance of rain 70%. The coastal waters forecast for the following: waters from Swampy River to Apalachicola, Florida, extending from 20 to 60 nautical miles. Coastal waters from Okaloosa, Walton County line to Mexico Beach out to 20 nautical miles. Coastal waters from Mexico Beach to Apalachicola out to 20 nautical miles. Waters from Okaloosa, Walton County line to Mexico Beach 20 to 60 nautical miles. And waters from Mexico Beach to Apalachicola 20 to 60 nautical miles. Tonight, south winds 5 to 10 knots, becoming southwest late this evening, then becoming northwest around 5 knots after midnight, becoming east late. Seas around 2 feet. Wave detail, south 2 feet at 5 seconds. Protected waters a light chop. Monday, southeast winds 5 to 10 knots. Seas around 2 feet. Wave detail, south 1 foot at 5 seconds. Protected waters a light chop. Monday night, west winds around 5 knots, becoming northeast after midnight. Seas around 2 feet in the evening, then 1 foot or less. Wave detail, southeast 1 foot at 3 seconds and south 1 foot at 6 seconds, becoming south 1 foot at 6 seconds. Protected waters a light chop. Tuesday, east winds 5 to 10 knots. Seas around 2 feet. Wave detail, southeast 2 feet at 3 seconds and south 1 foot at 6 seconds. Protected waters a light chop. Tuesday night, east winds 5 to 10 knots. Seas around 2 feet. Wave detail, southeast 2 feet at 5 seconds. Protected waters a light chop. Wednesday, southeast winds 5 to 10 knots. Seas around 2 feet. Wave detail, southeast 1 foot at 5 seconds. Protected waters a light chop. Wednesday night, south winds 5 to 10 knots. Seas around 2 feet. Protected waters a light chop. Thursday, southeast winds 5 to 10 knots. Seas around 2 feet. Protected waters a light chop. A slight chance of showers and thunderstorms. Thursday night, southwest winds 5 to 10 knots. Seas around 2 feet. Protected waters a light chop. A slight chance of showers and thunderstorms. Friday, northwest winds around 5 knots, becoming southwest in the afternoon. Seas around 2 feet. Protected waters a light chop. A slight chance of showers and thunderstorms. Friday night, southwest winds 5 to 10 knots. Seas 3 to 5 feet, occasionally to 6 feet. Protected waters a light chop. A slight chance of showers and thunderstorms. Winds and waves higher and near thunderstorms. The coastal waters forecast for the following: St. Andrews Bay waterways. Tonight, south winds 5 to 10 knots, becoming southwest late this evening, then becoming light and variable after midnight. Protected waters a light chop. Monday, east winds around 5 knots, becoming south in the afternoon. Protected waters a light chop. Monday night, southwest winds 5 to 10 knots, becoming north after midnight. Protected waters a light chop. Tuesday, northeast winds around 5 knots, becoming southeast in the afternoon. Protected waters a light chop. A slight chance of showers and thunderstorms in the afternoon. Tuesday night, southeast winds around 5 knots. Protected waters move. Wednesday, east winds around 5 knots, becoming south in the afternoon. Protected waters a light chop. Wednesday night, south winds 5 to 10 knots, diminishing to around 5 knots after midnight. Protected waters a light chop. Thursday, east winds around 5 knots, becoming south in the afternoon.

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A slight chance of showers and thunderstorms in the afternoon. Thursday night, southwest winds 5 to 10 knots, becoming west after midnight. 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A slight chance of showers and thunderstorms in the evening. Friday, west winds around 5 knots, becoming southwest in the afternoon. 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A slight chance of showers and thunderstorms in the morning, then a chance of showers and thunderstorms in the afternoon. Friday night, southwest winds 5 to 10 knots, becoming west after midnight. 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A chance of showers and thunderstorms, mainly in the evening. Winds and waves higher in and near thunderstorms. The Tropical Weather Outlook. For the North Atlantic, Caribbean Sea, and the Gulf of America, tropical cyclone formation is not expected during the next 7 days. The Surf Zone Forecast. General outlook, moderate southeasterly to southerly winds of 5 to 15 miles an hour are expected today. Wave heights are forecast to be closer to 2 feet today. Have elected to keep a high risk of rip currents for all of our area beaches through the afternoon, although conditions are forecast to gradually improve throughout the day. High pressure over the area Monday and Tuesday will lead to a moderate risk at our area beaches before onshore winds and wave heights increase again Wednesday and Thursday. Based on communication with area beach officials, the following flags are flying at area beaches: Walton, Red Bay, Red State Park Gulf Beaches, Red West Facing Gulf Beaches, Red South Facing Gulf Beaches, Red Franklin, Red. Tide information for Monday, June 8, 2026. St. Marks River entrance. Low 208 a.m., high 848 a.m., low 255 p.m., high 846 p.m. Apalachicola. Low 357 a.m., high 1054 a.m., low 526 p.m., high 1037 p.m. St. Andrews Bay at Panama City. High 236 p.m., low 11 p.m. Note that the times of high and low tide are 3 minutes earlier at Channel Point than at the St. Marks River entrance. The average water temperature at Apalachicola was 78.8 degrees. Sunrise and sunset in Tallahassee. June 8, 2026, sunrise 6:35 a.m. Eastern Daylight Time, sunset 8:38 p.m. Eastern Daylight Time. 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This broadcast originates from your National Weather Service office in Tallahassee, Florida. The latest weather and forecast information can also be accessed by calling our automated forecast line at 850-942-8851. The current time is 2 a.m. Eastern Daylight Time. These are the 1 a.m. Eastern Daylight Time conditions. At the Tallahassee Airport, it was cloudy. The temperature was 77 degrees. The wind was west at 3 miles an hour. At Florida State University, the temperature was 79 degrees. The wind was west at 5 miles an hour. At Apalachicola, it was mostly cloudy. The temperature was 74 degrees. The wind was calm. At Panama City Northwest, it was mostly cloudy. The temperature was 72 degrees. The wind was calm. At Dothan, it was mostly cloudy. The temperature was 76 degrees. The wind was southwest at 3 miles an hour. At Albany, it was cloudy. The temperature was 78 degrees. The wind was west at 5 miles an hour. At Valdosta, it was cloudy. The temperature was 76 degrees. The wind was calm. Over the marine area, at the buoy south of Apalachicola, winds were north at 6 knots and seas were 1 foot. At the buoy south of Panama City, winds were north at 4 knots and seas were 2 feet. At the buoy south of Pensacola, winds were southeast at 8 knots and seas were 2 feet. The forecast for the local area. Tonight, mostly cloudy. Lows in the lower 70s. Southwest winds around 5 miles per hour this evening, becoming light and variable. Monday, partly sunny. Highs in the lower 90s. Light and variable winds, becoming southeast around 5 miles per hour in the afternoon. Monday night, mostly cloudy. A slight chance of showers and thunderstorms in the evening. Lows in the mid-70s. East winds around 5 miles per hour. Chance of rain 20%. Tuesday, mostly cloudy with a slight chance of showers. A slight chance of thunderstorms in the afternoon. Highs around 90. East winds around 5 miles per hour. Chance of rain 20%.

Tuesday night, mostly cloudy with a slight chance of showers and thunderstorms in the evening, then partly cloudy after midnight. Lows in the lower 70s. East winds around 5 miles per hour. Chance of rain 20%. Wednesday and Wednesday night, mostly clear. A slight chance of showers and thunderstorms. Highs in the lower 90s. Lows in the lower 70s. Chance of rain 20%. Thursday and Thursday night, partly cloudy. A chance of showers and thunderstorms. Highs in the lower 90s. Lows in the lower 70s. Chance of rain 40%. Friday and Friday night, partly cloudy. A chance of showers and thunderstorms. Highs in the mid-90s. Lows in the lower 70s. Chance of rain 50%. Saturday and Saturday night, partly cloudy. Showers and thunderstorms likely. Highs in the lower 90s. Lows in the mid-70s. Chance of rain 60%. Sunday, mostly sunny. A chance of showers and thunderstorms in the morning, then showers and thunderstorms likely in the afternoon. Highs in the lower 90s. Chance of rain 70%. The coastal waters forecast for the following waters from Swanee River to Apalachicola, Florida, extending from 20 to 60 nautical miles. Coastal waters from Okaloosa, Walton County line to Mexico Beach out to 20 nautical miles. Coastal waters from Mexico Beach to Apalachicola out to 20 nautical miles. Waters from Okaloosa, Walton County line to Mexico Beach 20 to 60 nautical miles. And waters from Mexico Beach to Apalachicola 20 to 60 nautical miles. Tonight, south winds 5 to 10 knots, becoming southwest late this evening, then becoming northwest around 5 knots after midnight, becoming east late. Seas around 2 feet. Wave detail, south 2 feet at 5 seconds. Protected waters a light chop. Monday, southeast winds 5 to 10 knots. Seas around 2 feet. Wave detail, south 1 foot at 5 seconds. Protected waters a light chop. Monday night, west winds around 5 knots, becoming northeast after midnight. Seas around 2 feet in the evening, then 1 foot or less. Wave detail, southeast 1 foot at 3 seconds and south 1 foot at 6 seconds, becoming south 1 foot at 6 seconds. Protected waters a light chop. Tuesday, east winds 5 to 10 knots. Seas around 2 feet. Wave detail, southeast 2 feet at 3 seconds and south 1 foot at 6 seconds. Protected waters a light chop. Tuesday night, east winds 5 to 10 knots. Seas around 2 feet. Wave detail, southeast 2 feet at 5 seconds. Protected waters a light chop. Wednesday, southeast winds 5 to 10 knots. Seas around 2 feet. Wave detail, southeast 1 foot at 5 seconds. Protected waters a light chop. Wednesday night, south winds 5 to 10 knots. Seas around 2 feet. Protected waters a light chop. Thursday, southeast winds 5 to 10 knots. Seas around 2 feet. Protected waters a light chop. A slight chance of showers and thunderstorms. Thursday night, southwest winds 5 to 10 knots. Seas around 2 feet. Protected waters a light chop. A slight chance of showers and thunderstorms. Friday, northwest winds around 5 knots, becoming southwest in the afternoon. Seas around 2 feet. Protected waters a light chop. A slight chance of showers and thunderstorms. Friday night, southwest winds 5 to 10 knots. Seas 3 to 5 feet, occasionally to 6 feet. Protected waters a light chop. A slight chance of showers and thunderstorms. Winds and waves higher in and near thunderstorms. The coastal waters forecast for the following St. Andrews Bay waterways. Tonight, south winds 5 to 10 knots, becoming southwest late this evening, then becoming light and variable after midnight. Protected waters a light chop. Monday, east winds around 5 knots, becoming south in the afternoon. Protected waters a light chop. Monday night, southwest winds 5 to 10 knots, becoming north after midnight. Protected waters a light chop. Tuesday, northeast winds around 5 knots, becoming southeast in the afternoon. Protected waters a light chop. A slight chance of showers and thunderstorms in the afternoon. Tuesday night, southeast winds around 5 knots. Protected waters move up. Wednesday, east winds around 5 knots, becoming south in the afternoon. Protected waters a light chop. Wednesday night, south winds 5 to 10 knots, diminishing to around 5 knots after midnight.

Protected waters, a light chop. Thursday, east winds around 5 knots, becoming south in the afternoon. Protected waters, a light chop. A slight chance of showers and thunderstorms in the afternoon. Thursday night, southwest winds 5 to 10 knots, becoming west after midnight. Protected waters, a light chop. A slight chance of showers and thunderstorms in the evening. Friday, west winds around 5 knots, becoming southwest in the afternoon. Protected waters, a light chop. A slight chance of showers and thunderstorms in the morning, then a chance of showers and thunderstorms in the afternoon. Friday night, southwest winds 5 to 10 knots, becoming west after midnight. Protected waters, a light chop. A chance of showers and thunderstorms, mainly in the evening. Winds and waves higher and near thunderstorms. The Tropical Weather Outlook. For the North Atlantic, Caribbean Sea, and the Gulf of America, tropical cyclone formation is not expected during the next 7 days. The Surf Zone forecasts general outlook, moderate southeasterly to southerly winds of 5 to 15 miles an hour are expected today. Wave heights are forecast to be closer to 2 feet today. Have elected to keep a high risk of rip currents for all of our area beaches through the afternoon, although conditions are forecast to gradually improve throughout the day. High pressure over the area Monday and Tuesday will lead to a moderate risk at our area beaches before onshore winds and wave heights increase again Wednesday and Thursday. Based on communication with area beach officials, the following flags are flying at area beaches: Walton, Red Bay, Red State Park Golf Beaches, Red West Facing Golf Beaches, Red South Facing Golf Beaches, Red Franklin, Red. Tide information for Monday, June 8, 2026. St. Mark's River entrance. Low 208 a.m., high 848 a.m., low 255 p.m., high 846 p.m. Apalachicola. Low 3:57 a.m., high 10:54 a.m., low 5:26 p.m., high 10:37 p.m. St. Andrews Bay at Panama City. High 2:36 p.m., low 11 p.m. Note that the times of high and low tide are 3 minutes earlier at Channel Point than at the St. Mark's River entrance. The average water temperature at Apalachicola was 78.8 degrees. Sunrise and sunset in Tallahassee. June 8, 2026. Sunrise 6:35 a.m. Eastern Daylight Time, sunset 8:38 p.m. Eastern Daylight Time. 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The latest weather and forecast information can also be accessed by calling our automated forecast line at 850-942-8851. The current time is 2:10 a.m. Eastern Daylight Time. These are the 2 a.m. Eastern Daylight Time conditions. At the Tallahassee Airport, it was cloudy. The temperature was 76 degrees. The wind was calm. The report from Florida State University was not available. At Apalachicola, it was mostly cloudy. The temperature was 74 degrees. The wind was north at 3 miles an hour. At Panama City Northwest, it was mostly cloudy. The temperature was 70 degrees. The wind was calm. At Dothan, it was mostly cloudy. The temperature was 74 degrees. The wind was calm. At Albany, it was cloudy. The temperature was 78 degrees. The wind was northwest at 3 miles an hour. At Valdosta, it was cloudy. The temperature was 75 degrees. The wind was calm. Over the marine area, at the buoy south of Apalachicola, winds were northeast at 8 knots. At the buoy south of Panama City, winds were north at 4 knots. At the buoy south of Pensacola, winds were southeast at 6 knots. These are the 2 a.m. Eastern Daylight Time conditions. At the Tallahassee Airport, it was cloudy. The temperature was 76 degrees. The wind was calm. At Florida State University, the temperature was 79 degrees. The wind was northwest at 2 miles an hour. At Apalachicola, it was mostly cloudy. The temperature was 74 degrees. The wind was north at 3 miles an hour. At Panama City Northwest, it was partly cloudy. The temperature was 70 degrees. The wind was calm. At Dothan, it was mostly cloudy. The temperature was 74 degrees. The wind was calm. At Albany, it was cloudy. The temperature was 78 degrees.

northwest at 3 miles an hour. At Valdosta, it was cloudy. The temperature was 75 degrees. The wind was calm. Over the marine area, at the buoy south of Apalachicola, winds were northeast at 8 knots and seas were 1 foot. At the buoy south of Panama City, winds were north at 4 knots and seas were 2 feet. At the buoy south of Pensacola, winds were southeast at 6 knots and seas were 2 feet. The forecast for the local area. Tonight, mostly cloudy. Lows in the lower 70s. Southwest winds around 5 miles per hour this evening, becoming light and variable. Monday, partly sunny. Highs in the lower 90s. Light and variable winds, becoming southeast around 5 miles per hour in the afternoon. Monday night, mostly cloudy. A slight chance of showers and thunderstorms in the evening. Lows in the mid-70s. East winds around 5 miles per hour. Chance of rain 20%. Tuesday, mostly cloudy with a slight chance of showers. A slight chance of thunderstorms in the afternoon. Highs around 90. East winds around 5 miles per hour. Chance of rain 20%. Tuesday night, mostly cloudy with a slight chance of showers and thunderstorms in the evening, then partly cloudy after midnight. Lows in the lower 70s. East winds around 5 miles per hour. Chance of rain 20%. Wednesday and Wednesday night, mostly clear. A slight chance of showers and thunderstorms. Highs in the lower 90s. Lows in the lower 70s. Chance of rain 20%. Thursday and Thursday night, partly cloudy. A chance of showers and thunderstorms. Highs in the lower 90s. Lows in the lower 70s. Chance of rain 40%. Friday and Friday night, partly cloudy. A chance of showers and thunderstorms. Highs in the mid-90s. Lows in the lower 70s. Chance of rain 50%. Saturday and Saturday night, partly cloudy. Showers and thunderstorms likely. Highs in the lower 90s. Lows in the mid-70s. Chance of rain 60%. Sunday, mostly sunny. A chance of showers and thunderstorms in the morning, then showers and thunderstorms likely in the afternoon. Highs in the lower 90s. Chance of rain 70%. The coastal waters forecast for the following: waters from Swampy River to Apalachicola, Florida, extending from 20 to 60 nautical miles. Coastal waters from Okaloosa, Walton County line to Mexico Beach out to 20 nautical miles. Coastal waters from Mexico Beach to Apalachicola out to 20 nautical miles. Waters from Okaloosa, Walton County line to Mexico Beach 20 to 60 nautical miles. And waters from Mexico Beach to Apalachicola 20 to 60 nautical miles. Tonight, south winds 5 to 10 knots, becoming southwest late this evening, then becoming northwest around 5 knots after midnight, becoming east late. Seas around 2 feet. Wave detail, south 2 feet at 5 seconds. Protected waters a light chop. Monday, southeast winds 5 to 10 knots. Seas around 2 feet. Wave detail, south 1 foot at 5 seconds. Protected waters a light chop. Monday night, west winds around 5 knots, becoming northeast after midnight. Seas around 2 feet on the evening, then 1 foot or less. Wave detail, southeast 1 foot at 3 seconds and south 1 foot at 6 seconds, becoming south 1 foot at 6 seconds. Protected waters a light chop. Tuesday, east winds 5 to 10 knots. Seas around 2 feet. Wave detail, southeast 2 feet at 3 seconds and south 1 foot at 6 seconds. Protected waters a light chop. Tuesday night, east winds 5 to 10 knots. Seas around 2 feet. Wave detail, southeast 2 feet at 5 seconds. Protected waters a light chop. Wednesday, southeast winds 5 to 10 knots. Seas around 2 feet. Wave detail, southeast 1 foot at 5 seconds. Protected waters a light chop. Wednesday night, south winds 5 to 10 knots. Seas around 2 feet. Protected waters a light chop. Thursday, southeast winds 5 to 10 knots. Seas around 2 feet. Protected waters a light chop. A slight chance of showers and thunderstorms. Thursday night, southwest winds 5 to 10 knots. Seas around 2 feet. Protected waters a light chop. A slight chance of showers and thunderstorms. Friday, northwest winds around 5 knots, becoming southwest in the afternoon. Seas around 2 feet. Protected waters a light chop. A slight chance of showers and thunderstorms.

storm. Friday night, southwest winds 5 to 10 knots. Seas 3 to 5 feet, occasionally to 6 feet. Protected waters, a light shock. A slight chance of showers and thunderstorms. Winds and waves higher and near thunderstorms. The coastal waters forecast for the following St. Andrews Bay waterways. Tonight, south winds 5 to 10 knots, becoming southwest late this evening, then becoming light and variable after midnight. Protected waters, a light shock. Monday, east winds around 5 knots, becoming south in the afternoon. Protected waters, a light shock. Monday night, southwest winds 5 to 10 knots, becoming north after midnight. Protected waters, a light shock. Tuesday, northeast winds around 5 knots, becoming southeast in the afternoon. Protected waters, a light shock. A slight chance of showers and thunderstorms in the afternoon. Tuesday night, southeast winds around 5 knots. Protected waters, blue. Wednesday, east winds around 5 knots, becoming south in the afternoon. Protected waters, a light shock. Wednesday night, south winds 5 to 10 knots, diminishing to around 5 knots after midnight. Protected waters, a light shock. Thursday, east winds around 5 knots, becoming south in the afternoon. Protected waters, a light shock. A slight chance of showers and thunderstorms in the afternoon. Thursday night, southwest winds 5 to 10 knots, becoming west after midnight. Protected waters, a light shock. A slight chance of showers and thunderstorms in the evening. Friday, west winds around 5 knots, becoming southwest in the afternoon. Protected waters, a light shock. A slight chance of showers and thunderstorms in the morning, then a chance of showers and thunderstorms in the afternoon. Friday night, southwest winds 5 to 10 knots, becoming west after midnight. Protected waters, a light shock. A chance of showers and thunderstorms, mainly in the evening. Winds and waves higher and near thunderstorms. The Tropical Weather Outlook. For the North Atlantic, Caribbean Sea, and the Gulf of America, tropical cyclone formation is not expected during the next 7 days. Tide information for Monday, June 8, 2026. St. Mark's River entrance. Low 2:08 a.m., high 8:48 a.m., low 2:55 p.m., high 8:46 p.m. Apalachicola. Low 3:57 a.m., high 10:54 a.m., low 5:26 p.m., high 10:37 p.m. St. Andrews Bay at Panama City. High 2:36 p.m., low 11 p.m. Note that the times of high and low tide are 3 minutes earlier at Channel Point than at the St. Mark's River entrance. The average water temperature at Apalachicola was 78.8 degrees. Sunrise and sunset in Tallahassee. June 8, 2026, sunrise 6:35 a.m. Eastern Daylight Time, sunset 8:38 p.m. Eastern Daylight Time. 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This broadcast originates from your National Weather Service office in Tallahassee, Florida. The latest weather and forecast information can also be accessed by calling our automated forecast line at 850-942-8851. The current time is 2:21 a.m. Eastern Daylight Time. These are the 2 a.m. Eastern Daylight Time conditions. At the Tallahassee Airport, it was cloudy. The temperature was 76 degrees. The wind was calm. At Florida State University, the temperature was 79 degrees. The wind was northwest at 2 miles an hour. At Apalachicola, it was mostly cloudy. The temperature was 74 degrees. The wind was north at 3 miles an hour. At Panama City Northwest, it was partly cloudy. The temperature was 70 degrees. The wind was calm. At Dothan, it was mostly cloudy. The temperature was 74 degrees. The wind was calm. At Albany, it was cloudy. The temperature was 78 degrees. The wind was northwest at 3 miles an hour. At Valdosta, it was cloudy. The temperature was 75 degrees. The wind was calm. Over the marine area, at the buoy south of Apalachicola, winds were northeast at 8 knots and seas were 1 foot. At the buoy south of Panama City, winds were north at 4 knots and seas were 2 feet. At the buoy south of Pensacola, winds were southeast at 6 knots and seas were 2 feet. The forecast for the local area. Tonight, mostly cloudy. Lows in the lower 70s. Southwest winds around 5.

miles per hour this evening, becoming light and variable. Monday, partly sunny. Highs in the lower 90s. Light and variable winds, becoming southeast around 5 miles per hour in the afternoon. Monday night, mostly cloudy. A slight chance of showers and thunderstorms in the evening. Lows in the mid-70s. East winds around 5 miles per hour. Chance of rain 20%. Tuesday, mostly cloudy with a slight chance of showers. A slight chance of thunderstorms in the afternoon. Highs around 90. East winds around 5 miles per hour. Chance of rain 20%. Tuesday night, mostly cloudy with a slight chance of showers and thunderstorms in the evening, then partly cloudy after midnight. Lows in the lower 70s. East winds around 5 miles per hour. Chance of rain 20%. Wednesday and Wednesday night, mostly clear. A slight chance of showers and thunderstorms. Highs in the lower 90s. Lows in the lower 70s. Chance of rain 20%. Thursday and Thursday night, partly cloudy. A chance of showers and thunderstorms. Highs in the lower 90s. Lows in the lower 70s. Chance of rain 40%. Friday and Friday night, partly cloudy. A chance of showers and thunderstorms. Highs in the mid-90s. Lows in the lower 70s. Chance of rain 50%. Saturday and Saturday night, partly cloudy. Showers and thunderstorms likely. Highs in the lower 90s. Lows in the mid-70s. Chance of rain 60%. Sunday, mostly sunny. A chance of showers and thunderstorms in the morning, then showers and thunderstorms likely in the afternoon. Highs in the lower 90s. Chance of rain 70%. The coastal waters forecast for the following: waters from Swampy River to Apalachicola, Florida, extending from 20 to 60 nautical miles. Coastal waters from Okaloosa, Walton County line to Mexico Beach out to 20 nautical miles. Coastal waters from Mexico Beach to Apalachicola out to 20 nautical miles. Waters from Okaloosa, Walton County line to Mexico Beach 20 to 60 nautical miles. And waters from Mexico Beach to Apalachicola 20 to 60 nautical miles. Tonight, south winds 5 to 10 knots, becoming southwest late this evening, then becoming northwest around 5 knots after midnight, becoming east late. Seas around 2 feet. Wave detail, south 2 feet at 5 seconds. Protected waters, a light shot. Monday, southeast winds 5 to 10 knots. Seas around 2 feet. Wave detail, south 1 foot at 5 seconds. Protected waters, a light shot. Monday night, west winds around 5 knots, becoming northeast after midnight. Seas around 2 feet in the evening, then 1 foot or less. Wave detail, southeast 1 foot at 3 seconds and south 1 foot at 6 seconds, becoming south 1 foot at 6 seconds. Protected waters, a light shot. Tuesday, east winds 5 to 10 knots. Seas around 2 feet. Wave detail, southeast 2 feet at 3 seconds and south 1 foot at 6 seconds. Protected waters, a light shot. Tuesday night, east winds 5 to 10 knots. Seas around 2 feet. Wave detail, southeast 2 feet at 5 seconds. Protected waters, a light shot. Wednesday, southeast winds 5 to 10 knots. Seas around 2 feet. Wave detail, southeast 1 foot at 5 seconds. Protected waters, a light shot. Wednesday night, south winds 5 to 10 knots. Seas around 2 feet. Protected waters, a light shot. Thursday, southeast winds 5 to 10 knots. Seas around 2 feet. Protected waters, a light shot. A slight chance of showers and thunderstorms. Thursday night, southwest winds 5 to 10 knots. Seas around 2 feet. Protected waters, a light shot. A slight chance of showers and thunderstorms. Friday, northwest winds around 5 knots, becoming southwest in the afternoon. Seas around 2 feet. Protected waters, a light shot. A slight chance of showers and thunderstorms. Friday night, southwest winds 5 to 10 knots. Seas 3 to 5 feet, occasionally to 6 feet. Protected waters, a light shot. A slight chance of showers and thunderstorms. Winds and waves higher and near thunderstorms. The coastal waters forecast for the following: St. Andrews Bay waterways. Tonight, south winds 5 to 10 knots, becoming southwest late this evening, then becoming light and variable after midnight. Protected waters, a light shot. Monday, east winds around 5 knots, becoming south and east.

Eyes it cannot, becoming west after midnight. Protected waters electron. A slight chance of showers and thunderstorms in the evening. Friday, west winds around 5 knots, becoming southwest in the afternoon. Protected waters electron. A slight chance of showers and thunderstorms in the morning, then a chance of showers and thunderstorms in the afternoon. Friday night, southwest winds 5 to 10 knots, becoming west after midnight. Protected waters a light chop. A chance of showers and thunderstorms, mainly in the evening. Winds and waves higher and near thunderstorms. The tropical weather outlook. For the North Atlantic, Caribbean Sea and the Gulf of America, tropical cyclone formation is not expected during the next 7 days. Tide information for Monday, June 8, 2026. St. Mark's River entrance. Low 208 a.m., high 848 a.m., low 255 p.m., high 846 p.m. Apalachicola. Low 357 a.m., high 1054 a.m., low 526 p.m., high 1037 p.m. St. Andrews Bay at Panama City. High 236 p.m., low 11 p.m. Note that the times of high and low tide are 3 minutes earlier at channel points than at the St. Mark's River entrance. The average water temperature at Apalachicola was 78.8 degrees. Sunrise and sunset in Tallahassee. June 8, 2026, sunrise 6:35 a.m. Eastern Daylight Time, sunset 8:38 p.m. Eastern Daylight Time. 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This broadcast originates from your National Weather Service office in Tallahassee, Florida. The latest weather and forecast information can also be accessed by calling our automated forecast line at 850-942-8851. The current time is 2:30 a.m. Eastern Daylight Time. These are the 2 a.m. Eastern Daylight Time conditions. At the Tallahassee Airport, it was cloudy. The temperature was 76 degrees. The wind was calm. At Florida State University, the temperature was 79 degrees. The wind was northwest at 2 miles an hour. At Apalachicola, it was mostly cloudy. The temperature was 74 degrees. The wind was north at 3 miles an hour. At Panama City Northwest, it was partly cloudy. The temperature was 70 degrees. The wind was calm. At Dothan, it was mostly cloudy. The temperature was 74 degrees. The wind was calm. At Albany, it was cloudy. The temperature was 78 degrees. The wind was northwest at 3 miles an hour. At Valdosta, it was cloudy. The temperature was 75 degrees. The wind was calm. Over the marine area, at the buoy south of Apalachicola, winds were northeast at 8 knots and seas were 1 foot. At the buoy south of Panama City, winds were north at 4 knots and seas were 2 feet. At the buoy south of Pensacola, winds were southeast at 6 knots, and seas were 2 feet. The forecast for the local area. Today, partly sunny. A slight chance of showers and thunderstorms this afternoon. Highs in the lower 90s. North winds around 5 miles per hour, becoming southeast this afternoon. Chance of rain 20%. Tonight, mostly cloudy. A slight chance of showers and thunderstorms in the evening. Lows in the mid-70s. Northeast winds 5 to 10 miles per hour. Chance of rain 20%. Tuesday, mostly cloudy. Highs around 90. East winds 5 to 10 miles per hour. Tuesday night, partly cloudy. Lows in the lower 70s. East winds around 5 miles per hour. Wednesday, sunny. Highs in the mid-90s. Southeast winds around 5 miles per hour. Wednesday night, mostly clear. Lows in the lower 70s. Thursday through Friday night, partly cloudy with a chance of showers and thunderstorms. Highs in the mid-90s. Lows in the mid-70s. Chance of rain 40%. Saturday through Sunday, partly cloudy with showers and thunderstorms likely. Highs in the lower 90s. Lows in the mid-70s. Chance of rain 60%. Heat index values up to 105. The coastal waters forecast for the following: waters from Swampy River to Apalachicola, Florida, extending from 20 to 60 nautical miles, 60%. Heat index values up to 105. The coastal waters forecast for the following: waters from Swampy River to Apalachicola.

of Florida extending from 20 to 60 nautical miles. Coastal waters from Okaloosa, Walton County line to Mexico Beach out to 20 nautical miles. Coastal waters from Mexico Beach to Apalachicola out to 20 nautical miles. Waters from Okaloosa, Walton County line to Mexico Beach 20 to 60 nautical miles. And waters from Mexico Beach to Apalachicola 20 to 60 nautical miles. Tonight, south winds 5 to 10 knots, becoming southwest late this evening, then becoming northwest around 5 knots after midnight, becoming east late. Seas around 2 feet. Wave detail, south 2 feet at 5 seconds. Protected waters a light chop. Monday, southeast winds 5 to 10 knots. Seas around 2 feet. Wave detail, south 1 foot at 5 seconds. Protected waters a light chop. Monday night, west winds around 5 knots, becoming northeast after midnight. Seas around 2 feet in the evening, then 1 foot or less. Wave detail, southeast 1 foot at 3 seconds and south 1 foot at 6 seconds, becoming south 1 foot at 6 seconds. Protected waters a light chop. Tuesday, east winds 5 to 10 knots. Seas around 2 feet. Wave detail, southeast 2 feet at 3 seconds and south 1 foot at 6 seconds. Protected waters a light chop. Tuesday night, east winds 5 to 10 knots. Seas around 2 feet. Wave detail, southeast 2 feet at 5 seconds. Protected waters a light chop. Wednesday, southeast winds 5 to 10 knots. Seas around 2 feet. Wave detail, southeast 1 foot at 5 seconds. Protected waters a light chop. Wednesday night, south winds 5 to 10 knots. Seas around 2 feet. Protected waters a light chop. Thursday, southeast winds 5 to 10 knots. Seas around 2 feet. Protected waters a light chop. A slight chance of showers and thunderstorms. Thursday night, southwest winds 5 to 10 knots. Seas around 2 feet. Protected waters a light chop. A slight chance of showers and thunderstorms. Friday, northwest winds around 5 knots, becoming southwest in the afternoon. Seas around 2 feet. Protected waters a light chop. A slight chance of showers and thunderstorms. Friday night, southwest winds 5 to 10 knots. Seas 3 to 5 feet, occasionally to 6 feet. Protected waters a light chop. A slight chance of showers and thunderstorms. Winds and waves higher and near thunderstorms. The coastal waters forecast for the following St. Andrews Bay waterways. Tonight, south winds 5 to 10 knots, becoming southwest late this evening, then becoming light and variable after midnight. Protected waters a light chop. Monday, east winds around 5 knots, becoming south in the afternoon. Protected waters a light chop. Monday night, southwest winds 5 to 10 knots, becoming north after midnight. Protected waters a light chop. Tuesday, northeast winds around 5 knots, becoming southeast in the afternoon. Protected waters a light chop. A slight chance of showers and thunderstorms in the afternoon. Tuesday night, southeast winds around 5 knots. Protected waters move. Wednesday, east winds around 5 knots, becoming south in the afternoon. Protected waters a light chop. Wednesday night, south winds 5 to 10 knots, diminishing to around 5 knots after midnight. Protected waters a light chop. Thursday, east winds around 5 knots, becoming south in the afternoon. Protected waters a light chop. A slight chance of showers and thunderstorms in the afternoon. Thursday night, southwest winds 5 to 10 knots, becoming west after midnight. Protected waters a light chop. A slight chance of showers and thunderstorms in the evening. Friday, west winds around 5 knots, becoming southwest in the afternoon. Protected waters a light chop. A slight chance of showers and thunderstorms in the morning, then a chance of showers and thunderstorms in the afternoon. Friday night, southwest winds 5 to 10 knots, becoming west after midnight. Protected waters a light chop. A chance of showers and thunderstorms, mainly in the evening. Winds and waves higher and near thunderstorms. The Tallahassee climate summary for yesterday, June 7, 2026. Yesterday's high temperature was 92 degrees. This high was 2 degrees above the normal high of 90. Yesterday's low temperature was 66 degrees. This low was 4 degrees below the normal low of 70. No precipitation fell yesterday, which leaves the monthly total at 0.02 inches. This is 1.60 inches below the normal.

amount of 1.62 inches for June. The total precipitation for the year still stands at 12.21 inches, which is 10.23 inches below normal. The normal high temperature for today is 90 degrees, and the normal low is 70. The record high for today is 99, which occurred in 1948, and the record low is 55, which occurred in 1977. Sunrise today is at 6:35 a.m. and sunset is at 8:38 p.m. The Tropical Weather Outlook. For the North Atlantic, Caribbean Sea, and the Gulf of America, tropical cyclone formation is not expected during the next 7 days. Tide information for Monday, June 8, 2026. St. Mark's River entrance. Low 2:08 a.m., high 8:48 a.m., low 2:55 p.m., high 8:46 p.m. Apalachicola. Low 3:57 a.m., high 10:54 a.m., low 5:26 p.m., high 10:37 p.m. St. Andrews Bay at Panama City. High 2:36 p.m., low 11 p.m. Note that the times of high and low tide are 3 minutes earlier at Channel Point than at the St. Mark's River entrance. The average water temperature at Apalachicola was 78.8 degrees. Sunrise and sunset in Tallahassee. June 8, 2026, sunrise 6:35 a.m. Eastern Daylight Time, sunset 8:38 p.m. Eastern Daylight Time. 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The latest weather and forecast information can also be accessed by calling our automated forecast line at 850-942-8851. The current time is 2:40 a.m. Eastern Daylight Time. These are the 2 a.m. Eastern Daylight Time conditions. At the Tallahassee Airport, it was cloudy. The temperature was 76 degrees. The wind was calm. At Florida State University, the temperature was 79 degrees. The wind was northwest at 2 miles an hour. At Apalachicola, it was mostly cloudy. The temperature was 74 degrees. The wind was north at 3 miles an hour. At Panama City Northwest, it was partly cloudy. The temperature was 70 degrees. The wind was calm. At Dothan, it was mostly cloudy. The temperature was 74 degrees. The wind was calm. At Albany, it was cloudy. The temperature was 78 degrees. The wind was northwest at 3 miles an hour. At Valdosta, it was cloudy. The temperature was 75 degrees. The wind was calm. Over the marine area, at the buoy south of Apalachicola, winds were northeast at 8 knots and seas were 1 foot. At the buoy south of Panama City, winds were north at 4 knots and seas were 2 feet. At the buoy south of Pensacola, winds were southeast at 6 knots and seas were 2 feet. The forecast for the local area. Today, partly sunny. A slight chance of showers and thunderstorms this afternoon. Highs in the lower 90s. North winds around 5 miles per hour, becoming southeast this afternoon. Chance of rain 20%. Tonight, mostly cloudy. A slight chance of showers and thunderstorms in the evening. Lows in the mid-70s. Northeast winds 5 to 10 miles per hour. Chance of rain 20%. Tuesday, mostly cloudy. Highs around 90. East winds 5 to 10 miles per hour. Tuesday night, partly cloudy. Lows in the lower 70s. East winds around 5 miles per hour. Wednesday, sunny. Highs in the mid-90s. Southeast winds around 5 miles per hour. Wednesday night, mostly clear. Lows in the lower 70s. Thursday through Friday night, partly cloudy with a chance of showers and thunderstorms. Highs in the mid-90s. Lows in the mid-70s. Chance of rain 40%. Saturday through Sunday, partly cloudy with showers and thunderstorms likely. Highs in the lower 90s. Lows in the mid-70s. Chance of rain 60%. Heat index values up to 105. The coastal waters forecast for the following. Waters from Swampy River to Apalachicola, Florida, extending from 20 to 60 nautical miles. Coastal waters from Okaloosa-Walton County line to Mexico Beach out to 20 nautical miles. Coastal waters from Mexico Beach to Apalachicola out to 20 nautical miles. Waters from Okaloosa-Walton County line to Mexico Beach 20 to 60 nautical miles. And waters from Mexico Beach to Apalachicola 20 to 60 nautical miles. Tonight,

South winds 5 to 10 knots, becoming southwest late this evening, then becoming northwest around 5 knots after midnight, becoming east late. Seas around 2 feet. Wave detail, south 2 feet at 5 seconds. Protected waters a light chop. Monday, southeast winds 5 to 10 knots. Seas around 2 feet. Wave detail, south 1 foot at 5 seconds. Protected waters a light chop. Monday night, west winds around 5 knots, becoming northeast after midnight. Seas around 2 feet in the evening, then 1 foot or less. Wave detail, southeast 1 foot at 3 seconds and south 1 foot at 6 seconds, becoming south 1 foot at 6 seconds. Protected waters a light chop. Tuesday, east winds 5 to 10 knots. Seas around 2 feet. Wave detail, southeast 2 feet at 3 seconds and south 1 foot at 6 seconds. Protected waters a light chop. Tuesday night, east winds 5 to 10 knots. Seas around 2 feet. Wave detail, southeast 2 feet at 5 seconds. Protected waters a light chop. Wednesday, southeast winds 5 to 10 knots. Seas around 2 feet. Wave detail, southeast 1 foot at 5 seconds. Protected waters a light chop. Wednesday night, south winds 5 to 10 knots. Seas around 2 feet. Protected waters a light chop. Thursday, southeast winds 5 to 10 knots. Seas around 2 feet. Protected waters a light chop. A slight chance of showers and thunderstorms. Thursday night, southwest winds 5 to 10 knots. Seas around 2 feet. Protected waters a light chop. A slight chance of showers and thunderstorms. Friday, northwest winds around 5 knots, becoming southwest in the afternoon. Seas around 2 feet. Protected waters a light chop. A slight chance of showers and thunderstorms. Friday night, southwest winds 5 to 10 knots. Seas 3 to 5 feet, occasionally to 6 feet. Protected waters a light chop. A slight chance of showers and thunderstorms. Winds and waves higher and near thunderstorms. The coastal waters forecast for the following St. Andrews Bay waterways. Tonight, south winds 5 to 10 knots, becoming southwest late this evening, then becoming light and variable after midnight. Protected waters a light chop. Monday, east winds around 5 knots, becoming south in the afternoon. Protected waters a light chop. Monday night, southwest winds 5 to 10 knots, becoming north after midnight. Protected waters a light chop. Tuesday, northeast winds around 5 knots, becoming southeast in the afternoon. Protected waters a light chop. A slight chance of showers and thunderstorms in the afternoon. Tuesday night, southeast winds around 5 knots. Protected waters move. Wednesday, east winds around 5 knots, becoming south in the afternoon. Protected waters a light chop. Wednesday night, south winds 5 to 10 knots, diminishing to around 5 knots after midnight. Protected waters a light chop. Thursday, east winds around 5 knots, becoming south in the afternoon. Protected waters a light chop. A slight chance of showers and thunderstorms in the afternoon. Thursday night, southwest winds 5 to 10 knots, becoming west after midnight. Protected waters a light chop. A slight chance of showers and thunderstorms in the evening. Friday, west winds around 5 knots, becoming southwest in the afternoon. Protected waters a light chop. A slight chance of showers and thunderstorms in the morning, then a chance of showers and thunderstorms in the afternoon. Friday night, southwest winds 5 to 10 knots, becoming west after midnight. Protected waters a light chop. A chance of showers and thunderstorms, mainly in the evening. Winds and waves higher and near thunderstorms. The tropical weather outlook. For the North Atlantic, Caribbean Sea, and the Gulf of America, tropical cyclone formation is not expected during the next 7 days. Tide information for Monday, June 8, 2026. St. Mark's River entrance. Low 208 a.m., high 848 a.m., low 255 p.m., high 846 p.m. Apalachicola. Low 357 a.m., high 1054 a.m., low 526 p.m., high 1037 p.m. St. Andrews Bay at Panama City. High 236 p.m., low 11 p.m. Note that the times of high and low tide are 3 minutes earlier at Shell Point than at the St. Mark's River entrance. The average water temperature at Apalachicola was 78.8 degrees.
sunrise and sunset in Tallahassee. June 8, 2026, sunrise 6:35 a.m. Eastern Daylight Time, sunset 8:38 p.m. Eastern Daylight Time. 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This broadcast originates from your National Weather Service office in Tallahassee, Florida. The latest weather and forecast information can also be accessed by calling our automated forecast line at 850-942-8851. The current time is 2:48 a.m. Eastern Daylight Time. These are the 2 a.m. Eastern Daylight Time conditions. At the Tallahassee Airport, it was cloudy. The temperature was 76 degrees. The wind was calm. At Florida State University, the temperature was 79 degrees. The wind was northwest at 2 miles an hour. At Apalachicola, it was mostly cloudy. The temperature was 74 degrees. The wind was north at 3 miles an hour. At Panama City Northwest, it was partly cloudy. The temperature was 70 degrees. The wind was calm. At Dothan, it was mostly cloudy. The temperature was 74 degrees. The wind was calm. At Albany, it was cloudy. The temperature was 78 degrees. The wind was northwest at 3 miles an hour. At Valdosta, it was cloudy. The temperature was 75 degrees. The wind was calm. Over the marine area, at the buoys south of Apalachicola, winds were northeast at 8 knots and seas were 1 foot. At the buoys south of Panama City, winds were north at 4 knots and seas were 2 feet. At the buoys south of Pensacola, winds were southeast at 6 knots and seas were 2 feet. The forecast for the local area. Today, partly sunny. A slight chance of showers and thunderstorms this afternoon. Highs in the lower 90s. North winds around 5 miles per hour, becoming southeast this afternoon. Chance of rain 20%. Tonight, mostly cloudy. A slight chance of showers and thunderstorms in the evening. Lows in the mid-70s. Northeast winds 5 to 10 miles per hour. Chance of rain 20%. Tuesday, mostly cloudy. Highs around 90. East winds 5 to 10 miles per hour. Tuesday night, partly cloudy. Lows in the lower 70s. East winds around 5 miles per hour. Wednesday, sunny. Highs in the mid-90s. Southeast winds around 5 miles per hour. Wednesday night, mostly clear. Lows in the lower 70s. Thursday through Friday night, partly cloudy with a chance of showers and thunderstorms. Highs in the mid-90s. Lows in the mid-70s. Chance of rain 40%. Saturday through Sunday, partly cloudy with showers and thunderstorms likely. Highs in the lower 90s. Lows in the mid-70s. Chance of rain 60%. Heat index values up to 105. The coastal waters forecast for the following waters from Swampy River to Apalachicola, Florida, extending from 20 to 60 nautical miles. Coastal waters from Okaloosa, Walton County line to Mexico Beach out to 20 nautical miles. Coastal waters from Mexico Beach to Apalachicola out to 20 nautical miles. Waters from Okaloosa, Walton County line to Mexico Beach 20 to 60 nautical miles. And waters from Mexico Beach to Apalachicola 20 to 60 nautical miles. Tonight, south winds 5 to 10 knots, becoming southwest late this evening, then becoming northwest around 5 knots after midnight, becoming east late. Seas around 2 feet. Wave detail, south 2 feet at 5 seconds. Protected waters a light chop. Monday, southeast winds 5 to 10 knots. Seas around 2 feet. Wave detail, south 1 foot at 5 seconds. Protected waters a light chop. Monday night, west winds around 5 knots, becoming northeast after midnight. Seas around 2 feet on the evening, then 1 foot or less. Wave detail, southeast 1 foot at 3 seconds and south 1 foot at 6 seconds, becoming south 1 foot at 6 seconds. Protected waters a light chop. Tuesday, east winds 5 to 10 knots. Seas around 2 feet. Wave detail, southeast 2 feet at 3 seconds and south 1 foot at 6 seconds. Protected waters a light chop. Tuesday night, east winds 5 to 10 knots. Seas around 2 feet. Wave detail, southeast 2 feet at 5 seconds. Protected waters a light chop. Wednesday, southeast winds 5 to 10 knots. Seas around 2 feet.
Wave detail, southeast 1.

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Protected waters electron. Wednesday night, south winds 5 to 10 knots. Seas around 2 feet. Protected waters electron. Thursday, southeast winds 5 to 10 knots. Seas around 2 feet. Protected waters electron. A slight chance of showers and thunderstorms. Thursday night, southwest winds 5 to 10 knots. Seas around 2 feet. Protected waters electron. A slight chance of showers and thunderstorms. Friday, northwest winds around 5 knots, becoming southwest in the afternoon. Seas around 2 feet. Protected waters electron. A slight chance of showers and thunderstorms. Friday night, southwest winds 5 to 10 knots. Seas 3 to 5 feet, occasionally to 6 feet. Protected waters electron. A slight chance of showers and thunderstorms. Winds and waves higher and near thunderstorms. The coastal waters forecast for the following St. Andrews Bay waterways. Tonight, south winds 5 to 10 knots, becoming southwest late this evening, then becoming light and variable after midnight. Protected waters electron. Monday, east winds around 5 knots, becoming south in the afternoon. Protected waters electron. Monday night, southwest winds 5 to 10 knots, becoming north after midnight. Protected waters electron. Tuesday, northeast winds around 5 knots, becoming southeast in the afternoon. Protected waters electron. A slight chance of showers and thunderstorms in the afternoon. Tuesday night, southeast winds around 5 knots. Protected waters blue. Wednesday, east winds around 5 knots, becoming south in the afternoon. Protected waters electron. Wednesday night, south winds 5 to 10 knots, diminishing to around 5 knots after midnight. Protected waters electron. Thursday, east winds around 5 knots, becoming south in the afternoon. Protected waters electron. A slight chance of showers and thunderstorms in the afternoon. Thursday night, southwest winds 5 to 10 knots, becoming west after midnight. Protected waters electron. A slight chance of showers and thunderstorms in the evening. Friday, west winds around 5 knots, becoming southwest in the afternoon. Protected waters electron. A slight chance of showers and thunderstorms in the morning, then a chance of showers and thunderstorms in the afternoon. Friday night, southwest winds 5 to 10 knots, becoming west after midnight. Protected waters electron. A chance of showers and thunderstorms, mainly in the evening. Winds and waves higher and near thunderstorms. The Tropical Weather Outlook. For the North Atlantic, Caribbean Sea, and the Gulf of America, tropical cyclone formation is not expected during the next 7 days. Tide information for Monday, June 8, 2026. St. Mark's River entrance. Low 2:08 a.m., high 8:48 a.m., low 2:55 p.m., high 8:46 p.m. Apalachicola. Low 3:57 a.m., high 10:54 a.m., low 5:26 p.m., high 10:37 p.m. St. Andrews Bay of Panama City. High 2:36 p.m., low 11 p.m. Note that the times of high and low tide are 3 minutes earlier at channel points and at the St. Mark's River entrance. The average water temperature at Apalachicola was 78.8 degrees. Sunrise and sunset in Tallahassee. June 8, 2026, sunrise 6:35 a.m. Eastern Daylight Time, sunset 8:38 p.m. Eastern Daylight Time. 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This broadcast originates from your National Weather Service office in Tallahassee, Florida. The latest weather and forecast information can also be accessed by calling our automated forecast line at 850-942-8851. The current time is 2:57 a.m. Eastern Daylight Time. These are the 2 a.m. Eastern Daylight Time conditions. At the Tallahassee Airport, it was cloudy. The temperature was 76 degrees. The wind was calm. At Florida State University, the temperature was 79 degrees. The wind was northwest at 2 miles an hour. At Apalachicola, it was mostly cloudy. The temperature was 74 degrees. The wind was north at 3 miles an hour. At Panama City Northwest, it was partly cloudy. The temperature was 70 degrees. The wind was calm. At Dothan, it was mostly cloudy. The temperature was 70.

east. The wind was calm. At Albany, it was cloudy. The temperature was 78 degrees. The wind was northwest at 3 miles an hour. At Valdosta, it was cloudy. The temperature was 75 degrees. The wind was calm. Over the marine area, at the buoy south of Apalachicola, winds were northeast at 8 knots and seas were 1 foot. At the buoy south of Panama City, winds were north at 4 knots and seas were 2 feet. At the buoy south of Pensacola, winds were southeast at 6 knots and seas were 2 feet. The forecast for the local area. Today, partly sunny. A slight chance of showers and thunderstorms this afternoon. Highs in the lower 90s. North winds around 5 miles per hour, becoming southeast this afternoon. Chance of rain 20%. Tonight, mostly cloudy. A slight chance of showers and thunderstorms in the evening. Lows in the mid-70s. Northeast winds 5 to 10 miles per hour. Chance of rain 20%. Tuesday, mostly cloudy. Highs around 90. East winds 5 to 10 miles per hour. Tuesday night, partly cloudy. Lows in the lower 70s. East winds around 5 miles per hour. Wednesday, sunny. Highs in the mid-90s. Southeast winds around 5 miles per hour. Wednesday night, mostly clear. Lows in the lower 70s. Thursday through Friday night, partly cloudy with a chance of showers and thunderstorms. Highs in the mid-90s. Lows in the mid-70s. Chance of rain 40%. Saturday through Sunday, partly cloudy with showers and thunderstorms likely. Highs in the lower 90s. Lows in the mid-70s. Chance of rain 60%. Heat index values up to 105. The coastal waters forecast for the following. Waters from Swanee River to Apalachicola, Florida, extending from 20 to 60 nautical miles. Coastal waters from Okaloosa-Walton County line to Mexico Beach out to 20 nautical miles. Coastal waters from Mexico Beach to Apalachicola out to 20 nautical miles. Waters from Okaloosa-Walton County line to Mexico Beach 20 to 60 nautical miles. And waters from Mexico Beach to Apalachicola 20 to 60 nautical miles. Tonight, south winds 5 to 10 knots, becoming southwest late this evening, then becoming northwest around 5 knots after midnight, becoming east late. Seas around 2 feet. Wave detail, south 2 feet at 5 seconds. Protected waters, a light chop. Monday, southeast winds 5 to 10 knots. Seas around 2 feet. Wave detail, south 1 foot at 5 seconds. Protected waters, a light chop. Monday night, west winds around 5 knots, becoming northeast after midnight. Seas around 2 feet in the evening, then 1 foot or less. Wave detail, southeast 1 foot at 3 seconds and south 1 foot at 6 seconds, becoming south 1 foot at 6 seconds. Protected waters, a light chop. Tuesday, east winds 5 to 10 knots. Seas around 2 feet. Wave detail, southeast 2 feet at 3 seconds and south 1 foot at 6 seconds. Protected waters, a light chop. Tuesday night, east winds 5 to 10 knots. Seas around 2 feet. Wave detail, southeast 2 feet at 5 seconds. Protected waters, a light chop. Wednesday, southeast winds 5 to 10 knots. Seas around 2 feet. Wave detail, southeast 1 foot at 5 seconds. Protected waters, a light chop. Wednesday night, south winds 5 to 10 knots. Seas around 2 feet. Protected waters, a light chop. Thursday, southeast winds 5 to 10 knots. Seas around 2 feet. Protected waters, a light chop. A slight chance of showers and thunderstorms. Thursday night, southwest winds 5 to 10 knots. Seas around 2 feet. Protected waters, a light chop. A slight chance of showers and thunderstorms. Friday, northwest winds around 5 knots, becoming southwest in the afternoon. Seas around 2 feet. Protected waters, a light chop. A slight chance of showers and thunderstorms. Friday night, southwest winds 5 to 10 knots. Seas 3 to 5 feet, occasionally to 6 feet. Protected waters, a light chop. A slight chance of showers and thunderstorms. Winds can wave higher and near thunderstorms. The Tallahassee climate summary for yesterday, June 7, 2026. Yesterday's high temperature was 92 degrees. This high was 2 degrees above the normal high of 90. Yesterday's low temperature was 66 degrees.

low was 4 degrees below the normal low of 70. No precipitation fell yesterday, which leaves the monthly total at 0.02 inches. This is 1.60 inches below the normal amount of 1.62 inches for June. The total precipitation for the year still stands at 12.21 inches, which is 10.23 inches below normal. The normal high temperature for today is 90 degrees, and the normal low is 70. The record high for today is 99, which occurred in 1948, and the record low is 55, which occurred in 1977. Sunrise today is at 6:35 a.m., and sunset is at 8:38 p.m. The tropical weather outlook. For the North Atlantic, Caribbean Sea, and the Gulf of America, tropical cyclone formation is not expected during the next 7 days. Sky information for Monday, June 8, 2026. Heat marks river entrance. Low 208 a.m., high 848 a.m., low 255 p.m., high 846 p.m. Apalachicola. Low 3:57 a.m., high 10:54 a.m., low 5:26 p.m., high 10:37 p.m. St. Andrews Bay at Panama City. High 2:36 p.m., low 11 p.m. Note that the times of high and low tide are 3 minutes earlier at Channel Point and at the St. Marks River entrance. The average water temperature at Apalachicola was 78.8 degrees. Sunrise and sunset in Tallahassee. June 8, 2026, sunrise 6:35 a.m. Eastern Daylight Time, sunset 8:38 p.m. Eastern Daylight Time. 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This broadcast originates from your National Weather Service office in Tallahassee, Florida. The latest weather and forecast information can also be accessed by calling our automated forecast line at 850-942-8851. The current time is 3:05 a.m. Eastern Daylight Time. These are the 3 a.m. Eastern Daylight Time conditions. At the Tallahassee Airport, it was cloudy. The temperature was 76 degrees. The wind was calm. The report from Florida State University was not available. At Apalachicola, it was mostly cloudy. The temperature was 73 degrees. The wind was calm. At Panama City Northwest, it was partly cloudy. The temperature was 70 degrees. The wind was calm. At Dothan, it was mostly cloudy. The temperature was 75 degrees. The wind was calm. At Albany, it was cloudy. The temperature was 77 degrees. The wind was calm. At Valdosta, it was cloudy. The temperature was 76 degrees. The wind was south at 5 miles an hour. Over the marine area, at the buoy south of Apalachicola, winds were northeast at 12 knots. At the buoy south of Panama City, winds were northeast at 6 knots. At the buoy south of Pensacola, winds were south at 6 knots. The forecast for the local area. Today, partly sunny. A slight chance of showers and thunderstorms this afternoon. Highs in the lower 90s. North winds around 5 miles per hour, becoming southeast this afternoon. Chance of rain 20%. Tonight, mostly cloudy. A slight chance of showers and thunderstorms in the evening. Lows in the mid-70s. Northeast winds 5 to 10 miles per hour. Chance of rain 20%. Tuesday, mostly cloudy. Highs around 90. East winds 5 to 10 miles per hour. Tuesday night, partly cloudy. Lows in the lower 70s. East winds around 5 miles per hour. Wednesday, sunny. Highs in the mid-90s. Southeast winds around 5 miles per hour. Wednesday night, mostly clear. Lows in the lower 70s. Thursday through Friday night, partly cloudy with a chance of showers and thunderstorms. Highs in the mid-90s. Lows in the mid-70s. Chance of rain 40%. Saturday through Sunday, partly cloudy with showers and thunderstorms likely. Highs in the lower 90s. Lows in the mid-70s. Chance of rain 60%. Heat index values up to 105. The coastal waters forecast for the following waters from Swanee River to Apalachicola, Florida, extending from 20 to 60 nautical miles, coastal waters from Okaloosa Walton County line to Mexico Beach out to 20 nautical miles, coastal waters from Mexico Beach to Apalachicola out to 20 nautical miles, waters from Okaloosa Walton County line to Mexico Beach 20 to 60 nautical miles.

and waters from Mexico Beach to Apalachicola, 20 to 60 nautical miles. Tonight, south winds 5 to 10 knots, becoming southwest late this evening, then becoming northwest around 5 knots after midnight, becoming east late. Seas around 2 feet. Wave detail, south 2 feet at 5 seconds. Protected waters, a light chop. Monday, southeast winds 5 to 10 knots. Seas around 2 feet. Wave detail, south 1 foot at 5 seconds. Protected waters, a light chop. Monday night, west winds around 5 knots, becoming northeast after midnight. Seas around 2 feet in the evening, then 1 foot or less. Wave detail, southeast 1 foot at 3 seconds and south 1 foot at 6 seconds, becoming south 1 foot at 6 seconds. Protected waters, a light chop. Tuesday, east winds 5 to 10 knots. Seas around 2 feet. Wave detail, southeast 2 feet at 3 seconds and south 1 foot at 6 seconds. Protected waters, a light chop. Tuesday night, east winds 5 to 10 knots. Seas around 2 feet. Wave detail, southeast 2 feet at 5 seconds. Protected waters, a light chop. Wednesday, southeast winds 5 to 10 knots. Seas around 2 feet. Wave detail, southeast 1 foot at 5 seconds. Protected waters, a light chop. Wednesday night, south winds 5 to 10 knots. Seas around 2 feet. Protected waters, a light chop. Thursday, southeast winds 5 to 10 knots. Seas around 2 feet. Protected waters, a light chop. A slight chance of showers and thunderstorms. Thursday night, southwest winds 5 to 10 knots. Seas around 2 feet. Protected waters, a light chop. A slight chance of showers and thunderstorms. Friday, northwest winds around 5 knots, becoming southwest in the afternoon. Seas around 2 feet. Protected waters, a light chop. A slight chance of showers and thunderstorms. Friday night, southwest winds 5 to 10 knots. Seas 3 to 5 feet, occasionally to 6 feet. Protected waters, a light chop. A slight chance of showers and thunderstorms. Winds and waves higher and near thunderstorms. The coastal waters forecast for the following St. Andrews Bay waterways. Tonight, south winds 5 to 10 knots, becoming southwest late this evening, then becoming light and variable after midnight. Protected waters, a light chop. Monday, east winds around 5 knots, becoming south in the afternoon. Protected waters, a light chop. Monday night, southwest winds 5 to 10 knots, becoming north after midnight. Protected waters, a light chop. Tuesday, northeast winds around 5 knots, becoming southeast in the afternoon. Protected waters, a light chop. A slight chance of showers and thunderstorms in the afternoon. Tuesday night, southeast winds around 5 knots. Protected waters, move. Wednesday, east winds around 5 knots, becoming south in the afternoon. Protected waters, a light chop. Wednesday night, south winds 5 to 10 knots, diminishing to around 5 knots after midnight. Protected waters, a light chop. Thursday, east winds around 5 knots, becoming south in the afternoon. Protected waters, a light chop. A slight chance of showers and thunderstorms in the afternoon. Thursday night, southwest winds 5 to 10 knots, becoming west after midnight. Protected waters, a light chop. A slight chance of showers and thunderstorms in the evening. Friday, west winds around 5 knots, becoming southwest in the afternoon. Protected waters, a light chop. A slight chance of showers and thunderstorms in the morning, then a chance of showers and thunderstorms in the afternoon. Friday night, southwest winds 5 to 10 knots, becoming west after midnight. Protected waters, a light chop. A chance of showers and thunderstorms, mainly in the evening. Winds and waves higher and near thunderstorms. The Tropical Weather Outlook. For the North Atlantic, Caribbean Sea, and the Gulf of America, tropical cyclone formation is not expected during the next 7 days. Tide information for Monday, June 8, 2026. St. Mark's River entrance. Low 208 a.m., high 848 a.m., low 255 p.m., high 846 p.m. Apalachicola. Low 357 a.m., high 1054 a.m., low 526 p.m., high 1037 p.m. St. Andrews Bay of Panama City. High 236 p.m., low 11 p.m. Note that the times of high and low tide are 3 minutes earlier at Channel Point than at the St. Mark's River entrance.
surface water temperature at Apalachicola was 78.8 degrees. Sunrise and sunset in Tallahassee. June 8, 2026, sunrise 6:35 a.m. Eastern Daylight Time, sunset 8:38 p.m. Eastern Daylight Time. 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This broadcast originates from your National Weather Service office in Tallahassee, Florida. The latest weather and forecast information can also be accessed by calling our automated forecast line at 850-942-8851. The current time is 3:13 a.m. Eastern Daylight Time. These are the 3 a.m. Eastern Daylight Time conditions. At the Tallahassee Airport, it was mostly cloudy. The temperature was 76 degrees. The wind was calm. At Florida State University, the temperature was 79 degrees. The wind was northwest at 5 miles an hour. At Apalachicola, it was partly cloudy. The temperature was 73 degrees. The wind was calm. At Panama City Northwest, it was partly cloudy. The temperature was 70 degrees. The wind was calm. At Dothan, it was cloudy. The temperature was 75 degrees. The wind was calm. At Albany, it was cloudy. The temperature was 77 degrees. The wind was calm. At Valdosta, it was mostly cloudy. The temperature was 76 degrees. The wind was south at 5 miles an hour. Over the marine area, at the buoy south of Apalachicola, winds were northeast at 10 knots. At the buoy south of Panama City, winds were northeast at 6 knots. At the buoy south of Pensacola, winds were southeast at 6 knots. The forecast for the local area. Today, partly sunny. A slight chance of showers and thunderstorms this afternoon. Highs in the lower 90s. North winds around 5 miles per hour, becoming southeast this afternoon. Chance of rain 20%. Tonight, mostly cloudy. A slight chance of showers and thunderstorms in the evening. Lows in the mid-70s. Northeast winds 5 to 10 miles per hour. Chance of rain 20%. Tuesday, mostly cloudy. Highs around 90. East winds 5 to 10 miles per hour. Tuesday night, partly cloudy. Lows in the lower 70s. East winds around 5 miles per hour. Wednesday, sunny. Highs in the mid-90s. Southeast winds around 5 miles per hour. Wednesday night, mostly clear. Lows in the lower 70s. Thursday through Friday night, partly cloudy with a chance of showers and thunderstorms. Highs in the mid-90s. Lows in the mid-70s. Chance of rain 40%. Saturday through Sunday, partly cloudy with showers and thunderstorms likely. Highs in the lower 90s. Lows in the mid-70s. Chance of rain 60%. Heat index values up to 105. The coastal waters forecast for the following waters from Swampy River to Apalachicola, Florida, extending from 20 to 60 nautical miles. Coastal waters from Okaloosa, Walton County line to Mexico Beach out to 20 nautical miles. Coastal waters from Mexico Beach to Apalachicola out to 20 nautical miles. Waters from Okaloosa, Walton County line to Mexico Beach 20 to 60 nautical miles. And waters from Mexico Beach to Apalachicola 20 to 60 nautical miles. Tonight, south winds 5 to 10 knots, becoming southwest late this evening, then becoming northwest around 5 knots after midnight, becoming east late. Seas around 2 feet. Wave detail, south 2 feet at 5 seconds. Protected waters a light chop. Monday, southeast winds 5 to 10 knots. Seas around 2 feet. Wave detail, south 1 foot at 5 seconds. Protected waters a light chop. Monday night, west winds around 5 knots, becoming northeast after midnight. Seas around 2 feet in the evening, then 1 foot or less. Wave detail, southeast 1 foot at 3 seconds and south 1 foot at 6 seconds, becoming south 1 foot at 6 seconds. Protected waters a light chop. Tuesday, east winds 5 to 10 knots. Seas around 2 feet. Wave detail, southeast 2 feet at 3 seconds and south 1 foot at 6 seconds. Protected waters a light chop. Tuesday night, east winds 5 to 10 knots. Seas around 2 feet. Wave detail, southeast 2 feet at 5 seconds. Protected waters a light chop. Wednesday, southeast winds 5 to 10 knots.

around 2 feet. Wave detail, southeast 1 foot at 5 seconds. Protected waters, a light chop. Wednesday night, south winds 5 to 10 knots. Seas around 2 feet. Protected waters, a light chop. Thursday, southeast winds 5 to 10 knots. Seas around 2 feet. Protected waters, a light chop. A slight chance of showers and thunderstorms. Thursday night, southwest winds 5 to 10 knots. Seas around 2 feet. Protected waters, a light chop. A slight chance of showers and thunderstorms. Friday, northwest winds around 5 knots, becoming southwest in the afternoon. Seas around 2 feet. Protected waters, a light chop. A slight chance of showers and thunderstorms. Friday night, southwest winds 5 to 10 knots. Seas 3 to 5 feet, occasionally to 6 feet. Protected waters, a light chop. A slight chance of showers and thunderstorms. Winds and waves higher and near thunderstorms. The coastal waters forecast for the following St. Andrews Bay waterways. Tonight, south winds 5 to 10 knots, becoming southwest late this evening, then becoming light and variable after midnight. Protected waters, a light chop. Monday, east winds around 5 knots, becoming south in the afternoon. Protected waters, a light chop. Monday night, southwest winds 5 to 10 knots, becoming north after midnight. Protected waters, a light chop. Tuesday, northeast winds around 5 knots, becoming southeast in the afternoon. Protected waters, a light chop. A slight chance of showers and thunderstorms in the afternoon. Tuesday night, southeast winds around 5 knots. Protected waters, move up. Wednesday, east winds around 5 knots, becoming south in the afternoon. Protected waters, a light chop. Wednesday night, south winds 5 to 10 knots, diminishing to around 5 knots after midnight. Protected waters, a light chop. Thursday, east winds around 5 knots, becoming south in the afternoon. Protected waters, a light chop. A slight chance of showers and thunderstorms in the afternoon. Thursday night, southwest winds 5 to 10 knots, becoming west after midnight. Protected waters, a light chop. A slight chance of showers and thunderstorms in the evening. Friday, west winds around 5 knots, becoming southwest in the afternoon. Protected waters, a light chop. A slight chance of showers and thunderstorms in the morning, then a chance of showers and thunderstorms in the afternoon. Friday night, southwest winds 5 to 10 knots, becoming west after midnight. Protected waters, a light chop. A chance of showers and thunderstorms, mainly in the evening. Winds and waves higher and near thunderstorms. The tropical weather outlook. For the North Atlantic, Caribbean Sea, and the Gulf of America, tropical cyclone formation is not expected during the next 7 days. Tide information for Monday, June 8, 2026. St. Marks River entrance. Low 2:08 a.m., high 8:48 a.m., low 2:55 p.m., high 8:46 p.m. Apalachicola. Low 3:57 a.m., high 10:54 a.m., low 5:26 p.m., high 10:37 p.m. St. Andrews Bay at Panama City. High 2:36 p.m., low 11 p.m. Note that the times of high and low tide are 3 minutes earlier at Shell Point than at the St. Marks River entrance. The average water temperature at Apalachicola was 78.8 degrees. Sunrise and sunset in Tallahassee. June 8, 2026, sunrise 6:35 a.m. Eastern Daylight Time, sunset 8:38 p.m. Eastern Daylight Time. 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This broadcast originates from your National Weather Service office in Tallahassee, Florida. The latest weather and forecast information can also be accessed by calling our automated forecast line at 850-942-8851. The current time is 3:22 a.m. Eastern Daylight Time. These are the 3 a.m. Eastern Daylight Time conditions. At the Tallahassee Airport, it was mostly cloudy. The temperature was 76 degrees. The wind was calm. At Florida State University, the temperature was 79 degrees. The wind was northwest at 5 miles an hour. At Apalachicola, it was partly cloudy. The temperature was 73 degrees. The wind was calm. At Panama City Northwest, it was partly cloudy. The temperature was 70 degrees. The wind was calm. At Dothan,

It was cloudy. The temperature was 75 degrees. The wind was calm. At Albany, it was cloudy. The temperature was 77 degrees. The wind was calm. At Valdosta, it was mostly cloudy. The temperature was 76 degrees. The wind was south at 5 miles an hour. Over the marine area, at the buoy south of Apalachicola, winds were northeast at 10 knots and seas were 1 foot. At the buoy south of Panama City, winds were east at 6 knots and seas were 2 feet. At the buoy south of Pensacola, winds were southeast at 4 knots and seas were 2 feet. The forecast for the local area. Today, partly sunny. A slight chance of showers and thunderstorms this afternoon. Highs in the lower 90s. North winds around 5 miles per hour, becoming southeast this afternoon. Chance of rain 20%. Tonight, mostly cloudy. A slight chance of showers and thunderstorms in the evening. Lows in the mid-70s. Northeast winds 5 to 10 miles per hour. Chance of rain 20%. Tuesday, mostly cloudy. Highs around 90. East winds 5 to 10 miles per hour. Tuesday night, partly cloudy. Lows in the lower 70s. East winds around 5 miles per hour. Wednesday, sunny. Highs in the mid-90s. Southeast winds around 5 miles per hour. Wednesday night, mostly clear. Lows in the lower 70s. Thursday through Friday night, partly cloudy with a chance of showers and thunderstorms. Highs in the mid-90s. Lows in the mid-70s. Chance of rain 40%. Saturday through Sunday, partly cloudy with showers and thunderstorms likely. Highs in the lower 90s. Lows in the mid-70s. Chance of rain 60%. Heat index values up to 105. The coastal waters forecast for the following waters from Swampy River to Apalachicola, Florida, extending from 20 to 60 nautical miles. Coastal waters from Okaloosa, Walton County line to Mexico Beach out to 20 nautical miles. Coastal waters from Mexico Beach to Apalachicola out to 20 nautical miles. Waters from Okaloosa, Walton County line to Mexico Beach 20 to 60 nautical miles. And waters from Mexico Beach to Apalachicola 20 to 60 nautical miles. Tonight, south winds 5 to 10 knots, becoming southwest late this evening, then becoming northwest around 5 knots after midnight, becoming east late. Seas around 2 feet. Wave detail, south 2 feet at 5 seconds. Protected waters a light chop. Monday, southeast winds 5 to 10 knots. Seas around 2 feet. Wave detail, south 1 foot at 5 seconds. Protected waters a light chop. Monday night, west winds around 5 knots, becoming northeast after midnight. Seas around 2 feet on the evening, then 1 foot or less. Wave detail, southeast 1 foot at 3 seconds and south 1 foot at 6 seconds, becoming south 1 foot at 6 seconds. Protected waters a light chop. Tuesday, east winds 5 to 10 knots. Seas around 2 feet. Wave detail, southeast 2 feet at 3 seconds and south 1 foot at 6 seconds. Protected waters a light chop. Tuesday night, east winds 5 to 10 knots. Seas around 2 feet. Wave detail, southeast 2 feet at 5 seconds. Protected waters a light chop. Wednesday, southeast winds 5 to 10 knots. Seas around 2 feet. Wave detail, southeast 1 foot at 5 seconds. Protected waters a light chop. Wednesday night, south winds 5 to 10 knots. Seas around 2 feet. Protected waters a light chop. Thursday, southeast winds 5 to 10 knots. Seas around 2 feet. Protected waters a light chop. A slight chance of showers and thunderstorms. Thursday night, southwest winds 5 to 10 knots. Seas around 2 feet. Protected waters a light chop. A slight chance of showers and thunderstorms. Friday, northwest winds around 5 knots, becoming southwest in the afternoon. Seas around 2 feet. Protected waters a light chop. A slight chance of showers and thunderstorms. Friday night, southwest winds 5 to 10 knots. Seas 3 to 5 feet, occasionally to 6 feet. Protected waters a light chop. A slight chance of showers and thunderstorms. Winds and waves higher and near thunderstorms. The coastal waters forecast for the following waters from Swampy River to Apalachicola, Florida, extending from 20 to 60 nautical miles. Coastal waters from Okaloosa, Walton County line to Mexico Beach out to

10 knots. Seas around 2 feet. Wave detail, south 1 foot at 5 seconds. Protected waters, a light chop. Wednesday, southeast winds 5 to 10 knots. Seas around 2 feet. Wave detail, south 1 foot at 6 seconds. Protected waters, a light chop. Wednesday night, south winds 5 to 10 knots. Seas around 2 feet. Wave detail, southeast 1 foot at 4 seconds and south 1 foot at 7 seconds. Protected waters, a light chop. Thursday, southeast winds 5 to 10 knots. Seas around 2 feet. Protected waters, a light chop. Thursday night, southwest winds 5 to 10 knots. Seas around 2 feet. Protected waters, a light chop. Friday, northwest winds around 5 knots, becoming south in the afternoon. Seas around 2 feet. Protected waters, a light chop. Friday night, southwest winds 5 to 10 knots. Seas around 2 feet. Protected waters, a light chop. A slight chance of showers and thunderstorms after midnight. Winds and waves higher and near thunderstorms. The coastal waters forecast for the following St. Andrews Bay waterways. Today, east winds around 5 knots, becoming south this afternoon. Protected waters, a light chop. Tonight, southwest winds 5 to 10 knots, becoming north after midnight. Protected waters, a light chop. Tuesday, east winds around 5 knots, becoming southeast in the afternoon. Protected waters, a light chop. A slight chance of showers and thunderstorms in the afternoon. Tuesday night, south winds 5 to 10 knots, becoming east after midnight. Protected waters, a light chop. Wednesday, east winds around 5 knots, becoming south in the afternoon. Protected waters, a light chop. Wednesday night, south winds 5 to 10 knots, diminishing to around 5 knots after midnight. Protected waters, a light chop. Thursday, southeast winds around 5 knots, becoming south in the afternoon. Protected waters, a light chop. Thursday night, southwest winds 5 to 10 knots, becoming west after midnight. Protected waters, a light chop. Friday, west winds around 5 knots, becoming southwest in the afternoon. Protected waters, a light chop. A slight chance of showers and thunderstorms in the afternoon. Friday night, southwest winds 5 to 10 knots. Protected waters, a light chop. A slight chance of showers and thunderstorms in the evening. Winds and waves higher and near thunderstorms. The Tallahassee climate summary for yesterday, June 7, 2026. Yesterday's high temperature was 92 degrees. This high was 2 degrees above the normal high of 90. Yesterday's low temperature was 66 degrees. This low was 4 degrees below the normal low of 70. No precipitation fell yesterday, which leaves the monthly total at 0.02 inches. This is 1.60 inches below the normal amount of 1.62 inches for June. The total precipitation for the year still stands at 12.21 inches, which is 10.23 inches below normal. The normal high temperature for today is 90 degrees, and the normal low is 70. The record high for today is 99, which occurred in 1948, and the record low is 55, which occurred in 1977. Sunrise today is at 6:35 a.m. and sunset is at 8:38 p.m. The tropical weather outlook. For the North Atlantic, Caribbean Sea, and the Gulf of America, tropical cyclone formation is not expected during the next 7 days. The surf zone forecasts general outlook. Light to moderate southeasterly to southerly winds of 5 to 15 miles an hour are expected along the coast today. Wave heights are forecast. General outlook. Light to moderate southeasterly to southerly winds of 5 to 15 miles an hour are expected along the coast today. Wave heights are forecast to be closer to 1 foot along most of our beaches today and Tuesday. This will bring a moderate risk of rip currents at area beaches through Tuesday. Onshore winds and wave heights increase again later Wednesday into Thursday and Friday. Couple that with longer period swells arriving from the southern Gulf, and a high risk of rip currents is anticipated at most, if not all, area beaches Wednesday through Friday. Tide information for Monday, June 8, 2026. St. Mark's River entrance. Low 2:08 a.m., high 8:48 a.m., low 2:55 p.m., high 8:46 p.m. Apalachicola. Low 3:57 a.m., high 10:54 a.m., low 5:26 p.m., high 10:37 p.m. St. Andrews Bay at Panama City. High 2:36 p.m., low 11 p.m.

Note that the times of high and low tide are 3 minutes earlier at Shell Point than at the St. Mark's River entrance. The average water temperature at Apalachicola was 78.8 degrees. Sunrise and sunset in Tallahassee. June 8, 2026, sunrise 6:35 a.m. Eastern Daylight Time, sunset 8:38 p.m. Eastern Daylight Time. 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The latest weather and forecast information can also be accessed by calling our automated forecast line at 850-942-8851. The current time is 3:34 a.m. Eastern Daylight Time. These are the 3 a.m. Eastern Daylight Time conditions. At the Tallahassee Airport, it was mostly cloudy. The temperature was 76 degrees. The wind was calm. At Florida State University, the temperature was 79 degrees. The wind was northwest at 5 miles an hour. At Apalachicola, it was partly cloudy. The temperature was 73 degrees. The wind was calm. At Panama City Northwest, it was partly cloudy. The temperature was 70 degrees. The wind was calm. At Dothan, it was cloudy. The temperature was 75 degrees. The wind was calm. At Albany, it was cloudy. The temperature was 77 degrees. The wind was calm. At Valdosta, it was mostly cloudy. The temperature was 76 degrees. The wind was south at 5 miles an hour. Over the marine area, at the buoy south of Apalachicola, winds were northeast at 10 knots and seas were 1 foot. At the buoy south of Panama City, winds were east at 6 knots and seas were 2 feet. At the buoy south of Pensacola, winds were southeast at 4 knots and seas were 2 feet. The forecast for the local area. Today, partly sunny. A slight chance of showers and thunderstorms this afternoon. Highs in the lower 90s. North winds around 5 miles per hour, becoming southeast this afternoon. Chance of rain 20%. Tonight, mostly cloudy. A slight chance of showers and thunderstorms in the evening. Lows in the mid-70s. Northeast winds 5 to 10 miles per hour. Chance of rain 20%. Tuesday, mostly cloudy. Highs around 90. East winds 5 to 10 miles per hour. Tuesday night, partly cloudy. Lows in the lower 70s. East winds around 5 miles per hour. Wednesday, sunny. Highs in the mid-90s. Southeast winds around 5 miles per hour. Wednesday night, mostly clear. Lows in the lower 70s. Thursday through Friday night, partly cloudy with a chance of showers and thunderstorms. Highs in the mid-90s. Lows in the mid-70s. Chance of rain 40%. Saturday through Sunday, partly cloudy with showers and thunderstorms likely. Highs in the lower 90s. Lows in the mid-70s. Chance of rain 60%. Heat index values up to 105. The coastal waters forecast for the following waters from Swampy River to Apalachicola, Florida, extending from 20 to 60 nautical miles, coastal waters from Okaloosa-Walton County line to Mexico Beach out to 20 nautical miles, coastal waters from Mexico Beach to Apalachicola out to 20 nautical miles, waters from Okaloosa-Walton County line to Mexico Beach 20 to 60 nautical miles, and waters from Mexico Beach to Apalachicola 20 to 60 nautical miles. Today, east winds 5 to 10 knots, becoming southeast late. Seas around 2 feet. Wave detail, south 1 foot at 5 seconds. Protected waters a light chop. Tonight, southwest winds 5 to 10 knots, becoming northeast after midnight. Seas around 2 feet on the evening, then 1 foot or less. Wave detail, south 1 foot at 5 seconds. Protected waters a light chop. Tuesday, east winds 5 to 10 knots. Waves 1 foot or less, then around 2 feet on the afternoon. Wave detail, southeast 1 foot at 5 seconds. Protected waters a light chop. Tuesday night, east winds 5 to 10 knots. Seas around 2 feet. Wave detail, south 1 foot at 5 seconds. Protected waters a light chop. Wednesday, southeast winds 5 to 10 knots. Seas around 2 feet. Wave detail, south 1 foot at 6 seconds. Protected waters a light chop. Wednesday night, south winds 5 to 10 knots. Seas
around 2 feet. Wave detail, southeast 1 foot at 4 seconds and south 1 foot at 7 seconds. Protected waters a light shot. Thursday, southeast winds 5 to 10 knots. Seas around 2 feet. Protected waters a light shot. Thursday night, southwest winds 5 to 10 knots. Seas around 2 feet. Protected waters a light shot. Friday, northwest winds around 5 knots, becoming south in the afternoon. Seas around 2 feet. Protected waters a light shot. Friday night, southwest winds 5 to 10 knots. Seas around 2 feet. Protected waters a light shot. A slight chance of showers and thunderstorms after midnight. Winds and waves higher and near thunderstorms. The coastal waters forecast for the following St. Andrews Bay waterways. Today, east winds around 5 knots, becoming south this afternoon. Protected waters a light shot. Tonight, southwest winds 5 to 10 knots, becoming north after midnight. Protected waters a light shot. Tuesday, east winds around 5 knots, becoming southeast in the afternoon. Protected waters a light shot. A slight chance of showers and thunderstorms in the afternoon. Tuesday night, south winds 5 to 10 knots, becoming east after midnight. Protected waters a light shot. Wednesday, east winds around 5 knots, becoming south in the afternoon. Protected waters a light shot. Wednesday night, south winds 5 to 10 knots, diminishing to around 5 knots after midnight. Protected waters a light shot. Thursday, southeast winds around 5 knots, becoming south in the afternoon. Protected waters a light shot. Thursday night, southwest winds 5 to 10 knots, becoming west after midnight. Protected waters a light shot. Friday, west winds around 5 knots, becoming southwest in the afternoon. Protected waters a light shot. A slight chance of showers and thunderstorms in the afternoon. Friday night, southwest winds 5 to 10 knots. Protected waters a light shot. A slight chance of showers and thunderstorms in the evening. Winds and waves higher and near thunderstorms. The tropical weather outlook. For the North Atlantic, Caribbean Sea, and the Gulf of America, tropical cyclone formation is not expected during the next 7 days. The surf zone forecasts general outlook, light to moderate southeasterly to southerly winds of 5 to 15 miles an hour are expected along the coast today. Wave heights are forecast to be closer to 1 foot along most of our beaches today and Tuesday. This will bring a moderate risk of rip current at area beaches through Tuesday. Onshore winds and wave heights increase again later Wednesday into Thursday and Friday. Couple that with longer period swells arriving from the southern Gulf, and a high risk of rip currents is anticipated at most, if not all, area beaches Wednesday through Friday. Tide information for Monday, June 8, 2026. St. Marks River entrance. Low 2:08 a.m., high 8:48 a.m., low 2:55 p.m., high 8:46 p.m. Apalachicola. Low 3:57 a.m., high 10:54 a.m., low 5:26 p.m., high 10:37 p.m. St. Andrews Bay at Panama City. High 2:36 p.m., low 11 p.m. Note that the times of high and low tide are 3 minutes earlier at Channel Point than at the St. Marks River entrance. The average water temperature at Apalachicola was 78.8 degrees. Sunrise and sunset in Tallahassee. June 8, 2026, sunrise 6:35 a.m. Eastern Daylight Time, sunset 8:38 p.m. Eastern Daylight Time. 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This broadcast originates from your National Weather Service office in Tallahassee, Florida. The latest weather and forecast information can also be accessed by calling our automated forecast line at 850-942-8851. The current time is 3:43 a.m. Eastern Daylight Time. These are the 3 a.m. Eastern Daylight Time conditions. At the Tallahassee Airport, it was mostly cloudy. The temperature was 76 degrees. The wind was calm. At Florida State University, the temperature was 79 degrees. The wind was northwest at 5 miles an hour. At Apalachicola, it was partly cloudy. The temperature was 73 degrees. The wind was calm. At Panama City Northwest, it was partly cloudy. The temperature was 70 degrees. The wind was calm. At Dothan, it was cloudy. The temperature was 73.

degrees. The wind was calm. At Albany, it was cloudy. The temperature was 77 degrees. The wind was calm. At Valdosta, it was mostly cloudy. The temperature was 76 degrees. The wind was south at 5 miles an hour. Over the marine area, at the buoy south of Apalachicola, winds were northeast at 10 knots and seas were 1 foot. At the buoy south of Panama City, winds were east at 6 knots and seas were 2 feet. At the buoy south of Pensacola, winds were southeast at 4 knots and seas were 2 feet. The forecast for the local area. Today, partly sunny. A slight chance of showers and thunderstorms this afternoon. Highs in the lower 90s. North winds around 5 miles per hour, becoming southeast this afternoon. Chance of rain 20%. Tonight, mostly cloudy. A slight chance of showers and thunderstorms in the evening. Lows in the mid-70s. Northeast winds 5 to 10 miles per hour. Chance of rain 20%. Tuesday, mostly cloudy. Highs around 90. East winds 5 to 10 miles per hour. Tuesday night, partly cloudy. Lows in the lower 70s. East winds around 5 miles per hour. Wednesday, sunny. Highs in the mid-90s. Southeast winds around 5 miles per hour. Wednesday night, mostly clear. Lows in the lower 70s. Thursday through Friday night, partly cloudy with a chance of showers and thunderstorms. Highs in the mid-90s. Lows in the mid-70s. Chance of rain 40%. Saturday through Sunday, partly cloudy with showers and thunderstorms likely. Highs in the lower 90s. Lows in the mid-70s. Chance of rain 60%. Heat index values up to 105. The coastal waters forecast for the following waters from Swampy River to Apalachicola, Florida, extending from 20 to 60 nautical miles. Coastal waters from Okaloosa, Walton County line to Mexico Beach out to 20 nautical miles. Coastal waters from Mexico Beach to Apalachicola out to 20 nautical miles. Waters from Okaloosa, Walton County line to Mexico Beach 20 to 60 nautical miles. And waters from Mexico Beach to Apalachicola 20 to 60 nautical miles. Today, east winds 5 to 10 knots, becoming southeast late. Seas around 2 feet. Wave detail, south 1 foot at 5 seconds. Protected waters a light chop. Tonight, southwest winds 5 to 10 knots, becoming northeast after midnight. Seas around 2 feet in the evening, then 1 foot or less. Wave detail, south 1 foot at 5 seconds. Protected waters a light chop. Tuesday, east winds 5 to 10 knots. Waves 1 foot or less, then around 2 feet in the afternoon. Wave detail, southeast 1 foot at 5 seconds. Protected waters a light chop. Tuesday night, east winds 5 to 10 knots. Seas around 2 feet. Wave detail, south 1 foot at 5 seconds. Protected waters a light chop. Wednesday, southeast winds 5 to 10 knots. Seas around 2 feet. Wave detail, south 1 foot at 6 seconds. Protected waters a light chop. Wednesday night, south winds 5 to 10 knots. Seas around 2 feet. Wave detail, southeast 1 foot at 4 seconds and south 1 foot at 7 seconds. Protected waters a light chop. Thursday, southeast winds 5 to 10 knots. Seas around 2 feet. Protected waters a light chop. Thursday night, southwest winds 5 to 10 knots. Seas around 2 feet. Protected waters a light chop. Friday, northwest winds around 5 knots, becoming south in the afternoon. Seas around 2 feet. Protected waters a light chop. Friday night, southwest winds 5 to 10 knots. Seas around 2 feet. Protected waters a light chop. A slight chance of showers and thunderstorms after midnight. Winds and waves higher in and near thunderstorms. The coastal waters forecast for the following St. Andrews Bay waterways. Today, east winds around 5 knots, becoming south this afternoon. Protected waters a light chop. Tonight, southwest winds 5 to 10 knots, becoming north after midnight. Protected waters a light chop. Tuesday, east winds around 5 knots, becoming southeast in the afternoon. Protected waters a light chop. A slight chance of showers and thunderstorms in the afternoon. Tuesday night, south winds 5 to 10 knots, becoming east after midnight. Protected waters a light chop. Wednesday, east winds around
turned 5 knots, becoming south in the afternoon. Protected waters, a light chop. Wednesday night, south winds 5 to 10 knots, diminishing to around 5 knots after midnight. Protected waters, a light chop. Thursday, southeast winds around 5 knots, becoming south in the afternoon. Protected waters, a light chop. Thursday night, southwest winds 5 to 10 knots, becoming west after midnight. Protected waters, a light chop. Friday, west winds around 5 knots, becoming southwest in the afternoon. Protected waters, a light chop. A slight chance of showers and thunderstorms in the afternoon. Friday night, southwest winds 5 to 10 knots. Protected waters, a light chop. A slight chance of showers and thunderstorms in the evening. Winds and waves higher and near thunderstorms. The Tropical Weather Outlook. For the North Atlantic, Caribbean Sea, and the Gulf of America, tropical cyclone formation is not expected during the next 7 days. The Surf Zone Forecast. General outlook, light to moderate southeasterly to southerly winds of 5 to 15 miles an hour are expected along the coast today. Wave heights are forecast to be closer to 1 foot along most of our beaches today and Tuesday. This will bring a moderate risk of rip currents at area beaches through Tuesday. Onshore winds and wave heights increase again later Wednesday into Thursday and Friday. Couple that with longer period swells arriving from the southern Gulf, and a high risk of rip currents is anticipated at most, if not all, area beaches Wednesday through Friday. Tide information for Monday, June 8, 2026. St. Marks River entrance. Low 208 a.m., high 848 a.m., low 255 p.m., high 846 p.m. Apalachicola. Low 3:57 a.m., high 10:54 a.m., low 5:26 p.m., high 10:37 p.m. St. Andrews Bay at Panama City. High 2:36 p.m., low 11 p.m. Note that the times of high and low tide are 3 minutes earlier at Shell Point than at the St. Marks River entrance. The average water temperature at Apalachicola was 78.8 degrees. Sunrise and sunset in Tallahassee. June 8, 2026. Sunrise 6:35 a.m. Eastern Daylight Time, sunset 8:38 p.m. Eastern Daylight Time. 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The latest weather and forecast information can also be accessed by calling our automated forecast line at 850-942-8851. The current time is 3:51 a.m. Eastern Daylight Time. These are the 3 a.m. Eastern Daylight Time conditions. At the Tallahassee Airport, it was mostly cloudy. The temperature was 76 degrees. The wind was calm. At Florida State University, the temperature was 79 degrees. The wind was northwest at 5 miles an hour. At Apalachicola, it was partly cloudy. The temperature was 73 degrees. The wind was calm. At Panama City Northwest, it was partly cloudy. The temperature was 70 degrees. The wind was calm. At Dothan, it was cloudy. The temperature was 75 degrees. The wind was calm. At Albany, it was cloudy. The temperature was 77 degrees. The wind was calm. At Valdosta, it was mostly cloudy. The temperature was 76 degrees. The wind was south at 5 miles an hour. Over the Moraine area, at the buoy south of Apalachicola, winds were northeast at 10 knots and seas were 1 foot. At the buoy south of Panama City, winds were east at 6 knots and seas were 2 feet. At the buoy south of Pensacola, winds were southeast at 4 knots and seas were 2 feet. The forecast for the local area. Today, partly sunny. A slight chance of showers and thunderstorms this afternoon. Highs in the lower 90s. North winds around 5 miles per hour, becoming southeast this afternoon. Chance of rain 20%. Tonight, mostly cloudy. A slight chance of showers and thunderstorms in the evening. Lows in the mid-70s. Northeast winds 5 to 10 miles per hour. Chance of rain 20%. Tuesday, mostly cloudy. Highs around 90. East winds 5 to 10 miles per hour. Tuesday night, partly cloudy. Lows in the lower 70s. East winds around 5 miles per hour. Wednesday, sunny. Highs in the mid-90s. Southeast winds around 5 miles per hour.
Wednesday night, mostly clear. Lows in the lower 70s. Thursday through Friday night, partly cloudy with a chance of showers and thunderstorms. Highs in the mid-90s. Lows in the mid-70s. Chance of rain 40%. Saturday through Sunday, partly cloudy with showers and thunderstorms likely. Highs in the lower 90s. Lows in the mid-70s. Chance of rain 60%. Heat index values up to 105. The coastal waters forecast for the following: waters from Swampy River to Apalachicola, Florida, extending from 20 to 60 nautical miles. Coastal waters from Okaloosa-Walton County line to Mexico Beach out to 20 nautical miles. Coastal waters from Mexico Beach to Apalachicola out to 20 nautical miles. Waters from Okaloosa-Walton County line to Mexico Beach 20 to 60 nautical miles. And waters from Mexico Beach to Apalachicola 20 to 60 nautical miles. Today, east winds 5 to 10 knots, becoming southeast late. Seas around 2 feet. Wave detail, south 1 foot at 5 seconds. Protected waters a light shot. Tonight, southwest winds 5 to 10 knots, becoming northeast after midnight. Seas around 2 feet in the evening, then 1 foot or less. Wave detail, south 1 foot at 5 seconds. Protected waters a light shot. Tuesday, east winds 5 to 10 knots. Waves 1 foot or less, then around 2 feet in the afternoon. Wave detail, southeast 1 foot at 5 seconds. Protected waters a light shot. Tuesday night, east winds 5 to 10 knots. Seas around 2 feet. Wave detail, south 1 foot at 5 seconds. Protected waters a light shot. Wednesday, southeast winds 5 to 10 knots. Seas around 2 feet. Wave detail, south 1 foot at 6 seconds. Protected waters a light shot. Wednesday night, south winds 5 to 10 knots. Seas around 2 feet. Wave detail, southeast 1 foot at 4 seconds and south 1 foot at 7 seconds. Protected waters a light shot. Thursday, southeast winds 5 to 10 knots. Seas around 2 feet. Protected waters a light shot. Thursday night, southwest winds 5 to 10 knots. Seas around 2 feet. Protected waters a light shot. Friday, northwest winds around 5 knots, becoming south in the afternoon. Seas around 2 feet. Protected waters a light shot. Friday night, southwest winds 5 to 10 knots. Seas around 2 feet. Protected waters a light shot. A slight chance of showers and thunderstorms after midnight. Winds and waves higher and near thunderstorms. The coastal waters forecast for the following: St. Andrews Bay waterways. Today, east winds around 5 knots, becoming south this afternoon. Protected waters a light shot. Tonight, southwest winds 5 to 10 knots, becoming north after midnight. Protected waters a light shot. Tuesday, east winds around 5 knots, becoming southeast in the afternoon. Protected waters a light shot. A slight chance of showers and thunderstorms in the afternoon. Tuesday night, south winds 5 to 10 knots, becoming east after midnight. Protected waters a light shot. Wednesday, east winds around 5 knots, becoming south in the afternoon. Protected waters a light shot. Wednesday night, south winds 5 to 10 knots, diminishing to around 5 knots after midnight. Protected waters a light shot. Thursday, southeast winds around 5 knots, becoming south in the afternoon. Protected waters a light shot. Thursday night, southwest winds 5 to 10 knots, becoming west after midnight. Protected waters a light shot. Friday, west winds around 5 knots, becoming southwest in the afternoon. Protected waters a light shot. A slight chance of showers and thunderstorms in the afternoon. Friday night, southwest winds 5 to 10 knots. Protected waters a light shot. A slight chance of showers and thunderstorms in the evening. Winds and waves higher and near thunderstorms. The Tropical Weather Outlook. For the North Atlantic, Caribbean Sea, and the Gulf of America, tropical cyclone formation is not expected during the next 7 days. The Surf Zone forecasts general outlook: light to moderate southeasterly to southerly winds of 5 to 15 miles an hour are expected along the coast today. Wave heights are forecast to be closer to 1 foot along most of our beaches today and Tuesday. This will bring a moderate risk of rip currents at area beaches through Tuesday. Onshore winds and wave heights increase again later Wednesday into Thursday and Friday. Couple that with longer periods.
swells arriving from the southern Gulf, and a high risk of rip currents is anticipated at most, if not all, area beaches Wednesday through Friday. Tide information for Monday, June 8, 2026. St. Mark's River entrance. Low 2:08 a.m., high 8:48 a.m., low 2:55 p.m., high 8:46 p.m. Apalachicola. Low 3:57 a.m., high 10:54 a.m., low 5:26 p.m., high 10:37 p.m. St. Andrews Bay at Panama City. High 2:36 p.m., low 11 p.m. Note that the times of high and low tide are 3 minutes earlier at Shell Point than at the St. Mark's River entrance. The average water temperature at Apalachicola was 78.8 degrees. Sunrise and sunset in Tallahassee. June 8, 2026, sunrise 6:35 a.m. Eastern Daylight Time, sunset 8:38 p.m. Eastern Daylight Time. 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This broadcast originates from your National Weather Service office in Tallahassee, Florida. The latest weather and forecast information can also be accessed by calling our automated forecast line at 850-942-8851. The current time is 4 a.m. Eastern Daylight Time. These are the 3 a.m. Eastern Daylight Time conditions. At the Tallahassee Airport, it was mostly cloudy. The temperature was 76 degrees. The wind was calm. At Florida State University, the temperature was 79 degrees. The wind was northwest at 5 miles an hour. At Apalachicola, it was partly cloudy. The temperature was 73 degrees. The wind was calm. At Panama City Northwest, it was partly cloudy. The temperature was 70 degrees. The wind was calm. At Dothan, it was cloudy. The temperature was 75 degrees. The wind was calm. At Albany, it was cloudy. The temperature was 77 degrees. The wind was calm. At Valdosta, it was mostly cloudy. The temperature was 76 degrees. The wind was south at 5 miles an hour. Over the marine area, at the buoy south of Apalachicola, winds were northeast at 10 knots and seas were 1 foot. At the buoy south of Panama City, winds were east at 6 knots and seas were 2 feet. At the buoy south of Pensacola, winds were southeast at 4 knots and seas were 2 feet. The Tallahassee climate summary for yesterday, June 7, 2026. Yesterday's high temperature was 92 degrees. This high was 2 degrees above the normal high of 90. Yesterday's low temperature was 66 degrees. This low was 4 degrees below the normal low of 70. No precipitation fell yesterday, which leaves the monthly total at 0.02 inches. This is 1.60 inches below the normal amount of 1.62 inches for June. The total precipitation for the year still stands at 12.21 inches, which is 10.23 inches below normal. The normal high temperature for today is 90 degrees, and the normal low is 70. The record high for today is 99, which occurred in 1948, and the record low is 55, which occurred in 1977. Sunrise today is at 6:35 a.m. and sunset is at 8:38 p.m. The forecast for the local area. Today, partly sunny. A slight chance of showers and thunderstorms this afternoon. Highs in the lower 90s. North winds around 5 miles per hour, becoming southeast this afternoon. Chance of rain 20%. Tonight, mostly cloudy. A slight chance of showers and thunderstorms in the evening. Lows in the mid-70s. Northeast winds 5 to 10 miles per hour. Chance of rain 20%. Tuesday, mostly cloudy. Highs around 90. East winds 5 to 10 miles per hour. Tuesday night, partly cloudy. Lows in the lower 70s. East winds around 5 miles per hour. Wednesday, sunny. Highs in the mid-90s. Southeast winds around 5 miles per hour. Wednesday night, mostly clear. Lows in the lower 70s. Thursday through Friday night, partly cloudy with a chance of showers and thunderstorms. Highs in the mid-90s. Lows in the mid-70s. Chance of rain 40%. Saturday through Sunday, partly cloudy with showers and thunderstorms likely. Highs in the lower 90s. Lows in the mid-70s. Chance of rain 60%. Heat index values up to 105. The Tropical Weather Outlook. For the North Atlantic,

Caribbean Sea in the Gulf of America. Tropical cyclone formation is not expected during the next 7 days. The surf zone forecast. General outlook. Light to moderate southeasterly to southerly winds of 5 to 15 miles an hour are expected along the coast today. Wave heights are forecast to be closer to 1 foot along most of our beaches today and Tuesday. This will bring a moderate risk of rip currents at area beaches through Tuesday. Onshore winds and wave heights increase again later Wednesday into Thursday and Friday. Couple that with longer period swells arriving from the southern Gulf, and a high risk of rip currents is anticipated at most, if not all, area beaches Wednesday through Friday. Tide information for Monday, June 8, 2026. St. Mark's River entrance. Low 2:08 a.m., high 8:48 a.m., low 2:55 p.m., high 8:46 p.m. Apalachicola. Low 3:57 a.m., high 10:54 a.m., low 5:26 p.m., high 10:37 p.m. St. Andrews Bay at Panama City. High 2:36 p.m., low 11 p.m. Note that the times of high and low tide are 3 minutes earlier at Shell Point than at the St. Marks River entrance. The average water temperature at Apalachicola was 78.8 degrees. Sunrise and sunset in Tallahassee. June 8, 2026. Sunrise 6:35 a.m. Eastern Daylight Time, sunset 8:38 p.m. Eastern Daylight Time. 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This broadcast originates from your National Weather Service office in Tallahassee, Florida. The latest weather and forecast information can also be accessed by calling our automated forecast line at 850-942-8851. The current time is 4:05 a.m. Eastern Daylight Time. These are the 4 a.m. Eastern Daylight Time conditions. At the Tallahassee Airport, it was mostly cloudy. The temperature was 75 degrees. The wind was calm. The report from Florida State University was not available. At Apalachicola, it was partly cloudy. The temperature was 71 degrees. The wind was northeast at 5 miles an hour. At Panama City Northwest, fog was reported. The temperature was 71 degrees. The wind was calm. At Dothan, it was cloudy. The temperature was 74 degrees. The wind was calm. At Albany, it was cloudy. The temperature was 76 degrees. The wind was calm. At Valdosta, it was mostly cloudy. The temperature was 74 degrees. The wind was southwest at 3 miles an hour. Over the marine area, at the buoy south of Apalachicola, winds were northeast at 12 knots. At the buoy south of Panama City, winds were northeast at 6 knots. At the buoy south of Pensacola, winds were southeast at 6 knots. The forecast for the local area. Today, partly sunny. A slight chance of showers and thunderstorms this afternoon. Highs in the lower 90s. North winds around 5 miles per hour, becoming southeast this afternoon. Chance of rain 20%. Tonight, mostly cloudy. A slight chance of showers and thunderstorms in the evening. Lows in the mid-70s. Northeast winds 5 to 10 miles per hour. Chance of rain 20%. Tuesday, mostly cloudy. Highs around 90. East winds 5 to 10 miles per hour. Tuesday night, partly cloudy. Lows in the lower 70s. East winds around 5 miles per hour. Wednesday, sunny. Highs in the mid-90s. Southeast winds around 5 miles per hour. Wednesday night, mostly clear. Lows in the lower 70s. Thursday through Friday night, partly cloudy with a chance of showers and thunderstorms. Highs in the mid-90s. Lows in the mid-70s. Chance of rain 40%. Saturday through Sunday, partly cloudy with showers and thunderstorms likely. Highs in the lower 90s. Lows in the mid-70s. Chance of rain 60%. Heat index values up to 105. The coastal waters forecast for the following. Waters from Suwannee River to Apalachicola, Florida, extending from 20 to 60 nautical miles. Coastal waters from Okaloosa-Walton County line to Mexico Beach out to 20 nautical miles. Coastal waters from Mexico Beach to Apalachicola out to 20 nautical miles. Waters from Okaloosa-Walton County line to Mexico Beach 20 to 60 nautical miles. And waters from Mexico Beach to Apalachicola 20 to 60 nautical miles. Today, east winds 5 to 10 knots, becoming southeast late.

seas around 2 feet. Wave detail, south 1 foot at 5 seconds. Protected waters, a light chop. Tonight, southwest winds 5 to 10 knots, becoming northeast after midnight. Seas around 2 feet in the evening, then 1 foot or less. Wave detail, south 1 foot at 5 seconds. Protected waters, a light chop. Tuesday, east winds 5 to 10 knots. Waves 1 foot or less, then around 2 feet in the afternoon. Wave detail, southeast 1 foot at 5 seconds. Protected waters, a light chop. Tuesday night, east winds 5 to 10 knots. Seas around 2 feet. Wave detail, south 1 foot at 5 seconds. Protected waters, a light chop. Wednesday, southeast winds 5 to 10 knots. Seas around 2 feet. Wave detail, south 1 foot at 6 seconds. Protected waters, a light chop. Wednesday night, south winds 5 to 10 knots. Seas around 2 feet. Wave detail, southeast 1 foot at 4 seconds and south 1 foot at 7 seconds. Protected waters, a light chop. Thursday, southeast winds 5 to 10 knots. Seas around 2 feet. Protected waters, a light chop. Thursday night, southwest winds 5 to 10 knots. Seas around 2 feet. Protected waters, a light chop. Friday, northwest winds around 5 knots, becoming south in the afternoon. Seas around 2 feet. Protected waters, a light chop. Friday night, southwest winds 5 to 10 knots. Seas around 2 feet. Protected waters, a light chop. A slight chance of showers and thunderstorms after midnight. Winds and waves higher in and near thunderstorms. The coastal waters forecast for the following St. Andrews Bay waterways. Today, east winds around 5 knots, becoming south this afternoon. Protected waters, a light chop. Tonight, southwest winds 5 to 10 knots, becoming north after midnight. Protected waters, a light chop. Tuesday, east winds around 5 knots, becoming southeast in the afternoon. Protected waters, a light chop. A slight chance of showers and thunderstorms in the afternoon. Tuesday night, south winds 5 to 10 knots, becoming east after midnight. Protected waters, a light chop. Wednesday, east winds around 5 knots, becoming south in the afternoon. Protected waters, a light chop. Wednesday night, south winds 5 to 10 knots, diminishing to around 5 knots after midnight. Protected waters, a light chop. Thursday, southeast winds around 5 knots, becoming south in the afternoon. Protected waters, a light chop. Thursday night, southwest winds 5 to 10 knots, becoming west after midnight. Protected waters, a light chop. Friday, west winds around 5 knots, becoming southwest in the afternoon. Protected waters, a light chop. A slight chance of showers and thunderstorms in the afternoon. Friday night, southwest winds 5 to 10 knots. Protected waters, a light chop. A slight chance of showers and thunderstorms in the evening. Winds and waves higher in and near thunderstorms. The tropical weather outlook. For the North Atlantic, Caribbean Sea, and the Gulf of America, tropical cyclone formation is not expected during the next 7 days. The surf zone forecast general outlook, light to moderate southeasterly to southerly winds of 5 to 15 miles an hour are expected along the coast today. Wave heights are forecast to be closer to 1 foot along most of our beaches today and Tuesday. This will bring a moderate risk of rip currents at area beaches through Tuesday. Onshore winds and wave heights increase again later Wednesday into Thursday and Friday. Couple that with longer period swells arriving from the southern Gulf, and a high risk of rip currents is anticipated at most, if not all, area beaches Wednesday through Friday. Tide information for Monday, June 8, 2026. St. Mark's River entrance. Low 2:08 a.m., high 8:48 a.m., low 2:55 p.m., high 8:46 p.m. Apalachicola. Low 3:57 a.m., high 10:54 a.m., low 5:26 p.m., high 10:37 p.m. St. Andrews Bay at Panama City. High 2:36 p.m., low 11 p.m. Note that the times of high and low tide are 3 minutes earlier at Shell Point than at the St. Marks River entrance. The average water temperature at Apalachicola was 78.8 degrees. Sunrise and sunset in Tallahassee. June 8, 2026, sunrise 6:35 a.m. Eastern Daylight Time, sunset 8:38 p.m. Eastern Daylight Time. 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

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The latest weather and forecast information can also be accessed by calling our automated forecast line at 850-942-8851. The current time is 4:14 a.m. Eastern Daylight Time. These are the 4 a.m. Eastern Daylight Time conditions. At the Tallahassee Airport, it was mostly cloudy. The temperature was 75 degrees. The wind was calm. At Florida State University, the temperature was 77 degrees. The wind was northwest at 3 miles an hour. At Apalachicola, it was partly cloudy. The temperature was 71 degrees. The wind was northeast at 5 miles an hour. At Panama City Northwest, fog was reported. The temperature was 70 degrees. The wind was calm. At Dothan, it was mostly cloudy. The temperature was 74 degrees. The wind was calm. At Albany, it was cloudy. The temperature was 76 degrees. The wind was calm. At Valdosta, it was mostly cloudy. The temperature was 74 degrees. The wind was southwest at 3 miles an hour. Over the marine area, at the buoy south of Apalachicola, winds were northeast at 12 knots. At the buoy south of Panama City, winds were northeast at 6 knots, and seas were 2 feet. At the buoy south of Pensacola, winds were southeast at 6 knots. The forecast for the local area. Today, partly sunny. A slight chance of showers and thunderstorms this afternoon. Highs in the lower 90s. North winds around 5 miles per hour, becoming southeast this afternoon. Chance of rain 20%. Tonight, mostly cloudy. A slight chance of showers and thunderstorms in the evening. Lows in the mid-70s. Northeast winds 5 to 10 miles per hour. Chance of rain 20%. Tuesday, mostly cloudy. Highs around 90. East winds 5 to 10 miles per hour. Tuesday night, partly cloudy. Lows in the lower 70s. East winds around 5 miles per hour. Wednesday, sunny. Highs in the mid-90s. Southeast winds around 5 miles per hour. Wednesday night, mostly clear. Lows in the lower 70s. Thursday through Friday night, partly cloudy with a chance of showers and thunderstorms. Highs in the mid-90s. Lows in the mid-70s. Chance of rain 40%. Saturday through Sunday, partly cloudy with showers and thunderstorms likely. Highs in the lower 90s. Lows in the mid-70s. Chance of rain 60%. Heat index values up to 105. The coastal waters forecast for the following waters from Suwannee River to Apalachicola, Florida, extending from 20 to 60 nautical miles. Coastal waters from Okaloosa-Walton County line to Mexico Beach out to 20 nautical miles. Coastal waters from Mexico Beach to Apalachicola out to 20 nautical miles. Waters from Okaloosa-Walton County line to Mexico Beach 20 to 60 nautical miles. And waters from Mexico Beach to Apalachicola 20 to 60 nautical miles. Today, east winds 5 to 10 knots, becoming southeast late. Seas around 2 feet. Wave detail, south 1 foot at 5 seconds. Protected waters a light chop. Tonight, southwest winds 5 to 10 knots, becoming northeast after midnight. Seas around 2 feet in the evening, then 1 foot or less. Wave detail, south 1 foot at 5 seconds. Protected waters a light chop. Tuesday, east winds 5 to 10 knots. Waves 1 foot or less, then around 2 feet in the afternoon. Wave detail, southeast 1 foot at 5 seconds. Protected waters a light chop. Tuesday night, east winds 5 to 10 knots. Seas around 2 feet. Wave detail, south 1 foot at 5 seconds. Protected waters a light chop. Wednesday, southeast winds 5 to 10 knots. Seas around 2 feet. Wave detail, south 1 foot at 6 seconds. Protected waters a light chop. Wednesday night, south winds 5 to 10 knots. Seas around 2 feet. Wave detail, southeast 1 foot at 4 seconds and south 1 foot at 7 seconds. Protected waters a light chop. Thursday, southeast winds 5 to 10 knots. Seas around 2 feet. Protected waters a light chop. Thursday night, southwest winds 5 to 10 knots. Seas around 2 feet. Protected waters a light chop.
Friday, northwest winds around 5 knots, becoming south in the afternoon. Seas around 2 feet. Protected waters a light chop. Friday night, southwest winds 5 to 10 knots. Seas around 2 feet. Protected waters a light chop. A slight chance of showers and thunderstorms after midnight. Winds and waves higher in and near thunderstorms. The coastal waters forecast for the following St. Andrews Bay waterways. Today, east winds around 5 knots, becoming south this afternoon. Protected waters a light chop. Tonight, southwest winds 5 to 10 knots, becoming north after midnight. Protected waters a light chop. Tuesday, east winds around 5 knots, becoming southeast in the afternoon. Protected waters a light chop. A slight chance of showers and thunderstorms in the afternoon. Tuesday night, south winds 5 to 10 knots, becoming east after midnight. Protected waters a light chop. Wednesday, east winds around 5 knots, becoming south in the afternoon. Protected waters a light chop. Wednesday night, south winds 5 to 10 knots, diminishing to around 5 knots after midnight. Protected waters a light chop. Thursday, southeast winds around 5 knots, becoming south in the afternoon. Protected waters a light chop. Thursday night, southwest winds 5 to 10 knots, becoming west after midnight. Protected waters a light chop. Friday, west winds around 5 knots, becoming southwest in the afternoon. Protected waters a light chop. A slight chance of showers and thunderstorms in the afternoon. Friday night, southwest winds 5 to 10 knots. Protected waters a light chop. A slight chance of showers and thunderstorms in the evening. Winds and waves higher in and near thunderstorms. The Tropical Weather Outlook. For the North Atlantic, Caribbean Sea, and the Gulf of America, tropical cyclone formation is not expected during the next 7 days. The Surf Zone forecasts general outlook, light to moderate southeasterly to southerly winds of 5 to 15 miles an hour are expected along the coast today. Wave heights are forecast to be closer to 1 foot along most of our beaches today and Tuesday. This will bring a moderate risk of rip currents at area beaches through Tuesday. Onshore winds and wave heights increase again later Wednesday into Thursday and Friday. Couple that with longer period swells arriving from the southern Gulf, and a high risk of rip currents is anticipated at most, if not all, area beaches Wednesday through Friday. Tide information for Monday, June 8, 2026. St. Mark's River entrance. Low 2:08 a.m., high 8:48 a.m., low 2:55 p.m., high 8:46 p.m. Apalachicola. Low 3:57 a.m., high 10:54 a.m., low 5:26 p.m., high 10:37 p.m. St. Andrews Bay at Panama City. High 2:36 p.m., low 11 p.m. Note that the times of high and low tide are 3 minutes earlier at Shell Point than at the St. Mark's River entrance. The average water temperature at Apalachicola was 78.8 degrees. Sunrise and sunset in Tallahassee. June 8, 2026, sunrise 6:35 a.m. Eastern Daylight Time, sunset 8:38 p.m. Eastern Daylight Time. 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This broadcast originates from your National Weather Service office in Tallahassee, Florida. The latest weather and forecast information can also be accessed by calling our automated forecast line at 850-942-8851. The current time is 4:22 a.m. Eastern Daylight Time. These are the 4 a.m. Eastern Daylight Time conditions. At the Tallahassee Airport, it was mostly cloudy. The temperature was 75 degrees. The wind was calm. At Florida State University, the temperature was 77 degrees. The wind was northwest at 3 miles an hour. At Apalachicola, it was partly cloudy. The temperature was 71 degrees. The wind was northeast at 5 miles an hour. At Panama City Northwest, fog was reported. The temperature was 70 degrees. The wind was calm. At Dothan, it was mostly cloudy. The temperature was 74 degrees. The wind was calm. At Albany, it was cloudy. The temperature was 76 degrees. The wind was calm. At Valdosta, it was mostly cloudy. The temperature was 74 degrees. The wind was southwest at 3 miles an hour. Over the marine area, at the buoy south of Apalachicola, wind

tore northeast at 10 knots and seas were 1 foot. At the buoy south of Panama City, winds were northeast at 6 knots and seas were 2 feet. At the buoy south of Pensacola, winds were southeast at 6 knots and seas were 2 feet. The forecast for the local area. Today, partly sunny. A slight chance of showers and thunderstorms this afternoon. Highs in the lower 90s. North winds around 5 miles per hour, becoming southeast this afternoon. Chance of rain 20%. Tonight, mostly cloudy. A slight chance of showers and thunderstorms in the evening. Lows in the mid-70s. Northeast winds 5 to 10 miles per hour. Chance of rain 20%. Tuesday, mostly cloudy. Highs around 90. East winds 5 to 10 miles per hour. Tuesday night, partly cloudy. Lows in the lower 70s. East winds around 5 miles per hour. Wednesday, sunny. Highs in the mid-90s. Southeast winds around 5 miles per hour. Wednesday night, mostly clear. Lows in the lower 70s. Thursday through Friday night, partly cloudy with a chance of showers and thunderstorms. Highs in the mid-90s. Lows in the mid-70s. Chance of rain 40%. Saturday through Sunday, partly cloudy with showers and thunderstorms likely. Highs in the lower 90s. Lows in the mid-70s. Chance of rain 60%. Heat index values up to 105. The coastal waters forecast for the following: waters from Suwannee River to Apalachicola, Florida, extending from 20 to 60 nautical miles. Coastal waters from Okaloosa-Walton County line to Mexico Beach out to 20 nautical miles. Coastal waters from Mexico Beach to Apalachicola out to 20 nautical miles. Waters from Okaloosa-Walton County line to Mexico Beach 20 to 60 nautical miles. And waters from Mexico Beach to Apalachicola 20 to 60 nautical miles. Today, east winds 5 to 10 knots, becoming southeast late. Seas around 2 feet. Wave detail, south 1 foot at 5 seconds. Protected waters a light chop. Tonight, southwest winds 5 to 10 knots, becoming northeast after midnight. Seas around 2 feet in the evening, then 1 foot or less. Wave detail, south 1 foot at 5 seconds. Protected waters a light chop. Tuesday, east winds 5 to 10 knots. Waves 1 foot or less, then around 2 feet in the afternoon. Wave detail, southeast 1 foot at 5 seconds. Protected waters a light chop. Tuesday night, east winds 5 to 10 knots. Seas around 2 feet. Wave detail, south 1 foot at 5 seconds. Protected waters a light chop. Wednesday, southeast winds 5 to 10 knots. Seas around 2 feet. Wave detail, south 1 foot at 6 seconds. Protected waters a light chop. Wednesday night, south winds 5 to 10 knots. Seas around 2 feet. Wave detail, southeast 1 foot at 4 seconds and south 1 foot at 7 seconds. Protected waters a light chop. Thursday, southeast winds 5 to 10 knots. Seas around 2 feet. Protected waters a light chop. Thursday night, southwest winds 5 to 10 knots. Seas around 2 feet. Protected waters a light chop. Friday, northwest winds around 5 knots, becoming south in the afternoon. Seas around 2 feet. Protected waters a light chop. Friday night, southwest winds 5 to 10 knots. Seas around 2 feet. Protected waters a light chop. A slight chance of showers and thunderstorms after midnight. Winds and waves higher in and near thunderstorms. The coastal waters forecast for the following: St. Andrews Bay waterways. Today, east winds around 5 knots, becoming south this afternoon. Protected waters a light chop. Tonight, southwest winds 5 to 10 knots, becoming north after midnight. Protected waters a light chop. Tuesday, east winds around 5 knots, becoming southeast in the afternoon. Protected waters a light chop. A slight chance of showers and thunderstorms in the afternoon. Tuesday night, south winds 5 to 10 knots, becoming east after midnight. Protected waters a light chop. Wednesday, east winds around 5 knots, becoming south in the afternoon. Protected waters a light chop. Wednesday night, south winds 5 to 10 knots, diminishing to around 5 knots after midnight. Protected waters a light chop. Thursday, southeast winds around 5 knots, becoming south in the afternoon. Protected waters a light chop.

to be closer to 1 foot along most of our beaches today and Tuesday. This will bring a moderate risk of rip currents at area beaches through Tuesday. Onshore winds and wave heights increase again later Wednesday into Thursday and Friday. Couple that with longer period swells arriving from the southern Gulf, and a high risk of rip currents is anticipated at most, if not all, area beaches Wednesday through Friday. Tide information for Monday, June 8, 2026. St. Mark's River entrance. Low 208 a.m., high 848 a.m., low 255 p.m., high 846 p.m. Apalachicola. Low 357 a.m., high 1054 a.m., low 526 p.m., high 1037 p.m. St. Andrews Bay at Panama City. High 236 p.m., low 11 p.m. Note that the times of high and low tide are 3 minutes earlier at Channel Point than at the St. Mark's River entrance. The average water temperature at Apalachicola was 78.8 degrees. Sunrise and sunset in Tallahassee. June 8, 2026, sunrise 6:35 a.m. Eastern Daylight Time, sunset 8:38 p.m. Eastern Daylight Time. The Tallahassee climate summary for yesterday, June 7, 2026. Yesterday's high temperature was 92 degrees. This high was 2 degrees above the normal high of 90. Yesterday's low temperature was 66 degrees. This low was 4 degrees below the normal low of 70. No precipitation fell yesterday, which leaves the monthly total at 0.02 inches. This is 1.60 inches below the normal amount of 1.62 inches for June. The total precipitation for the year still stands at 12.21 inches, which is 10.23 inches below normal. The normal high temperature for today is 90 degrees, and the normal low is 70. The record high for today is 99, which occurred in 1948, and the record low is 55, which occurred in 1977. Sunrise today is at 6:35 a.m. and sunset is at 8:38 p.m. You are listening to NOAA Weather Radio Station KIH-24 in Tallahassee, Florida, operating 24 hours a day on a frequency of 162.40 MHz. 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The latest weather and forecast information can also be accessed by calling our automated forecast line at 850-942-8851. The current time is 4:32 a.m. Eastern Daylight Time. These are the 4 a.m. Eastern Daylight Time conditions. At the Tallahassee Airport, it was mostly cloudy. The temperature was 75 degrees. The wind was calm. At Florida State University, the temperature was 77 degrees. The wind was northwest at 3 miles an hour. At Apalachicola, it was partly cloudy. The temperature was 71 degrees. The wind was northeast at 5 miles an hour. At Panama City Northwest, fog was reported. The temperature was 70 degrees. The wind was calm. At Dothan, it was mostly cloudy. The temperature was 74 degrees. The wind was calm. At Albany, it was cloudy. The temperature was 70 degrees. The wind was calm. At Dothan, it was mostly cloudy. The temperature was 74 degrees. The wind was calm. At Albany, it was cloudy. The temperature was 76 degrees. The wind was calm. At Valdosta, it was mostly cloudy. The temperature was 74 degrees. The wind was southwest at 3 miles an hour. Over the marine area, at the buoys south of Apalachicola, winds were northeast at 10 knots and seas were 1 foot. At the buoys south of Panama City, winds were northeast at 6 knots and seas were 2 feet. At the buoys south of Pensacola, winds were southeast at 6 knots and seas were 2 feet. The forecast for the local area. Today, partly sunny. A slight chance of showers and thunderstorms this afternoon. Highs in the lower 90s. North winds around 5 miles per hour, becoming southeast this afternoon. Chance of rain 20%. Tonight, mostly cloudy. A slight chance of showers and thunderstorms in the evening. Lows in the mid-70s. Northeast winds 5 to 10 miles per hour. Chance of rain 20%. Tuesday, mostly cloudy. Highs around 90. East winds 5 to 10 miles per hour. Tuesday night, partly cloudy. Lows in the lower 70s. East winds around 5 miles per hour. Wednesday, sunny. Highs in the mid-90s. Southeast winds around 5 miles per hour. Wednesday night, mostly clear,

lows in the lower 70s. Thursday through Friday night, partly cloudy with a chance of showers and thunderstorms. Highs in the mid-90s. Lows in the mid-70s. Chance of rain 40%. Saturday through Sunday, partly cloudy with showers and thunderstorms likely. Highs in the lower 90s. Lows in the mid-70s. Chance of rain 60%. Heat index values up to 105. The coastal waters forecast for the following waters from Suwannee River to Apalachicola, Florida, extending from 20 to 60 nautical miles. Coastal waters from Okaloosa, Walton County line to Mexico Beach out to 20 nautical miles. Coastal waters from Mexico Beach to Apalachicola out to 20 nautical miles. Waters from Okaloosa, Walton County line to Mexico Beach 20 to 60 nautical miles. And waters from Mexico Beach to Apalachicola 20 to 60 nautical miles. Today, east winds 5 to 10 knots, becoming southeast late. Seas around 2 feet. Wave detail, south 1 foot at 5 seconds. Protected waters a light chop. Tonight, southwest winds 5 to 10 knots, becoming northeast after midnight. Seas around 2 feet in the evening, then 1 foot or less. Wave detail, south 1 foot at 5 seconds. Protected waters a light chop. Tuesday, east winds 5 to 10 knots. Waves 1 foot or less, then around 2 feet in the afternoon. Wave detail, southeast 1 foot at 5 seconds. Protected waters a light chop. Tuesday night, east winds 5 to 10 knots. Seas around 2 feet. Wave detail, south 1 foot at 5 seconds. Protected waters a light chop. Wednesday, southeast winds 5 to 10 knots. Seas around 2 feet. Wave detail, south 1 foot at 6 seconds. Protected waters a light chop. Wednesday night, south winds 5 to 10 knots. Seas around 2 feet. Wave detail, southeast 1 foot at 4 seconds and south 1 foot at 7 seconds. Protected waters a light chop. Thursday, southeast winds 5 to 10 knots. Seas around 2 feet. Protected waters a light chop. Thursday night, southwest winds 5 to 10 knots. Seas around 2 feet. Protected waters a light chop. Friday, northwest winds around 5 knots, becoming south in the afternoon. Seas around 2 feet. Protected waters a light chop. Friday night, southwest winds 5 to 10 knots. Seas around 2 feet. Protected waters a light chop. A slight chance of showers and thunderstorms after midnight. Winds and waves higher in and near thunderstorms. The coastal waters forecast for the following St. Andrews Bay waterways. Today, east winds around 5 knots, becoming south this afternoon. Protected waters a light chop. Tonight, southwest winds 5 to 10 knots, becoming north after midnight. Protected waters a light chop. Tuesday, east winds around 5 knots, becoming southeast in the afternoon. Protected waters a light chop. A slight chance of showers and thunderstorms in the afternoon. Tuesday night, south winds 5 to 10 knots, becoming east after midnight. Protected waters a light chop. Wednesday, east winds around 5 knots, becoming south in the afternoon. Protected waters a light chop. Wednesday night, south winds 5 to 10 knots, diminishing to around 5 knots after midnight. Protected waters a light chop. Thursday, southeast winds around 5 knots, becoming south in the afternoon. Protected waters a light chop. Thursday night, southwest winds 5 to 10 knots, becoming west after midnight. Protected waters a light chop. Friday, west winds around 5 knots, becoming southwest in the afternoon. Protected waters a light chop. A slight chance of showers and thunderstorms in the afternoon. Friday night, southwest winds 5 to 10 knots. Protected waters a light chop. A slight chance of showers and thunderstorms in the evening. Winds and waves higher in and near thunderstorms. The Tropical Weather Outlook. For the North Atlantic, Caribbean Sea and the Gulf of America, tropical cyclone formation is not expected during the next 7 days. The Surf Zone Forecast. General outlook, light to moderate southeasterly to southerly winds of 5 to 15 miles an hour are expected along the coast today. Wave heights are forecast to be closer to 1 foot along most of our beaches today and Tuesday. This will bring a moderate risk of rip currents at area beaches through Tuesday. Onshore winds and wave heights increase again later Wednesday into Thursday and Friday.
Couple that with longer period swells arriving from the southern Gulf, and a high risk of recurrence is anticipated at most, if not all, area beaches Wednesday through Friday. Tide information for Monday, June 8, 2026. St. Marks River entrance. Low 2:08 a.m., high 8:48 a.m., low 2:55 p.m., high 8:46 p.m. Apalachicola. Low 3:57 a.m., high 10:54 a.m., low 5:26 p.m., high 10:37 p.m. St. Andrews Bay at Panama City. High 2:36 p.m., low 11 p.m. Note that the times of high and low tide are 3 minutes earlier at Shell Point than at the St. Marks River entrance. The average water temperature at Apalachicola was 78.8 degrees. Sunrise and sunset in Tallahassee. June 8, 2026, sunrise 6:35 a.m. Eastern Daylight Time, sunset 8:38 p.m. Eastern Daylight Time. 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The latest weather and forecast information can also be accessed by calling our automated forecast line at 850-942-8851. The current time is 4:40 a.m. Eastern Daylight Time. These are the 4 a.m. Eastern Daylight Time conditions. At the Tallahassee Airport, it was mostly cloudy. The temperature was 75 degrees. The wind was calm. At Florida State University, the temperature was 77 degrees. The wind was northwest at 3 miles an hour. At Apalachicola, it was partly cloudy. The temperature was 71 degrees. The wind was northeast at 5 miles an hour. At Panama City Northwest, fog was reported. The temperature was 70 degrees. The wind was calm. At Dothan, it was mostly cloudy. The temperature was 74 degrees. The wind was calm. At Albany, it was cloudy. The temperature was 76 degrees. The wind was calm. At Valdosta, it was mostly cloudy. The temperature was 74 degrees. The wind was southwest at 3 miles an hour. Over the marine area, at the buoys south of Apalachicola, winds were northeast at 10 knots and seas were 1 foot. At the buoys south of Panama City, winds were northeast at 6 knots and seas were 2 feet. At the buoys south of Pensacola, winds were southeast at 6 knots and seas were 2 feet. The forecast for the local area. Today, partly sunny. A slight chance of showers and thunderstorms this afternoon. Highs in the lower 90s. North winds around 5 miles per hour, becoming southeast this afternoon. Chance of rain 20%. Tonight, mostly cloudy. A slight chance of showers and thunderstorms in the evening. Lows in the mid-70s. Northeast winds 5 to 10 miles per hour. Chance of rain 20%. Tuesday, mostly cloudy. Highs around 90. East winds 5 to 10 miles per hour. Tuesday night, partly cloudy. Lows in the lower 70s. East winds around 5 miles per hour. Wednesday, sunny. Highs in the mid-90s. Southeast winds around 5 miles per hour. Wednesday night, mostly clear. Lows in the lower 70s. Thursday through Friday night, partly cloudy with a chance of showers and thunderstorms. Highs in the mid-90s. Lows in the mid-70s. Chance of rain 40%. Saturday through Sunday, partly cloudy with showers and thunderstorms likely. Highs in the lower 90s. Lows in the mid-70s. Chance of rain 60%. Heat index values up to 105. The coastal waters forecast for the following waters from Suwannee River to Apalachicola, Florida, extending from 20 to 60 nautical miles, coastal waters from Okaloosa Walton County line to Mexico Beach out to 20 nautical miles, coastal waters from Mexico Beach to Apalachicola out to 20 nautical miles, waters from Okaloosa Walton County line to Mexico Beach 20 to 60 nautical miles, and waters from Mexico Beach to Apalachicola 20 to 60 nautical miles. Today, east winds 5 to 10 knots, becoming southeast late. Seas around 2 feet. Wave detail, south 1 foot at 5 seconds. Protected waters a light chop. Tonight, southwest winds 5 to 10 knots, becoming northeast after midnight. Seas around 2 feet in the evening, then 1 foot or less. Wave detail, south 1 foot at 5 seconds. Protected waters a light chop.
Tuesday, east winds 5 to 10 knots. Waves 1 foot or less.

Then around 2 feet on the afternoon. Wave detail, southeast 1 foot at 5 seconds. Protected waters, a light chop. Tuesday night, east winds 5 to 10 knots. Seas around 2 feet. Wave detail, south 1 foot at 5 seconds. Protected waters, a light chop. Wednesday, southeast winds 5 to 10 knots. Seas around 2 feet. Wave detail, south 1 foot at 6 seconds. Protected waters, a light chop. Wednesday night, south winds 5 to 10 knots. Seas around 2 feet. Wave detail, southeast 1 foot at 4 seconds and south 1 foot at 7 seconds. Protected waters, a light chop. Thursday, southeast winds 5 to 10 knots. Seas around 2 feet. Protected waters, a light chop. Thursday night, southwest winds 5 to 10 knots. Seas around 2 feet. Protected waters, a light chop. Friday, northwest winds around 5 knots, becoming south in the afternoon. Seas around 2 feet. Protected waters, a light chop. Friday night, southwest winds 5 to 10 knots. Seas around 2 feet. Protected waters, a light chop. A slight chance of showers and thunderstorms after midnight. Winds and waves higher in and near thunderstorms. The coastal waters forecast for the following St. Andrews Bay waterways. Today, east winds around 5 knots, becoming south this afternoon. Protected waters, a light chop. Tonight, southwest winds 5 to 10 knots, becoming north after midnight. Protected waters, a light chop. Tuesday, east winds around 5 knots, becoming southeast in the afternoon. Protected waters, a light chop. A slight chance of showers and thunderstorms in the afternoon. Tuesday night, south winds 5 to 10 knots, becoming east after midnight. Protected waters, a light chop. Wednesday, east winds around 5 knots, becoming south in the afternoon. Protected waters, a light chop. Wednesday night, south winds 5 to 10 knots, diminishing to around 5 knots after midnight. Protected waters, a light chop. Thursday, southeast winds around 5 knots, becoming south in the afternoon. Protected waters, a light chop. Thursday night, southwest winds 5 to 10 knots, becoming west after midnight. Protected waters, a light chop. Friday, west winds around 5 knots, becoming southwest in the afternoon. Protected waters, a light chop. A slight chance of showers and thunderstorms in the afternoon. Friday night, southwest winds 5 to 10 knots. Protected waters, a light chop. A slight chance of showers and thunderstorms in the evening. Winds and waves higher in and near thunderstorms. The Tropical Weather Outlook. For the North Atlantic, Caribbean Sea, and the Gulf of America, tropical cyclone formation is not expected during the next 7 days. The Surf Zone forecasts general outlook. Light to moderate southeasterly to southerly winds of 5 to 15 miles an hour are expected along the coast today. Wave heights are forecast to be closer to 1 foot along most of our beaches today and Tuesday. This will bring a moderate risk of rip currents at area beaches through Tuesday. Onshore winds and wave heights increase again later Wednesday into Thursday and Friday. Couple that with longer period swells arriving from the southern Gulf, and a high risk of rip currents is anticipated at most, if not all, area beaches Wednesday through Friday. Tide information for Monday, June 8, 2026. St. Marks River entrance. Low 2:08 a.m., high 8:48 a.m., low 2:55 p.m., high 8:46 p.m. Apalachicola. Low 3:57 a.m., high 10:54 a.m., low 5:26 p.m., high 10:37 p.m. St. Andrews Bay of Panama City. High 2:36 p.m., low 11 p.m. Note that the times of high and low tide are 3 minutes earlier at Shell Point than at the St. Marks River entrance. The average water temperature at Apalachicola was 78.8 degrees. Sunrise and sunset in Tallahassee. June 8, 2026, sunrise 6:35 a.m. Eastern Daylight Time, sunset 8:38 p.m. Eastern Daylight Time. 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This broadcast originates from your National Weather Service office in Tallahassee, Florida. The latest weather and forecast information can also be accessed by calling our automated forecast line at 850-942-8851. The current time is 4:49 a.m. Eastern Daylight Time.
These are the 4 a.m. Eastern Daylight Time conditions. At the Tallahassee Airport, it was mostly cloudy. The temperature was 75 degrees. The wind was calm. At Florida State University, the temperature was 77 degrees. The wind was northwest at 3 miles an hour. At Apalachicola, it was partly cloudy. The temperature was 71 degrees. The wind was northeast at 5 miles an hour. At Panama City Northwest, fog was reported. The temperature was 70 degrees. The wind was calm. At Dothan, it was mostly cloudy. The temperature was 74 degrees. The wind was calm. At Albany, it was cloudy. The temperature was 76 degrees. The wind was calm. At Valdosta, it was mostly cloudy. The temperature was 74 degrees. The wind was southwest at 3 miles an hour. Over the marine area, at the buoy south of Apalachicola, winds were northeast at 10 knots and seas were 1 foot. At the buoy south of Panama City, winds were northeast at 6 knots and seas were 2 feet. At the buoy south of Pensacola, winds were southeast at 6 knots and seas were 2 feet. The forecast for the local area. Today, partly sunny. A slight chance of showers and thunderstorms this afternoon. Highs in the lower 90s. North winds around 5 miles per hour, becoming southeast this afternoon. Chance of rain 20%. Tonight, mostly cloudy. A slight chance of showers and thunderstorms in the evening. Lows in the mid-70s. Northeast winds 5 to 10 miles per hour. Chance of rain 20%. Tuesday, mostly cloudy. Highs around 90. East winds 5 to 10 miles per hour. Tuesday night, partly cloudy. Lows in the lower 70s. East winds around 5 miles per hour. Wednesday, sunny. Highs in the mid-90s. Southeast winds around 5 miles per hour. Wednesday night, mostly clear. Lows in the lower 70s. Thursday through Friday night, partly cloudy with a chance of showers and thunderstorms. Highs in the mid-90s. Lows in the mid-70s. Chance of rain 40%. Saturday through Sunday, partly cloudy with showers and thunderstorms likely. Highs in the lower 90s. Lows in the mid-70s. Chance of rain 60%. Heat index values up to 105. The coastal waters forecast for the following: waters from Suwannee River to Apalachicola, Florida, extending from 20 to 60 nautical miles. Coastal waters from Okaloosa-Walton County line to Mexico Beach out to 20 nautical miles. Coastal waters from Mexico Beach to Apalachicola out to 20 nautical miles. Waters from Okaloosa-Walton County line to Mexico Beach 20 to 60 nautical miles. And waters from Mexico Beach to Apalachicola 20 to 60 nautical miles. Today, east winds 5 to 10 knots, becoming southeast late. Seas around 2 feet. Wave detail, south 1 foot at 5 seconds. Protected waters a light chop. Tonight, southwest winds 5 to 10 knots, becoming northeast after midnight. Seas around 2 feet in the evening, then 1 foot or less. Wave detail, south 1 foot at 5 seconds. Protected waters a light chop. Tuesday, east winds 5 to 10 knots. Waves 1 foot or less, then around 2 feet in the afternoon. Wave detail, southeast 1 foot at 5 seconds. Protected waters a light chop. Tuesday night, east winds 5 to 10 knots. Seas around 2 feet. Wave detail, south 1 foot at 5 seconds. Protected waters a light chop. Wednesday, southeast winds 5 to 10 knots. Seas around 2 feet. Wave detail, south 1 foot at 6 seconds. Protected waters a light chop. Wednesday night, south winds 5 to 10 knots. Seas around 2 feet. Wave detail, southeast 1 foot at 4 seconds and south 1 foot at 7 seconds. Protected waters a light chop. Thursday, southeast winds 5 to 10 knots. Seas around 2 feet. Protected waters a light chop. Thursday night, southwest winds 5 to 10 knots. Seas around 2 feet. Protected waters a light chop. Friday, northwest winds around 5 knots, becoming south in the afternoon. Seas around 2 feet. Protected waters a light chop. Friday night, southwest winds 5 to 10 knots. Seas around 2 feet. Protected waters a light chop. A slight chance of showers and thunderstorms after midnight. Winds and waves higher and near thunderstorms.
The coastal waters 4

Cast for the following St. Andrews Bay waterways. Today, east winds around 5 knots, becoming south this afternoon. Protected waters, a light chop. Tonight, southwest winds 5 to 10 knots, becoming north after midnight. Protected waters, a light chop. Tuesday, east winds around 5 knots, becoming southeast in the afternoon. Protected waters, a light chop. A slight chance of showers and thunderstorms in the afternoon. Tuesday night, south winds 5 to 10 knots, becoming east after midnight. Protected waters, a light chop. Wednesday, east winds around 5 knots, becoming south in the afternoon. Protected waters, a light chop. Wednesday night, south winds 5 to 10 knots, diminishing to around 5 knots after midnight. Protected waters, a light chop. Thursday, southeast winds around 5 knots, becoming south in the afternoon. Protected waters, a light chop. Thursday night, southwest winds 5 to 10 knots, becoming west after midnight. Protected waters, a light chop. Friday, west winds around 5 knots, becoming southwest in the afternoon. Protected waters, a light chop. A slight chance of showers and thunderstorms in the afternoon. Friday night, southwest winds 5 to 10 knots. Protected waters, a light chop. A slight chance of showers and thunderstorms in the evening. Winds and waves higher and near thunderstorms. The Tropical Weather Outlook. For the North Atlantic, Caribbean Sea, and the Gulf of America, tropical cyclone formation is not expected during the next 7 days. The Surf Zone Forecast General Outlook. Light to moderate southeasterly to southerly winds of 5 to 15 miles an hour are expected along the coast today. Wave heights are forecast to be closer to 1 foot along most of our beaches today and Tuesday. This will bring a moderate risk of rip current at area beaches through Tuesday. Onshore winds and wave heights increase again later Wednesday into Thursday and Friday. Couple that with longer period swells arriving from the southern Gulf, and a high risk of rip currents is anticipated at most, if not all, area beaches Wednesday through Friday. Tide information for Monday, June 8, 2026. St. Mark's River entrance. Low 208 a.m., high 848 a.m., low 255 p.m., high 846 p.m. Apalachicola. Low 357 a.m., high 1054 a.m., low 526 p.m., high 1037 p.m. St. Andrews Bay at Panama City. High 236 p.m., low 11 p.m. Note that the times of high and low tide are 3 minutes earlier at Channel Point than at the St. Mark's River entrance. The average water temperature at Apalachicola was 78.8 degrees. Sunrise and sunset in Tallahassee. June 8, 2026, sunrise 6:35 a.m. Eastern Daylight Time, sunset 8:38 p.m. Eastern Daylight Time. 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This broadcast originates from your National Weather Service office in Tallahassee, Florida. The latest weather and forecast information can also be accessed by calling our automated forecast line at 850-942-8851. The current time is 4:58 a.m. Eastern Daylight Time. These are the 4 a.m. Eastern Daylight Time conditions. At the Tallahassee Airport, it was mostly cloudy. The temperature was 75 degrees. The wind was calm. At Florida State University, the temperature was 77 degrees. The wind was northwest at 3 miles an hour. At Apalachicola, it was partly cloudy. The temperature was 71 degrees. The wind was northeast at 5 miles an hour. At Panama City Northwest, fog was reported. The temperature was 70 degrees. The wind was calm. At Dothan, it was mostly cloudy. The temperature was 74 degrees. The wind was calm. At Albany, it was cloudy. The temperature was 76 degrees. The wind was calm. At Valdosta, it was mostly cloudy. The temperature was 74 degrees. The wind was southwest at 3 miles an hour. Over the marine area, at the buoys south of Apalachicola, winds were northeast at 10 knots and seas were 1 foot. At the buoys south of Panama City, winds were northeast at 6 knots and seas were 2 feet. At the buoys south of Pensacola, winds were southeast at 6 knots and seas were 2 feet. The forecast for the local area. Today, partly sunny. A slight chance of showers and thunderstorms this afternoon. Highs in the lower 90s.
North winds around 5 miles per hour.

becoming southeast this afternoon. Chance of rain 20%. Tonight, mostly cloudy. A slight chance of showers and thunderstorms in the evening. Lows in the mid-70s. Northeast winds 5 to 10 miles per hour. Chance of rain 20%. Tuesday, mostly cloudy. Highs around 90. East winds 5 to 10 miles per hour. Tuesday night, partly cloudy. Lows in the lower 70s. East winds around 5 miles per hour. Wednesday, sunny. Highs in the mid-90s. Southeast winds around 5 miles per hour. Wednesday night, mostly clear. Lows in the lower 70s. Thursday through Friday night, partly cloudy with a chance of showers and thunderstorms. Highs in the mid-90s. Lows in the mid-70s. Chance of rain 40%. Saturday through Sunday, partly cloudy with showers and thunderstorms likely. Highs in the lower 90s. Lows in the mid-70s. Chance of rain 60%. Heat index values up to 105. The coastal waters forecast for the following waters from Suwannee River to Apalachicola, Florida, extending from 20 to 60 nautical miles. Coastal waters from Okaloosa, Walton County line to Mexico Beach out to 20 nautical miles. Coastal waters from Mexico Beach to Apalachicola out to 20 nautical miles. Waters from Okaloosa, Walton County line to Mexico Beach 20 to 60 nautical miles. And waters from Mexico Beach to Apalachicola 20 to 60 nautical miles. Today, east winds 5 to 10 knots, becoming southeast late. Seas around 2 feet. Wave detail, south 1 foot at 5 seconds. Protected waters a light chop. Tonight, southwest winds 5 to 10 knots, becoming northeast after midnight. Seas around 2 feet in the evening, then 1 foot or less. Wave detail, south 1 foot at 5 seconds. Protected waters a light chop. Tuesday, east winds 5 to 10 knots. Waves 1 foot or less, then around 2 feet in the afternoon. Wave detail, southeast 1 foot at 5 seconds. Protected waters a light chop. Tuesday night, east winds 5 to 10 knots. Seas around 2 feet. Wave detail, south 1 foot at 5 seconds. Protected waters a light chop. Wednesday, southeast winds 5 to 10 knots. Seas around 2 feet. Wave detail, south 1 foot at 6 seconds. Protected waters a light chop. Wednesday night, south winds 5 to 10 knots. Seas around 2 feet. Wave detail, southeast 1 foot at 4 seconds and south 1 foot at 7 seconds. Protected waters a light chop. Thursday, southeast winds 5 to 10 knots. Seas around 2 feet. Protected waters a light chop. Thursday night, southwest winds 5 to 10 knots. Seas around 2 feet. Protected waters a light chop. Friday, northwest winds around 5 knots, becoming south in the afternoon. Seas around 2 feet. Protected waters a light chop. Friday night, southwest winds 5 to 10 knots. Seas around 2 feet. Protected waters a light chop. A slight chance of showers and thunderstorms after midnight. Winds and waves higher and near thunderstorms. The Tallahassee Climate Summary for yesterday, June 7, 2026. Yesterday's high temperature was 92 degrees. This high was 2 degrees above the normal high of 90. Yesterday's low temperature was 66 degrees. This low was 4 degrees below the normal low of 70. No precipitation fell yesterday, which leaves the monthly total at 0.02 inches. This is 1.60 inches below the normal amount of 1.62 inches for June. The total precipitation for the year still stands at 12.21 inches, which is 10.23 inches below normal. The normal high temperature for today is 90 degrees, and the normal low is 70. The record high for today is 99, which occurred in 1948, and the record low is 55, which occurred in 1977. Sunrise today is at 6:35 a.m. and sunset is at 8:38 p.m. The Tropical Weather Outlook. For the North Atlantic, Caribbean Sea, and the Gulf of America, tropical cyclone formation is not expected during the next 7 days. The Surf Zone forecast general outlook, light to moderate southeasterly to southerly winds of 5 to 15 miles an hour are expected along the coast today. Wave heights are forecast to be closer to 1 foot along most of our beaches today and Tuesday. This will bring a moderate risk of rip currents at area beaches through Tuesday.
Onshore winds and wave heights increase again later Wednesday into Thursday and Friday. Couple that with longer period swells arriving from the southern Gulf, and a high risk of rip currents is anticipated at most, if not all, area beaches Wednesday through Friday. Tide information for Monday, June 8, 2026. St. Mark's River entrance. Low 208 a.m., high 848 a.m., low 255 p.m., high 846 p.m. Apalachicola. Low 3:57 a.m., high 10:54 a.m., low 5:26 p.m., high 10:37 p.m. St. Andrews Bay at Panama City. High 2:36 p.m., low 11 p.m. Note that the times of high and low tide are 3 minutes earlier at Channel Point than at the St. Mark's River entrance. The average water temperature at Apalachicola was 78.8 degrees. Sunrise and sunset in Tallahassee. June 8, 2026. Sunrise 6:35 a.m. Eastern Daylight Time, sunset 8:38 p.m. Eastern Daylight Time. 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This broadcast originates from your National Weather Service office in Tallahassee, Florida. The latest weather and forecast information can also be accessed by calling our automated forecast line at 850-942-8851. The current time is 5:06 a.m. Eastern Daylight Time. These are the 5 a.m. Eastern Daylight Time conditions. At the Tallahassee Airport, it was mostly cloudy. The temperature was 74 degrees. The wind was calm. The report from Florida State University was not available. At Apalachicola, it was partly cloudy. The temperature was 73 degrees. The wind was east at 5 miles an hour. At Panama City Northwest, fog was reported. The temperature was 69 degrees. The wind was calm. At Dothan, it was mostly cloudy. The temperature was 73 degrees. The wind was calm. At Albany, it was cloudy. The temperature was 75 degrees. The wind was calm. At Valdosta, it was mostly cloudy. The temperature was 73 degrees. The wind was calm. Over the marine area, at the buoy south of Apalachicola, winds were northeast at 12 knots. At the buoy south of Panama City, winds were northeast at 6 knots. At the buoy south of Pensacola, winds were southeast at 6 knots. The forecast for the local area. Today, partly sunny. A slight chance of showers and thunderstorms this afternoon. Highs in the lower 90s. North winds around 5 miles per hour, becoming southeast this afternoon. Chance of rain 20%. Tonight, mostly cloudy. A slight chance of showers and thunderstorms in the evening. Lows in the mid-70s. Northeast winds 5 to 10 miles per hour. Chance of rain 20%. Tuesday, mostly cloudy. Highs around 90. East winds 5 to 10 miles per hour. Tuesday night, partly cloudy. Lows in the lower 70s. East winds around 5 miles per hour. Wednesday, sunny. Highs in the mid-90s. Southeast winds around 5 miles per hour. Wednesday night, mostly clear. Lows in the lower 70s. Thursday through Friday night, partly cloudy with a chance of showers and thunderstorms. Highs in the mid-90s. Lows in the mid-70s. Chance of rain 40%. Saturday through Sunday, partly cloudy with showers and thunderstorms likely. Highs in the lower 90s. Lows in the mid-70s. Chance of rain 60%. Heat index values up to 105. The coastal waters forecast for the following: waters from Suwannee River to Apalachicola, Florida, extending from 20 to 60 nautical miles. Coastal waters from Okaloosa-Walton County line to Mexico Beach out to 20 nautical miles. Coastal waters from Mexico Beach to Apalachicola out to 20 nautical miles. Waters from Okaloosa-Walton County line to Mexico Beach 20 to 60 nautical miles. And waters from Mexico Beach to Apalachicola 20 to 60 nautical miles. Today, east winds 5 to 10 knots, becoming southeast late. Seas around 2 feet. Wave detail, south 1 foot at 5 seconds. Protected waters a light chop. Tonight, southwest winds 5 to 10 knots, becoming northeast after midnight. Seas around 2 feet in the evening, then 1 foot or less. Wave detail, south 1 foot at 5 seconds. Protected waters a light chop. Tuesday, east winds 5 to 10 knots.
waves 1 foot or less, then around 2 feet on the afternoon.

Wave detail, southeast 1 foot at 5 seconds. Protected waters, a light chop. Tuesday night, east winds 5 to 10 knots. Seas around 2 feet. Wave detail, south 1 foot at 5 seconds. Protected waters, a light chop. Wednesday, southeast winds 5 to 10 knots. Seas around 2 feet. Wave detail, south 1 foot at 6 seconds. Protected waters, a light chop. Wednesday night, south winds 5 to 10 knots. Seas around 2 feet. Wave detail, southeast 1 foot at 4 seconds and south 1 foot at 7 seconds. Protected waters, a light chop. Thursday, southeast winds 5 to 10 knots. Seas around 2 feet. Protected waters, a light chop. Thursday night, southwest winds 5 to 10 knots. Seas around 2 feet. Protected waters, a light chop. Friday, northwest winds around 5 knots, becoming south in the afternoon. Seas around 2 feet. Protected waters, a light chop. Friday night, southwest winds 5 to 10 knots. Seas around 2 feet. Protected waters, a light chop. A slight chance of showers and thunderstorms after midnight. Winds and waves higher and near thunderstorms. The coastal waters forecast for the following St. Andrews Bay waterways. Today, east winds around 5 knots, becoming south this afternoon. Protected waters, a light chop. Tonight, southwest winds 5 to 10 knots, becoming north after midnight. Protected waters, a light chop. Tuesday, east winds around 5 knots, becoming southeast in the afternoon. Protected waters, a light chop. A slight chance of showers and thunderstorms in the afternoon. Tuesday night, south winds 5 to 10 knots, becoming east after midnight. Protected waters, a light chop. Wednesday, east winds around 5 knots, becoming south in the afternoon. Protected waters, a light chop. Wednesday night, south winds 5 to 10 knots, diminishing to around 5 knots after midnight. Protected waters, a light chop. Thursday, southeast winds around 5 knots, becoming south in the afternoon. Protected waters, a light chop. Thursday night, southwest winds 5 to 10 knots, becoming west after midnight. Protected waters, a light chop. Friday, west winds around 5 knots, becoming southwest in the afternoon. Protected waters, a light chop. A slight chance of showers and thunderstorms in the afternoon. Friday night, southwest winds 5 to 10 knots. Protected waters, a light chop. A slight chance of showers and thunderstorms in the evening. Winds and waves higher and near thunderstorms. The Tropical Weather Outlook. For the North Atlantic, Caribbean Sea, and the Gulf of America, tropical cyclone formation is not expected during the next 7 days. The Surf Zone forecasts general outlook, light to moderate southeasterly to southerly winds of 5 to 15 miles an hour are expected along the coast today. Wave heights are forecast to be closer to 1 foot along most of our beaches today and Tuesday. This will bring a moderate risk of rip currents at area beaches through Tuesday. Onshore winds and wave heights increase again later Wednesday into Thursday and Friday. Couple that with longer period swells arriving from the southern Gulf, and a high risk of rip currents is anticipated at most, if not all, area beaches Wednesday through Friday. Tide information for Monday, June 8, 2026. St. Marks River entrance. Low 2:08 a.m., high 8:48 a.m., low 2:55 p.m., high 8:46 p.m. Apalachicola. Low 3:57 a.m., high 10:54 a.m., low 5:26 p.m., high 10:37 p.m. St. Andrews Bay at Panama City. High 2:36 p.m., low 11 p.m. Note that the times of high and low tide are 3 minutes earlier at Shell Point than at the St. Marks River entrance. The average water temperature at Apalachicola was 78.8 degrees. Sunrise and sunset in Tallahassee. June 8, 2026, sunrise 6:35 a.m. Eastern Daylight Time, sunset 8:38 p.m. Eastern Daylight Time. 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This broadcast originates from your National Weather Service office in Tallahassee, Florida. The latest weather and forecast information can also be accessed by calling our automated forecast line at 850-942-8851. The current time is 5:14 a.m. Eastern Daylight Time. These are the 5 a.m. Eastern Daylight Time conditions at the Tallahassee Airport.
airport, it was mostly cloudy. The temperature was 74 degrees. The wind was calm. At Florida State University, the temperature was 77 degrees. The wind was northeast at 2 miles an hour. At Apalachicola, it was mostly cloudy. The temperature was 73 degrees. The wind was east at 5 miles an hour. At Panama City Northwest, fog was reported. The temperature was 69 degrees. The wind was calm. At Dothan, it was mostly cloudy. The temperature was 73 degrees. The wind was calm. At Albany, it was cloudy. The temperature was 75 degrees. The wind was calm. At Valdosta, it was mostly cloudy. The temperature was 73 degrees. The wind was calm. Over the marine area, at the buoy south of Apalachicola, winds were east at 10 knots and seas were 1 foot. At the buoy south of Panama City, winds were northeast at 6 knots and seas were 2 feet. At the buoy south of Pensacola, winds were southeast at 6 knots. The forecast for the local area. Today, partly sunny. A slight chance of showers and thunderstorms this afternoon. Highs in the lower 90s. North winds around 5 miles per hour, becoming southeast this afternoon. Chance of rain 20%. Tonight, mostly cloudy. A slight chance of showers and thunderstorms in the evening. Lows in the mid-70s. Northeast winds 5 to 10 miles per hour. Chance of rain 20%. Tuesday, mostly cloudy. Highs around 90. East winds 5 to 10 miles per hour. Tuesday night, partly cloudy. Lows in the lower 70s. East winds around 5 miles per hour. Wednesday, sunny. Highs in the mid-90s. Southeast winds around 5 miles per hour. Wednesday night, mostly clear. Lows in the lower 70s. Thursday through Friday night, partly cloudy with a chance of showers and thunderstorms. Highs in the mid-90s. Lows in the mid-70s. Chance of rain 40%. Saturday through Sunday, partly cloudy with showers and thunderstorms likely. Highs in the lower 90s. Lows in the mid-70s. Chance of rain 60%. Heat index values up to 105. The coastal waters forecast for the following waters from Swanee River to Apalachicola, Florida, extending from 20 to 60 nautical miles. Coastal waters from Okaloosa-Walton County line to Mexico Beach out to 20 nautical miles. Coastal waters from Mexico Beach to Apalachicola out to 20 nautical miles. Waters from Okaloosa-Walton County line to Mexico Beach 20 to 60 nautical miles. And waters from Mexico Beach to Apalachicola 20 to 60 nautical miles. Today, east winds 5 to 10 knots, becoming southeast late. Seas around 2 feet. Wave detail, south 1 foot at 5 seconds. Protected waters a light chop. Tonight, southwest winds 5 to 10 knots, becoming northeast after midnight. Seas around 2 feet in the evening, then 1 foot or less. Wave detail, south 1 foot at 5 seconds. Protected waters a light chop. Tuesday, east winds 5 to 10 knots. Waves 1 foot or less, then around 2 feet in the afternoon. Wave detail, southeast 1 foot at 5 seconds. Protected waters a light chop. Tuesday night, east winds 5 to 10 knots. Seas around 2 feet. Wave detail, south 1 foot at 5 seconds. Protected waters a light chop. Wednesday, southeast winds 5 to 10 knots. Seas around 2 feet. Wave detail, south 1 foot at 6 seconds. Protected waters a light chop. Wednesday night, south winds 5 to 10 knots. Seas around 2 feet. Wave detail, southeast 1 foot at 4 seconds and south 1 foot at 7 seconds. Protected waters a light chop. Thursday, southeast winds 5 to 10 knots. Seas around 2 feet. Protected waters a light chop. Thursday night, southwest winds 5 to 10 knots. Seas around 2 feet. Protected waters a light chop. Friday, northwest winds around 5 knots, becoming south in the afternoon. Seas around 2 feet. Protected waters a light chop. Friday night, southwest winds 5 to 10 knots. Seas around 2 feet. Protected waters a light chop. A slight chance of showers and thunderstorms after midnight. Winds and waves higher in and near thunderstorms. The coastal waters forecast for the following St. Andrews Bay waterways. Today,

around 5 knots, becoming south this afternoon. Protected waters, a light chop. Tonight, southwest winds 5 to 10 knots, becoming north after midnight. Protected waters, a light chop. Tuesday, east winds around 5 knots, becoming southeast in the afternoon. Protected waters, a light chop. A slight chance of showers and thunderstorms in the afternoon. Tuesday night, south winds 5 to 10 knots, becoming east after midnight. Protected waters, a light chop. Wednesday, east winds around 5 knots, becoming south in the afternoon. Protected waters, a light chop. Wednesday night, south winds 5 to 10 knots, diminishing to around 5 knots after midnight. Protected waters, a light chop. Thursday, southeast winds around 5 knots, becoming south in the afternoon. Protected waters, a light chop. Thursday night, southwest winds 5 to 10 knots, becoming west after midnight. Protected waters, a light chop. Friday, west winds around 5 knots, becoming southwest in the afternoon. Protected waters, a light chop. A slight chance of showers and thunderstorms in the afternoon. Friday night, southwest winds 5 to 10 knots. Protected waters, a light chop. A slight chance of showers and thunderstorms in the evening. Winds and waves higher in and near thunderstorms. The Tropical Weather Outlook. For the North Atlantic, Caribbean Sea, and the Gulf of America, tropical cyclone formation is not expected during the next 7 days. The Surf Zone Forecast General Outlook, light to moderate southeasterly to southerly winds of 5 to 15 miles an hour are expected along the coast today. Wave heights are forecast to be closer to 1 foot along most of our beaches today and Tuesday. This will bring a moderate risk of rip currents at area beaches through Tuesday. Onshore winds and wave heights increase again later Wednesday into Thursday and Friday. Couple that with longer period swells arriving from the southern Gulf, and a high risk of rip currents is anticipated at most, if not all, area beaches Wednesday through Friday. Tide information for Monday, June 8, 2026. St. Mark's River entrance. Low 2:08 a.m., high 8:48 a.m., low 2:55 p.m., high 8:46 p.m. Apalachicola. Low 3:57 a.m., high 10:54 a.m., low 5:26 p.m., high 10:37 p.m. St. Andrews Bay at Panama City. High 2:36 p.m., low 11 p.m. Note that the times of high and low tide are 3 minutes earlier at Channel Point than at the St. Marks River entrance. The average water temperature at Apalachicola was 78.8 degrees. Sunrise and sunset in Tallahassee. June 8, 2026, sunrise 6:35 a.m. Eastern Daylight Time, sunset 8:38 p.m. Eastern Daylight Time. 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This broadcast originates from your National Weather Service office in Tallahassee, Florida. The latest weather and forecast information can also be accessed by calling our automated forecast line at 850-942-8851. The current time is 5:23 a.m. Eastern Daylight Time. These are the 5 a.m. Eastern Daylight Time conditions. At the Tallahassee Airport, it was mostly cloudy. The temperature was 74 degrees. The wind was calm. At Florida State University, the temperature was 77 degrees. The wind was northeast at 2 miles an hour. At Apalachicola, it was mostly cloudy. The temperature was 73 degrees. The wind was east at 5 miles an hour. At Panama City Northwest, fog was reported. The temperature was 69 degrees. The wind was calm. At Dothan, it was mostly cloudy. The temperature was 73 degrees. The wind was calm. At Albany, it was cloudy. The temperature was 75 degrees. The wind was calm. At Valdosta, it was mostly cloudy. The temperature was 73 degrees. The wind was calm. Over the marine area, at the buoys south of Apalachicola, winds were east at 10 knots and seas were 1 foot. At the buoys south of Panama City, winds were northeast at 6 knots and seas were 2 feet. At the buoys south of Pensacola, winds were southeast at 6 knots. The forecast for the local area. Today, partly sunny. A slight chance of showers and thunderstorms this afternoon. Highs in the lower 90s. North winds around 5 miles per hour, becoming southeast this afternoon. Chance of rain 20%. Tonight, mostly cloudy,

a slight chance of showers and thunderstorms in the evening. Lows in the mid-70s. Northeast winds 5 to 10 miles per hour. Chance of rain 20%. Tuesday, mostly cloudy. Highs around 90. East winds 5 to 10 miles per hour. Tuesday night, partly cloudy. Lows in the lower 70s. East winds around 5 miles per hour. Wednesday, sunny. Highs in the mid-90s. Southeast winds around 5 miles per hour. Wednesday night, mostly clear. Lows in the lower 70s. Thursday through Friday night, partly cloudy with a chance of showers and thunderstorms. Highs in the mid-90s. Lows in the mid-70s. Chance of rain 40%. Saturday through Sunday, partly cloudy with showers and thunderstorms likely. Highs in the lower 90s. Lows in the mid-70s. Chance of rain 60%. Heat index values up to 105. The coastal waters forecast for the following waters from Swanee River to Apalachicola, Florida, extending from 20 to 60 nautical miles. Coastal waters from Okaloosa, Walton County line to Mexico Beach out to 20 nautical miles. Coastal waters from Mexico Beach to Apalachicola out to 20 nautical miles. Waters from Okaloosa, Walton County line to Mexico Beach 20 to 60 nautical miles. And waters from Mexico Beach to Apalachicola 20 to 60 nautical miles. Today, east winds 5 to 10 knots, becoming southeast late. Seas around 2 feet. Wave detail, south 1 foot at 5 seconds. Protected waters, a light chop. Tonight, southwest winds 5 to 10 knots, becoming northeast after midnight. Seas around 2 feet in the evening, then 1 foot or less. Wave detail, south 1 foot at 5 seconds. Protected waters, a light chop. Tuesday, east winds 5 to 10 knots. Waves 1 foot or less, then around 2 feet in the afternoon. Wave detail, southeast 1 foot at 5 seconds. Protected waters, a light chop. Tuesday night, east winds 5 to 10 knots. Seas around 2 feet. Wave detail, south 1 foot at 5 seconds. Protected waters, a light chop. Wednesday, southeast winds 5 to 10 knots. Seas around 2 feet. Wave detail, south 1 foot at 6 seconds. Protected waters, a light chop. Wednesday night, south winds 5 to 10 knots. Seas around 2 feet. Wave detail, southeast 1 foot at 4 seconds and south 1 foot at 7 seconds. Protected waters, a light chop. Thursday, southeast winds 5 to 10 knots. Seas around 2 feet. Protected waters, a light chop. Thursday night, southwest winds 5 to 10 knots. Seas around 2 feet. Protected waters, a light chop. Friday, northwest winds around 5 knots, becoming south in the afternoon. Seas around 2 feet. Protected waters, a light chop. Friday night, southwest winds 5 to 10 knots. Seas around 2 feet. Protected waters, a light chop. A slight chance of showers and thunderstorms after midnight. Winds and waves higher in and near thunderstorms. The coastal waters forecast for the following St. Andrews Bay waterways. Today, east winds around 5 knots, becoming south this afternoon. Protected waters, a light chop. Tonight, southwest winds 5 to 10 knots, becoming north after midnight. Protected waters, a light chop. Tuesday, east winds around 5 knots, becoming southeast in the afternoon. Protected waters, a light chop. A slight chance of showers and thunderstorms in the afternoon. Tuesday night, south winds 5 to 10 knots, becoming east after midnight. Protected waters, a light chop. Wednesday, east winds around 5 knots, becoming south in the afternoon. Protected waters, a light chop. Wednesday night, south winds 5 to 10 knots, diminishing to around 5 knots after midnight. Protected waters, a light chop. Thursday, southeast winds around 5 knots, becoming south in the afternoon. Protected waters, a light chop. Thursday night, southwest winds 5 to 10 knots, becoming west after midnight. Protected waters, a light chop. Friday, west winds around 5 knots, becoming southwest in the afternoon. Protected waters, a light chop. A slight chance of showers and thunderstorms in the afternoon. Friday night, southwest winds 5 to 10 knots. Protected waters, a light chop. A slight chance of showers and thunderstorms in the evening. Winds and waves higher in and near thunderstorms. The Tropical Weather Outlook.

AM, low 5:26 PM, high 10:37 PM. St. Andrews Bay of Panama City. High 2:36 PM, low 11 PM. Note that the times of high and low tide are 3 minutes earlier at Shell Point than at the St. Mark's River entrance. The average water temperature at Apalachicola was 78.8 degrees. Sunrise and sunset in Tallahassee. June 8, 2026, sunrise 6:35 a.m. Eastern Daylight Time, sunset 8:38 p.m. Eastern Daylight Time. The Tallahassee Climate Summary for yesterday, June 7, 2026. Yesterday's high temperature was 92 degrees. This high was 2 degrees above the normal high of 90. Yesterday's low temperature was 66 degrees. This low was 4 degrees below the normal low of 70. No precipitation fell yesterday, which leaves the monthly total at 0.02 inches. This is 1.60 inches below the normal amount of 1.62 inches for June. The total precipitation for the year still stands at 12.21 inches, which is 10.23 inches below normal. The normal high temperature for today is 90 degrees, and the normal low is 70. The record high for today is 99, which occurred in 1948, and the record low is 55, which occurred in 1977. Sunrise today is at 6:35 a.m. and sunset is at 8:38 p.m. You are listening to NOAA Weather Radio Station KIH24 in Tallahassee, Florida, operating 24 hours a day on a frequency of 162.40 MHz. 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The latest weather and forecast information can also be accessed by calling our automated forecast line at 850-942-8851. The current time is 5:32 a.m. Eastern Daylight Time. These are the 5 a.m. Eastern Daylight Time conditions. At the Tallahassee Airport, it was mostly cloudy. The temperature was 74 degrees. The wind was calm. At Florida State University, the temperature was 77 degrees. The wind was northeast at 2 miles an hour. At Apalachicola, it was mostly cloudy. The temperature was 73 degrees. The wind was east at 5 miles an hour. At Panama City Northwest, fog was reported. The temperature was 69 degrees. The wind was calm. At Dothan, it was mostly cloudy. The temperature was 7 hour. At Panama City Northwest, fog was reported. The temperature was 69 degrees. The wind was calm. At Dothan, it was mostly cloudy. The temperature was 73 degrees. The wind was calm. At Albany, it was cloudy. The temperature was 75 degrees. The wind was calm. At Valdosta, it was mostly cloudy. The temperature was 73 degrees. The wind was calm. Over the marine area, at the buoy south of Apalachicola, winds were east at 10 knots and seas were 1 foot. At the buoy south of Panama City, winds were northeast at 6 knots and seas were 2 feet. At the buoy south of Pensacola, winds were southeast at 6 knots. The forecast for the local area. Today, partly sunny. A slight chance of showers and thunderstorms this afternoon. Highs in the lower 90s. North winds around 5 miles per hour, becoming southeast this afternoon. Chance of rain 20%. Tonight, mostly cloudy. A slight chance of showers and thunderstorms in the evening. Lows in the mid-70s. Northeast winds 5 to 10 miles per hour. Chance of rain 20%. Tuesday, mostly cloudy. Highs around 90. East winds 5 to 10 miles per hour. Tuesday night, partly cloudy. Lows in the lower 70s. East winds around 5 miles per hour. Wednesday, sunny. Highs in the mid-90s. Southeast winds around 5 miles per hour. Wednesday night, mostly clear. Lows in the lower 70s. Thursday through Friday night, partly cloudy with a chance of showers and thunderstorms. Highs in the mid-90s. Lows in the mid-70s. Chance of rain 40%. Saturday through Sunday, partly cloudy with showers and thunderstorms likely. Highs in the lower 90s. Lows in the mid-70s. Chance of rain 60%. Heat index values up to 105. The coastal waters forecast for the following waters from Suwannee River to Apalachicola, Florida, extending from 20 to 60 nautical miles, coastal waters from Okaloosa-Walton County line to Mexico Beach out to 20 nautical miles, coastal waters from Mexico Beach to Apalachicola.

Pensacola out to 20 nautical miles, waters from Okaloosa, Walton County line to Mexico Beach 20 to 60 nautical miles, and waters from Mexico Beach to Apalachicola 20 to 60 nautical miles. Today, east winds 5 to 10 knots, becoming southeast late. Seas around 2 feet. Wave detail, south 1 foot at 5 seconds. Protected waters a light chop. Tonight, southwest winds 5 to 10 knots, becoming northeast after midnight. Seas around 2 feet in the evening, then 1 foot or less. Wave detail, south 1 foot at 5 seconds. Protected waters a light chop. Tuesday, east winds 5 to 10 knots. Waves 1 foot or less, then around 2 feet in the afternoon. Wave detail, southeast 1 foot at 5 seconds. Protected waters a light chop. Tuesday night, east winds 5 to 10 knots. Seas around 2 feet. Wave detail, south 1 foot at 5 seconds. Protected waters a light chop. Wednesday, southeast winds 5 to 10 knots. Seas around 2 feet. Wave detail, south 1 foot at 6 seconds. Protected waters a light chop. Wednesday night, south winds 5 to 10 knots. Seas around 2 feet. Wave detail, southeast 1 foot at 4 seconds and south 1 foot at 7 seconds. Protected waters a light chop. Thursday, southeast winds 5 to 10 knots. Seas around 2 feet. Protected waters a light chop. Thursday night, southwest winds 5 to 10 knots. Seas around 2 feet. Protected waters a light chop. Friday, northwest winds around 5 knots, becoming south in the afternoon. Seas around 2 feet. Protected waters a light chop. Friday night, southwest winds 5 to 10 knots. Seas around 2 feet. Protected waters a light chop. A slight chance of showers and thunderstorms after midnight. Winds and waves higher in and near thunderstorms. The coastal waters forecast for the following St. Andrews Bay waterways. Today, east winds around 5 knots, becoming south this afternoon. Protected waters a light chop. Tonight, southwest winds 5 to 10 knots, becoming north after midnight. Protected waters a light chop. Tuesday, east winds around 5 knots, becoming southeast in the afternoon. Protected waters a light chop. A slight chance of showers and thunderstorms in the afternoon. Tuesday night, south winds 5 to 10 knots, becoming east after midnight. Protected waters a light chop. Wednesday, east winds around 5 knots, becoming south in the afternoon. Protected waters a light chop. Wednesday night, south winds 5 to 10 knots, diminishing to around 5 knots after midnight. Protected waters a light chop. Thursday, southeast winds around 5 knots, becoming south in the afternoon. Protected waters a light chop. Thursday night, southwest winds 5 to 10 knots, becoming west after midnight. Protected waters a light chop. Friday, west winds around 5 knots, becoming southwest in the afternoon. Protected waters a light chop. A slight chance of showers and thunderstorms in the afternoon. Friday night, southwest winds 5 to 10 knots. Protected waters a light chop. A slight chance of showers and thunderstorms in the evening. Winds and waves higher in and near thunderstorms. The tropical weather outlook. For the North Atlantic, Caribbean Sea, and the Gulf of America, tropical cyclone formation is not expected during the next 7 days. The surf zone forecasts general outlook, light to moderate southeasterly to southerly winds of 5 to 15 miles an hour are expected along the coast today. Wave heights are forecast to be closer to 1 foot along most of our beaches today and Tuesday. This will bring a moderate risk of rip currents at area beaches through Tuesday. Onshore winds and wave heights increase again later Wednesday into Thursday and Friday. Couple that with longer period swells arriving from the southern Gulf, and a high risk of rip currents is anticipated at most, if not all, area beaches Wednesday through Friday. Tide information for Monday, June 8, 2026. St. Marks River entrance. Low 2:08 a.m., high 8:48 a.m., low 2:55 p.m., high 8:46 p.m. Apalachicola. Low 3:57 a.m., high 10:54 a.m., low 5:26 p.m., high 10:37 p.m. St. Andrews Bay at Panama City. High 2:36 p.m., low 11 p.m. Note that the times of high and low tide are 3 minutes earlier at Channel Point than at the St. Marks River entrance.
The average water temperature at Apalachicola was 78.8 degrees. Sunrise and sunset in Tallahassee. June 8, 2026, sunrise 6:35 a.m. Eastern Daylight Time, sunset 8:38 p.m. Eastern Daylight Time. 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The latest weather and forecast information can also be accessed by calling our automated forecast line at 850-942-8851. The current time is 5:40 a.m. Eastern Daylight Time. These are the 5 a.m. Eastern Daylight Time conditions. At the Tallahassee Airport, it was mostly cloudy. The temperature was 74 degrees. The wind was calm. At Florida State University, the temperature was 77 degrees. The wind was northeast at 2 miles an hour. At Apalachicola, it was mostly cloudy. The temperature was 73 degrees. The wind was east at 5 miles an hour. At Panama City Northwest, fog was reported. The temperature was 69 degrees. The wind was calm. At Dothan, it was mostly cloudy. The temperature was 73 degrees. The wind was calm. At Albany, it was cloudy. The temperature was 75 degrees. The wind was calm. At Valdosta, it was mostly cloudy. The temperature was 73 degrees. The wind was calm. Over the marine area, at the buoys south of Apalachicola, winds were east at 10 knots and seas were 1 foot. At the buoys south of Panama City, winds were northeast at 6 knots and seas were 2 feet. At the buoys south of Pensacola, winds were southeast at 6 knots. The forecast for the local area. Today, partly sunny. A slight chance of showers and thunderstorms this afternoon. Highs in the lower 90s. North winds around 5 miles per hour, becoming southeast this afternoon. Chance of rain 20%. Tonight, mostly cloudy. A slight chance of showers and thunderstorms in the evening. Lows in the mid-70s. Northeast winds 5 to 10 miles per hour. Chance of rain 20%. Tuesday, mostly cloudy. Highs around 90. East winds 5 to 10 miles per hour. Tuesday night, partly cloudy. Lows in the lower 70s. East winds around 5 miles per hour. Wednesday, sunny. Highs in the mid-90s. Southeast winds around 5 miles per hour. Wednesday night, mostly clear. Lows in the lower 70s. Thursday through Friday night, partly cloudy with a chance of showers and thunderstorms. Highs in the mid-90s. Lows in the mid-70s. Chance of rain 40%. Saturday through Sunday, partly cloudy with showers and thunderstorms likely. Highs in the lower 90s. Lows in the mid-70s. Chance of rain 60%. Heat index values up to 105. The coastal waters forecast for the following. Waters from Suwannee River to Apalachicola, Florida, extending from 20 to 60 nautical miles. Coastal waters from Okaloosa-Walton County line to Mexico Beach out to 20 nautical miles. Coastal waters from Mexico Beach to Apalachicola out to 20 nautical miles. Waters from Okaloosa-Walton County line to Mexico Beach 20 to 60 nautical miles. And waters from Mexico Beach to Apalachicola 20 to 60 nautical miles. Today, east winds 5 to 10 knots, becoming southeast late. Seas around 2 feet. Wave detail, south 1 foot at 5 seconds. Protected waters a light chop. Tonight, southwest winds 5 to 10 knots, becoming northeast after midnight. Seas around 2 feet in the evening, then 1 foot or less. Wave detail, south 1 foot at 5 seconds. Protected waters a light chop. Tuesday, east winds 5 to 10 knots. Waves 1 foot or less, then around 2 feet in the afternoon. Wave detail, southeast 1 foot at 5 seconds. Protected waters a light chop. Tuesday night, east winds 5 to 10 knots. Seas around 2 feet. Wave detail, south 1 foot at 5 seconds. Protected waters a light chop. Wednesday, southeast winds 5 to 10 knots. Seas around 2 feet. Wave detail, south 1 foot at 6 seconds. Protected waters a light chop. Wednesday night, south winds 5 to 10 knots. Seas around 2 feet. Wave detail, southeast 1 foot at 4 seconds and south 1 foot at 7 seconds.
Protected Waters Electron. Thursday.

gust winds 5 to 10 knots. Seas around 2 feet. Protected waters, a light chop. Thursday night, southwest winds 5 to 10 knots. Seas around 2 feet. Protected waters, a light chop. Friday, northwest winds around 5 knots, becoming south in the afternoon. Seas around 2 feet. Protected waters, a light chop. Friday night, southwest winds 5 to 10 knots. Seas around 2 feet. Protected waters, a light chop. A slight chance of showers and thunderstorms after midnight. Winds and waves higher and near thunderstorms. The coastal waters forecast for the following St. Andrews Bay waterways. Today, east winds around 5 knots, becoming south this afternoon. Protected waters, a light chop. Tonight, southwest winds 5 to 10 knots, becoming north after midnight. Protected waters, a light chop. Tuesday, east winds around 5 knots, becoming southeast in the afternoon. Protected waters, a light chop. A slight chance of showers and thunderstorms in the afternoon. Tuesday night, south winds 5 to 10 knots, becoming east after midnight. Protected waters, a light chop. Wednesday, east winds around 5 knots, becoming south in the afternoon. Protected waters, a light chop. Wednesday night, south winds 5 to 10 knots, diminishing to around 5 knots after midnight. Protected waters, a light chop. Thursday, southeast winds around 5 knots, becoming south in the afternoon. Protected waters, a light chop. Thursday night, southwest winds 5 to 10 knots, becoming west after midnight. Protected waters, a light chop. Friday, west winds around 5 knots, becoming southwest in the afternoon. Protected waters, a light chop. A slight chance of showers and thunderstorms in the afternoon. Friday night, southwest winds 5 to 10 knots. Protected waters, a light chop. A slight chance of showers and thunderstorms in the evening. Winds and waves higher and near thunderstorms. The Tropical Weather Outlook. For the North Atlantic, Caribbean Sea, and the Gulf of America, tropical cyclone formation is not expected during the next 7 days. The Surf Zone forecasts general outlook. Light to moderate southeasterly to southerly winds of 5 to 15 miles an hour are expected along the coast today. Wave heights are forecast to be closer to 1 foot along most of our beaches today and Tuesday. This will bring a moderate risk of rip currents at area beaches through Tuesday. Onshore winds and wave heights increase again later Wednesday into Thursday and Friday. Couple that with longer period swells arriving from the southern Gulf, and a high risk of rip currents is anticipated at most, if not all, area beaches Wednesday through Friday. Tide information for Monday, June 8, 2026. St. Marks River entrance. Low 2:08 a.m., high 8:48 a.m., low 2:55 p.m., high 8:46 p.m. Apalachicola. Low 3:57 a.m., high 10:54 a.m., low 5:26 p.m., high 10:37 p.m. St. Andrews Bay at Panama City. High 2:36 p.m., low 11 p.m. Note that the times of high and low tide are 3 minutes earlier at Shell Point than at the St. Marks River entrance. The average water temperature at Apalachicola was 78.8 degrees. Sunrise and sunset in Tallahassee. June 8, 2026, sunrise 6:35 a.m. Eastern Daylight Time, sunset 8:38 p.m. Eastern Daylight Time. 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This broadcast originates from your National Weather Service office in Tallahassee, Florida. The latest weather and forecast information can also be accessed by calling our automated forecast line at 850-942-8851. The current time is 5:49 a.m. Eastern Daylight Time. These are the 5 a.m. Eastern Daylight Time conditions. At the Tallahassee Airport, it was mostly cloudy. The temperature was 74 degrees. The wind was calm. At Florida State University, the temperature was 77 degrees. The wind was northeast at 2 miles an hour. At Apalachicola, it was mostly cloudy. The temperature was 73 degrees. The wind was east at 5 miles an hour. At Panama City Northwest, fog was reported. The temperature was 69 degrees. The wind was calm. At Dothan, it was mostly cloudy. The temperature was 73 degrees. The wind was calm. At Albany, it was cloudy. The temperature was 75 degrees.

was calm. At Valdosta, it was mostly cloudy. The temperature was 73 degrees. The wind was calm. Over the marine area, at the buoy south of Apalachicola, winds were east at 10 knots and seas were 1 foot. At the buoy south of Panama City, winds were northeast at 6 knots and seas were 2 feet. At the buoy south of Pensacola, winds were southeast at 6 knots. The forecast for the local area. Today, partly sunny. A slight chance of showers and thunderstorms this afternoon. Highs in the lower 90s. North winds around 5 miles per hour, becoming southeast this afternoon. Chance of rain 20%. Tonight, mostly cloudy. A slight chance of showers and thunderstorms in the evening. Lows in the mid-70s. Northeast winds 5 to 10 miles per hour. Chance of rain 20%. Tuesday, mostly cloudy. Highs around 90. East winds 5 to 10 miles per hour. Tuesday night, partly cloudy. Lows in the lower 70s. East winds around 5 miles per hour. Wednesday, sunny. Highs in the mid-90s. Southeast winds around 5 miles per hour. Wednesday night, mostly clear. Lows in the lower 70s. Thursday through Friday night, partly cloudy with a chance of showers and thunderstorms. Highs in the mid-90s. Lows in the mid-70s. Chance of rain 40%. Saturday through Sunday, partly cloudy with showers and thunderstorms likely. Highs in the lower 90s. Lows in the mid-70s. Chance of rain 60%. Heat index values up to 105. The coastal waters forecast for the following waters from Suwannee River to Apalachicola, Florida, extending from 20 to 60 nautical miles. Coastal waters from Okaloosa-Walton County line to Mexico Beach out to 20 nautical miles. Coastal waters from Mexico Beach to Apalachicola out to 20 nautical miles. Waters from Okaloosa-Walton County line to Mexico Beach 20 to 60 nautical miles. And waters from Mexico Beach to Apalachicola 20 to 60 nautical miles. Today, east winds 5 to 10 knots, becoming southeast late. Seas around 2 feet. Wave detail, south 1 foot at 5 seconds. Protected waters a light chop. Tonight, southwest winds 5 to 10 knots, becoming northeast after midnight. Seas around 2 feet in the evening, then 1 foot or less. Wave detail, south 1 foot at 5 seconds. Protected waters a light chop. Tuesday, east winds 5 to 10 knots. Waves 1 foot or less, then around 2 feet in the afternoon. Wave detail, southeast 1 foot at 5 seconds. Protected waters a light chop. Tuesday night, east winds 5 to 10 knots. Seas around 2 feet. Wave detail, south 1 foot at 5 seconds. Protected waters a light chop. Wednesday, southeast winds 5 to 10 knots. Seas around 2 feet. Wave detail, south 1 foot at 6 seconds. Protected waters a light chop. Wednesday night, south winds 5 to 10 knots. Seas around 2 feet. Wave detail, southeast 1 foot at 4 seconds and south 1 foot at 7 seconds. Protected waters a light chop. Thursday, southeast winds 5 to 10 knots. Seas around 2 feet. Protected waters a light chop. Thursday night, southwest winds 5 to 10 knots. Seas around 2 feet. Protected waters a light chop. Friday, northwest winds around 5 knots, becoming south in the afternoon. Seas around 2 feet. Protected waters a light chop. Friday night, southwest winds 5 to 10 knots. Seas around 2 feet. Protected waters a light chop. A slight chance of showers and thunderstorms after midnight. Winds and waves higher in and near thunderstorms. The coastal waters forecast for the following St. Andrews Bay waterways. Today, east winds around 5 knots, becoming south this afternoon. Protected waters a light chop. Tonight, southwest winds 5 to 10 knots, becoming north after midnight. Protected waters a light chop. Tuesday, east winds around 5 knots, becoming southeast in the afternoon. Protected waters a light chop. A slight chance of showers and thunderstorms in the afternoon. Tuesday night, south winds 5 to 10 knots, becoming east after midnight. Protected waters a light chop. Wednesday, east winds around 5 knots, becoming south in the afternoon. Protected waters a light chop. Wednesday night, south winds 5 to 10 knots, diminishing to around 5 knots after

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Protected waters, a light shop. Thursday, southeast winds around 5 knots, becoming south in the afternoon. Protected waters, a light shop. Thursday night, southwest winds 5 to 10 knots, becoming west after midnight. Protected waters, a light shop. Friday, west winds around 5 knots, becoming southwest in the afternoon. Protected waters, a light shop. A slight chance of showers and thunderstorms in the afternoon. Friday night, southwest winds 5 to 10 knots. Protected waters, a light shop. A slight chance of showers and thunderstorms in the evening. Winds and waves higher in and near thunderstorms. The Tropical Weather Outlook. For the North Atlantic, Caribbean Sea, and the Gulf of America, tropical cyclone formation is not expected during the next 7 days. The Surf Zone forecast general outlook, light to moderate southeasterly to southerly winds of 5 to 15 miles an hour are expected along the coast today. Wave heights are forecast to be closer to 1 foot along most of our beaches today and Tuesday. This will bring a moderate risk of rip currents at area beaches through Tuesday. Onshore winds and wave heights increase again later Wednesday into Thursday and Friday. Couple that with longer period swells arriving from the southern Gulf, and a high risk of rip currents is anticipated at most, if not all, area beaches Wednesday through Friday. Tide information for Monday, June 8, 2026. St. Mark's River entrance. Low 2:08 a.m., high 8:48 a.m., low 2:55 p.m., high 8:46 p.m. Apalachicola. Low 3:57 a.m., high 10:54 a.m., low 5:26 p.m., high 10:37 p.m. St. Andrews Bay of Panama City. High 2:36 p.m., low 11 p.m. Note that the times of high and low tide are 3 minutes earlier at Shell Point than at the St. Mark's River entrance. The average water temperature at Apalachicola was 78.8 degrees. Sunrise and sunset in Tallahassee. June 8, 2026, sunrise 6:35 a.m. Eastern Daylight Time, sunset 8:38 p.m. Eastern Daylight Time. 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This broadcast originates from your National Weather Service office in Tallahassee, Florida. The latest weather and forecast information can also be accessed by calling our automated forecast line at 850-942-8851. The current time is 5:58 a.m. Eastern Daylight Time. These are the 5 a.m. Eastern Daylight Time conditions. At the Tallahassee Airport, it was mostly cloudy. The temperature was 74 degrees. The wind was calm. At Florida State University, the temperature was 77 degrees. The wind was northeast at 2 miles an hour. At Apalachicola, it was mostly cloudy. The temperature was 73 degrees. The wind was east at 5 miles an hour. At Panama City Northwest, fog was reported. The temperature was 69 degrees. The wind was calm. At Dothan, it was mostly cloudy. The temperature was 73 degrees. The wind was calm. At Albany, it was cloudy. The temperature was 75 degrees. The wind was calm. At Valdosta, it was mostly cloudy. The temperature was 73 degrees. The wind was calm. Over the marine area, at the buoy south of Apalachicola, winds were east at 10 knots and seas were 1 foot. At the buoy south of Panama City, winds were northeast at 6 knots and seas were 2 feet. At the buoy south of Pensacola, winds were southeast at 6 knots. The forecast for the local area. Today, partly sunny. A slight chance of showers and thunderstorms this afternoon. Highs in the lower 90s. North winds around 5 miles per hour, becoming southeast this afternoon. Chance of rain 20%. Tonight, mostly cloudy. A slight chance of showers and thunderstorms in the evening. Lows in the mid-70s. Northeast winds 5 to 10 miles per hour. Chance of rain 20%. Tuesday, mostly cloudy. Highs around 90. East winds 5 to 10 miles per hour. Tuesday night, partly cloudy. Lows in the lower 70s. East winds around 5 miles per hour. Wednesday, sunny. Highs in the mid-90s. Southeast winds around 5 miles per hour. Wednesday night, mostly clear. Lows in the lower 70s. Thursday through Friday night, partly cloudy with a chance of showers and thunderstorms. Highs in the mid-90s.

90s. Lows in the mid-70s. Chance of rain 40%. Saturday through Sunday, partly cloudy with showers and thunderstorms likely. Highs in the lower 90s. Lows in the mid-70s. Chance of rain 60%. Heat index values up to 105. The coastal waters forecast for the following: waters from Suwannee River to Apalachicola, Florida, extending from 20 to 60 nautical miles. Coastal waters from Okaloosa, Walton County line to Mexico Beach out to 20 nautical miles. Coastal waters from Mexico Beach to Apalachicola out to 20 nautical miles. Waters from Okaloosa, Walton County line to Mexico Beach 20 to 60 nautical miles. And waters from Mexico Beach to Apalachicola 20 to 60 nautical miles. Today, east winds 5 to 10 knots, becoming southeast late. Seas around 2 feet. Wave detail, south 1 foot at 5 seconds. Protected waters a light chop. Tonight, southwest winds 5 to 10 knots, becoming northeast after midnight. Seas around 2 feet in the evening, then 1 foot or less. Wave detail, south 1 foot at 5 seconds. Protected waters a light chop. Tuesday, east winds 5 to 10 knots. Waves 1 foot or less, then around 2 feet in the afternoon. Wave detail, southeast 1 foot at 5 seconds. Protected waters a light chop. Tuesday night, east winds 5 to 10 knots. Seas around 2 feet. Wave detail, south 1 foot at 5 seconds. Protected waters a light chop. Wednesday, southeast winds 5 to 10 knots. Seas around 2 feet. Wave detail, south 1 foot at 6 seconds. Protected waters a light chop. Wednesday night, south winds 5 to 10 knots. Seas around 2 feet. Wave detail, southeast 1 foot at 4 seconds and south 1 foot at 7 seconds. Protected waters a light chop. Thursday, southeast winds 5 to 10 knots. Seas around 2 feet. Protected waters a light chop. Thursday night, southwest winds 5 to 10 knots. Seas around 2 feet. Protected waters a light chop. Friday, northwest winds around 5 knots, becoming south in the afternoon. Seas around 2 feet. Protected waters a light chop. Friday night, southwest winds 5 to 10 knots. Seas around 2 feet. Protected waters a light chop. A slight chance of showers and thunderstorms after midnight. Winds and waves higher in and near thunderstorms. The Tallahassee climate summary for yesterday, June 7, 2026. Yesterday's high temperature was 92 degrees. This high was 2 degrees above the normal high of 90. Yesterday's low temperature was 66 degrees. This low was 4 degrees below the normal low of 70. No precipitation fell yesterday, which leaves the monthly total at 0.02 inches. This is 1.60 inches below the normal amount of 1.62 inches for June. The total precipitation for the year still stands at 12.21 inches, which is 10.23 inches below normal. The normal high temperature for today is 90 degrees, and the normal low is 70. The record high for today is 99, which occurred in 1948, and the record low is 55, which occurred in 1977. Sunrise today is at 6:35 a.m. and sunset is at 8:38 p.m. The tropical weather outlook. For the North Atlantic, Caribbean Sea, and the Gulf of America, tropical cyclone formation is not expected during the next 7 days. The surf zone forecasts general outlook: light to moderate southeasterly to southerly winds of 5 to 15 miles an hour are expected along the coast today. Wave heights are forecast to be closer to 1 foot along most of our beaches today and Tuesday. This will bring a moderate risk of rip currents at area beaches through Tuesday. Onshore winds and wave heights increase again later Wednesday into Thursday and Friday. Couple that with longer period swells arriving from the southern Gulf, and a high risk of rip currents is anticipated at most, if not all, area beaches Wednesday through Friday. Tide information for Monday, June 8, 2026. St. Marks River entrance. Low 2:08 a.m., high 8:48 a.m., low 2:55 p.m., high 8:46 p.m. Apalachicola. Low 3:57 a.m., high 10:54 a.m., low 5:26 p.m., high 10:37 p.m. St. Andrews Bay at Panama City. High 2:36 p.m., low 11 p.m. Note that the times of high and low tide are 3 minutes earlier at Shell Point than at the St. Marks River entrance. The average water temperature at Apalachicola was 78.8 degrees.
sunrise and sunset in Tallahassee. June 8, 2026, sunrise 6:35 a.m. Eastern Daylight Time, sunset 8:38 p.m. Eastern Daylight Time. 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The latest weather and forecast information can also be accessed by calling our automated forecast line at 850-942-8851. The current time is 6:05 a.m. Eastern Daylight Time. These are the 6 a.m. Eastern Daylight Time conditions. At the Tallahassee Airport, it was mostly cloudy. The temperature was 72 degrees. The wind was calm. The report from Florida State University was not available. At Apalachicola, it was mostly cloudy. The temperature was 74 degrees. The wind was east at 3 miles an hour. At Panama City Northwest, fog was reported. The temperature was 68 degrees. The wind was calm. At Dothan, it was mostly cloudy. The temperature was 73 degrees. The wind was calm. At Albany, it was cloudy. The temperature was 75 degrees. The wind was calm. At Valdosta, it was mostly cloudy. The temperature was 74 degrees. The wind was south at 6 miles an hour. Over the marine area, at the buoy south of Apalachicola, winds were east at 14 knots. At the buoy south of Panama City, winds were east at 8 knots. At the buoy south of Pensacola, winds were southeast at 6 knots. The forecast for the local area. Today, partly sunny. A slight chance of showers and thunderstorms this afternoon. Highs in the lower 90s. North winds around 5 miles per hour, becoming southeast this afternoon. Chance of rain 20%. Tonight, mostly cloudy. A slight chance of showers and thunderstorms in the evening. Lows in the mid-70s. Northeast winds 5 to 10 miles per hour. Chance of rain 20%. Tuesday, mostly cloudy. Highs around 90. East winds 5 to 10 miles per hour. Tuesday night, partly cloudy. Lows in the lower 70s. East winds around 5 miles per hour. Wednesday, sunny. Highs in the mid-90s. Southeast winds around 5 miles per hour. Wednesday night, mostly clear. Lows in the lower 70s. Thursday through Friday night, partly cloudy with a chance of showers and thunderstorms. Highs in the mid-90s. Lows in the mid-70s. Chance of rain 40%. Saturday through Sunday, partly cloudy with showers and thunderstorms likely. Highs in the lower 90s. Lows in the mid-70s. Chance of rain 60%. Heat index values up to 105. The coastal waters forecast for the following: waters from Swanee River to Apalachicola, Florida, extending from 20 to 60 nautical miles. Coastal waters from Okaloosa-Walton County line to Mexico Beach out to 20 nautical miles. Coastal waters from Mexico Beach to Apalachicola out to 20 nautical miles. Waters from Okaloosa-Walton County line to Mexico Beach 20 to 60 nautical miles. And waters from Mexico Beach to Apalachicola 20 to 60 nautical miles. Today, east winds 5 to 10 knots, becoming southeast late. Seas around 2 feet. Wave detail, south 1 foot at 5 seconds. Protected waters a light chop. Tonight, southwest winds 5 to 10 knots, becoming northeast after midnight. Seas around 2 feet in the evening, then 1 foot or less. Wave detail, south 1 foot at 5 seconds. Protected waters a light chop. Tuesday, east winds 5 to 10 knots. Waves 1 foot or less, then around 2 feet in the afternoon. Wave detail, southeast 1 foot at 5 seconds. Protected waters a light chop. Tuesday night, east winds 5 to 10 knots. Seas around 2 feet. Wave detail, south 1 foot at 5 seconds. Protected waters a light chop. Wednesday, southeast winds 5 to 10 knots. Seas around 2 feet. Wave detail, south 1 foot at 6 seconds. Protected waters a light chop. Wednesday night, south winds 5 to 10 knots. Seas around 2 feet. Wave detail, southeast 1 foot at 4 seconds and south 1 foot at 7 seconds. Protected waters a light chop. Thursday, southeast winds 5 to 10 knots. Seas around 2 feet.
protected waters, electric.

Thursday night, southwest winds 5 to 10 knots. Seas around 2 feet. Protected waters a light chop. Friday, northwest winds around 5 knots, becoming south in the afternoon. Seas around 2 feet. Protected waters a light chop. Friday night, southwest winds 5 to 10 knots. Seas around 2 feet. Protected waters a light chop. A slight chance of showers and thunderstorms after midnight. Winds and waves higher and near thunderstorms. The coastal waters forecast for the following St. Andrews Bay waterways. Today, east winds around 5 knots, becoming south this afternoon. Protected waters a light chop. Tonight, southwest winds 5 to 10 knots, becoming north after midnight. Protected waters a light chop. Tuesday, east winds around 5 knots, becoming southeast in the afternoon. Protected waters a light chop. A slight chance of showers and thunderstorms in the afternoon. Tuesday night, south winds 5 to 10 knots, becoming east after midnight. Protected waters a light chop. Wednesday, east winds around 5 knots, becoming south in the afternoon. Protected waters a light chop. Wednesday night, south winds 5 to 10 knots, diminishing to around 5 knots after midnight. Protected waters a light chop. Thursday, southeast winds around 5 knots, becoming south in the afternoon. Protected waters a light chop. Thursday night, southwest winds 5 to 10 knots, becoming west after midnight. Protected waters a light chop. Friday, west winds around 5 knots, becoming southwest in the afternoon. Protected waters a light chop. A slight chance of showers and thunderstorms in the afternoon. Friday night, southwest winds 5 to 10 knots. Protected waters a light chop. A slight chance of showers and thunderstorms in the evening. Winds and waves higher and near thunderstorms. The Tropical Weather Outlook. For the North Atlantic, Caribbean Sea, and the Gulf of America, tropical cyclone formation is not expected during the next 7 days. The Surf Zone Forecast General Outlook, light to moderate southeasterly to southerly winds of 5 to 15 miles an hour are expected along the coast today. Wave heights are forecast to be closer to 1 foot along most of our beaches today and Tuesday. This will bring a moderate risk of rip currents at area beaches through Tuesday. Onshore winds and wave heights increase again later Wednesday into Thursday and Friday. Couple that with longer period swells arriving from the southern Gulf, and a high risk of rip currents is anticipated at most, if not all, area beaches Wednesday through Friday. Tide information for Monday, June 8, 2026. St. Marks River entrance. Low 208 a.m., high 848 a.m., low 255 p.m., high 846 p.m. Apalachicola. Low 3:57 a.m., high 10:54 a.m., low 5:26 p.m., high 10:37 p.m. St. Andrews Bay at Panama City. High 2:36 p.m., low 11 p.m. Note that the times of high and low tide are 3 minutes earlier at Channel Point than at the St. Marks River entrance. The average water temperature at Apalachicola was 78.8 degrees. Sunrise and sunset in Tallahassee. June 8, 2026, sunrise 6:35 a.m. Eastern Daylight Time, sunset 8:38 p.m. Eastern Daylight Time. 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The latest weather and forecast information can also be accessed by calling our automated forecast line at 850-942-8851. The current time is 6:14 a.m. Eastern Daylight Time. These are the 6 a.m. Eastern Daylight Time conditions. At the Tallahassee Airport, it was cloudy. The temperature was 72 degrees. The wind was calm. At Florida State University, the temperature was 77 degrees. The wind was calm. At Apalachicola, it was mostly cloudy. The temperature was 74 degrees. The wind was east at 3 miles an hour. At Panama City Northwest, fog was reported. The temperature was 68 degrees. The wind was calm. At Dothan, it was mostly cloudy. The temperature was 73 degrees. The wind was calm. At Albany, it was cloudy. The temperature was 75 degrees. The wind was calm. At Valdosta, it was mostly cloudy. The temperature was 74 degrees.
south at 6 miles an hour. Over the marine area, as it buoys south of Apalachicola, winds were east at 14 knots and seas were 2 feet. As it buoys south of Panama City, winds were east at 8 knots and seas were 2 feet. As it buoys south of Pensacola, winds were southeast at 6 knots and seas were 2 feet. The forecast for the local area. Today, partly sunny. A slight chance of showers and thunderstorms this afternoon. Highs in the lower 90s. North winds around 5 miles per hour, becoming southeast this afternoon. Chance of rain 20%. Tonight, mostly cloudy. A slight chance of showers and thunderstorms in the evening. Lows in the mid-70s. Northeast winds 5 to 10 miles per hour. Chance of rain 20%. Tuesday, mostly cloudy. Highs around 90. East winds 5 to 10 miles per hour. Tuesday night, partly cloudy. Lows in the lower 70s. East winds around 5 miles per hour. Wednesday, sunny. Highs in the mid-90s. Southeast winds around 5 miles per hour. Wednesday night, mostly clear. Lows in the lower 70s. Thursday through Friday night, partly cloudy with a chance of showers and thunderstorms. Highs in the mid-90s. Lows in the mid-70s. Chance of rain 40%. Saturday through Sunday, partly cloudy with showers and thunderstorms likely. Highs in the lower 90s. Lows in the mid-70s. Chance of rain 60%. Heat index values up to 105. The coastal waters forecast for the following waters from Suwannee River to Apalachicola, Florida, extending from 20 to 60 nautical miles. Coastal waters from Okaloosa, Walton County line to Mexico Beach out to 20 nautical miles. Coastal waters from Mexico Beach to Apalachicola out to 20 nautical miles. Waters from Okaloosa, Walton County line to Mexico Beach 20 to 60 nautical miles. And waters from Mexico Beach to Apalachicola 20 to 60 nautical miles. Today, east winds 5 to 10 knots, becoming southeast late. Seas around 2 feet. Wave detail, south 1 foot at 5 seconds. Protected waters, a light shop. Tonight, southwest winds 5 to 10 knots, becoming northeast after midnight. Seas around 2 feet in the evening, then 1 foot or less. Wave detail, south 1 foot at 5 seconds. Protected waters, a light shop. Tuesday, east winds 5 to 10 knots. Waves 1 foot or less, then around 2 feet in the afternoon. Wave detail, southeast 1 foot at 5 seconds. Protected waters, a light shop. Tuesday night, east winds 5 to 10 knots. Seas around 2 feet. Wave detail, south 1 foot at 5 seconds. Protected waters, a light shop. Wednesday, southeast winds 5 to 10 knots. Seas around 2 feet. Wave detail, south 1 foot at 6 seconds. Protected waters, a light shop. Wednesday night, south winds 5 to 10 knots. Seas around 2 feet. Wave detail, southeast 1 foot at 4 seconds and south 1 foot at 7 seconds. Protected waters, a light shop. Thursday, southeast winds 5 to 10 knots. Seas around 2 feet. Protected waters, a light shop. Thursday night, southwest winds 5 to 10 knots. Seas around 2 feet. Protected waters, a light shop. Friday, northwest winds around 5 knots, becoming south in the afternoon. Seas around 2 feet. Protected waters, a light shop. Friday night, southwest winds 5 to 10 knots. Seas around 2 feet. Protected waters, a light shop. A slight chance of showers and thunderstorms after midnight. Winds and waves higher in and near thunderstorms. The coastal waters forecast for the following St. Andrews Bay waterways. Today, east winds around 5 knots, becoming south this afternoon. Protected waters, a light shop. Tonight, southwest winds 5 to 10 knots, becoming north after midnight. Protected waters, a light shop. Tuesday, east winds around 5 knots, becoming southeast in the afternoon. Protected waters, a light shop. A slight chance of showers and thunderstorms in the afternoon. Tuesday night, south winds 5 to 10 knots, becoming east after midnight. Protected waters, a light shop. Wednesday, east winds around 5 knots, becoming south in the afternoon. Protected waters, a light shop. Wednesday night, south winds 5 to 10 knots, diminishing to around 5 knots after midnight. Protected waters, a light shop. Thursday, southeast winds around

and 5 knots, becoming south in the afternoon. Protected waters, a light chop. Thursday night, southwest winds 5 to 10 knots, becoming west after midnight. Protected waters, a light chop. Friday, west winds around 5 knots, becoming southwest in the afternoon. Protected waters, a light chop. A slight chance of showers and thunderstorms in the afternoon. Friday night, southwest winds 5 to 10 knots. Protected waters, a light chop. A slight chance of showers and thunderstorms in the evening. Winds and waves higher and near thunderstorms. The Tropical Weather Outlook. For the North Atlantic, Caribbean Sea, and the Gulf of America, tropical cyclone formation is not expected during the next 7 days. The Surf Zone Forecast. General outlook, light to moderate southeasterly to southerly winds of 5 to 15 miles an hour are expected along the coast today. Wave heights are forecast to be closer to 1 foot along most of our beaches today and Tuesday. This will bring a moderate risk of rip currents at area beaches through Tuesday. Onshore winds and wave heights increase again later Wednesday into Thursday and Friday. Couple that with longer period swells arriving from the southern Gulf, and a high risk of rip currents is anticipated at most, if not all, area beaches Wednesday through Friday. Tide information for Monday, June 8, 2026. St. Mark's River entrance. Low 2:08 a.m., high 8:48 a.m., low 2:55 p.m., high 8:46 p.m. Apalachicola. Low 3:57 a.m., high 10:54 a.m., low 5:26 p.m., high 10:37 p.m. St. Andrews Bay at Panama City. High 2:36 p.m., low 11 p.m. Note that the times of high and low tide are 3 minutes earlier at Channel Point than at the St. Mark's River entrance. The average water temperature at Apalachicola was 78.8 degrees. Sunrise and sunset in Tallahassee. June 8, 2026, sunrise 6:35 a.m. Eastern Daylight Time, sunset 8:38 p.m. Eastern Daylight Time. 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This broadcast originates from your National Weather Service office in Tallahassee, Florida. The latest weather and forecast information can also be accessed by calling our automated forecast line at 850-942-8851. The current time is 6:22 a.m. Eastern Daylight Time. These are the 6 a.m. Eastern Daylight Time conditions. At the Tallahassee Airport, it was cloudy. The temperature was 72 degrees. The wind was calm. At Florida State University, the temperature was 77 degrees. The wind was calm. At Apalachicola, it was mostly cloudy. The temperature was 74 degrees. The wind was east at 3 miles an hour. At Panama City Northwest, fog was reported. The temperature was 68 degrees. The wind was calm. At Dothan, it was mostly cloudy. The temperature was 73 degrees. The wind was calm. At Albany, it was cloudy. The temperature was 75 degrees. The wind was calm. At Valdosta, it was mostly cloudy. The temperature was 74 degrees. The wind was south at 6 miles an hour. Over the marine area, at the buoy south of Apalachicola, winds were east at 14 knots and seas were 2 feet. At the buoy south of Panama City, winds were east at 8 knots and seas were 2 feet. At the buoy south of Pensacola, winds were southeast at 6 knots and seas were 2 feet. The forecast for the local area. Today, partly sunny. A slight chance of showers and thunderstorms this afternoon. Highs in the lower 90s. North winds around 5 miles per hour, becoming southeast this afternoon. Chance of rain 20%. Tonight, mostly cloudy. A slight chance of showers and thunderstorms in the evening. Lows in the mid-70s. Northeast winds 5 to 10 miles per hour. Chance of rain 20%. Tuesday, mostly cloudy. Highs around 90. East winds 5 to 10 miles per hour. Tuesday night, partly cloudy. Lows in the lower 70s. East winds around 5 miles per hour. Wednesday, sunny. Highs in the mid-90s. Southeast winds around 5 miles per hour. Wednesday night, mostly clear. Lows in the lower 70s. Thursday through Friday night, partly cloudy with a chance of showers and thunderstorms. Highs in the mid-90s. Lows in the mid-70s. Chance of rain 40%.

Saturday through Sunday, partly cloudy with showers and thunderstorms likely. Highs in the lower 90s. Lows in the mid-70s. Chance of rain 60%. Heat index values up to 105. The coastal waters forecast for the following: waters from Suwannee River to Apalachicola, Florida, extending from 20 to 60 nautical miles. Coastal waters from Okaloosa, Walton County line to Mexico Beach out to 20 nautical miles. Coastal waters from Mexico Beach to Apalachicola out to 20 nautical miles. Waters from Okaloosa, Walton County line to Mexico Beach 20 to 60 nautical miles. And waters from Mexico Beach to Apalachicola 20 to 60 nautical miles. Today, east winds 5 to 10 knots, becoming southeast late. Seas around 2 feet. Wave detail, south 1 foot at 5 seconds. Protected waters a light chop. Tonight, southwest winds 5 to 10 knots, becoming northeast after midnight. Seas around 2 feet in the evening, then 1 foot or less. Wave detail, south 1 foot at 5 seconds. Protected waters a light chop. Tuesday, east winds 5 to 10 knots. Waves 1 foot or less, then around 2 feet in the afternoon. Wave detail, southeast 1 foot at 5 seconds. Protected waters a light chop. Tuesday night, east winds 5 to 10 knots. Seas around 2 feet. Wave detail, south 1 foot at 5 seconds. Protected waters a light chop. Wednesday, southeast winds 5 to 10 knots. Seas around 2 feet. Wave detail, south 1 foot at 6 seconds. Protected waters a light chop. Wednesday night, south winds 5 to 10 knots. Seas around 2 feet. Wave detail, southeast 1 foot at 4 seconds and south 1 foot at 7 seconds. Protected waters a light chop. Thursday, southeast winds 5 to 10 knots. Seas around 2 feet. Protected waters a light chop. Thursday night, southwest winds 5 to 10 knots. Seas around 2 feet. Protected waters a light chop. Friday, northwest winds around 5 knots, becoming south in the afternoon. Seas around 2 feet. Protected waters a light chop. Friday night, southwest winds 5 to 10 knots. Seas around 2 feet. Protected waters a light chop. A slight chance of showers and thunderstorms after midnight. Winds and waves higher in and near thunderstorms. The coastal waters forecast for the following St. Andrews Bay waterways. Today, east winds around 5 knots, becoming south this afternoon. Protected waters a light chop. Tonight, southwest winds 5 to 10 knots, becoming north after midnight. Protected waters a light chop. Tuesday, east winds around 5 knots, becoming southeast in the afternoon. Protected waters a light chop. A slight chance of showers and thunderstorms in the afternoon. Tuesday night, south winds 5 to 10 knots, becoming east after midnight. Protected waters a light chop. Wednesday, east winds around 5 knots, becoming south in the afternoon. Protected waters a light chop. Wednesday night, south winds 5 to 10 knots, diminishing to around 5 knots after midnight. Protected waters a light chop. Thursday, southeast winds around 5 knots, becoming south in the afternoon. Protected waters a light chop. Thursday night, southwest winds 5 to 10 knots, becoming west after midnight. Protected waters a light chop. Friday, west winds around 5 knots, becoming southwest in the afternoon. Protected waters a light chop. A slight chance of showers and thunderstorms in the afternoon. Friday night, southwest winds 5 to 10 knots. Protected waters a light chop. A slight chance of showers and thunderstorms in the evening. Winds and waves higher in and near thunderstorms. The Tropical Weather Outlook. For the North Atlantic, Caribbean Sea, and the Gulf of America, tropical cyclone formation is not expected during the next 7 days. The Surf Zone Forecast General Outlook, light to moderate southeasterly to southerly winds of 5 to 15 miles an hour are expected along the coast today. Wave heights are forecast to be closer to 1 foot along most of our beaches today and Tuesday. This will bring a moderate risk of rip currents at area beaches through Tuesday. Onshore winds and wave heights increase again later Wednesday into Thursday and Friday. Couple that with longer period swells arriving from the southern Gulf, and a high risk of rip currents is anticipated at most, if not all, area beaches Wednesday through Friday. Tide information for Monday, June 8, 2026. St. Mark's River entrance. Low 2:08 a.m.

a low of 70. No precipitation fell yesterday, which leaves the monthly total at 0.02 inches. This is 1.60 inches below the normal amount of 1.62 inches for June. The total precipitation for the year still stands at 12.21 inches, which is 10.23 inches below normal. The normal high temperature for today is 90 degrees, and the normal low is 70. The record high for today is 99, which occurred in 1948, and the record low is 55, which occurred in 1977. Sunrise today is at 6:35 a.m. and sunset is at 8:38 p.m. You are listening to NOAA Weather Radio Station KIH24 in Tallahassee, Florida, operating 24 hours a day on a frequency of 162.40 MHz. 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The latest weather and forecast information can also be accessed by calling our automated forecast line at 850-942-8851. The current time is 6:32 a.m. Eastern Daylight Time. These are the 6 a.m. Eastern Daylight Time conditions. At the Tallahassee Airport, it was cloudy. The temperature was 72 degrees. The wind was calm. At Florida State University, the temperature was 77 degrees. The wind was calm. At Apalachicola, it was mostly cloudy. The temperature was 74 degrees. The wind was east at 3 miles an hour. At Panama City Northwest, fog was reported. The temperature was 68 degrees. The wind was calm. At Dothan, it was mostly cloudy. The temperature was 73 degrees. The wind was calm. At Albany, it was cloudy. The temperature was 68 degrees. The wind was calm. At Dothan, it was mostly cloudy. The temperature was 73 degrees. The wind was calm. At Albany, it was cloudy. The temperature was 75 degrees. The wind was calm. At Valdosta, it was mostly cloudy. The temperature was 74 degrees. The wind was south at 6 miles an hour. Over the marine area, at the buoy south of Apalachicola, winds were east at 14 knots and seas were 2 feet. At the buoy south of Panama City, winds were east at 8 knots and seas were 2 feet. At the buoy south of Pensacola, winds were southeast at 6 knots and seas were 2 feet. The forecast for the local area. Today, partly sunny. A slight chance of showers and thunderstorms this afternoon. Highs in the lower 90s. North winds around 5 miles per hour, becoming southeast this afternoon. Chance of rain 20%. Tonight, mostly cloudy. A slight chance of showers and thunderstorms in the evening. Lows in the mid-70s. Northeast winds 5 to 10 miles per hour. Chance of rain 20%. Tuesday, mostly cloudy. Highs around 90. East winds 5 to 10 miles per hour. Tuesday night, partly cloudy. Lows in the lower 70s. East winds around 5 miles per hour. Wednesday, sunny. Highs in the mid-90s. Southeast winds around 5 miles per hour. Wednesday night, mostly clear. Lows in the lower 70s. Thursday through Friday night, partly cloudy with a chance of showers and thunderstorms. Highs in the mid-90s. Lows in the mid-70s. Chance of rain 40%. Saturday through Sunday, partly cloudy with showers and thunderstorms likely. Highs in the lower 90s. Lows in the mid-70s. Chance of rain 60%. Heat index values up to 105. The coastal waters forecast for the following: waters from Suwannee River to Apalachicola, Florida, extending from 20 to 60 nautical miles. Coastal waters from Okaloosa-Walton County line to Mexico Beach out to 20 nautical miles. Coastal waters from Mexico Beach to Apalachicola out to 20 nautical miles. Waters from Okaloosa-Walton County line to Mexico Beach 20 to 60 nautical miles. And waters from Mexico Beach to Apalachicola 20 to 60 nautical miles. Today, east winds 5 to 10 knots, becoming southeast late. Seas around 2 feet. Wave detail, south 1 foot at 5 seconds. Protected waters a light chop. Tonight, southwest winds 5 to 10 knots, becoming northeast after midnight. Seas around 2 feet in the evening, then 1 foot or less. Wave detail, south 1 foot at 5 seconds. Protected waters a light chop. Tuesday, east winds 5 to 10 knots. Waves 1 foot or less, then around 2 feet in the afternoon. Wave detail, southeast 1 foot at

5 seconds. Protected waters, a light chop. Tuesday night, east winds 5 to 10 knots. Seas around 2 feet. Wave detail, south 1 foot at 5 seconds. Protected waters, a light chop. Wednesday, southeast winds 5 to 10 knots. Seas around 2 feet. Wave detail, south 1 foot at 6 seconds. Protected waters, a light chop. Wednesday night, south winds 5 to 10 knots. Seas around 2 feet. Wave detail, southeast 1 foot at 4 seconds and south 1 foot at 7 seconds. Protected waters, a light chop. Thursday, southeast winds 5 to 10 knots. Seas around 2 feet. Protected waters, a light chop. Thursday night, southwest winds 5 to 10 knots. Seas around 2 feet. Protected waters, a light chop. Friday, northwest winds around 5 knots, becoming south in the afternoon. Seas around 2 feet. Protected waters, a light chop. Friday night, southwest winds 5 to 10 knots. Seas around 2 feet. Protected waters, a light chop. A slight chance of showers and thunderstorms after midnight. Winds and waves higher and near thunderstorms. The coastal waters forecast for the following St. Andrews Bay waterways. Today, east winds around 5 knots, becoming south this afternoon. Protected waters, a light chop. Tonight, southwest winds 5 to 10 knots, becoming north after midnight. Protected waters, a light chop. Tuesday, east winds around 5 knots, becoming southeast in the afternoon. Protected waters, a light chop. A slight chance of showers and thunderstorms in the afternoon. Tuesday night, south winds 5 to 10 knots, becoming east after midnight. Protected waters, a light chop. Wednesday, east winds around 5 knots, becoming south in the afternoon. Protected waters, a light chop. Wednesday night, south winds 5 to 10 knots, diminishing to around 5 knots after midnight. Protected waters, a light chop. Thursday, southeast winds around 5 knots, becoming south in the afternoon. Protected waters, a light chop. Thursday night, southwest winds 5 to 10 knots, becoming west after midnight. Protected waters, a light chop. Friday, west winds around 5 knots, becoming southwest in the afternoon. Protected waters, a light chop. A slight chance of showers and thunderstorms in the afternoon. Friday night, southwest winds 5 to 10 knots. Protected waters, a light chop. A slight chance of showers and thunderstorms in the evening. Winds and waves higher and near thunderstorms. The Tropical Weather Outlook. For the North Atlantic, Caribbean Sea, and the Gulf of America, tropical cyclone formation is not expected during the next 7 days. The Surf Zone forecasts general outlook, light to moderate southeasterly to southerly winds of 5 to 15 miles an hour are expected along the coast today. Wave heights are forecast to be closer to 1 foot along most of our beaches today and Tuesday. This will bring a moderate risk of rip currents at area beaches through Tuesday. Onshore winds and wave heights increase again later Wednesday into Thursday and Friday. Couple that with longer period swells arriving from the southern Gulf, and a high risk of rip currents is anticipated at most, if not all, area beaches Wednesday through Friday. Tide information for Monday, June 8, 2026. St. Marks River entrance. Low 2:08 a.m., high 8:48 a.m., low 2:55 p.m., high 8:46 p.m. Apalachicola. Low 3:57 a.m., high 10:54 a.m., low 5:26 p.m., high 10:37 p.m. St. Andrews Bay at Panama City. High 2:36 p.m., low 11 p.m. Note that the times of high and low tide are 3 minutes earlier at Channel Point than at the St. Marks River entrance. The average water temperature at Apalachicola was 78.8 degrees. Sunrise and sunset in Tallahassee. June 8, 2026, sunrise 6:35 a.m. Eastern Daylight Time, sunset 8:38 p.m. Eastern Daylight Time. 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This broadcast originates from your National Weather Service office in Tallahassee, Florida. The latest weather and forecast information can also be accessed by calling our automated forecast line at 850-942-8851. The current time is 6:40 a.m. Eastern Daylight Time. These are the 6 a.m. Eastern Daylight Time conditions. At the Tallahassee Airport, it was cloudy.
the temperature was 72 degrees. The wind was calm. At Florida State University, the temperature was 77 degrees. The wind was calm. At Apalachicola, it was mostly cloudy. The temperature was 74 degrees. The wind was east at 3 miles an hour. At Panama City Northwest, fog was reported. The temperature was 68 degrees. The wind was calm. At Dothan, it was mostly cloudy. The temperature was 73 degrees. The wind was calm. At Albany, it was cloudy. The temperature was 75 degrees. The wind was calm. At Valdosta, it was mostly cloudy. The temperature was 74 degrees. The wind was south at 6 miles an hour. Over the marine area, at the buoys south of Apalachicola, winds were east at 14 knots and seas were 2 feet. At the buoys south of Panama City, winds were east at 8 knots and seas were 2 feet. At the buoys south of Pensacola, winds were southeast at 6 knots and seas were 2 feet. The forecast for the local area. Today, partly sunny. A slight chance of showers and thunderstorms this afternoon. Highs in the lower 90s. North winds around 5 miles per hour, becoming southeast this afternoon. Chance of rain 20%. Tonight, mostly cloudy. A slight chance of showers and thunderstorms in the evening. Lows in the mid-70s. Northeast winds 5 to 10 miles per hour. Chance of rain 20%. Tuesday, mostly cloudy. Highs around 90. East winds 5 to 10 miles per hour. Tuesday night, partly cloudy. Lows in the lower 70s. East winds around 5 miles per hour. Wednesday, sunny. Highs in the mid-90s. Southeast winds around 5 miles per hour. Wednesday night, mostly clear. Lows in the lower 70s. Thursday through Friday night, partly cloudy with a chance of showers and thunderstorms. Highs in the mid-90s. Lows in the mid-70s. Chance of rain 40%. Saturday through Sunday, partly cloudy with showers and thunderstorms likely. Highs in the lower 90s. Lows in the mid-70s. Chance of rain 60%. Heat index values up to 105. The coastal waters forecast for the following waters from Suwannee River to Apalachicola, Florida, extending from 20 to 60 nautical miles. Coastal waters from Okaloosa-Walton County line to Mexico Beach out to 20 nautical miles. Coastal waters from Mexico Beach to Apalachicola out to 20 nautical miles. Waters from Okaloosa-Walton County line to Mexico Beach 20 to 60 nautical miles. And waters from Mexico Beach to Apalachicola 20 to 60 nautical miles. Today, east winds 5 to 10 knots, becoming southeast late. Seas around 2 feet. Wave detail, south 1 foot at 5 seconds. Protected waters a light chop. Tonight, southwest winds 5 to 10 knots, becoming northeast after midnight. Seas around 2 feet in the evening, then 1 foot or less. Wave detail, south 1 foot at 5 seconds. Protected waters a light chop. Tuesday, east winds 5 to 10 knots. Waves 1 foot or less, then around 2 feet in the afternoon. Wave detail, southeast 1 foot at 5 seconds. Protected waters a light chop. Tuesday night, east winds 5 to 10 knots. Seas around 2 feet. Wave detail, south 1 foot at 5 seconds. Protected waters a light chop. Wednesday, southeast winds 5 to 10 knots. Seas around 2 feet. Wave detail, south 1 foot at 6 seconds. Protected waters a light chop. Wednesday night, south winds 5 to 10 knots. Seas around 2 feet. Wave detail, southeast 1 foot at 4 seconds and south 1 foot at 7 seconds. Protected waters a light chop. Thursday, southeast winds 5 to 10 knots. Seas around 2 feet. Protected waters a light chop. Thursday night, southwest winds 5 to 10 knots. Seas around 2 feet. Protected waters a light chop. Friday, northwest winds around 5 knots, becoming south in the afternoon. Seas around 2 feet. Protected waters a light chop. Friday night, southwest winds 5 to 10 knots. Seas around 2 feet. Protected waters a light chop. A slight chance of showers and thunderstorms after midnight. Winds and waves higher in and near thunderstorms. The coastal waters forecast for the following St. Andrews Bay waterways. Today, east winds around 5 knots,
becoming south this

Afternoon. Protected waters, a light chop. Tonight, southwest winds 5 to 10 knots, becoming north after midnight. Protected waters, a light chop. Tuesday, east winds around 5 knots, becoming southeast in the afternoon. Protected waters, a light chop. A slight chance of showers and thunderstorms in the afternoon. Tuesday night, south winds 5 to 10 knots, becoming east after midnight. Protected waters, a light chop. Wednesday, east winds around 5 knots, becoming south in the afternoon. Protected waters, a light chop. Wednesday night, south winds 5 to 10 knots, diminishing to around 5 knots after midnight. Protected waters, a light chop. Thursday, southeast winds around 5 knots, becoming south in the afternoon. Protected waters, a light chop. Thursday night, southwest winds 5 to 10 knots, becoming west after midnight. Protected waters, a light chop. Friday, west winds around 5 knots, becoming southwest in the afternoon. Protected waters, a light chop. A slight chance of showers and thunderstorms in the afternoon. Friday night, southwest winds 5 to 10 knots. Protected waters, a light chop. A slight chance of showers and thunderstorms in the evening. Winds and waves higher and near thunderstorms. The Tropical Weather Outlook. For the North Atlantic, Caribbean Sea, and the Gulf of America, tropical cyclone formation is not expected during the next 7 days. The Surf Zone forecast general outlook, light to moderate southeasterly to southerly winds of 5 to 15 miles an hour are expected along the coast today. Wave heights are forecast to be closer to 1 foot along most of our beaches today and Tuesday. This will bring a moderate risk of rip currents at area beaches through Tuesday. Onshore winds and wave heights increase again later Wednesday into Thursday and Friday. Couple that with longer period swells arriving from the southern Gulf, and a high risk of rip currents is anticipated at most, if not all, area beaches Wednesday through Friday. Tide information for Monday, June 8, 2026. St. Marks River entrance. Low 208 a.m., high 848 a.m., low 255 p.m., high 846 p.m. Apalachicola. Low 3:57 a.m., high 10:54 a.m., low 5:26 p.m., high 10:37 p.m. St. Andrews Bay at Panama City. High 2:36 p.m., low 11 p.m. Note that the times of high and low tide are 3 minutes earlier at Shell Point than at the St. Marks River entrance. The average water temperature at Apalachicola was 78.8 degrees. Sunrise and sunset in Tallahassee. June 8, 2026. Sunrise 6:35 a.m. Eastern Daylight Time, sunset 8:38 p.m. Eastern Daylight Time. 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This broadcast originates from your National Weather Service office in Tallahassee, Florida. The latest weather and forecast information can also be accessed by calling our automated forecast line at 850-942-8851. The current time is 6:49 a.m. Eastern Daylight Time. These are the 6 a.m. Eastern Daylight Time conditions. At the Tallahassee Airport, it was cloudy. The temperature was 72 degrees. The wind was calm. At Florida State University, the temperature was 77 degrees. The wind was calm. At Apalachicola, it was mostly cloudy. The temperature was 74 degrees. The wind was east at 3 miles an hour. At Panama City Northwest, fog was reported. The temperature was 68 degrees. The wind was calm. At Dothan, it was mostly cloudy. The temperature was 73 degrees. The wind was calm. At Albany, it was cloudy. The temperature was 75 degrees. The wind was calm. At Valdosta, it was mostly cloudy. The temperature was 74 degrees. The wind was south at 6 miles an hour. Over the marine area, at the buoy south of Apalachicola, winds were east at 14 knots and seas were 2 feet. At the buoy south of Panama City, winds were east at 8 knots and seas were 2 feet. At the buoy south of Pensacola, winds were southeast at 6 knots and seas were 2 feet. The forecast for the local area. Today, partly sunny. A slight chance of showers and thunderstorms this afternoon. Highs in the lower 90s. North winds around 5 miles per hour, becoming southeast this afternoon. Chance of rain 20%. Tonight, mostly cloudy. A slight chance of showers and thunderstorms.

storms in the evening. Lows in the mid-70s. Northeast winds 5 to 10 miles per hour. Chance of rain 20%. Tuesday, mostly cloudy. Highs around 90. East winds 5 to 10 miles per hour. Tuesday night, partly cloudy. Lows in the lower 70s. East winds around 5 miles per hour. Wednesday, sunny. Highs in the mid-90s. Southeast winds around 5 miles per hour. Wednesday night, mostly clear. Lows in the lower 70s. Thursday through Friday night, partly cloudy with a chance of showers and thunderstorms. Highs in the mid-90s. Lows in the mid-70s. Chance of rain 40%. Saturday through Sunday, partly cloudy with showers and thunderstorms likely. Highs in the lower 90s. Lows in the mid-70s. Chance of rain 60%. Heat index values up to 105. The coastal waters forecast for the following waters from Suwannee River to Apalachicola, Florida, extending from 20 to 60 nautical miles. Coastal waters from Okaloosa-Walton County line to Mexico Beach out to 20 nautical miles. Coastal waters from Mexico Beach to Apalachicola out to 20 nautical miles. Waters from Okaloosa-Walton County line to Mexico Beach 20 to 60 nautical miles. And waters from Mexico Beach to Apalachicola 20 to 60 nautical miles. Today, east winds 5 to 10 knots, becoming southeast late. Seas around 2 feet. Wave detail, south 1 foot at 5 seconds. Protected waters a light chop. Tonight, southwest winds 5 to 10 knots, becoming northeast after midnight. Seas around 2 feet in the evening, then 1 foot or less. Wave detail, south 1 foot at 5 seconds. Protected waters a light chop. Tuesday, east winds 5 to 10 knots. Waves 1 foot or less, then around 2 feet in the afternoon. Wave detail, southeast 1 foot at 5 seconds. Protected waters a light chop. Tuesday night, east winds 5 to 10 knots. Seas around 2 feet. Wave detail, south 1 foot at 5 seconds. Protected waters a light chop. Wednesday, southeast winds 5 to 10 knots. Seas around 2 feet. Wave detail, south 1 foot at 6 seconds. Protected waters a light chop. Wednesday night, south winds 5 to 10 knots. Seas around 2 feet. Wave detail, southeast 1 foot at 4 seconds and south 1 foot at 7 seconds. Protected waters a light chop. Thursday, southeast winds 5 to 10 knots. Seas around 2 feet. Protected waters a light chop. Thursday night, southwest winds 5 to 10 knots. Seas around 2 feet. Protected waters a light chop. Friday, northwest winds around 5 knots, becoming south in the afternoon. Seas around 2 feet. Protected waters a light chop. Friday night, southwest winds 5 to 10 knots. Seas around 2 feet. Protected waters a light chop. A slight chance of showers and thunderstorms after midnight. Winds and waves higher in and near thunderstorms. The coastal waters forecast for the following St. Andrews Bay waterways. Today, east winds around 5 knots, becoming south this afternoon. Protected waters a light chop. Tonight, southwest winds 5 to 10 knots, becoming north after midnight. Protected waters a light chop. Tuesday, east winds around 5 knots, becoming southeast in the afternoon. Protected waters a light chop. A slight chance of showers and thunderstorms in the afternoon. Tuesday night, south winds 5 to 10 knots, becoming east after midnight. Protected waters a light chop. Wednesday, east winds around 5 knots, becoming south in the afternoon. Protected waters a light chop. Wednesday night, south winds 5 to 10 knots, diminishing to around 5 knots after midnight. Protected waters a light chop. Thursday, southeast winds around 5 knots, becoming south in the afternoon. Protected waters a light chop. Thursday night, southwest winds 5 to 10 knots, becoming west after midnight. Protected waters a light chop. Friday, west winds around 5 knots, becoming southwest in the afternoon. Protected waters a light chop. A slight chance of showers and thunderstorms in the afternoon. Friday night, southwest winds 5 to 10 knots. Protected waters a light chop. A slight chance of showers and thunderstorms in the evening. Winds and waves higher in and near thunderstorms. The Tropical Weather Outlook. For the North Atlantic, Caribbean Sea,

Gulf of America, tropical cyclone formation is not expected during the next 7 days. The surf zone forecast general outlook, light to moderate southeasterly to southerly winds of 5 to 15 miles an hour are expected along the coast today. Wave heights are forecast to be closer to 1 foot along most of our beaches today and Tuesday. This will bring a moderate risk of rip currents at area beaches through Tuesday. Onshore winds and wave heights increase again later Wednesday into Thursday and Friday. Couple that with longer period swells arriving from the southern Gulf and a high risk of rip currents is anticipated at most, if not all, area beaches Wednesday through Friday. Tide information for Monday, June 8, 2026. St. Marks River entrance. Low 208 a.m., high 848 a.m., low 255 p.m., high 846 p.m. Apalachicola. Low 3:57 a.m., high 10:54 a.m., low 5:26 p.m., high 10:37 p.m. St. Andrews Bay at Panama City. High 2:36 p.m., low 11 p.m. Note that the times of high and low tide are 3 minutes earlier at Shell Point than at the St. Marks River entrance. The average water temperature at Apalachicola was 78.8 degrees. Sunrise and sunset in Tallahassee. June 8, 2026, sunrise 6:35 a.m. Eastern Daylight Time, sunset 8:38 p.m. Eastern Daylight Time. 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This broadcast originates from your National Weather Service office in Tallahassee, Florida. The latest weather and forecast information can also be accessed by calling our automated forecast line at 850-942-8851. The current time is 6:58 a.m. Eastern Daylight Time. These are the 6 a.m. Eastern Daylight Time conditions. At the Tallahassee Airport, it was cloudy. The temperature was 72 degrees. The wind was calm. At Florida State University, the temperature was 77 degrees. The wind was calm. At Apalachicola, it was mostly cloudy. The temperature was 74 degrees. The wind was east at 3 miles an hour. At Panama City Northwest, fog was reported. The temperature was 68 degrees. The wind was calm. At Dothan, it was mostly cloudy. The temperature was 73 degrees. The wind was calm. At Albany, it was cloudy. The temperature was 75 degrees. The wind was calm. At Valdosta, it was mostly cloudy. The temperature was 74 degrees. The wind was south at 6 miles an hour.